0: about this? You give me Corbin. I give you my second picks for the next 3 years. And my condo in Maui for Christmas. Okay, good. Yeah, like it, like it.
1: Good work, people.
0: Frankie, the deal's done. Let's celebrate. Whoa. Honey, no. We don't have to go home. I finished the deal here.
2: Me too. The annulment papers are ready to be signed.
0: What annulment papers?
2: I thought it was more expedient than a divorce. Goodbye.
0: Oh, what about our honeymoon?
2: Our honeymoon ended the minute you went back on your word.
0: No, honey, whoa, just listen, don't give me that. You know you mean the world to me.
2: Be honest with yourself. The team is number one and there is no number two.
0: Just give it back. Hey, listen, you're a little upset, okay? So let's not be hasty. Let's take a little time out. We'll go for a drink in the jacuzzi, okay? We'll chat. Just give me a second chance.
2: This was your second chance.
0: I'm telling you, this time will be different. Hey, I swear it. I pinky swear. Oh, oh, oh, oh.
2: You deserved it.
3: You all right, mister?
0: No. I lost my kids. I lost my wife. And I lost my team. But I'm gonna get them back. My name's Jake Cornell, and when I say I'm gonna do something, I do it.
4: Thank you, Brian. How are you, Joe?
5: Never better, ma'am.
6: Okay, one last one. You two, down on your knees, down on your knees. Yeah, and lean towards. Yes, yes, yes, this looks so good. Oh, you guys look so amazing. I think we got it, people. Yeah,
7: Thank you.
6: So great.
7: Thanks, you guys. Mother, this is such a surprise.
4: Hello, dear.
7: Hi. Mwah. Come in the car.
4: I understand you don't have time to visit your mother. Too busy stealing Latvian teenagers from their mothers and covering up DUIs.
7: I'm sorry I haven't seen you lately, but don't worry, it's only temporary.
4: Funny, you didn't look like a temp out there.
7: Well, it's a national campaign. The publicity is good for the team.
4: You're starting to sound like Jake.
7: It's only temporary.
4: I certainly hope so. You spend enough time as it is with big furry animals. And I certainly didn't raise you to be a tomboy.
8: What is all this?
9: I think she has a secret admirer.
8: Huh. Wow.
2: It's from Jake.
8: How sweet.
2: Have him sent to the hospital.
9: Consider it done.
8: There are some very expensive flowers here, dear. Are you sure you don't want to keep any of them?
2: No, I want nothing to do with him. The man is pestering me every turn I make. Last night, I went to dinner at Martelli's. As soon as I sit down, the waiter comes over with an expensive glass of champagne, says it's from the gentleman in the next booth, Jake. So, I stand up, pour the champagne over his head, and walk out. And then I give the valet $100 so he could let the air out of his tires.
8: Francis, do you hear yourself? You're giggling like a sixth grader with a schoolgirl crush.
2: Do you really think I enjoy being stalked?
8: Are you sure you're not encouraging him? Just to chase you.
2: You think I'm egging him on? Why would I do that?
8: Well, that's what I've been wondering. And the only answer I can come up with, you're still in love with the man.
2: I am offended.
8: Hardly a denial, dear.
2: Can we just talk about something else?
8: Can you?
2: It's not happening, Mother.
8: I think Jake is very sincere in his desire for a fresh start. He said so Sunday at brunch. The salmon was under par, and believe me, I let them know. It was
2: You
8: just...
2: had breakfast with Jake?
8: Brunch, dear. And stop staring at me like your father. Jake and I are only interested in what's best for you.
2: How can you let him use you like this? Is there no depth the man won't stoop to?
8: He loves you.
2: No, he's loathsome. He's egomaniacal. He's a gutter snipe.
8: My darling. My dear, dear girl. Just because there's a spot on the apple doesn't mean you have to throw away the whole thing.
2: Yes, but most of the time, it's just plain old rotten to the core.
8: But Frances, you can't be sure, one way or the other, unless you take a bite. Now can you? Hmm?

0: Well, what a coincidence.
1: Or a cruel joke. What, did you put a tracking device on my truck?
0: Nah, it's more preferable to put the tracking device on the actual subject, but that means I'd have to get very close.
1: That's never gonna happen. Anyway, nice bumping into you. I'm gonna take a nice long run.
0: Hey, well, that's exactly what I'm here for.
1: Really? I didn't know you ran.
0: What are you, implying that I'm out of shape?
1: No, it's just that your jogging suit still has the price tags on it.
0: Are you gonna wear those headphones the whole time?
2: What'd you say?
0: I said I thought that maybe we could talk.
2: That's why I put these on.
0: Oh, Frankie, when's the last time we had a real conversation?
2: I think before the restraining order went into effect.
0: Okay, haven't we played enough pin the fail on Jake lately?
2: Oh, well, you offer up such a huge target.
0: See, who makes you laugh like I do, right?
2: Why are you doing this?
0: Doing what?
2: The flowers, acting all cute, following me around like you're with the NSA.
0: Come on, isn't it obvious? How do you get electricity, Frankie? With friction. And there's enough electricity between us to eliminate fossil fuels.
2: Oh, thanks for the science lesson.
0: Come on, come here. Hey, come here. Listen, don't you get it? I love you.
2: You are shameless.
0: Look, I never expected to fall in love with you again. But here I was being shooed away by Ehrman, and I looked up and boom! Honey, you just plain knocked the wind out of me. And that's when I realized that I still loved you.
2: You love me.
0: Yeah, I guess I always have.
2: Why?
0: Why what?
2: Why do you love me?
0: A man just said he loved you. What more do you need?
2: I need a few specifics.
0: Because I do.
2: Well, but why?
0: What kind of a question is that?
2: It's an important question. Why do you love me?
0: I just told you. Electricity and friction and looking radiant.
2: That's all you got?
0: Of course not.
2: Okay, I'm listening.
0: Because you say things and then you do things and then you say, and I can't define love.
2: Apparently so.
0: Okay, I didn't know I was getting a pop quiz today.
2: Okay, last chance, Jake.
0: I love everything about you.
2: Nice try.
0: All right, well, listen, what do you want me to say?
2: Should be easy for a man with such unbridled passion.
0: Frankie, I'm not Taylor Swift, okay? I just...

0: can't put my feelings into words. Ow!
1: Are you okay?
0: Oh, I think I sprained my ankle. No. Go on without me.
1: Very well. Let me take a look at it. How does this feel?
0: Not as good as this.
1: Stop it. Get off of me, Jake.
0: Frankie, listen to me. There are words that you can't always say, but you feel it between us, don't you?
1: Right now, all I feel is resentment.
0: Frankie, this is right.
1: No. Get... no.
0: Is that a sports bra you're wearing? Damn, that drives me crazy.
1: No. Get off! No, Jake, no. When you go to a theme park, you can't just buy a ticket for the rides you like. You have to buy a ticket for the whole park. It's not worth it for me anymore.
0: Frankie, come on. Come on. Frankie, you gotta admit, we were happy.
1: No, you were happy. The kids and I, we were lonely. I thought it would get better, but I guess I was just being naive.
0: Look, you have every right to be angry.
1: You missed so much. You missed so much of your life, so much of ours. And you want to know what the final straw was? When I did this little number at a PTA benefit, and I really wanted you to come to the show, and you kept promising me that you would be there. And at the last minute, you decided you were too tired. And unfortunately, nothing's important unless it's important to you. It's clear that the kids and I will never be your priority, and we deserve so much better.
0: Frankie!
2: How's it going, Mr. Jake?
3: You know, Irma, you know, instead of Mr. Jake, why don't you call me Your Highness? Because when I'm around you, I feel like a king.
2: Oh, Mr. Jake, you're a silver-tongued devil. I don't know how Miss Frances can resist you.
3: Tell me about it. It's like she's wearing a seduction-proof vest.
2: Oh, you men. You think everything is about sex.
3: Oh, I don't think it. I know it.
2: What are the most important things to a woman?
3: Oh, I don't know. Money, chocolate, and mani-pedis?
2: No. More than anything, a woman wants her man to be a good father. Bart and Alex have different values than you. But they are good people. And you love them. Proof you care. Show Miss Frances you can be a family again.
3: Yeah, what else you got?

0: There you go.
1: Starving back here.
2: Excuse me. Right. Okay, thanks so much. You know, I usually don't eat spicy food, but this looks so good, I'll make an exception.
0: Dad, what are you doing here?
2: What? A father can't come by and say hi and take an interest in the good work that his daughter is doing?
0: It's just, well, I thought you were mad at me. You know, about selling the team and all?
2: Alex, come on, that's just business. I don't take that stuff personally. So, why don't we go for dinner and get some real food?
0: I can't. Mom has her big fundraiser tonight. It's a theme party. We're all getting dressed up in pajamas.
2: Oh, well, that's great. Sounds like a date. I'll pick you up.
3: Move it along, fancy pants. I'm hungry.
4: Take your time, sir.
2: I promise you, you will have more fun than on your seventh grade cotillion. Hopefully this time I won't throw my back out doing the electric slide.
0: Pick me up at 6.
2: You got it. Thank you. Excuse me. Thank you so much.
0: Hi.
5: Now, one of our biggest problems is the growth of urban farming, which is sprouting some very negative side effects. We are dedicated to helping abused, abandoned, and neglected animals. Domestic animals, especially farm animals. Due to past mistreatment, would be difficult to place through adoption. You won't believe how many abandoned animals are just wandering the streets of Seattle. Pigs and those things with the horns that go bah. Excuse me. What is so funny?
0: Hi, Mom. Look who came as my plus one.
5: How sweet.
0: Dad was just telling us the funniest story.
5: Really?
6: Frankie, you remember when Alex came into our room that night and her arms were crossed in front of her chest and she was like, the movies won't play no more.
5: Right, because
6: she put the grilled cheese in the video.
5: I don't believe I saw your name on the guest list.
2: Well, I paid at the door. I mean, I overpaid, but hey, it's for charity, right?
5: What's your angle here, Jake?
6: Other than trying to be a better father, nothing.
5: Hi! You didn't answer my question.
2: Frankie, what is it with you? You chastise me if I don't pay attention to the children, and you chastise me when I do.
7: Surprise!
5: Oh, I didn't think you were coming!
7: Last minute, I caught a ride on my friend's jet. I brought her along. I hope that's okay.
5: The more, the merrier.
7: Excellent. Ah, she's just outside. She had to make a business call.
2: There's my boy, huh?
8: Look at you.
9: Huh, look at that. Something you didn't think you'd ever see again?
10: I think they're going to get back together.
9: Auntie Portia, I think you're just having a senior moment.
2: Young lady, would you mind taking a photo? Come on, let's go do a family photo.
0: A family photo?
2: Come on.
5: What?
2: Stand right there. Hey, everyone, let's squeeze in. Let's show off those pearly whites your mom and I paid so much money for. All right, let's do the pose that Barton did in his seventh grade yearbook photo. You remember?
0: I'm sorry to take so long, Bartykins.
7: Oh. Mom, Dad, I think you know my friend here.
2: Oh, not quite as well as I thought.
0: You know, when Barton told me about all the important work that you do, well, I just had to show my support. Hi, Alexandria, Barton's sister.
11: Barton's told me all about you. I admire your charitable spirit. Yours as well, Miss Cornell.
5: Oh, that's sweet, dear. You know, I was just wondering, how did you and Barton become so close?
0: Well, recently, my new employers, the Bidwell Group, made a substantial investment in Barton's startup.
7: And we really hit it off.
0: Anyways, Barton has now offered to help champion my firm's purchase of the Cougars.
2: Oh, really? So you suckered him into backing some lowball offer.
0: $700 million is hardly a lowball offer, Jake.
2: Yeah, that's right. It's an insult.
5: That's enough. We're not talking business here.
2: No, we are talking business, Frankie, because I am not selling
4: my team.
7: For the last time, the team doesn't belong to you, Dad. It belongs to our family.
4: Don't you get it, Barton? This is a swindle. Her and Bunky are not interested in your little disruptive startup.
7: Well, the Bidwell Group is supporting my dreams, which is more than I could say for you, who takes no interest in what I do.
4: Now, what you're doing is selling out the family.
10: Stop it. Everybody is looking.
4: Okay, and also, I'm not sure if you've actually taken this one out on a test drive yet, but in the showroom, she's fabulous. But take her out on the road, and the performance is very disappointing.
7: Maybe she just needed a more skilled driver.
4: Oh, really? I didn't know you had your license.
7: You're just jealous, aren't you, Dad? Because I'm my own man, and I'm going to be very successful, completely on my own. Unlike you, who just inherited his father's business.
4: Oh, really? I just inherited my... Well, how would you like me to bequeath you a bloody nose?
7: Are you gonna
4: Why don't we step outside then, young man?
7: No.
4: All right, fine.
7: Just stop. Oh, my God.
12: Stop it. The most important night of the entire year for me, and what does the man who claims to love me so much do? He humiliates me in front of everyone I know.
4: Well, maybe one day you will thank me.
12: Please leave, Jake.
4: But don't you see what's going on here? This woman is luring him into Bunky's little web.
12: I asked you to leave. Please go.
4: Not until we sort this out.
12: Go now!
4: Not until we work this out.
12: In that case, good night.
13: Mom.
4: Frankie!

0: Hey, you okay? You need help?
1: I can handle this myself, thank you.
2: You know, I don't know why you drive this old heap. It's nothing but problems. Let me call the auto club.
1: No, if there were service out here, don't you think I would have called them already? Do you know how to fix a broken carburetor?
0: No. But even if I did, I wouldn't touch anything in there in the middle of the perfect storm. Come on, get in my car before you float away.
1: Don't you get it? It's over. Goodbye. Adios. You fouled out. You're ejected. Banned for life. Let's get out of here.
3: There you go.
4: Thanks for the ride.
0: My pleasure.
4: You're shivering.
0: No, I'm not shivering. I'm just excited to be near you.
4: Come inside the house. We'll get you dried off.
0: No, I can't.
4: Yes, you can.
0: Okay. Oh, I can't wait to get out of these wet clothes.
4: Don't get any ideas. This is purely humanitarian.
0: You got anything to drink around here, Frankie?
5: Have some tea. You'll be leaving soon.
0: that was a pretty good fight tonight, huh?
5: What do you consider a good fight?
0: I'm just trying to have a conversation here.
5: No, you're trying to have an argument.
0: No, I'm not. You
5: yes,
0: keep
5: you
0: telling
5: are.
0: Me that I like
5: because
0: to argue.
5: What,
0: I'm just trying
5: do.
0: To have a conversation
5: okay,
0: and have a little cup of tea.
5: You know what? Let's stop talking for a while, okay?
0: Okay. Oh. Though you gotta admit, we're good at arguing. And we're pretty darn good at making up, too.
5: No comment.
0: Anyway, good. I'll admit that I was wrong, and I'm sorry about the PTA show thing that I didn't go to. I feel really bad about it.
5: Please, you wouldn't even have known about it if I didn't tell you.
0: Which makes it even worse. You know what? I would like to hear you sing the song.
5: That was a one-time performance only.
0: Come on. It'll make you feel so much better.
5: This is stupid. We can't erase the past.
0: I just want to hear it, please.
5: I'm going to check the dryer.
0: No. Please, Frankie. Hey, please, just sing it once.
5: I don't even remember the words.
0: Then just sing one verse. One verse, just step right over here, okay?

0: This isn't how the story ends.
1: There you go, loosen up.
2: One verse. Well, there was music. There was a guitar player, and I was wearing white
1: dress. Yeah, you don't need any of that. Please.

0: I love you because you make every day exciting. And I love you because despite my failings, you're always there for me. You, because every time I look in your eyes, I know how good life can be. You're my everything, Francis.
1: Call me Frankie.

0: Hey, good morning, beautiful.
1: Making breakfast for me?
0: Well, it was for me, but I guess we can split it 50-50.
1: Mmm, just like our divorce.
0: Oh, that's good. Oh, I got us a little Bloody Mary.
1: Oh, really? I shouldn't.
0: Come on, we have a lot to celebrate today.
1: What exactly are we celebrating?
0: Us. To many more years of bickering.
1: Cheers.
0: Cheers. All right, grab your breakfast.
1: Thank you. Wow, beautiful.
0: Here we go. Oh, do you happen to have any of your wedding rings left?
1: No, the first one I threw into Puget Sound, and the second one I rolled over with a tractor.
0: Ah, that's too bad. They could have come in handy.
1: Whoa, wait. You're moving a little too fast. You want to get married again?
0: Oh, yeah, don't you?
1: We'll jump off that bridge when we get to it. But first, we have a few issues we need to resolve.
0: Oh, like which religion to raise our children in?
1: It's very funny. No, I'm talking about the team.
0: Well, there's no problems because we're not selling the team anymore.
1: What do you mean?
0: Well, we're back together again, so the sale is just a moot point.
1: Really? So you'll just go back to running the team again?
0: Yeah, of course.
1: And where does that leave me?
0: Frankie. Come on, you've had your...

0: They're fun, but playtime is over.
1: What about all the improvements I made?
0: Improvements? Okay, big shot. I'll give you that one. Good idea. But come on, no one comes to the arena to have a designer hot dog. And those uniforms?
1: I like the uniforms.
0: It looks like the team just stepped out of a Grateful Dead concert.
1: Really?
0: Yes. The Seattle Cougars have proudly worn the same uniform since 1948.
1: And the team has been dead last in merchandising sales.
0: I don't care about merchandise. I care about winning.
1: Well, you are losing this argument.
0: You call this an argument?
1: A grown man throwing a little hissy fit over something he has no control over? What do you call it?
0: You know, I really think that the Botox is finally getting to your brain.
1: Oh, now this is an argument.
0: Okay, look, I'm just saying that I think that maybe they should
1: really?
0: The uniforms are the wrong color, and maybe that we should...
1: I can't believe that I thought we could get back together.
0: Oh, come on. Okay, you know what? Maybe the 36 hours that we spent the last time didn't work either.
1: Get out, Jake.
0: I want my team back.
1: You mean my team. Out.
0: Oh!
2: Frankie, I'll see you in court.

0: Welcome. We thank the plaintiff, Mr. Cornell, for letting us use his lovely home.
1: So over the top.
0: Not yet, Miss Cornell. So, in order to expedite a resolution to a matter of great importance to both sides, you have agreed to binding arbitration. I am a former probate judge who has been appointed as the sole arbiter, and my decision will be final and not subject to appeal. Please remember that although we are in a casual setting, the rules of the court still apply. Are both sides clear on this?
2: Crystal, Your Honor.
3: Agreed.
0: All right, let's play ball.
2: Morning, Jake. How are you doing today?
4: Oh, besides the constant pain of being betrayed by my best friend since college, just great.
2: Your Honor, I move to declare Mr. Cornell a hostile witness.
4: I have no objection with that, Your Honor.
0: And you have no standing in that decision. You may treat him as such.
2: So, Mr. Cornell, how many years has your family had ownership of the Seattle Cougars?
5: Are you going to ask a lot of questions that everybody knows the answer to?
0: This is in jeopardy, sir. One doesn't answer a question with a question here.
5: (clears throat) 67 distinguished years, and over the past quarter century, I have succeeded my grandfather and father in providing stability and leadership while steering our team and family trust to record revenue.
0: Let's try to remain civil, please.
6: But in all that time, you haven't raised many championship banners, have you? As a matter of fact, for the past 6 years, the team hasn't even made the playoffs.
4: Well, we've had some bad luck and injuries. Plus, it's very hard for a smaller market team to compete for the top free agents.
2: So, in other words, you're not promising a winning season this year or anytime soon. Now, you say you have a lot of injuries, but it seems to me that it's your fans that have been hurt the worst.
5: Are you going to let him get away with these shenanigans?
3: Objection, Your Honor. The team's record is not germane to this inquiry.
0: Well, as a season ticket holder, it's of great interest to me. Overruled.
2: So, Mr. Cornell, 10 years ago, you fired Chuck Thompson, the head coach with the second best winning percentage of all time. Why?
5: We didn't see eye to eye.
6: Then I guess you didn't see eye to eye with the 5 other head coaches you've had this past decade. 4 directors of scouting, 3 general managers, and 42 assistant coaches.
4: I object.
0: You can't.
4: Well, then you object.
3: To what exactly?
4: He's making it out like I don't get along with anybody, you stuffed skirt.
0: Mr. Cornell.
3: I quit.
6: I think you've shown us all we need to see.
2: No more questions, Your Honor.
5: Your Honor, if it pleases the

0: court, I guess it's obvious I don't have my own legal counsel. I ask that I be allowed to represent myself.
1: Very well.
2: Thank you.
3: Now, Barton, can you tell us what the contents of this bag are?
4: Yes. Those were two independent reports that I had commissioned on behalf of the family trust.
2: And what exactly was your father's reaction to these findings?
4: I think that's evident.
2: How would you characterize your relationship with your father?
5: I don't know. I used to see him going through the locker room, hugging all the players and telling them how proud he was of them. And wishing he felt the same way about me.
2: And after this 7-foot, 300-pound Russian gentleman kicked you in the head, you had to be transported to the hospital in an ambulance.
4: That's right.
2: And your father did not accompany you, did he?
4: No. Because the game had gone into double overtime.
5: I used to love May because that's when the season ended, and he'd be home more.
4: And even when he was home, he was always restless, waiting for training camp to start.
5: I believe he thinks that we're trying to sell the team to hurt him. And deep down, maybe we are.
3: Your witness.
6: Actually, I don't know about you, but I'm getting a little hungry. Let's recess for 1 hour.

0: having a rotten day, I hear.
1: Most important job in my life, and I threw up an air ball. God, I'm such an idiot. You know, I figured I'd just waltz back in, get Frankie to fall head over heels in love with me, the kids would forgive me, and we'd be one big happy family again. Instead, I realized how badly I blew it.
0: You sure have.
1: You know, the worst thing about losing your family is realizing you never deserved them in the first place. Ow! What did you do that for?
0: Because you're being a pathetic loser. When your team is behind, do you quit? No! You dig deep and fight for what's yours.
1: Irma, we've sailed way too far past that buoy to turn the ship around.
0: Do you love them?
1: Of course.

0: The man just said he loved you. What more do you need?
1: I need a few specifics.
0: Because I do.
1: Well, but why?
0: What kind of a question is that?
1: Why do you love me?
0: I just told you. Electricity and friction and because you say things and then you do things and then you say, and I can't define love.
1: Apparently so.

0: course I love them. I wanted to be a good father and husband. I just never got the hang of it. But the truth is that Frankie and the kids, they mean more to me than anything in the world.
1: Then show them. Save your family.
0: I've done too much irreparable harm. Hey, it's too late.
1: If you truly love them, you go back in there. Show them what's in your heart.
0: And win them back.
1: Yes.
2: You're a witness, counselor.
0: Thank you, Your Honor. I don't admire the portrait that's been painted of me here today. And you've all caused me to take a long, hard look at myself and the damage that my misplaced priorities have caused to the people that I care about the most. Alex Bart, I can't change the past, and I know that I can't do any worse going forward, but I do know that in my heart, I can be much, much better. Now, you have every reason not to believe me, but I love you both. And in the time that we have left together, I want to be a better and more understanding father. And I want you both to feel that we are a family. And if the only way for me to prove what my family means to me is to sell this team, then go ahead. Give it away for all I care.

0: Mrs. Cornell, are you tired of people asking if you know anything about basketball?
1: I've sat through hundreds of games, but I still can't explain the continuation rule. Can you, Your Honor?
2: Not exactly.
1: I don't know much about triangle offenses or triple doubles, but I do know that this is a city filled with good people, begging to be inspired by a team that shares their character, who aspires to be the best. And I don't believe that was possible under the former management.
0: So you believe that it's in the best interest of the city and the team to find a new owner?
2: Not just for the city, but for our family. My ex-husband always talks about how the Cougars are a family business, but his actions have excluded the family from the business. Actions which, like everything else, he's never accepted responsibility for.
3: Nothing further.
4: Frankie, wait.
5: What about telling the kids?
2: I'll do it. They might be relieved. Us being together again really freaked them out.
5: Yeah, I'll have the team issue a press release and then fax it over for your approval.
2: Okay. Make sure you see a doctor. You might need some stitches.
5: Yeah. Don't worry about that. Time heals all wounds, right?

0: guess this is it.
1: Yeah. Yeah, at least we won't have to wonder anymore.
0: Can't say we didn't try.
1: No. No.
2: Mr. Cornell. Mr. Cornell. I said your witness, Mr. Cornell.
1: Mrs. Cornell, can you tell the court, did we have a happy marriage?
0: What do you want me to say, Jake? That every moment we spent together was nothing but utter bliss? That you were a wonderful father and a doting husband? Sorry, but I'm under oath.
1: And yet you married me a second time.
0: Regrettably.
1: And recently, you and I had a very memorable night filled with passion, romance, and tender, sweaty...
3: Objection! And objectionable.
1: I'll rephrase, Your Honor. Mrs. Cornell, there's a preponderance of evidence to suggest that you are very attracted to me. The question I want to know is, why?
0: I've asked myself that many times.
1: And for good reason. I mean, obviously, I'm very handsome, and I have a masculine vitality and confidence.
0: Better not get too close. I may not be able to control myself.
1: But would you also agree that I can often be self-centered, difficult, impulsive, opinionated, and somewhat combative?
0: I'd say more constantly than often.
1: And as a result of those factors, I occasionally can make some mistakes. Sometimes real whoppers. But the biggest mistake I've ever made was letting you leave that cabin that night.

0: so sorry, Frankie. Come back.
1: Relevance, Your Honor?
2: Hang on now. This is just like the telenovela I saw last night. Keep going, Mr. Cornell.
0: Rather than even trying to take a shot at becoming the man that you obviously believe I can be, I had the ball in my hands, and I let the clock run out. But if you can see clear to giving me a second shot, I promise you that I will not disappoint. Because I love you so much. But all of this means nothing if you don't feel the same way about me, Francis Cornell. Can you see clear to love me again?
3: Objection. Counsel is asking the witness to draw a conclusion.
2: Sustained.
0: No further questions, Your Honor.
2: Thank you, Miss Cornell.
4: Thank you.
3: Your Honor, at this time, the defense rests his case.
4: I need you to bring Jake back up to the stand.
3: Correction. At this time, the defense would like to recall to the stand Mr. Jake Cornell.

0: The court is touched by your heartfelt confessions, but given your history, why should we believe anything you said?
1: I'm not asking to be judged from the past, but from what I do from here on out.
2: Excuse me, Your Honor. I think it would just be easier for everyone if I questioned the witness myself.
3: I guess it's everyone can be a lawyer day.
4: Proceed.
2: So, Mr. Cornell, do you recall how you received that small scar on your right little finger?
1: Yes, you confused my finger for a Cobb salad.
2: And what would cause me to do something so out of character?
1: Well, I told you that I wanted to try to be a better man. You said to quit lying to myself, and then you punctuated that with your teeth.
2: So, do you think you're being honest with yourself now?
1: I am. I've lived with you and I've lived without you. And life is definitely better with you.
2: And you're not just saying all these things because you think that's what the court wants to hear.
1: No, I'm saying them from my heart.
2: Even if it means losing the Cougars.
1: Frankie, Francis, losing the team means nothing to me compared to losing my family.
2: Well, then, Mr. Cornell, Jake, given everything we've heard in this room today, how would I know that you would do your utmost to live up to the promises you made today?

0: 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As of today, I will be sharing responsibility for day-to-day operations with my bride-to-be, again, Frances Cornell.
1: Our team has a great history, but our future is going to be even brighter because the Cougars are going to be playing in a completely refurbished arena. That's right, new concessions, better sight lines, ergonomic seats, and a 400-room hotel.
0: Also, as of today, Seattle fans across America can follow their team exclusively on CTN, the Cougar Television Network. That's right, we've acquired from the Bidwell Group a total of 28 TV stations to broadcast every home and away game to millions of new Cougars fans across the country. And who better to oversee this bold expansion than the architect of the acquisition himself, our son, Barton Cornell. I'm so proud. Good job, sir. Now, the Cougars organization and the Cornell family owe a great debt to this community. And what better way to repay that debt than to help lift and inspire those less fortunate? So to accomplish this, we have formed Cougars Care. Our team will lead the league in a new statistic, charitable donations. And its MVP will be our daughter, Alexandria Cornell. Now, the Cougars may not win every game, and no one does, but I will promise you that not only will we be great on the court, but also in the owner's box.
1: And I love to entertain, so I'm inviting you and your family to the biggest party of the year. And the best part about it, it goes all season.
0: So,
2: let's hear those Cougars roar, roar, fight, fight, fight. Together we'll win today.

0: A man just said he loved you. What more do you need?
1: I need a few specifics.
0: Because I do.
1: Well, but why?
0: What kind of a question is that?
1: Why do you love me?
0: I just told you. Electricity and friction and because you say things and then you do things and then you say, and I can't define love.
1: Apparently so.

0: Friends, we've come today at the invitation of Kevin and Sarah to share in the joy of their wedding. This outward celebration we shall see and hear is an expression of the inner love and devotion which they have in their hearts. Would you join hands, please? May I have the rings, please? Kevin, would you say these words to Sarah as you place the ring upon her left hand? With this ring, I marry you.
1: I marry you.
0: Sarah, would you say these words to Kevin as you place the ring upon his left hand? With this ring,
2: I marry you.

0: I marry you.
1: Do you, Kevin Richardson, promise to love and obey till death do you part?
2: I do.
1: And do you, Sarah Marks, promise to love and obey each other till death do you part?
3: I do.
1: I now pronounce you husband and wife.
2: Finally.
4: Okay, Kath, she likes it a little over her shoulders, right, but okay. Don't hide that beautiful diamond necklace Kevin gave her as a wedding gift. Did you see that?
0: I know.
4: Oh, I just wish your folks could see you.
2: It was a good one. It turned out well.
5: If only you didn't have to move all the way to the North Hills. Give up your job.
0: Hey, it's going to be fine. I've already applied to schools there, okay? There's nothing to worry about.
6: It was such a beautiful wedding, wasn't it?
4: Oh, gorgeous.
7: Boy.
2: Hi. Hello, my beautiful bride.
4: Mr. Photographer.
2: Right.
4: And happiness.
8: Colleague.
4: Oh, I wondered.
8: I just connect. Wasn't sure if you guys met.
9: Very nice to meet you. Yeah, Jeff and I didn't think that old Kev was the marrying type
8: until Sarah came along. So happy you guys met.
10: I heard every word you said. You know that, right?
8: You're supposed to. Are you sure you can handle that knife, Kev?
9: Yeah, it takes a superior surgeon to make this cut, babe.
0: Love all these surgeon jokes.
8: All you, baby, your big day.
11: I want to get this.
8: Okay.
11: All right, everybody, squish in.
4: All right, one, two, three.
8: Cheers.
11: Perfect.
10: And ready?
8: One. Oh. Oh.
10: Ready?
12: One, two, three.
5: Ladies and gentlemen, please welcome Dr. and Mrs. Richardson on their first dance as husband and wife.
2: Mrs. Richardson, you know I'm the happiest guy in the world.
13: I'm glad.
2: How are you feeling?
13: Good. No dizzy spells today.
2: Good. Let's dance.

Ain't it funny?

0: Got it? And you'll see it just right in front of that window right there. Thank you. Oh! Hi! Who are you?
1: Very Hello. Excited to meet you indeed.
0: Hi.
2: That's Sunny and I'm Alec.
0: Nice to meet you. Can I help you with something?
1: Yeah, I'm here to garden, of course. Won't be any bother.
0: Oh, we haven't hired a gardener yet.
1: Oh, you don't need to. I've been taking care of the properties around this neighborhood for the last 30 years.
0: 30 years? Wow, that's a long time.
1: Yeah, I was here when the Millers built the very first house. Then they handed it down to their granddaughter. She sold the property. Then it flipped hands a number of times, and then voila, this sprung up, and now you're here.
0: Well, you know, we're still under construction. I don't know if we really need a gardener yet.
1: Sure you do. Haven't you seen those dying calla lilies around the back?
0: I don't.
1: Besides, I've got the best prices on the planet, and I know this property like it's the back of my hand.
0: You're very convincing. I guess you're our new gardener. Mr.
2: Oh. Alec Lasky.
0: Sarah Marks. I mean, Richardson.
2: Newlyweds, I assume?
0: Yes, I'm sorry, I'm still getting used to it. My husband is actually heading up the cardiology ward over at County General.
2: That'll come in handy in this neighborhood.
0: Hi.
2: Anyway, I better get back to taking care of those dying plants.
0: Okay.
1: Hey, I missed you.
0: Hi, babe.
3: Who's that?
0: That's our gardener.
2: I didn't know we had a gardener.
0: Well, neither did I, but we do. Mm. Mr. Lasky, this is my husband, Kevin.
3: Pleasure to meet you.
0: And this is Sunny.
4: Oh, well, hello, Sunny.
1: Yeah, he's pretty darn friendly. It's a great neighborhood. You're not going to be disappointed.
4: We're looking forward to meeting everyone.
1: You look awfully familiar. Have we met somewhere before?
4: No, I don't think so.
0: Maybe you saw the article about him in the paper and his new position.
1: Yeah, that must have been it. Mm. I don't get out much.
4: I think he wants to stay.
1: Come on, Sonny.
0: Bye, Mr. Lasky. Thank you. Come see what I've done.
4: Oh, wait.
5: Mrs. Richardson.
0: Oh, what a romantic.

0: What about blue roses?
1: I don't have those.
0: Wow.

0: Wow.
1: It's one of my most prized possessions. After you, of course. I love this painting. Every time I look at it, I see something new. It's like a passing cloud or trajectory of the sun can somehow bring out the painter's brushstrokes in an entirely different way. Some days it's like it's an entirely different painting.
0: Is it by someone we know?
1: Just something I inherited.

0: fine.
1: Okay, I got you.
0: I can't breathe.
1: Shh,
2: there's a reason why we keep this close to the bed.
0: Please, I just want to go to bed. I have to substitute in the morning.
2: Now, we'll see how you feel in the morning. You won't be the first substitute who needed a sub, okay? There. Sob to sleep.
3: Okay. All right. You okay?
0: Yeah.

0: Babe. Hey, you're gonna make me late on my first date.
1: Oh, come on. We're newlyweds. They'll understand.
0: Thank you.
1: Watch it, sweetie. Let me help you across the lawn. Just be careful here. Come on. Go away, Sonny. Go.
0: Hey, be nice to him.
1: Go, go, go.
0: Hey, be nice. Sonny, we are late. We gotta go. It's like a nice school, isn't it?
1: Mm-hmm. Let me give you a door.
0: Thank you. Thank you.
1: You sure you're up for this?
0: I look tired, don't I?
1: Not at all. You look fantastic, but you should get more rest.
0: You're always fussing over me, and you're the one that doesn't get enough sleep.
1: Well, who's doctoring whom?
0: I feel good. Plus, it's only a half day.
1: Okay. Well, have a great first half day at your new school, Mrs. Richardson.
0: And I thought these were supposed to keep the doctor away.
1: Well, luckily for you and your husband as well.
0: Bye, honey. Okay, you guys ready to climb up? Let's do it. Okay, who's gonna go first? You're going first. Get up there, girl. Let's go. Good job. Hey, thank you for introducing me to everybody today.
2: No problem. I know what it's like to be the new sub at the new school. The cold shoulder from the staff.
0: Thank you for taking me under your wing the way you have.
2: Yeah, don't mention it. How are you getting home?
0: Oh, my husband's still at work, so I'm just gonna call a cab.
2: No, I'll give you a lift.
0: Ethan, you've already done enough.
2: Don't be silly. My car's right there.
0: Okay, thank you.
2: Kids, say goodbye to Mrs. Richardson.
0: Oh, thank you for all these hugs. I'll see you guys tomorrow, okay? All right. Bye, guys.
2: See you later.
0: That's me right there.
3: Okay. Well,
4: call me anytime you need a ride. We're practically neighbors now.
0: Yeah, thank you. Bye, Ethan.
2: Bye.

0: Hi.
1: Hey.
0: Hard day?
1: Yeah.
0: What happened?
1: I lost a patient. Practically a child.
0: I'm sorry. Honey, why don't you come sit down? I made dinner. You must be hungry.
1: No, I don't have much of an appetite.

0: Alec? Hey, Sonny.
1: Hey. Come on, let's go find Mr. Lasky, Sonny. Oh. Come on. Mr. Lasky.
2: Ah.
1: Hi.
2: Mrs. Richardson.
1: Had a little extra coffee. Thought you could use some.
3: Thank you so much.
1: Oh, looks nice out here.
2: Excellent. Reminds me of my wife's coffee.
1: Oh, you're married?
2: I was. My dear wife passed away a few years ago.
1: Sorry to hear that.
4: Speaking of which, how are you getting along with the in-laws? That's always the hardest part.
1: Yeah, you're telling me. It's good, you know? Kevin's sister is around a lot.
4: I've noticed.
1: Yes. But she's sweet. I think I'm just missing my space a little. I've been dealing with this heart condition, and my husband is a doctor, so lucky for me, he can take care of me. But, you know, we got married so soon after we met, I feel like there's still a lot that I'm still learning even about him. I'm sorry, I don't know why I'm telling you this.
2: Being a newlywed is one of the best things in life. It's also one of the roughest. It's about support, respect, loyalty, and love.
1: I totally agree with that. Man, I wish my parents could see this place. You know, I didn't really grow up with the best of circumstances. We lived in a pretty poor neighborhood.
2: I grew up on the wrong side of the tracks also.
1: You did?
2: Yep. Truth is, I could have retired comfortably 10 years ago. But I just love getting up every morning and coming to work, especially with plants. They don't talk back to you, and they don't usually cause you any problems, except for these darn weeds. You know, I wish people treated each other a little bit more like plants.
1: How so?
2: Well, you keep what's good, positive, and healthy, and you throw away the bad. Thanks so much for the coffee, but I really should focus on all of these pots because the rain set me back on the yard work.
1: Yes, of course. I'm sorry. I'll see you later. I just don't think I should be taking all these pills still.
5: I do.

0: How's your day at school?
1: It was great.
0: Good. How are you feeling?
1: Great.
0: Really? That's because the treatment is working.
2: You catch a cab back from school today?
1: No, one of the teachers drove me.
2: Oh, she lived in the neighborhood?
1: He lives on McNiven Street.
2: Oh, really?
1: Oh no, Mr. Richardson. You're not jealous, are you? You know I'm all yours. Good night.

0: Are you threatening me?
1: I am.
0: I don't take threats lightly. You break into my house, you head upstairs, you enter my room, and you attack me. Attack you. Fortunately for me, I was able to wrestle the knife away from you.

0: Kevin! Where have you been?
1: I had emergency surgery at the hospital. I didn't want to wake you. Why are you up?
0: You scared me. I didn't know where you were.
1: I'm here. It's time to let you know, okay?
2: It's just so beige.
3: Kathy!
2: What? It is. You just need some color.
3: I guess I hadn't really thought about it.
0: You shouldn't rush into it. You should enjoy this place.
2: So, have you and Kevin always been close?
0: Yeah, since we were kids. Are you an only child?
2: No. I've got two sisters, but we don't really get along.
3: Kathy and I were really like sisters growing up.
0: Hey, Liz said that you came by.
2: Yeah, I did.
0: How's she doing?
2: She's good. She's, lonely.
0: Yeah, well, Sarah needs to concentrate on her new life here in the North Hills.
2: How's the job hunt going?
3: It's good. I'm actually subbing at an elementary school.
2: Huh? That's gotta be tough with Kevin's schedule.
4: Yeah, well, I'm sure it's only a matter of time before there's some toddlers running around here.
2: But your condition.
3: Kathy, it's fine. Kevin and I are not rushing into anything.
2: I'm sorry. I'm just looking out for my best friend.
3: What are you doing?
2: I should go. I've got a long drive ahead of me.
0: Hope it wasn't something I said.
2: Oh, no, not at all. I'll give you a call next week.
3: Sorry.
0: Was this something I said?
3: No. She's just... She can be sensitive sometimes.
0: She's jealous, you know? You have this beautiful house and a husband that adores you.
3: Do you want to go see the backyard?
5: Sarah.
0: Hi.
5: Who's that?
0: That's Ethan. He's one of the teachers from the school.
5: Oh. You should introduce us.
0: Okay. Ethan. Come here.
5: Hey.
0: This is my husband, Kevin.
6: How you doing? Ethan Walker. Sarah's told me so much about you, Dr. Richardson.
5: Oh, it's a pleasure to meet you. Please call me Kevin.
6: Yeah, well, you're a lucky guy, Kev. Everyone just loves Sarah. What's not to love?
5: You know what? We're having a housewarming on Sunday. We'd love it if you could come by.
0: We haven't even discussed this.
5: Oh, just a little party, huh?
0: There's a lot to do to get the house ready.
6: Well, I'd love to go, so you guys just let me know when and I'll be there.
5: Great.
6: Well, it was great to meet you.
5: Nice to meet you.
0: I'll see you inside.
6: I'll see you.
0: Honey.
5: I think I should take you shopping this evening.
0: Kevin, you're spoiling me.
5: Mm-hmm. That's what husbands do.
0: I'll see you tonight.
5: Have a great day.
6: You ready? Let's go.
0: Come on, guys. We're going to be late.

0: Hey!
1: Hi.
0: Look, sorry about the other day. I just miss you.
1: I know, I miss you too. I felt like the other day was weird.
2: I know.
0: You're just different these days.
2: I think married life will do that to you.
1: Got a lot on my mind.
2: Like?
1: Like the home renovations and my job. Plus I'm trying to get healthy and I'm getting all this pressure to start a family.
0: Look, I hope you don't take this the wrong way, but Kevin doesn't exactly seem like the family type.
1: Why would you say that? You don't even know him. I feel like you don't even know me.
0: What's that supposed to mean?
1: It's just that this is what I've always wanted. I've wanted a family and a husband. It's like, I want you to be happy for me, but it's like you can't.
2: Maybe Jolene was right.
0: What's Jolene saying?
2: Nothing.
1: It doesn't even matter. Maybe we should take a break.
0: Sarah, Jolene is the last person you should be listening to.
2: Her only concern is her brother, and it's not in some normal way.
0: It's like in a crazy, incestual Lady Macbeth kind of way.
1: Kathy, she's my family now. Kevin's home. I gotta go.
3: Honey, I'm home. Hey, I'm sorry I'm late. I had a little errand to do.
1: Hi.
3: Hi. I got you something, but maybe it's not the right time.
1: What did you get me?
3: Just a little thing, but I'll give it to you later.
1: What? Why'd you get me a gift?
3: Well, you know, just for fun.
1: Babe.
3: Are you sure it's a good time?
1: Yes, it's a good time.
3: Really?
1: Yes.
3: Okay.
1: What is this?
3: I don't know, just something I picked up.
1: Oh my gosh, this is beautiful.
3: Try it on.
1: Thank you.
3: You're welcome. Okay, I'll just come with you.
1: Wait.

0: absolutely stunning. I'm glad you're not growing your hair out. That's good. You should think about dyeing it a shade darker to bring out your eyes.
1: My husband, the surgeon, and the stylist.
0: You're so beautiful.

0: You're not wearing a new dress?
1: Babe, I can't wear that to school.
0: Why not?
1: It's beautiful, but it is inappropriate at a school.
0: All right, I'll get you something else.
1: I'll wear it the next time we go out, okay? Promise. But now come on, because I'm going to be late.
2: Mrs. Richardson. Mrs. Richardson.
1: Alec, I thought you wouldn't be back till next week.
2: I can't find Sonny. Mr. Lasky, please. My wife and I are late for work.
1: Alec, we haven't seen her, but if she shows up, we'll call you immediately. I'm sorry, I would help you look, but I have to get to work. Mr. Lasky, Sonny will show up. I know it.
2: Honey, please.
1: Kevin, the man just lost his dog.
2: And I lost a child on the operating table last week. Please.

0: You know he adores you.
1: I know, but all the clothes and the jewelry. I mean, he even asked me to wear my hair different.
0: You look great.
1: Maybe I'm being silly, but I feel like he's trying to turn me into a different person.
0: You're married to one of the top surgeons in this town. He just wants to show off his beautiful wife.
1: You're right. I probably could put in a little more effort.
0: There you go. You know, what this place needs is a little more TLC. Make it feel a little more homey.
1: Thank you. I know. I've been on all kinds of home renovation websites, but I don't even know where to begin.
0: Well, I can help. I'm great at this stuff.
1: Really?
0: Yeah.
1: Well, this is what I was on earlier. It's a little more architecture and less decor, you know?
0: Yeah.

0: Isn't that Ethan?
1: He's been accused of child molestation.
0: You can just tell with some people.
1: What is that supposed to mean?
0: Well, I didn't want to say anything before, but I got a bad vibe from him, hon.
1: Kevin, what are you talking about? Ethan is a sweetheart.
0: Well, whatever you said.

0: A man just said he loved you. What more do you need?
1: I need a few specifics.
0: Because I do.
1: Well, but why?
0: What kind of a question is that?
1: Why do you love me?
0: I just told you. Electricity and friction and because you say things and then you do things and then you say, and I can't define love.
1: Apparently so. Okay, I'll see you tonight. And tomorrow I'll take a taxi home, okay? Promise.
2: Oh, Sarah.
1: I just want this place to feel more like home, you know?
2: Yeah, but...
1: You don't like it? I feel like it's gonna go with all of our rugs.
2: Oh. Honey?
1: I'm fine. I think that working full-time has been a lot for me.
2: Well, if he makes enough for both of you, maybe you don't have to.
1: Kevin?
3: Hey.
1: Hi. What are you doing home? I thought you had back-to-back surgeries today.
3: Hey, Liz, how are you? Yeah, the second one was postponed. What's going on here?
1: Well, it was supposed to be a surprise. That's why Liz is here helping me, but I painted a wall.
4: Yeah, you sure did. Interesting color choice.
1: Yeah, I just wanted a really bright pop of color in here.
4: Honey, it reminds me of a bad day in surgery.
1: Kevin.
4: Get rid of it, please. It's nice to see you, Liz.
2: Good to see you, Kevin.
1: I'm sorry. He lost a patient last week, and he hasn't really been the same since.
2: Well, it is a bit risque.
5: Maybe let him paint the house.
1: Yeah, I guess if I had to come home from school and saw that mess, I would have freaked out, too.
2: Yeah, it's not like him to act like that.
1: He's just been under so much pressure with work.
5: Well, just as long as you don't let him take it out on you.
1: We're fine, really.
5: Call me tomorrow?
1: Of course.
5: All right.
1: Drive safe.
5: I will.
1: Love you, honey. Love you.

0: job. You coming down? You guys, I'll be right back, okay? Be careful. Ethan! Ethan!
1: Sorry, Sarah. My attorney advised me not to talk to anybody on the faculty. I'm just here getting my stuff.
0: Right. Of course, I understand. I'm so sorry.
1: Don't be.
0: What are you gonna do?
1: I don't know. I love teaching. This investigation.
0: Ethan, wait. Kevin and I would really love to have you at the housewarming party on Sunday.
1: I don't know. I'm busy. You know, I gotta find my resume.
0: Maybe a change of scenery would be good for you.
1: Okay. I'll do my best to make it.
0: Good. I'll see you later.
1: Yeah.
2: Sarah.
0: Oh, thank you. I feel like we haven't even done all that much.
2: Beige is really nice.
3: Yeah, it's very calm, natural.
4: Jolene, why didn't you show the surprise?
2: Here's the plan for the deck. I've ordered all the materials, and I found this amazing garden designer.
0: I thought we were going to work on this together.
4: Sarah, it's a gift.
0: Yes, I understand that. It's just I would have liked to have a little say in what we're going to do to our home.
4: Okay, well, don't worry. We'll look at the plans together and we'll make some decisions.
0: No, Kevin, you're missing my point. My point is that you never take into consideration how I feel about anything.
4: Okay, Sarah, take a breath.
0: No, don't tell me to take a breath.
4: We won't use the plans, okay? Will that make you happy? Problem solved. How about something a little stiffer?
5: Yeah, that'd be great.
4: Excuse me, ladies.
2: I'm sorry I brought this up. I thought this is what we planned.
0: When did we plan this, Jolene?
2: Well, when you were at work, Kevin gave me a key to the house.
0: You have a key? Excuse me.
6: But I invited Kathy. She was kind enough to offer me a ride.
0: Thank you for driving, Liz. I'm happy you're both here.
2: You look so
6: fabulous. Did Kevin buy you this dress?
2: He did, yes.
6: Oh, you look wonderful. I'm so glad to see that he's spoiling my niece.
0: Oh, thank you. Kevin, Kathy, and Liz are here.
4: Hi.
2: Hi.
4: Thank you so much for coming.
2: Yeah.
0: Hi. Hey. You made it.
4: So, I got my job back.
0: You did. That's wonderful. Congratulations.
4: Thank you.
0: I'm just happy to hear that the charges were dropped.
4: Yeah.
0: The kids are going to be really happy to have you back.
4: I hope so.
0: And you brought wine. That was thoughtful.
4: Of course.
7: Hi. And you are? I'm sorry. I'm so rude. Ethan and I work together. Mm-hmm. This is...
2: I'm Jolene. I'm Kevin's sister.
4: Hi.
2: Teacher. I should be able to tell by that quiet intellectual vibe.
4: Ethan.
8: Hey, Kev. Nice to see you again.
9: Good to see you.
8: If you don't mind, I'm going to steal my wife away for a moment.
9: No, of course.
0: Excuse me.
2: What'd you bring?
4: We have other guests, dear.
0: I'm well aware.
7: cannot believe you gave her a key to our home.
4: I can't believe we're discussing this in the middle of a function.
7: You brought this up in front of everybody. I didn't do this.
4: It was meant to be a surprise, a gift.
7: Great surprise. Thank you so much.
4: Okay, you know what? I'm sorry that the execution was poor. I didn't mean it to be. Can we please discuss this at another time?
7: Ethan says the charges against him were dropped.
4: That's good.
7: Yeah. It means I'm out of a job on Monday, but...
4: That's all right. Get to spend more time at home.
7: Kevin, I like teaching.
4: Yeah, I know. But now we get to think about making a family of our own.
7: Yeah.
5: See you guys.
7: What's Alec doing here?
9: I don't know, beats me. Guy must be pushing 70. I don't think he's all there.
10: He's probably still out looking for his dog, poor guy.
9: Mm-hmm. Come on, let's go in.
7: Okay.
9: Thanks for the party.
7: She just comes and goes whenever she pleases with her own key.
11: And she's making all kinds of decisions without so much as even asking me what I like.
12: Sarah, you need to...
11: You do think that their relationship
7: is a little bit strange, right?
12: How?
7: I mean, he basically worships the ground that she walks on.
12: Are you jealous?
7: No.
11: No, I'm not jealous.
7: Maybe I'm a little jealous. Like... Honestly, Liz, right now she is out there talking to our gardener.
13: Sarah, discuss her with your husband. You can work this out.
7: Yeah, I wish I just saw more of my husband and less of my sister-in-law.
13: Hmm.
7: She's coming back in. I'll call you later, okay?
12: All right. Love you.
11: Bye.
12: Bye.

0: What did you decide? How are we going to do this?
1: Hey, how's it going out there?
2: Poor guy.
1: Still no sign of his dog?
2: He's taking it really hard.

0: As property owner, you're the only one that can sign.
1: Great. I'll take a look at it.
0: I already looked at it. There's nothing to worry about.
1: Jolene, it's my house. I would like to look at these myself.
0: Don't take too long. I don't want your debt coming up at the end of the summer.
1: Thank you.

0: Richardson Residence?
1: Oh, sorry, I've got the wrong number. I'm trying to reach Dr. Richardson's office.
0: This is actually his home phone, but he's heading here now. I could have him call you back.
1: Oh, no, ma'am, it's not necessary. Can you let him know that the investigation into Mr. Walker has been dropped due to lack of evidence?
0: Ethan Walker?
1: Yes, ma'am.
2: You can just tell with some people.
3: I got a bad vibe from him.
0: Yes, I'll pass on the message. Thank you.

0: So Jolene came by the house today.
1: I know, she called me. She's gonna design her sunroom next. This looks so good.
0: A sunroom?
2: Hmm?
0: I just don't understand why you don't care what I think about these things.
2: Are you okay? You seem a little touchy today. You're not skipping out on your meds or anything, right?
0: No, I'm not skipping my meds. I'm more concerned about the things you're doing behind my back.
2: Who's the one to try to paint the living room red without asking me?
0: Wow.
1: Okay, you know what? If it makes you happy, I will get the keys back from Jolene, okay?
0: You know, Child Protective Services called the house today. They wanted to inform you that the case against Mr. Walker had been dropped.
2: That's great.
0: Kevin, did you file charges against Ethan?
2: No. No, absolutely not. Look, I like Ethan. I was concerned for him, so I inquired about the case. That is all. Sarah, look. You and I have been going through some big changes. We moved away from our friends and our family, and you are on some pretty serious medication. And I have been working very long hours. I'm sorry. I should have told you about Ethan. I'll do my best to include you with these kind of things, okay?
0: What about your sister?
3: We will sort it out, I promise.
1: I love you. Now let's eat, please.

0: Where is everybody?
1: It's Ethan. He's gone.
0: What?
1: He had some sort of aneurysm.

0: appreciate the update. And hey, thank you for covering my shift. I owe you. All right. Now you hung up.
1: It's still just such a shock.
0: Yeah. So Ethan was admitted into hospital late last night with a bad headache. If he'd been a few hours earlier, maybe, but the thing with a brain hemorrhage is once it starts, it's pretty fast.
1: It's horrible.
0: Yeah.
1: Please, babe, I don't want to see anybody.
0: I got it. It is not a good time. We had a friend pass away last night.
2: I think you did something to my dog, Sonny. In fact, I'm certain of it. And I'm going to make sure you get punished for it.
0: Between Alec and the rest of the street, we are going to have to move.
1: Why, what was that? What happened?
2: Alec, I have been nice to him over and over and over, and he cannot take a hint.
1: Abe.
0: I'm sorry.
1: Sorry.

0: You really need to upgrade your coffee, Kev.
1: Is there anything about this house you actually like?
2: We don't even like coffee.
0: I'll bring you some of my special blend. You know, this kitchen is amazing, but you need a light fixture or something.
1: I like this kitchen the way it is. Don't you, Kevin?
2: Yeah, well, we can talk about it.
1: Excuse me. Hey, Liz. Yeah, I'm on my way. Okay. I'm gonna go meet Liz in town for lunch.
2: I'll drive you.
1: No, it's okay. I already called a cab. Bye, guys.
3: Have fun.
2: Don't be late for the gala.
1: I won't.
2: Love you.

0: Hello, love.
1: Oh. Liz, I'm happy to see you.
0: And you. There you go, your favorite.
1: Thank you. What'd you get me? Ooh, yum.
0: So.
2: What's going on at home?
1: She's driving me crazy.
2: Still?
1: Yes, she's there all the time. She's renovating our brand new house. And Kevin's letting her, and he's always
2: Sarah,
1: on her side.
2: Sarah, you have to talk to him.
1: He's never home. Plus, you know I'm not good at that stuff.
2: No, I know, but you can't get worked up like this. You have to stay calm.
1: No, I am. I am, and I've been taking care of myself. Mm. And he's good at keeping up with all that, you know? Liz, I love him. I do, but he keeps things from me. Is it me?
2: Sarah, no.
1: Feels like it.
2: No, honey. Men are just not good at communicating. And let's be honest, Sarah. You don't know him that well, you know? You had, and it's not a bad thing. You had that whirlwind romance. But you have to take the opportunity, like tonight, this gal, to look into his world. You know, talk to his co-workers. Find out how they see him. Get to know him better, Sarah.
1: You think that's gonna help?
2: Might.
1: Thank you. Thank you for always saying the right things.
2: Oh, you're so welcome. I love you so much. I want you to be happy. Huh?

0: What did you decide? How are we going to do this?
1: A man just said he loved you. What more do you need?
2: I need a few specifics.
1: Because I do.
2: Well, but why?
1: What kind of a question is that?
2: Why do you love me?
1: I just told you. Electricity and friction and because you say things and then you do things and then you say, and I can't define love.
2: Apparently so.

0: Tonight's a big night.
1: Yeah.
0: He's counting on you.
1: For what, exactly?
0: It's important that you make a good impression. Damn. Do you have a mop?
1: Yeah, I'll get it.

0: Now there is the stunning woman I fell in love with. All the old farts on the hospital ward are gonna die of cardiac arrest when they see you. What necklace are you gonna wear?
1: I was thinking the one you gave me.
0: Good, I was hoping you'd say that. May I help you?
1: Please.

0: Thank you.
1: In closing, I'd like to thank you all for coming and supporting such a worthy cause. Honestly, organizing this charitable event has brought me closer to this community, which I am very thankful for, and has brought me an immense amount of joy. And I know that if you open your hearts and your checkbooks, it'll do the same for you. Without further ado, let's enjoy the party portion of this event. Thank you.
2: Great speech, Kevin.
1: Thank you. Remember when I couldn't string two words together without and ah between them?
2: How can we forget?
3: You had the audience in the palm of your hands. Great job.
1: Thank you. Well, I owe it to you too. However, that being said, I've noticed that neither of you have donated yet.
2: Oh, hold on. I was waiting to bid on some of the bigger ticket items. Someone wants a new diamond ring.
3: Oh, I wonder who that could be. Mm.
2: So, Sarah, how are the children of our future? Is there still hope for humanity?
0: There is, I think, yes.
1: Especially if you're teaching.
3: And speaking of children, any luck yet?
1: We've decided to wait until Sarah's condition stabilizes.
0: I think I clean up rather well, would I not say?
2: There she is. I hear from Kevin you're renovating the place.
3: Yeah, I can't wait to see what you're doing.
0: It's still a work in progress.
3: Excuse me.
1: Sweetie? Hey, where are you going? What's going on?
0: I'm just gonna get a taxi home.
1: Why? What's the matter?
0: Is there anything that we get to do together without your sister being involved?
1: Sarah, this is a special evening for me. I wanted her here.
0: That's wonderful. You share your evening with her.
1: Sarah.
4: Perhaps a little too much champagne before the speech.

0: Hey!
1: Who is that?
0: Hey!
1: Mr. Lasky, what the hell are you doing in my backyard at this hour?
2: I remembered where I know you from.
0: What are you talking about?
1: Get off my property. You're fired or I'm calling the police.
2: No, I'm calling the police.

0: Sarah. Sarah.
1: Sarah. Sweetie. It's okay. It's me. It's me. It's me. It's okay. You fainted. Let me get you to bed, okay?
2: Why were you fighting with him out there?
1: What are you talking about, sweetie? I just got back from the gala.
2: No, I saw you. You were fighting with Mr. Lasky.
1: Sarah,
2: out there.
1: You bumped your head. Let me get you to bed.
2: No, I didn't, please. Kevin. Why do you have a needle in the laundry room?
1: Sweetie, what are you talking about?
2: No, bed, Kevin, please. I saw it. Why would you put it in here?
1: Okay.
2: It was here. I saw it. It was in a little black bag.
1: I will help you.
2: I saw it. I saw it. I'm not crazy. I saw it in there.
1: Right. Sarah.

0: send you to sleep. When you wake up, your heart will no longer be broken. I found you passed out on the floor last night.
1: What?
0: Tried to overdose on sleeping pills.
1: No, I thought we had the gala last night.
0: Sweetie, we're gonna have to monitor the pills that you're taking. But I found you unconscious on the floor. I was terrified. I stayed up all night watching you.
1: I don't remember that.
0: Sarah, I think you need to see someone.
1: Like another doctor?
0: A psychiatrist.
1: Kevin, I'm not crazy.
0: No. I just want to make sure that your condition hasn't caused any cognitive impairment, that's all.
2: Kevin, is she okay?
1: Why is she here?
0: I called her. She's worried about you. She's fine.
3: Hey. You two want breakfast or anything?
1: No, thank you.
4: Okay, hey, why don't you relax? Rest some more, okay?
1: Get that out of here.

0: Alex? Alex?
1: Sarah, are you okay?
2: Yeah. You are?
1: This is my sister-in-law.
2: Richardson, is it?
1: Jolene Richardson.
2: Please wait outside.
1: It's fine.
2: So how did you find Mr. Lasky?

0: this morning to bring him a cup of coffee, like I do sometimes, and...
1: When I went out into the garage, he was just... He was just sitting there.
2: Do you know how he died?
3: We really can't say this early on in the investigation. But he was there for more than a few hours. I think it's best if you come downtown to give a full statement. Would you like us to notify your husband?
1: Yes, please.
3: You might want to get dressed.
1: Right. Excuse me.

0: Still no sign of the dog?
1: No.
0: When was the last time you saw Mr. Lasky?
1: We had a housewarming party, and I saw him for a minute outside. And last night in our backyard.
0: And where was your husband?
2: Dr. Richardson, I understand you have my wife.
3: Take him to interrogation B.
2: Thank you.
0: Okay.
4: Honey, are you all right?
0: Dr. Richardson?
2: Yes. My wife is very sick. She should be home in bed. Do you mind explaining to me what this is about? Why there are police in my backyard?
0: I'm afraid your wife found your gardener, Mr. Lasky, dead in your garage, sir.
2: How did this happen?
5: We can't discuss the case.
2: I see. Well, my wife has a medical condition. She's heavily medicated. I hardly think this is the right time to be questioning her.
1: Please, it's fine. I will answer any question that you want.
0: She's free to go. I'll be in touch. If you can remember anything else, call me, day or night.
6: Thank you.

0: Kevin, you saw Alec at the house last night, right?
1: What? Judy, I was at the gala all night, and I was asleep with you.
0: Right, no, we went to the gala, and then I came home, and I did laundry.
1: No, honey, don't you remember? Last night was the gala. 2 nights ago, I found you on the laundry room floor.
0: That was 2 nights ago?
1: Yes, babe. Here.
2: This is happening again. This is what happened to her mother.
0: What are you talking about?
2: Sarah's mother was bipolar.
3: Bipolar? Oh my God. Thank God you found her in time.
1: I don't know what I would have done if I hadn't.
2: Don't even think that.
0: Hey. It's gonna be okay.

You know what you're talking about. Yes, I do. My sister lived up there. She told me all about it. How you skipped town after your wife committed suicide. Camilla Cunningham. That was, you went by Cunningham in those days, didn't you? Get off my property. Yeah, what was she, what the police think?

0: Kathy.
1: Oh.
0: Kathy, I think Kevin killed Alec and his dog and maybe Ethan.
1: Are you okay? I've never seen you like
0: this. Honestly, I think I'm losing my mind, like I'm going crazy or something.
1: Hang on.
2: Oh my God.
0: I need your phone in your car.
1: You can't drive like this.
0: Yes, I can. I'm fine. I feel good, actually.
1: What are you gonna do?
0: I'm gonna go to Newton. I'm gonna find out what happened to Camilla Cunningham.
1: I'm going with you.
0: No, you're not. You're already too involved.
1: Who the hell is Camilla Cunningham?
2: You need to eat. The stress is getting to you.
3: I'm not hungry.
2: Can you handle this?
3: I'm handling it, aren't I?
2: You're slipping up.
3: You know what? I don't need to hear this right now.
2: You made a mistake with the gardener.
3: He was on to us.
2: He's old and senile.
3: He was gonna ruin everything.
2: Do you need me to finish this?
3: No, I don't. I told you I'm handling it.
2: Like you handled Alec? That was sloppy.
3: What the hell was I supposed to do, Julian? He was yelling in the backyard.
2: I thought you said that this time would be perfect.
3: It will be.
2: We need to clean up this mess, and fast.
1: Promise me you'll at least talk to the police first?
0: Yeah. I'm sorry I doubted you.

0: I think Mr. Lasky was killed, and I think my husband had something to do with it.
1: Detective Geller checked your husband's whereabouts in the night in question. There are many people who can place him at the gala until well into the wee hours.
0: I saw him that night.
2: Maybe the meds you're taking are skewing your memory.
0: No, I remember this. It'll be your word against his.
2: You having marriage problems?
0: No.
2: Looks like you're trying to pin a murder charge against your husband without any evidence.
0: Listen, I'm telling you, there is a video on my husband's computer that shows him arguing with Mr. Lasky right before he died.
2: Without evidence, we can't do anything.
0: I'll get it.

0: Hi, excuse me. Excuse me. I know this sounds weird, but would you mind if I use your computer? Please, it's actually a big emergency.
1: Wow.
0: That changed things? Thank you.

0: Who are you?
1: May I come in?
0: No.
1: No, Mrs. Thack! Mrs. Thack, please, I really need to speak with you.
2: This is important. This is about Camila. Please, I might be in trouble.
0: Come on in. Watch your step, okay?

0: Yes, that's right. You're the spitting image of my daughter. They were high school sweethearts. He just adored her. They made such a lovely couple, didn't they?
1: Do you mind if I ask what happened?
0: He was distracted with med school, and Camilla was very needy. She became lonely.
1: Did Kevin hurt her?
0: No. No. I have so many regrets. The last time I saw my daughter, she was so disconnected and completely isolated. All she did was paint all day long.
2: It's one of my most prized possessions.
1: Is it by someone?
2: Just something I inherited.
1: Do you mind if I ask where these pictures were taken?
0: Oh, at their home. It's been torn down since. And how do you know Kevin?
1: I'm his

0: alive.
1: I thought so.
0: It looks like he never really got over Camila. She was the love of his life.
1: Excuse me.
2: Kathy, hi, is everything okay?
3: Hey, listen, I gotta tell you about your Aunt Liz. She's been badly injured.
2: What? How?
4: She had a bad fall.
2: Is she in the hospital?
4: No, we just got back. Sarah.
3: This was intentional.
2: Can I talk to her?
3: Yeah, here she is.
5: Here. Sarah?
2: Liz.
5: It's just a broken bone. It's not life-threatening. Please don't worry.
2: I am so sorry. This is all my fault.
5: No, it is not. Sarah, this is a very dangerous situation. And I want you to promise me you're going to take care of yourself. Don't you do anything reckless.
2: Mrs. Thack, thank you so much for your time. Thank you.
1: Pleasure.
6: Are you threatening me?
1: I don't take threats lightly.
6: You break into my house, you head upstairs, you enter my room, and you attack me.
1: Attack you?
6: Fortunately for me, I was able to wrestle the knife away from you.

0: Detective Ruthers.
1: There's no evidence linking your husband to a murder.
0: Listen, what about Ethan Walker? We started working together. We became friends. He ended up dead.
2: It's a hell of a coincidence.
0: I know.
1: Ruthers, we have nothing to take to the DA.
2: If you want this to stick, gotta get us more.
0: What about his first wife, Camila Cunningham? Can't you reopen her case?
1: No.
0: Why?
1: Because there's no sign of foul play. Can you think of anything else? At least until we get Alex's toxicology report. And if it tests positive, we can try and trace the drug back to your husband or the hospital.
2: That could get us a search warrant.

Kevin? Kevin?

0: Honey, you're home.
1: Looking for something?
0: I knew you'd be back. Where you been?
1: We were concerned. I was visiting a friend.
0: What friend?
1: A friend of yours, actually. Mrs. Thek. I know. She was a bit freaked out when she saw me too, but I think we really bonded over all the stories about Camila. Your wife, you know, the first one. Were you drugging her like you drug me?
0: I don't know what you're talking about.
1: No, you know exactly what I'm talking about, Kevin. See, I wasn't playing along as Camila, the doting wife, so you started doping me on hallucinogenics.
2: Sarah, I think
1: no,
2: you
1: No, shut up, Jolene. That's what happened to Camila, right? Is you just drugged her day after day after day till finally you took it too far and she died.
0: Wrong. I could never hurt her. But you're not her. I see that now. I see that you can never be her. Isn't that right, Jolene?
1: Let me handle this.

0: are you looking for? We deleted that video footage you found. The murder weapon.
1: Murder weapon? A murder weapon? After all, there's nothing suspicious about a doctor with a syringe.
0: You killed Ethan. Somebody's been doing their homework.
1: Everything I did was for you. Everything. I was prepared to give you the world. Give you my heart. Give you my soul. Could you not see that?
0: That's because we're family now, Sarah.
1: We could have been together forever. And you ruined it. Do you remember our vows? Till death do us part. You're still my wife, Camila. Nothing changes that. I love you. So I'm not gonna let you suffer. I promise I'll make it quick. Hold her. Hold her still.

over.

0: Alex's toxicology report came back. That's how we knew we had him.
1: She'll never get out. Everything you told us checked out. Looks like Kevin went off the deep end after he lost his wife.
2: Did he kill her?
1: No.
0: She's the one that got away. I'll wrap things up here. Good night.
1: I'll drive you to the hospital. Liz is waiting for you.

0: Did you hear that?
1: I'll take a look. There's nothing out here. Right.
0: You're not seriously leaving already.
1: I have to meet your section leader. He's always complaining about first year players.
0: I'm a first year player.
1: I know you are. All right. Hold the door behind me. Mm-hmm.

0: Heidi?
1: Danielle, I'm over here.
0: Hey, sis. What's going on?
1: Hi. First, let's take a pic.
0: Okay. Did you get it?
1: Yep.
0: So, why exactly are we taking a picture right here?
1: Because, welcome home.
0: Home?
1: I finally found something affordable, as per your request, and close to the uni for me.
0: Heidi, look, I know this isn't a good time, but I just met a guy willing to sign me into his orchestra.
1: What are you talking about? That's great. Congratulations.
0: I know, right? It's just, they're going on tour and I would have to leave next week.
1: But you said that we would live together.
0: I know. It's just, this might be the break I need.

0: I love it.
1: Danielle will take this mangy cat out of the dishwasher, and Danielle pleads with her that the cat is dirty and needs a good wash. We used to be so close as kids.
2: And now?
1: We had a bit of a falling out. So, have you met a lot of girls on Swipe?
2: A few.
1: They didn't work out?
2: Girls tend to make a lot of claims online that they don't fulfill in person, and I set them straight.
1: Am I meeting your expectations?
2: So far, you're even better.
3: I better get going. I still have some work to do.

0: Are we still going to her lake house?
1: Yeah. Pick you up first thing in the morning.
0: Great.
1: Hey. Promise. No work.
0: Okay.
1: See you, love.

0: So you're a personal trainer, right?
1: Yeah. At the gym just a couple blocks from here. Keeps me out of trouble.
0: Trouble, huh? What kind?
1: All kinds.
0: I sort of have this rule. 3 dates and then maybe second base.
1: Aren't you gonna get that?

0: You don't mind?
1: Of course not.
0: You know, she's probably just calling to tell me that the tour's been expanded and she'll see me next year, so I'll call her back.
1: We'll drink up. The night's still young.
2: Hey, it's Heidi. Leave a message.
3: Hey, Heidi, it's me, Danielle. Congratulations on graduating. Look, I know I was supposed to be there. Can we meet up and talk about it? I realize I shouldn't have left the way I did. I never felt right about it. Anyway, I would love to catch up, so call me, okay?

0: Thanks. I think I could live in this moment forever.
1: Well, we should make this a regular occurrence then. What's wrong, sweetheart?
0: I'm just a little nervous about seeing my sister. I haven't spoken to her in a while, and last time I saw her, we had this stupid fight.
1: About what?
0: I don't even know how to explain it. And my sister's always been so beautiful and smart and grounded, and I just...
1: You've had your head in the clouds a little bit.
0: Yeah, something like that.
1: Well, reality's a long way down, so why stop now?
0: Any way to get her a ticket for opening night?
1: I can stick her on the waiting list.
0: Great. I'll send you her info. And hopefully that will be our first step in forgiving everything.
1: I have something for you.
0: What is it?
1: It's just a little something.
0: Oh, you didn't have to. Wow. It's beautiful.
1: You like it?
0: Of course I do.
1: I'll go make some breakfast. Shoot me that info. I'd love to meet her, if she's anything like you, of course.
0: Of course.
1: All right.

0: Oh, hi. Danielle, right?
1: Yeah, lucky guess.
0: No, I've seen your picture at Heidi's. Ray McMillan.
1: Oh.
2: Ray. Danielle.
1: Heidi.
2: I wasn't expecting you.
1: My tour ends in L.A. I wanted to come by and let you know I got you opening night tickets.
2: Huh.
0: Pipes are fixed. It's nice to meet you, Danielle.
3: Come in.
4: Cute place.
2: Tea?
4: Sure. So, how's Mom?
2: She's fine. Living the simple life at Mount Shasta. And she asks about you. But since we never talk, I don't have anything to tell her.
4: Yeah, the tour was intense. Ah,
2: there's the excuse.
4: Still on Mom's side, I see.
2: I don't pick sides.
4: Well, you certainly don't stand up for me.
2: Is that why you're mad at me? Why we never talk? Because last I remember, you abandoned me.
4: Look, Heidi, I just want to make peace.
2: I've tried that. And all I get is a couple phone calls and then you disappear again.
4: Am I not worth another shot? Come on.
2: What's that?
4: Gift. It must be real silver.
2: Always been allergic to the finer things in life.
4: Can you believe it, though? A gift from the conductor.
2: I'll get you some lotion.
4: Oh, thanks.
2: So, who's this conductor?
4: He's a bit of a mystery man. He likes to keep his private life very private, sort of away from everyone.
2: So you don't know anything about him?
4: He calls it separation of work and home, but I'm starting to crack the shell.
2: Here.
4: Oh, thanks.
2: Well, at least you know the bracelet's not fake.
4: I know, right? The ultimate boyfriend test. You know, he helped me get those tickets for opening night. The show is sold out, and it's a pretty big deal.
2: It's not really my speed.
4: Oh, come on. I got you, too. I thought you might have a boyfriend.
2: Not at the moment, but, I'm on swipe.
4: Really? That's how I met my guy?
2: Yeah, well, I'm taking my time.
4: Good. Oh, I have to go.
2: Already?
4: I hate to run out.
2: Nothing I'm not used to.
4: Well, after L.A., the tour goes on hiatus for 3 months. I really want to repair things. I miss how close we used to be.
2: Well, an apology would be a step in the right direction.
4: Here. Why don't you wear this to the show tonight? It will probably look better on your skin that's not bright red.
2: Okay.
4: Okay. See you soon.

0: What's wrong, hon?
1: Jack, the orchestra CEO, he seems to think my expenditures are non-refundable. Some expenses are missing.
0: This happens every year. It always gets sorted out.
1: I've been on the road so long. Didn't you miss me?
0: We've had longer.
1: Well, I missed you. I'm thinking about you every day.
0: Think about you too, James. It's just...

0: Karen says the case against me is circumstantial at best. I should be reinstated into the force soon. Get my old detective job back.
1: Yeah, that's great, B.
0: Yeah. And all of my psych evaluations came back perfect. I'm off all my medication for the time being.
1: Oh?
0: I realized that space is good for us at times, but maybe after your show, we could spend a little more time together. Go to our condo in Hawaii.
1: Yeah, maybe. I want to take a shower, right?

Hey, it's me. I need information on a Heidi Turner. I'm sending you a picture so you can match her. Name and address. Yes, I'm still on leave, but I really need this favor. I owe you big time.

0: Hello?
1: We want to meet Jack. Some money from the European tour is missing. I have to deal with it.
0: Sure. Then you have your show?
1: Yeah. You coming?
0: I wouldn't miss it.

classical music.

0: Hello.
1: Hey.
0: Victoria Montero.
1: Matthew Valance. Nice to meet you.
2: Excuse me.
0: So sorry.
2: No, it's okay.

0: See you after the break.
1: You okay?
2: Yeah, just something unexpected. I have to pee.
1: Sure, babe.
3: Matthew Valance.
1: Yes?
3: Does your date know about your criminal record?
1: Excuse me?
3: Or should I clue her in? Maybe she's into the low-life tag. Assault and battery, harassment.
1: Tabloids don't believe everything you read.
3: I'm Detective Montero.
1: Just talk to my lawyer.
3: 3 weeks in a hospital eating through a tube? The pictures of her are horrifying. You're looking at years of jail time.
1: What do you want from me? You trying to humiliate me?
3: I want to help you. What can you tell me about your date?
1: I met her through an app. Seemed like an easy score.
3: I could help you. Evidence could go missing, files could be deleted. A bit of hasty police work, and your case could be dismissed.
2: Reception is awful. My phone's about to die.

0: So nice meeting you both. Have a safe night. Meet me outside and my offer expires.
1: Hey, I need to go.
2: Just one second. I just have to talk to my sister and...
1: Do you mind taking an Uber?
2: Seriously? Yeah, sure. That's fine.
1: Okay.
2: I'll see you soon.
1: Yeah.
2: Nice seeing you too.

0: back so soon. Come and take a shot with me.
1: No, I'm still leaving. I just left my phone in the washroom.
0: Okay.
1: Have a good night.

0: amazing.
1: What are you looking at?
2: Shit. Danielle,
3: let me explain. All right. That's gonna go to you.
0: Or you cost me plenty, you cheating pig.
3: She's just overreacting, that's all.
4: Wake up. I need to talk to you. Heidi?

0: Come on, Heidi. I need you.
1: Hey.
0: Hey, Ray.
1: Hey.
0: Have you seen Heidi?
1: No, but I found her phone in the grass this morning. She wasn't answering her door. I didn't want to bother her. Well, don't worry, though. It wouldn't be the first time that she's lost her phone after a long night at the bar.
0: Does that look like blood to you?
1: What?

0: I told you to put her in the basement. It's a good thing nobody lives out here.
1: Basement was locked. She's out cold. Am I done here?
0: Where's her phone?
1: In her purse, I presume.
0: It's not here.
1: Look again.
0: How am I supposed to get James here without her phone?
1: She must have dropped it.
0: Call it. Call her phone! Heidi?

0: That's weird.
1: I'm sure she's just out with a guy.
0: I don't know. The last thing she texted, she said something was urgent, and I ignored it. What if something happened? Let me try it. Ugh, great. It's password protected.
1: Relax. I'm sure if it was an emergency, she would have called the cops.
0: Hello?
2: Is Heidi around?
0: No, I'm sorry, she's not. Who is this?
2: Matthew. She left some stuff at my place. Who are you?
0: I'm her sister, Danielle Turner. We found her phone outside her apartment and...
3: We're worried that some...
0: Hello? He hung up on me.
1: Call him back.
0: I can't. I don't have her password.
2: Her sister, Danielle, has her phone in Heidi's apartment.

0: I understand your concern, but right now there's no evidence a crime has occurred.
1: What about the urgent text you sent me? We found her phone, we saw blood.
0: I'll send someone to get a sample of the stain you saw. But it'll take a couple days to run a full analysis. Right now, you can fill out a missing persons report. We'll put out an APB. If one of my guys sees her, we'll find out what's going on.
1: And what about this Matthew?
0: Do you have a last name?
1: No.
0: If he continues to call back, try and get a last name. I'll check it out.
2: Okay. Well, thanks for your help, Officer Carter.
0: There you go.

0: way. It's open.
1: Hi.
2: Hi, are you Danielle Turner?
1: I am.
2: I'm Detective Montero. I've been assigned to Heidi's missing person case.
1: Oh, great. Come on in. I was just making lunch.

0: I wasn't sure the police would act so quickly. The detective we spoke to seemed to think we needed more evidence.
1: Is there someone else here?
0: Ray, he lives next door. He's trying to break into Heidi's phone. He's a bit of a computer tech. Excuse me.
1: Would you consider Heidi the type to just up and leave? Has she done this sort of thing before?
0: No, never. She's the most reliable 24-year-old I know.
1: Does anyone come to mind that you think might want to hurt her? An ex-boyfriend, maybe?
0: Not really. Everyone loves her. Everyone. Oh. Oh, that must be Ray. I'll be right back.
2: So I think I found a way to get into her phone.
0: Oh, great.
2: Hey, Ray.
1: Detective Montero.
2: Nice to meet you.
0: She's been assigned Heidi's case.
2: Oh, awesome.
1: So you got into Heidi's phone. May I take a look?
2: Well, I haven't actually gotten into it yet, but I did download some software on my computer that I think is going to help us be able to crack it.
1: You know, I think it's best if I use police software to get into this. That way, nothing internal gets damaged.
0: Okay, great. Oh, you should probably know that a guy named Matthew was the last one to call her.
1: Did you get a last name?
0: No.
1: Okay. Well, it was great meeting you both. I should probably get going, look into this.
2: Detective, sorry, do you think that something may have actually happened to her?
1: Sometimes the most innocent-looking people are the ones that are most guilty. I'm going to leave you my card. Please be in contact with me directly in case you guys learn anything new.
0: Thank you, Detective.

0: Schwipe? Seriously?
1: I'm looking at Heidi's profile. I don't know why I didn't think of this sooner. Matthew Valance.
0: Well, I mean, the guilty look guilty. Maybe we should just leave this one to the police. This guy's got to be the first one that they target.
1: What's the harm in swiping right? He doesn't look like the type that would talk to police anyway.
2: Why didn't you tell me about the neighbor? This would all be taken care of by now if you'd just done your part professionally.
3: I didn't know about it. We have a problem.
2: What?
3: Danielle's messaged me. She wants to meet.
4: Hurry up!
2: Do you still want your case dismissed?
4: Somebody!
5: He responded.

0: You just go.
1: Unlock it. Unlock it.
0: I let it go. Huh?

0: This whole area is a ghost town.
1: Yeah.
0: Are you sure you don't want me to come in there with you?
1: Ray, you're freaking me out.
0: You should be freaked out. If this guy took Heidi, who's to say that he won't do the same to you?
1: No, you will scare him off for sure. Okay, here's the plan. If I'm not back here in 15 minutes, you can come get me or call the police or something. Deal?
0: Deal. 15 minutes. It's 10:30 now.
1: All right.
0: Okay.

0: What about blue roses?
1: I don't have those.
0: Wow.

0: Hey.
1: Hi.
0: Run it. This area gets beanies all the time. Can't be too careful.
1: Thank you for meeting with me. I'm really worried about Heidi.
0: Yeah, no problem.
1: What's with the wallpaper?
0: Ah, it's my great-grandmother. She was the artistic type.

0: You want something to drink?
1: Tea would be nice.
0: Think I have some in the pantry? Have a seat.
1: I guess we'll get right to it. You haven't seen Heidi?
0: Not since the orchestra date. She was pretty mad that I left before meeting you.
1: And why is that?
0: She had to take an Uber home. I guess it's pretty obvious why it didn't work out.
1: You hunt?
0: Yeah, just for fun. Nothing competitive, though.
1: I can't imagine killing an animal would be fun.
0: You'd be surprised. Anyway, it was pretty clear that Heidi wanted a relationship, and I was just looking for some, well, fun.

0: Something the matter?
1: No. Would you mind if I use your restroom?
0: Sure, yeah. Up the stairs, second floor to the right.
1: Thanks.

Heidi? Heidi. Heidi. Heidi.

0: Power's out. Emergency lights will be on any second, though.
1: Does that happen often?
0: Fuses are all shot.
2: I'll need your help with the breaker box.
0: Actually, Heidi left some of her stuff. It's in the same room.
1: Since you haven't heard from Heidi yet, I should probably get going. Stop intruding on your night. Hopefully, you can find someone else to help you with the breaker.
0: No one else is here. You don't want to get Heidi's stuff? I mean, if not, I'll just chuck it.
1: When was she here?
2: A couple of weeks ago. Come on, help me with the breaker.
1: Don't you want to get that?
2: No.

0: What happened? What the hell happened in there?
1: Nothing. I don't know. He was just... I don't know.
0: Did he hurt you?
1: No, he asked me to go into the bedroom with him, and he said he had some of Heidi's stuff.
0: Did he?
1: I don't know. I spooked. I'm sorry. I'm sorry.
0: No. It's okay. It's okay.
1: What if Heidi is in there?
0: Huh? Detective Montero's gonna find her. All right? I know she will.
2: She got away. That guy came to her rescue again. If we're gonna get her, we're gonna have to get both of them.
3: So why didn't you? Your turn to watch Heidi.
2: No, I want out. I want my record wiped and I want to leave.
3: Tomorrow's Tuesday.
2: Are you even listening to me?
3: Tuesday, the job ends.
2: I know you're not a real cop.
3: But you should know when to shut your mouth. Remember, I own you.
0: Just wait here. We can't be too careful, okay?
1: Heidi?

0: Officer Montero called?
1: Not yet.
0: Maybe we should call her. See if she's found any leads.
1: You should relax. I'm sure she's gonna call when she has something.
2: I'm so scared.
1: It's getting late. We should try to get some rest.
2: I can't sleep here.

0: I'm sure I shouldn't get out, Tom.
1: Yeah, you shouldn't be alone tonight. We gotta stick together. Plus, you know, Detective Montero, she could call at any time.
0: Right.
1: So the bedroom's that way. It's okay. I'm gonna sleep on the couch.

0: Okay.
1: They're going on tour, and I would have to leave next week.
0: But you said that we would live together.
1: This might be the break I need.
0: What? What, you don't think I can make it?
2: Of course you can make it. But you can make it right here, like you promised.
1: This could be my one shot. But...
2: there will be other shots, Danielle. There always are.
1: I want to leave. I want to see the world. Get away from all this. I can't live with Mom breathing down my neck.
2: Why does it always have to be you against the family? You know, Mom co-signed for this place.
1: Good, good. Then you don't need me.
2: Danielle.
1: Look, I didn't expect you to understand anything.

0: Why do you have this?
1: Is it real good?
0: Why do you have this?
1: What?
0: Why do you have Heidi's backpack? What did you do to her?
1: Oh, her iPad's in there. The battery's dead. She just asked me if I could fix it.
0: What?
1: That's all. If you don't believe me, just open it. You can see for yourself.

0: You know, look, just because it wasn't Matthew, it doesn't mean that we're not gonna find Heidi.
1: Just every time I fall asleep, I just see her dead in a ditch.
0: Don't say that, Heidi.
1: And if she is, it's all my fault for not being there for her.
0: She wouldn't think that.
1: It's the truth. What about her iPad? If we can fix it, we can read her text messages and her emails. Maybe we notice something that an officer wouldn't.
0: Yeah, it's just the battery. It's an easy fix. I mean, it's an older model. I could just order one. We could have one within a couple hours.
1: Okay, order it.
0: Yeah. Okay, great. Hey, let's not get too invested in this. You know, for all we know, this could be nothing, right?
1: Let's just do it.

0: Hello?
1: I'm sorry I didn't make it home last night.
0: It's fine. I'm pretty busy right now.
1: Doing what?
0: I'm with my shrink.
1: Victoria.
0: Yes?
1: We need to talk when you get home.

0: Why are you doing this?
1: Hey there, Blondie.
0: Please. Please let me go. She's gonna kill me. Please. Just uncuff my foot. Please, it's too tight. Please, just my foot. I'll do anything.
1: Anything? How about... No.

0: You said you wanted to talk to me about something?
1: There's a press conference and dinner tonight. Just at the hotel. I've got an early morning in the city.
0: Yeah. Of course.

0: This isn't how the story ends.
1: Hey, battery just came in.
0: Oh, great.
1: So, this should take roughly about an hour or so.
0: Oh. Yeah. Okay.
1: You kind of make me nervous.
0: I'm sorry.
1: It's okay.
0: I've been looking through these new sites to see if anything mentioned Heidi. Maybe she hit her head and lost her memory and is in a hospital somewhere. Wait a minute. Take a look at this.
2: Jessica was a very gifted woman, and we'd like to thank the Los Angeles Classical Orchestra and conductor James Hart for donating for the continued search efforts.
1: This just hits a little too close to home to be a coincidence.
0: I know, right?
1: Let's look her up. Jessica Ashley, social media. Maybe her Facebook page is still up.
0: Okay. It is. Oh my God.
1: What? What is it?
0: James Hart is my ex. He's my ex-boyfriend.
1: That's your ex?
0: Yes.
1: And she works for him?
0: She's wearing the same bracelet that he gave me. It's like a disgusting dog tag.
1: I'm not following.
0: She was a first year, too.
1: So you think that he hurt her? Why would he do that?
0: I don't know. Maybe he found a new girl. Oh my God, that new girl could have been me. I feel sick.
1: What's the connection to Heidi?
0: I don't know. I embarrassed him. I embarrassed him, and he told me it would cost me.
1: It's a little thin. Where are you going?
0: I need to confront him. I need to look him in the eyes and know that he has not touched my sister.
1: Why don't we just call Detective Montero?
0: Say what?
1: Let's go. Hey, I'm coming with you.
0: No. I need you to stay here and work on the iPad. Okay? I know what I'm doing.
1: Okay. Be safe out there. We care about you.
0: I'll be fine. See you soon.
1: Okay.

No. Come on. Come on!

0: Danielle, what are you doing here?
1: I know about Jessica.
0: What are you talking about?
1: The girl that went missing exactly a year ago.
0: You need to leave.
2: Where's Heidi?
0: You accusing me? Hey.
3: Get off my property, now!
1: Just tell me you didn't make Heidi disappear the way you did Jessica.
0: You're acting insane! You're accusing me?
1: You said it would cost me, James. That's what you said.
0: When Jessica disappeared, I...
1: Just tell me where she is.
0: Now get off my property!
1: Let me leave then.

0: You think I want you here?
1: It's locked.
0: Okay.
1: Shit.
0: Security sign must have switched. Give me your phone.
2: It's in the car. The car just started.
0: How?
2: We're gonna get carbon monoxide poisoning.
0: That takes like an hour. Just relax.
2: An hour to kill us, only a few minutes until we pass out. Don't you have keys to open the door?
0: Get my car in the driveway, yeah.
2: What about this car?
0: It's locked.
2: Great. What are you doing?
0: Trying to find something to jib in the lock. Unless you've got a better idea.
2: How did it turn on anyway?
0: It's a digital switch. Maybe my sister operated the app.
2: But your sister is here? She must be nearby to use the app. Help!
0: No! No! You can't go in there!
3: I'm here!
0: No! You can't go in there!
2: We're gonna die!
0: What are you doing? We're not! Stop freaking out! Just relax!
2: What are you...
0: Stand back!

0: okay. See? We're fine.
1: Okay, now what? Did it just...

0: James.
1: I'm not doing this, Danielle. James. I'm not trying to commit suicide. It's got to be a glitch, a recall, something like that. Just relax.
0: Everything right up here. The window.
1: I can't get through that gap.
0: Well, I can. I'll climb through and let you out. Get out.

0: Matthew, what do you want?
1: Danielle?
0: Heidi. Oh my God, are you okay?
1: No, I need help.
0: Why do you have Matthew's phone?
1: Because he kidnapped me.
0: Where are you? His house?
1: No, I don't know. I can't see anything, and I'm cuffed to the bed.
0: Send me your location on the phone.
1: Okay. No!
0: Heidi!
2: You want to see your sister alive?
3: Do exactly as I say.
0: Okay, just please don't hurt her, okay?
2: Come here, alone. I have a tracker on your phone. Any incoming or outgoing calls? And I shoot her.
0: Okay, I'm coming. Just please.

0: I need to see Detective Montero. Please, it's an emergency.
1: Officer Carter's on duty tonight. Carter, you got one up front.
2: Ray, how are you? Hey, let's go to my desk.
0: I've got evidence against James Hart. He has Heidi.
2: Slow down there.
0: So, I know that you have Detective Montero helping us out, but I can't seem to get in touch with her. And please, please, this is urgent.
2: Detective Victoria Montero.
0: Yes, ma'am. She's been really good to us.
2: This? Victoria Montero?
3: Yeah. Something wrong?
2: Yes. The captain took her badge when she was suspected of tampering with evidence in the Jessica Ashley case. You can never prove anything, but it didn't look good, considering Jessica was having an affair with Victoria's husband, James.
3: James Hart, the conductor?
2: Yes.
3: Take a look at this. Yeah, right there.

0: Heidi? I didn't know you could play. Bravo. Victoria?
1: Let's go to the bedroom.

0: Heidi?
1: Have a seat, James.
0: Is this some kind of sick joke?
1: This is your last will and declaration. To all your adoring fans,

0: you're going to admit that you killed Jessica Ashley. And now the guilt is just too much for you. Suicide is your only option. Sign it!
1: Victoria, you're my wife. You should not be acting this way.
0: And what kind of husband sleeps with his wife while filing for divorce?
1: I swear I've never met this woman before in my life.
0: Oh, really? Can you say the same thing about her sister?

0: Oh, good. There she is now.
1: Danielle, behind you.
2: Heidi!
0: Detective Montero, what are you doing?
2: Do you know that man?
0: Yes, he's my ex-boyfriend. What are you doing? He's got Heidi.
2: Danielle! Sit down. You don't have to do this. You're right. I don't have to. Just like she didn't have to sleep with my husband.
0: I swear, I didn't know he was married.
2: It doesn't matter anymore.
1: Toria,
3: listen. I'm gonna sign this. Look, see? I'm gonna sign this now.
2: Shut up!
3: We're gonna work it out. I swear to God. We're gonna do everything to get you well. You had the wrong medication.
2: Shut up!
3: Get you all the help you can get. You know.
1: Shit!

0: I'm so sorry for everything.
1: Please drop your weapon!
2: No! Not her! The one on the floor! The one on the floor! Put her in cuffs! Victoria!
0: No!
2: Let's get them out of here. We've got ambulances on the way.
3: We're okay. We're okay.
0: Oh, my wrist.
3: I love you so much.
0: Me too.
4: Hey.
3: Ray.
4: You all right?
3: How did you find us?
4: Well, I finally fixed your iPad, and I found the address, and then I brought in the cavalry, and yeah.
3: Thank you.
4: Sure. Are you okay?
3: Yeah. I didn't think anyone was gonna find me.
5: I wasn't gonna give up until I did.
3: And Ray?
5: We made a good team.
3: Good team or good couple?
5: Will that be a bad thing?

0: Officer Carter, what's happening with James?
1: Well, he's been under investigation for embezzling orchestra funds for a while now. I believe we found everything we need inside to put him away for a long time. You ladies are free to go. I'll be in touch.
2: Thank you. You guys want to get out of here?
0: I think so.
3: Yeah.
4: Let's go.
5: Danielle, wake up. You're going to miss your flight. Danielle, wakey, wakey.
0: Hey.
5: Your flight's in 2 hours. Get dressed.
0: Yeah, about that.
5: Oh, no. Did the job fall through?
0: Actually, I declined last minute. I was thinking maybe I could stay here with you.
5: Well, you'd have to get the spare key back from Ray.
6: No way, I'm keeping it.
5: Danielle! Is he in your bedroom?
0: How about I make us some breakfast?
5: Okay.

0: Mia? Mia? Mia? Mia? Mia! Oh, sweetie. Oh, I'm sorry. Mommy didn't mean to scare you.
1: You get me.
0: Mommy just had a bad dream.
1: I love you, Mommy.
0: I love you too. Okay, let's get you back into your bed, okay?
1: I know it's been long.
0: You want to sleep with Mommy tonight? That sound good?
1: Yes.
0: Yes?

0: one peach? Good job. Got it? Oh, nice. Is it better to eat one at a time, I think? A lot easier, right? You need two more for mommy? Good girl. Oh, yeah. Yeah. Dripping a little bit. Just the, yeah. Are you slurping, silly girl? You're getting so big, aren't you?
1: Yeah.
0: You're big. You're a big girl now, huh?
1: You're a peach.
0: There's a peach. You're right. Mommy loves you, Mia. Come here. Put that down. Up with Mommy. Hello, Daniel.
2: Hello, Rachel. How are you doing?
0: Fine.
2: Listen, you have a minute to talk?
0: Sure, go ahead.
2: I don't know how to say this, so I'm gonna say it.
3: Rachel, ever since our separation, I'm having a really hard time paying the bills. I mean, between the mortgage payment, the credit cards, the cars, you name it. You know, I don't know if you noticed, but the city's placed us on
2: furlough, and I'm just in way over my head, and I just can't
3: keep paying for everything.
0: You're a lawyer, Daniel. You can handle our living expenses.
2: Yeah, I'm a city
3: attorney, Rach. I don't make the kind of money other lawyers do. You know that.
0: What about the money that we've been saving for the past 5 years?
2: Yeah, I've been plowing through it just to stay afloat.
0: That's really unfortunate, Daniel.
3: The worst part of it is if things don't get better, I'm gonna lose the house.

0: You mean I'm gonna lose the house?
1: You can look at it however you want to.
0: How else am I supposed to look at it?
1: I don't know, Rachel, but I'm gonna have to pull back on the money I've been giving you and Mia. I just don't see any other way around it. I'm sorry.
0: So am I. You seem to take really good care of yourself, Daniel. Have you even once considered Mia?
2: Of course I have. How could you even say that?
3: Because it's true.
0: You hardly ever see her. As soon as I have enough money, I am going to finalize this divorce.
3: And I'm going to demand
0: enough alimony and child support to take care of us. You can live in a studio apartment
3: for all I care.
2: Well, I'm not the one that wanted to get separated, so...
0: You cheated on me.
2: I know. I know I did. I'm not perfect. Rachel.
1: I know I made a huge mistake. I want to go to counseling. I'm willing to do whatever it takes.
0: I just think that I actually loved you.
1: You still love me, Rachel.
0: No, I don't. Don't flatter yourself.
2: I still love you.
0: No, you don't. No, you don't. You just can't stand to lose something you thought you had.
3: Well, you screwed up, Daniel.
0: At least one of us is happy.

0: You're not tired, but it's bedtime, okay? It's time to go night-night.
1: It is a big blanket for you, but it's bedtime, sweetheart.
0: Okay. Look outside. Look outside for a moment.

0: Dinner is served.
1: I just put Mia down. Oh, I am so sorry.
2: No, it's okay. Jack's fault.
1: Come in. Yeah, come in.
3: So good to see you.
4: You too, sweetie.
3: I hope you're hungry.
5: And he falls right over.
4: Brock. Sorry. You okay?
1: Yeah, I'm good.
4: No, you're not.
1: I'm good. What's not to be good about?
4: You are lying.
1: I always knew you were psychic.
4: No, I just know you better than you know yourself.
5: Yeah, she says that very same thing to me.
4: So, what's going on?
1: Daniel called this morning. And he's having some financial problems. He's going to be cutting the allowance for me and I. And turns out we might lose the house.
5: What? How can he do that?
4: Oh, no. So I can't believe that. Why? How can that be?
1: I don't know, but it's happening.
4: Well, he's lying. Do you know if he's dating anyone?
1: No, I don't know, but I don't care. I just, because we're not going to be getting any more child support, I'm going to have to go back to work, which means I have to put Mia in daycare.
4: Really?
1: Yeah.
4: But I thought you swore you wouldn't do it.
1: I did, I know, but I don't have a choice. I have to go back to work.
5: Well, why don't you hire a nanny?
4: No, that would be a nightmare. Well, you know how I feel about daycare. I think we need to socialize our kids. They need to find their independence. And virtually every study says that daycare is beneficial to a child's growth. Little one's daycare, it's a wonderful place.
5: Seriously, I always felt like the kids were so safe there.
6: And they were happy. Barbara, the director, she really knows how to keep those kids busy all day long.
5: And they were just so adjusted by the time they got to preschool and kindergarten.
4: Okay, how about if I just take you there tomorrow and introduce you to everyone?
5: Now that is a good idea.
1: You have time to do that?
4: For you and for my goddaughter? Of course I do.
1: Okay. Yeah, okay, I'll do it. But, you know, no commitments, just to look at it.

0: Rachel, what a surprise.
1: Hey, Martin. I'm coming back. Got any room for a starving artist?
0: There's always room for you. There's a case starting tomorrow morning. You can jump on that.
1: Yeah, that would be great. Okay, I'll see you then.
0: See you then. Bye.

0: Hey, girl. Come give your auntie a hug.
1: Hi, sweetie.
0: Oh, my gosh. This is Rachel.
2: Hi.
0: Nice to meet you.
2: As you know, both of Melissa's kids graduated from here at Little Ones.
0: In fact, Barbara was their teacher before she became the school director.
2: I was. Okay, the classroom is just right around this corner.
0: Oh, great.
2: Right this way.
3: Flip it over. Oh, there's a picture here, too. Look at that. All right, we're going to do this. It's going to look fantastic.
2: I know we call it a daycare, but it's really a preschool. I mean, we're not babysitters. Our purpose is to make sure that they're enriched every moment that they're here.

0: This isn't how the story ends.
1: Wow. It's really impressive. I mean, the kids all look so happy. I don't think I've heard one cry yet.
2: Oh, no. That does happen. But they're usually pretty happy little busy bees. But when they're not playing or eating or napping, they're preparing for the next phase of their life.
3: This is Miss Wright. She's been with us for 3 years. This is Rachel. And this is Mia.
4: Oh, hi.
3: She's thinking about bringing Mia here to Little Ones.
4: Oh. You look familiar. Have we met before?
1: Oh, I don't think so. Maybe we've just seen each other around, or
4: maybe the market or salon or something?
1: Yeah, I'm sure we've crossed paths at some point. Yeah. Yeah, that's it.
5: Miss Wright, we need you.
1: Oh, well, I should go. But it was very nice to meet you.
3: Mia.
1: Mia. That's a very pretty name.
2: All right, guys, thanks.
6: We even have a bigger playground in the back.
7: Oh, wow. Your place is so warm and pretty.

0: my gosh, you have a vegetable garden. Real vegetables.
1: Okay, I have to confess, my husband, he's the one with the green thumb. He's here every weekend planning something. And if he's not planning something, he's building a new fence, he's putting together a new toy, or he's painting a mural on a wall.
0: Oh, wow, this place is amazing. What do you do if there's a problem or an emergency?
1: All of our teachers are fully trained in first aid. But if anything happens, we'll call you and your husband right away.
0: Oh, we're not together anymore, but he's around. I'm the point person.
1: Okay, I understand. Look, it's our job to support you, make your life easier.
0: So?
1: Oh, listen, you don't have to make a decision today. Take your time. Just bring Mia by when you're ready and we'll sign her up.
0: Okay, good.
1: It was so great to meet
0: nice
1: you.
0: Nice to meet you.
1: And it was great meeting you too. See you later. Bye-bye. I gotta run, but
0: okay.
1: Just give me a call.
0: Okay.
1: Anytime.
0: Thank you.
1: Okay, bye, honey. Okay.
0: Barbara? It's a no-brainer. Little Ones is perfect for Mia.
1: Great. You won't regret it, and neither will Mia.
0: We know.
1: What do you say we go get her comfortable? Okay, come on.
2: I'm really happy that you decided that Little Ones was the home for Mia. And please, call me Gabby.
0: Oh, okay, so this is Miss Gabby. Okay, can you say Gabby?
3: Gabby.
0: Oh, good job. I have to admit, I'm a little nervous to leave her with a stranger. I mean, I've left her with people she didn't know before, but this is different.
2: Oh, no, but we're not strangers. Are we?
3: No.
1: Oh, come here.
2: I'm gonna make sure that you are the happiest little girl in the whole world.
0: She likes you.
2: I like her very much. Hey, how about I introduce you to some of your toys, and then you can meet some new friends once they get back from recess. Look at our cool castle.
1: She's gonna be fine. I have an idea. Why don't you come with me back to the office, fill out some paperwork, and then we'll come back in like 15 minutes and check on her, okay?
0: Yeah, that's a really good idea.
2: Okay.
0: Hey, Mia. Hi, sweetie. Okay, Mommy's gonna be gone for just a couple of minutes, okay? If you need anything, you talk to Miss Gabby, okay? You're gonna be okay? Thank you.
2: Oh, I know that this is my job, but these kids are my life, and they make me whole.
1: So, here's the Little Ones contract. Nothing shocking, just your information, month-to-month pay, release of liability, etc.
0: Wow, you sure have this place covered in cameras.
1: Yes, as a matter of fact, you can log in to the school website and view any of the cameras remotely. I don't know, I just thought it would give the families an extra feeling of comfort.
0: So, what do you do for work? I'm a courtroom artist. I'm the one who gives you the visual when cameras aren't allowed.
1: Oh, did you go to art school?
0: I got my undergrad at UCLA, and then my MFA at Art Center, and then I did go on... Mia. Is that Mia? Mia? Mia?
2: Oh, no, this is Angela, and her mother just dropped her off, but she'll be okay in a couple of minutes. You looking for Mia? Mia's in the other room. She's just playing with the other kids. Mia, your mommy's here.
1: See? No worries. She's adjusting just fine.
4: Mommy's gonna have to leave right now, okay? But if you need anything, anything at all, you say something to Miss Gabby, okay?
0: I love you.
3: I love you too.
2: Don't worry, Rachel. We're gonna take very good care of her.
4: Thanks, Gabby. I appreciate it.
2: Come here, Mia.
1: Okay. We'll see you in a few hours, okay? It's gonna be all right.
5: Thank you.

0: Rachel, it's good to see you. We missed you.
1: So you got kicked out of the courtroom?
0: Unfortunately, yes. We're depending on you now.
1: Well, I was looking over the briefing and the sketches.

0: case of the state of California versus Richard D. Fowler, who was charged with the murder of Cynthia Fowler.
1: The baby!
0: Ladies and gentlemen, before I begin, I'd like to thank our jury for their service.
1: The baby's fine. No, I think something's wrong with the baby.
2: The baby's fine.
1: It's not fine.
2: Are you okay?
0: On the evidence as presented in the trial, and that the opening and closing arguments of the lawyers are not evidence.
3: Your Honor, if you don't want.
0: Do you have a question for me, Mr. Stevens?
3: I'm sorry to interrupt, Your Honor. If we're going to be in there, something that I have to discuss with you, Mr. Cobb, which might have happened to the bench.
0: Proceed to the bench, Mr. Stevens.
1: Where did you go, Mia?
0: Unfortunately, ladies and gentlemen, we will have to take a brief recess. We will adjourn in 15.
4: Hi, Barbara. It's Rachel. I'm so sorry to call, but I'm logged onto the little one's website, and I'm looking at the camera feed, and I don't see Mia.
5: That's odd, because I see her clearly here. If you log on again, you should see her now.
4: Oh, I see her. Thanks. I'm sorry.
5: It's okay. Unfortunately, the cameras don't cover every area of the room. To be honest, I was a little hesitant about the cameras for this very reason.
6: Everything okay?
4: Yeah, no, that's okay. You know what? It's day one. I'm sure that my fears will dissipate after a few years.
5: Don't worry. You can call me anytime.
4: Okay, thanks, Barbara. I'll be there to pick her up in 2 hours. Okay, bye.
6: Everything okay? I saw you run out.
4: Don't you need to be in the courtroom?
6: No, the judge is just working out some scheduling issues. Nothing my assistant can't handle. So you're okay?
4: Yeah, it's Mia's first day in daycare, so I'm on pins and needles.
6: Yeah, I can tell. You know, if you want to, I could take you to your favorite restaurant during the lunch break.
4: Really, Daniel, it's Mia's first day at daycare, and you want to go rekindle an old flame that died a long time ago.
6: Don't be so sensitive, Rachel. I was just asking you out to lunch.
4: I have to go, do a sketch.
6: Okay.
0: If both the prosecution and the defense are satisfied with the schedules going forward, I'd like to begin with the opening statement from the prosecution.
7: Thank you, Your Honor.
8: Wow, you made it all the way to work and back in 3 hours.
4: Is it all right if I pick my baby up?
8: Of course, you can get her anytime you need. Just be sure and let Gabby know when you sign her out.
4: Thank you.
8: All right, bye. Rachel.
4: Oh, hi, Gabby.
8: Hi.
4: So how did you do today?
8: She was fantastic. You and Mr. Miller must be very good parents.
4: Well, actually, it's mostly me. He and I aren't together anymore.
8: Oh, really? That's unfortunate. I'm so sorry. A child really needs both of her parents.
4: Well, he's around and he's...
8: Oh, no, but studies actually show that children who have both parents do better in their reading and math scores and overall just socialize better.
4: Well, that's not happening anytime soon.
8: Oh.
4: Life has a way of taking us on a path we don't expect.
8: I hear ya.
4: I'm gonna go pick up Mia.
8: Okay. Oh, you know something? I just realized I was commenting on your personal life. I didn't mean that to...
4: Oh, that's okay. You know what? I figure we'll get really close these next couple of months and... Might as well start now.
8: Okay, I'd like that.
9: Yeah. Mia, sweetie. Did you have fun?
10: Yes.
9: Oh, good. Come on. Oh, I'm so glad. I'm so glad.
4: Thank you.
8: No problem.
4: Seems like she had a great time.
8: Thank you for bringing such a cute little girl to our daycare.

0: It was her.
1: What?
0: I know it was her.
1: How can you know that for sure?
0: Because, Troy, I can never forget a face.
2: She was covered in blood. You had a concussion.
0: Her face is etched in my memory. Her face haunts my dreams. I can't get that night out of my head, and all I want to do is forget about it.

0: It's okay, honey. Daddy just needs to stretch his legs a little bit.
1: Show me how your game works, Crystal.
2: I can't do it.
1: You can. You can do it.

0: across.
1: That is quite obvious.
2: Yeah, you know how to get to the 385 from here?
1: Yeah, I'm not really from around here. I mean, I drive through here all the time, but I'm not quite sure. I think if you just keep going west on this road, you're gonna hit it. Actually, you know what? It might be east. I'll just ask my wife. She'll know.
2: Nah, it's all good, man. Thank you.
1: Are you sure?
2: Yeah, I'm sure. Thank you.
1: Don't you have a GPS in this car? No?
0: We're fighting over.
1: Good one. Wow, that guy is seriously stressed out. Why don't you go back to Hollywood?
3: Sorry, babe. Some people just didn't appreciate you.
1: I tried to help. I tried.
3: Get in the car.
1: Okay.

0: I love you.
1: I love you too.
2: What's that guy doing?
1: What?
2: Those lights, they look like they're coming straight for us.
3: Troy. Troy, swerve to the right, Troy.
1: Gabby, we're gonna get hit.
2: Troy, swerve to the right.

0: Rachel! Rachel! Are you all right? Are you okay? Are you all right?
1: The baby.
0: The baby's fine.
1: No, I think something's wrong with the baby.
0: Don't worry about the baby right now. Are you okay?
1: No.
0: You all right?
1: I'm
0: Are you okay?
2: Gabby.
1: Crystal. You all right? Please. Crystal. Mommy's coming. Baby.
0: I'm okay.
1: You okay?
0: I'm okay.

0: I looked in her eyes. We connected. And I saw Crystal. Our baby was there. God has a plan for us. She's gonna be ours soon.
1: Gabby. What are you talking about?
2: What, you think this was some sort of coincidence that Rachel brought her child into my classroom? I mean, that's not a coincidence.
3: Gabby, that wasn't Crystal. Crystal's dead.
2: No. Oh, I saw Crystal.
0: I was with Crystal.
3: Gabby, please. You please just get yourself together here, okay? It was just a coincidence. That's all.
0: Sweetie? Dig deep with me. Think about this. God gave us a second chance here. And he's done the work, and now we have to do the rest of it. Maybe we could be whole again.
3: No. No, we can't be whole. Gabby, I'm paralyzed. I'm never gonna be able to walk again. You have no idea what it's like.
0: That's not what I meant. That's not what I meant. I meant that we could be a family again. I meant that we could move on with our lives from this. I care about Crystal. I care about her so much. I want this. Give me this.
3: Then we'll just go pick her up and take her home tomorrow.
0: Don't be stupid. It's too easy. No one can suspect anything. We're gonna be raising a little girl. We can't be running from the law for the rest of our lives. No, Mia and I need to spend some time together, and I need to get to know her, and she needs to love me.
3: She's 3 years old. Give her a teddy bear. She'll love that. Tell her that's her mother.
0: Don't say that. She's a human being. She's smart.
3: What about a mother? She recognize you?
0: No. She didn't recognize me because we're nothing to her. She didn't care about Crystal then. She doesn't care about her now.
3: What about him?
0: They're divorced. He's just around Mia when it's convenient for him, so. Look, he's a bad father. You're gonna be a good father. God chose you. Maybe this is our second chance. Can't you see that?
3: I'm sorry, man. Oh my God.
1: We're dealt a really bad hand, aren't we?
2: Well, yeah, we were. But this is the way to make it right.
3: I love you. I'll do anything for us to be a family again, you know that, right?
2: Yeah. I know that, and I love you too.

0: Okay, so today, Mommy's gonna be gone a little bit longer than I was before.
1: Okay? Fun.
0: Oh, good. And do you like your teachers?
1: I like Miss Baca.
0: Do you like Miss Gabby?
1: Yes.
2: Yeah. Hi.
0: Oh, hi.
2: Hi, Mia.
0: She had a really great time yesterday.
2: And you're gonna have fun again today, too.
1: Mommy, no go.
0: What's wrong, honey?
1: Mommy, no walk.
0: I know, Mommy has to work.
3: Okay, I'm gonna give you guys a second. Bring her in when you're ready. I have to get the kids started on another activity.
0: Okay. Sweetie, listen, Mommy has to work, okay?
4: How about this? How about when I pick you up today, I take you to the pier and we go get ice cream? Does that sound like fun?
1: Sounds good.
2: Ready?
1: Yeah.
2: We're gonna have a blast!
0: Okay.
2: Come on, let's have a good day.
0: Bye, sweetie.
5: Mr. Fowler, would you be so kind as to describe your upbringing?
6: Objection, Your Honor. The jury does not need to hear about Mr. Fowler's family history. It's an unnecessary drama used specifically to pull at the heartstrings of the jury. Mr. Fowler's childhood is not necessary in this case. No need to waste the court time on an overwrought narrative.
7: Objection denied. You may answer the question, Mr. Fowler.
8: Sure. Well, my parents were very poor. When I was born, we lived on a farm with no power.
2: Okay, guys, here you go. What color crayon do you want?
1: I don't know.
2: The purple? Here you go. Good job. Okay, kids, now we're all gonna hand in our pictures when we're done, and I'm gonna give you stickers for it.
1: No, I don't want to.
9: You need to learn to follow directions. Your assignment was to draw a picture of you and me living together in a house, not a horsey.
2: Rebecca, could you please get some popsicle sticks from room 403? Tell Mrs. Choi that we will get her back.
10: Sure, Miss Ray.
9: No daughter of mine is going to disobey me. Do you understand?
2: Look at me.

0: You need to understand. I love you more than your birth parents. Okay? And someday soon, your name's gonna be Crystal. Do you like that name? Do you like Crystal?
1: Say Crystal.
0: Okay, good. Let's go back to the kids and I'll give you a treat if you're good.
2: Oh, good. Okay, well then you should definitely make one. You'd be good now, Crystal? Here you go, sweetie. Good job, guys. Very proud.

0: You need to understand that that was not good, okay? Not good. You don't do that again. Don't let me catch you doing that again.
1: Is everything okay?
0: Yes. Well, no. Me and I were just having a bit of a talk about sharing. She took another child's toy, and we needed to have a discussion about it, so...
1: Oh, you did? No, well, is everything okay?
0: Yeah, no, everything's fine now.
1: Okay, I'm gonna sign Mia out.
0: See you tomorrow, Mia.
2: I might be out of place here, but what's up with you and that child?
0: What are you talking about?
2: I'm her teacher, too. I should know what's going on.
0: You're not her teacher. You work for me. Where's your master's in child development?
2: Where's yours? I hear you talk about all of your education successes, yet I've never seen any proof of them.
0: Ask me one more question. You're fired.
2: I'm sorry. I didn't mean to hit a nerve like that.
0: You did.

0: Is everything okay?
1: Oh, yeah, it's fine. We just had a bad day today. We'll see you tomorrow.
0: Okay.
2: Hi.
0: Hi.
2: Do you mind if I talk to you about something?
0: Oh, I'm sorry, sweetie. Did Mommy hurt you?
2: Yeah.
0: What happened? How did you Mia, listen to Mommy. How did you do this? Can you tell Mommy what happened?
2: Gabby.
1: Something happened with Gabby?
2: Yeah.
0: Did you fall?
2: Yeah.
0: You fell? Okay, well, I'm glad that Gabby was there to help you. Mommy's gonna have to talk to Gabby. Well, do you remember who's coming for dinner?
2: Yeah.
0: Who?
2: Daddy.
0: Daddy's coming for dinner. And you know what? He's gonna kiss those boo-boos and he's gonna make it all better. How does that sound? Good. Oh. Okay. Let's go see who that is. Come here, sweetie. Oh. Okay, gonna be careful.
3: Who is it?
4: It's Gabby Wright.
3: Hi.
0: Hi. Gabby, what are you doing here?
4: I'm so sorry to intrude. I was in the area and Mia left this at school, so I thought I'd return it personally.
0: Oh. Thank you.
4: Yeah. Are you gonna invite me in?
0: Oh, please come in. Okay. Yeah, sorry.
4: It's okay. Hey, little one. Oh, she's tired. It's a long time to be at daycare. Oh my God, your house is beautiful.
0: I don't think that this is Mia's jacket.
4: How long have you lived here?
0: 5 years. Daniel and I bought it right after we got married.
4: That's sad.
0: What is?
4: Oh, I mean, it's your divorce. I mean, house like this, you're gonna want to raise a family. Hey, Mia, I'm sure you want some brothers and sisters, right?
2: Yeah.
4: Yeah.
0: I'm sure she does.
4: What are you cooking? It smells amazing.
0: Gabby, this isn't Mia's jacket.
4: Oh, you know, I could have sworn that I saw her wearing that this morning.
0: It's like the size of a third grader's.
4: You know, if the mommies just labeled their kids' clothing, I wouldn't have to be running around and returning things.
0: Doesn't the school have a lost and found? I'm really happy that you came by because I was dressing Mia earlier and I noticed bruises all over her arms.
4: Oh.
0: Do you know anything about that?
4: Oh. Barbara didn't talk to you?
0: No.
4: Yeah, no, that's strange, because I told her to let you know that Angela, the little girl that cries too much, she's really rough with the other kids.
0: Angela did that.
4: Yeah, I mean, she's got two older brothers, and she's just used to roughhousing.
0: I guess that makes sense.
4: Oh, are you expecting someone else for dinner?
0: My husband.
4: Oh, your husband.
5: Hey, there's my little girl.
0: Ugh. Be careful. She has bruises on her arm.
5: You got some bruises?
2: Yeah,
0: she'll be fine.
5: Well, thanks for the invite, girls.
2: Hello.
5: Hi.
0: Oh, this is Gabby. She's Mia's daycare teacher.
4: You must be Mr. Miller. You know, I've heard a lot about you. I've even seen you on the news. You're a city attorney, right?
5: I am.
4: That's a thankless job. But, I mean, you know, it takes someone very special to do that.
5: Oh, thank you, Gabby. Hey, have we met before?
6: You know, I said the same thing about your wife. She must have one of those faces.
5: Yeah, that must be it. Is that it?
2: Yes.
0: Thank you, Gabby, for coming by and dropping off the sweater.
4: I just thought I was staying for dinner.

0: I didn't invite you.
1: Oh, okay, I'm just gonna head out.
0: Gabby. Thank you for everything that you've been doing for Mia. We really appreciate it.
1: Oh, it's no problem. It's my pleasure. I love all my kids, but Mia here is extra special. I gotta go somewhere anyway, so it's probably best that I'm not staying for dinner. All right, I'll see you guys later.
2: Okay.
1: Bye, Mia.
2: What was that?
0: That was creepy.
2: So that's her daycare teacher?
0: Yeah. Come on.
2: Okay, let's go get some dinner. What are you gonna make me? Ducks? You have a good day at school? Yes, good.
0: So what do you think about scheduling a meeting with Barbara? She's the director at Mia's daycare, and I just think we should talk to her about the bruises on her arm, you know, and that Gabby's intrusion was weird.
2: Well, what if Gabby's the one causing the bruises? And what if Gabby's abusing our child?
0: No, that's not possible. I mean, there's cameras in every room, and there's an assistant with her at all times.
2: Listen, this stuff does happen, you know? Don't be so naive.
0: I'm not naive.
2: I know, I know. That's why I married you. Right?
3: Yeah.
2: Yes.
0: Maybe we should make these Wednesday night things a regular thing.
2: Ooh, I like that.
0: I think that it would be really good for Mia.
2: I would like that.
0: Are you okay?
4: No. Rebecca didn't show up for work today. That is just not like her. I mean, she never misses work. If something's wrong, she always calls me. And her phone just keeps going straight to voicemail.
0: Well, you know what? I'm sure she's fine. She's a smart girl.
4: I don't know. I'm worried.
0: Does that mean that there won't be another teacher in the room today?
4: I don't have anyone else.
0: I would really like it if you would periodically check in on Gabby. That's a lot of work for one person.
4: Of course I will, of course.
0: Thanks. I really don't mean to bother you, but I would really like to have a meeting with you.
4: Anything wrong?
0: I don't want to bother you about it today, just at some point.
4: Okay, anytime tomorrow should be fine. I'm sure that we'll know where Rebecca is then.
5: Sharks, did you know they have poor eyesight? They can't really see in their front of their eyes. I didn't know that. Oh, look who it is, guys. Stay here, stay here. Hi.
6: Are Mia's bruises getting better?
0: They are, thanks.
6: I called Angela's parents. I told them about inappropriate behavior and it's not happening again.
0: Oh, you didn't have to do that.
6: No, I did. I definitely did, because no one hurts Mia and gets away with it. Oh.
0: Okay, I have to be downtown. Will you call me if anything else happens?
6: Of course.

0: about blue roses?
1: I don't have those.
0: Wow.

0: course.
1: Okay.
0: But nothing will. It'll all be okay. All right, let's go play.
2: I know. And do you know what they eat? No, that's not what they eat.

Familiar. Have we met before? Mia. It's a very pretty name.

0: Is everything okay?
1: No. No, it's Rebecca.
0: What? What happened?
1: They found Rebecca.
0: What happened?
1: She was hit by a car. It was a hit and run. They said that the driver just sped off and left her in the street.
0: Is she all right?
1: They aren't sure.
0: Oh my God, I'm so sorry.
1: You know what? She's just such a sweet girl. I mean, the thought of her being in pain is just so upsetting.
2: Did Rebecca have any relationship issues, enemies, anybody that didn't like her?
1: I don't know. Why?
2: Because we have reason to believe that this was not an accident.
1: Oh my God. How?
2: Witnesses said that they saw the driver of the vehicle heading straight for her.
1: That is terrible. No. She's a nice girl. She comes from a nice family. There were no issues. She never missed a day of work.
0: Do you know what kind of car it was?
2: Unfortunately, the street lights were very dim. All we have so far was that it was a late model, dark-colored sedan. No license plate. One of the witnesses did say that they saw something hanging from the rearview mirror. Something like a handicap placard.
0: Wow. Okay, I'm gonna go pick up Mia. I'll be back to check on you.
1: I'm okay. I'm gonna go to the hospital and see Rebecca.
2: Well, ma'am, we thank you for your help. And we're very sorry.
3: Thank you. All right, guys, today we're gonna talk about photosynthesis. Can you all say photosynthesis? Good job. Okay, so this is a plant. I know you guys all like plants, right? Okay, guys, just sit here for a second, okay? I'll be right back. Hi.
0: Hey.
3: I was just teaching the kids about photosynthesis.
0: How are you doing?
3: Huh? What?
0: Have you not heard the news about Rebecca?
3: Oh, yeah. It's terrible. Terrible. But between you and me, she wasn't a very good assistant. I mean, she didn't have those motherly instincts like you and I do.
0: I didn't know that you were a mother.
3: I'm not. But, you know, when the mommies are at work, I'm their mommy. And Rebecca, she didn't really embrace that part of the job, so.
0: Gabby, you know she might die.
3: That's not what I heard. Oh, no. I heard that she's just, you know, she's gonna be in the hospital for a couple months, and I actually think that the time off would be really good for her.
0: Yeah, well, we'll pray for her speedy recovery.
3: Yes, me and Troy will definitely do that tonight.
0: Who's Troy?
3: I haven't told you.

0: About Troy, he's my husband.
1: Oh, yeah. I've just never even heard you talk about it. Him.
0: Well, you know, he's handicapped, so.
1: Oh my gosh.
0: He doesn't get out much.
1: Yeah.
0: No, it's okay. You know, he's learned to deal with it.
1: I better get me a home. You know, maybe we can get lunch later this week and get to know each other a little better.
0: I would love that. I would love that. Okay. That'd be great.
1: Mia, sweetie. Hi.
2: Oh.
1: Okay. All right. Say bye.
3: Bye.
1: Bye. Bye. I saw you learning about photosynthesis and everything. I love that she taught you about that. All right. Here we go. Watch your head. How was daycare today?
3: Miss got to give me a treat.
1: Oh, she did?
3: Yep.
1: No hurt today?
3: No hurt.
1: That's good. Oh. Hello, Daniel.
4: Hey. Everything all right?
1: Sure.
5: There's just something about me at daycare.
1: It's those damn video cameras.
5: Every time I see Gabby take Mia to the corner of the room, I
1: just get freaked out.
4: I can understand that.
5: She's fine, though.
1: She's with me right now. She said it was a good day, no problems in school. Although, one of the teacher's assistants was in a car accident, and the police said that she was run over.
5: And
4: what?
5: And that it might have been intentional.
6: That's frightening.
5: But
1: my mind is just running rampant lately with all sorts of thoughts.
6: Thoughts like what?
5: Like, am I doing the right thing by putting Mia in daycare?
4: I have to be honest with you, Rachel. Mia's teacher did seem pretty strange the other night.
1: I really want to know what Gabby does in the corner of that room.
6: Why don't you just stick a video camera in the corner?
1: That's a really good idea.
4: I wasn't being serious.
1: Oh, but it's still a good idea.
4: I thought you
6: just said everything was fine.
5: There's just something about Gabby that I can't put my finger on.
6: If you think Mia's in danger, you should be taking her out of school immediately.
5: I don't
1: think that she's in danger. I just think that Gabby's taking a special interest in our daughter, and sometimes it's like they're having a secret dialogue.
4: Secret dialogue? About what?
5: I don't know.
1: That's why I want to put the video camera in there.
6: Well, you can't just go sticking video cameras in the corners of rooms.
1: Why not?
4: Well, it's illegal, for starters.
5: Who's gonna find out?
4: Well, what if they do? What if they find out?
1: And then what? They're gonna put a concerned mother away for videotaping a classroom? Besides, you're an attorney.
5: You can make sure I don't go to jail.
6: Well, great. I'm an accomplice.
5: I have to go, okay?
1: We'll talk about this later.

0: How many times have I told Steve to stay off my desk? I'm trying to do my work. I need time to fix what he's doing. Maybe if I turn this upside down, yeah, that'll work. And if I can get on the internet, just figure out where this chip comes. Hi. How can I help you?
1: I'm looking to secretly video record someone.
0: Well, you've come to the right place. Cheating husband?
1: No, that was a couple years ago. But I'm actually looking to record my daughter's daycare teacher.
0: Really? Well, that's a new one. All right, well, let's see. We have cameras hidden inside dolls, pens, books, teddy bears.
1: Do you have anything with live video feed?
0: Yeah, you know what? As a matter of fact, I do.
1: Okay.
0: Follow me.
2: Hi, Gabby.
3: Oh, hey, Rachel.
2: Hi. I am so glad to see you. I was just cleaning up some stuff. Actually, I have to. I'll be right back, okay? Just stay here.
3: Sure.

0: Oh, I told them to... Hey, you know, are you here for something?
1: Oh, I was just going to check in on Mia.
0: Oh, she's at recess.
1: Oh,
0: yeah, okay. You can go out back.
1: Sure, thanks.
0: Okay, no problem. Bye.
1: Bye.

0: A man just said he loved you. What more do you need?
1: I need a few specifics.
0: Because I do.
1: Well, but why?
0: What kind of a question is that?
1: Why do you love me?
0: I just told you. Electricity and friction and because you say things and then you do things and then you say and I can't define love.
1: Apparently so.
2: That's right. Because I'm your mother.
3: No.
2: Now, if anyone asks you, play the little game. Like, I'm your mom. Soon enough, we're leaving. You're coming with me. It's okay? Do you understand me? Because I'm your mother. You don't have to disrespect your mother like that, okay? You listen to everything that I say to you, right? Because I'm your mother. Okay, Crystal? Never do that again.

0: Rachel. Is it time to sign Mia out?
1: You know how to get to 385?
0: We need to go. You don't look well. You're breathing really heavy. Maybe you should sit down, you know, while we finish our song. Rachel, we should really do that lunch, you know. You know, to get to know each other better. Maybe next week.
2: Barbara.
3: What's wrong?
2: Rebecca. She's dead.
3: Oh my God.
2: She died this morning.
3: Barbara, do you know Gabby's husband?
2: Yes, I met him once. What?
3: Does he drive?
2: Sometimes he picks up Gabby from school. Why, Rachel?
3: You need to call the police.
2: What? Why?
3: Now.
2: Okay, fine. Let me just tell Gabby about Rebecca.
3: No. You need to call the police right now. Right now.
4: 911, what's your emergency?
2: Yes. We have reason to believe that my daycare teacher was involved in the murder of Rebecca Hart.
5: We need someone to come to the school as soon as possible.
3: Where are you going?
2: I can't leave the children alone with her. Gotta make sure the children are okay. Gabby?
6: Hi, honey.
2: Hey, Miss Gabby. Where's Miss Gabby? Where's Miss Gabby?
5: She's gone.
7: How could you have been so stupid?
8: What?
7: What do you mean, what?
8: What did I do?
7: You took the license plate off the car. And you left your handicap placard hanging on the rearview mirror.
8: So?
7: Oh, just, you know, Rachel now knows. She figured it out.
8: So what? It was an accident. Sound familiar?
7: Oh, you think you're just gonna get away with this? Huh? Like they did?
8: At the worst, the cops are gonna consider it a hit and run and I get a slap on the wrist. There's no way they can prove that I intended to kill that girl.
7: Her name was Rebecca, by the way.
8: Right, Rebecca. The girl that you told me to kill.
7: You're gonna blame this on me.
8: You told me to do it!
7: So if I told you to roll off a cliff, you would do that, huh?
8: No, Gabby, I wouldn't.
7: I need you,
8: Gabby,
7: Troy.
8: Gabby, listen to me.
7: You're
8: gonna have to
7: get
8: a hold of yourself. The neighbors are gonna hear us.
7: I don't care! Troy!
9: Where are you going?
7: Where are we going? We are going to get our child!

0: Hey.
1: You're out of the car.
0: What's going on?
1: You're out of the car.
0: What's going on?
1: Okay, sweetie. Let's play a game, okay? Here we go. Quick, to the house.
0: Rachel. Hey, Rachel. Rachel, stop. What is happening? What's going on?
1: It's her.
0: It's who?
1: I know you want to pretend like it didn't happen and forget about it, but I can't do that, Daniel.
0: Rachel, what are you talking about?
1: The accident. Daniel, Gabby is the mother from the accident.
0: What?
2: You sure about this?
3: Look at me. I've never been so sure about anything in my whole life. This is for us.
2: I know.
1: I don't know. Do you think that she planned this? Or is this just a coincidence?
0: What does she want?
1: She wants Mia.
0: Who is it?
1: It's Gabby.
0: Grab me.
1: Oh, hey. Sweetie.
0: Take her upstairs and call the police.
1: Okay.
0: And be quiet.
1: Be safe.
0: Hello, Gabby.
3: What are you doing here? I thought you guys were divorced.
0: We are.
3: Oh, so you're getting back together? That's sweet?
1: Weird, sweetie. Okay, I need you to be very quiet for Mommy, okay? Don't say a word. Can you do that for Mommy? Can you do that?
0: Can I help you with something?
3: I'm looking for Rachel. I needed to speak with her about something.
0: Unfortunately, Rachel's not here right now.
3: Oh, so you're just alone? You're just alone with Mia?
0: Yes.
3: Oh, okay, well, I could help you watch her. You know, you could do some work and I could watch her while you wait for Rachel.
0: No, that's good. That's good. Thank you, though, Gabby. Appreciate it. So who's that?
3: Oh, that's Troy. You don't recognize him? I'm really sorry. He would get out of the car. It's just he can't walk. You don't recognize him? I mean, you nearly killed him.
1: Everything's gonna be okay. Yes, hi. Please send the police. Immediately. Yes, 4705. Yes, thank you.
0: I don't understand.
3: Drop the act. I mean, you told the police it was an accident? Yeah, no, it was murder. And, I mean, at the very least, it was vehicular manslaughter, but you got off. Because you're an attorney on a ticket for talking on your phone. Yeah. Do you remember that night? Do you remember the night that you killed my child?
0: Take it easy.
3: Do you remember that night?
0: Gabby, I'm sincerely sorry for your loss.
3: My loss? My loss. My child is dead and my husband is a cripple and I can't even have another baby with him even if I wanted to. And you call it a loss, that's really amusing. I really would call it a catastrophe that destroyed my life.
0: You're right, Gabby. I shouldn't belittle your situation.
3: You should have been there. You should have taken accountability for what you did to my family.
0: Gabby, the police told me it was not my fault.
3: It was your fault! It was
0: Gabby.
3: Your fault!
0: Gabby, look at me. It wasn't my fault. It was an accident.
3: An accident? No. There are no accidents.
0: In life, these things, they happen.
3: God does not create accidents.
0: Every time you get into a car, you take that chance.
3: And how many people have you prosecuted for accidents, huh?
4: Gabby, get back in the car now. Please, just get in the car. Would you just get in the car now, please? What are you doing?

0: See that? Was an accident.
1: Rachel! Rachel!
0: Rachel!
1: Rachel!

0: Rachel! If you hurt her, I'll kill you!
1: Sounds like it came from around back. Let's go!

0: Okay. Where is she? Where is she? Stop!
1: Rachel!
2: 1071, shots fired.
0: She's not your child. Yes, she is. What do you think? This is some sort of coincidence? God made this happen. This right here, this is where fate meets. So where is my child?
1: Rachel!
2: Sir, you okay?
1: Yeah.
2: So we got you.
0: Think about what you're doing here, Gabby. Think about it. Why would God do this? Why would he take your baby away from you so that you could take my baby away from me? It doesn't make sense.
3: Life doesn't make sense. If it made sense, I'd have your perfect life instead of my pathetic existence. So this is my chance. My chance of making it right.
0: I'm so sorry that you lost your baby. I am. I really am. My heart broke when I heard you scream for her. Did you know that I was pregnant with Mia then? I was. We almost lost her. I almost lost my baby too.

0: Your baby lived. My baby died.
1: I don't know why things happen the way that they do. There's nothing that we can do about it now, okay?
0: Yeah, there is. Tell me where Crystal is!
1: She's in heaven, Gabby. Maybe one day you can be with her.
2: Why would you say that? You don't know
1: okay,
2: that!
1: Okay, okay. You're right. I don't know. I don't know if that's true. Wouldn't it be wonderful if that were true?

0: LAPD! Put the gun down!
1: I think you're right.
0: Put it down!

0: Daniel. Daniel. Daniel.
1: I told you still love me.
0: I still love you.
1: Where's Mia?

0: Mommy's here. I'm right here. Mia, sweetie, Mommy's here. Come out.
1: Mommy!
0: Oh, sweet girl. Oh.
1: I love you, Mommy.
0: You did such a good job. You did great. Mommy loves you. Okay, let's go see Daddy.

0: Hey, there she is. Mia.
1: Our baby's okay.
0: Oh, you did so good.
2: Come on, get in the car.
1: Rachel! You took everything from me! Everything!
3: Don't listen to her, sweetie.

0: So you ready to do this again?
1: I am. I'm more ready than when we said I do.
0: You are?
1: Yeah. I think that we were ready then. We needed to live and learn what's important in life.
0: I know that it's you and Mia that's important in my life.
1: Do you think it's fate that brought us back together?
0: I think fate set our path. But it's up to you and me to decide if we want to be together.
1: I've decided. I can't live without you.
0: Me too. I love you, Rachel. And you too, kiddo.

0: A man just said he loved you. What more do you need?
1: I need a few specifics.
0: Because I do.
1: Well, but why?
0: What kind of a question is that?
1: Why do you love me?
0: I just told you. Electricity and friction and because you say things and then you do things and then you say, and I can't define love.
1: Apparently so.

0: find a fist bump?
1: Nice. Ba-la-la.
0: High five? Same. Awesome. I'll miss you too. Bye.
1: Bye.
2: Well, that's the last of them. Mm. You know what time it is now? It's party time. It's party time. Party time. Party time in the teacher's lounge.
0: Well, I really miss you.
3: Me too.
0: I'm really glad you had time to talk. I just wish you could have come out here. You know, it's so beautiful.
3: I wish I could have made it work with my schedule. So isn't there a going away party being thrown in your honor?
0: Yeah. I mean, I could go to the party, or I could stay here with you.
3: Okay, anybody could walk in.
0: I know, you know, we could... Are you okay?
3: Yeah, that's why I always keep an emergency water handy. I love you 1 week from now, Mrs. Chalowski.
0: Aw, I love you too, current and... Well, forever, Mr. Chalowski.
3: I should go. Enjoy your party.
0: Okay. I'll see you soon, honey. Bye.
4: Hey!
5: We were dancing.
4: Kate. I guess this is your last weekend of freedom.
0: Well, I always want to think of myself as free, whether I'm married or not, Mr. Shea.
4: You know, it's a party. You're leaving tomorrow. I'm not your assistant principal anymore, you know. I want you to think of me as Joe.
0: Okay.
4: And I know you have an interest in literature, you know, and back at mine I have some first editions that I would love to show you.
0: While I'm sure your first editions are impressive, you know I have my own waiting for me back home. So. Oh,
2: Joe, you sly fox, are you hitting on Miss Katie again?
4: yes, I was, but I had a better line this time. I've been working on it, and, being dragged away now. Yeah, okay.
6: Thank you.
2: Sorry. I have no idea how to explain what that was.
0: It's okay, I'm used to it by now, and to be fair, he did put a little bit more effort into it. This time it wasn't all just smiling and, you know, bumping against me, so...
2: Yes, he is getting better.
0: Yeah.
2: As we all are, thanks to you.
0: Aw, you're sweet.
7: I can't even get it. Oh, well, come this way.
0: Oh.
2: Excuse me, everyone. As we all know, tonight is our last night with Kate. She's leaving us tomorrow morning, back to civilization, and to her family, and to get married. We want to thank you for coming all the way up to our little community and giving of yourself. It takes a special person to come up here and live and work with us out of the goodness of their heart. Because we know it's not for the money. It's not for everyone, but you fit right in. And we really wish we could talk you into coming back to us.
6: Me too.
2: Kate, although it's only been a short time, we will miss you. We love you, and you will always be a part of our family. All right, enough of this. Let's dance!
8: Wow, now that was some storm last night, huh? You're waking up to a record snowfall, Sorensen Lake. Be prepared, folks. Our little town is buried. It's going to be days before we get everything up and running again. On the bright side, though, if you're already, you know, toasty warm at home, maybe still in bed, stay there. No one's going to be working today. Stay tuned for more updates. Coming up next in sports, top of the hour, we'll have our hockey report.

0: me. Are you the pilot? When do we leave?
1: Do I look like a pilot?
0: Okay. So where are the pilots then?
1: Do you see a runway out there?
0: Nope.
2: Because it's under 3 feet of snow. You can't land a plane or take off without a runway. Hence, no pilots.
0: Okay, but I have a ticket for a flight that leaves today to Snowy Pines.
1: Yeah, so do I.
0: I'm getting married in a couple of days in Snowy Pines.
1: Good luck with that.
0: Hey! Where are you going? Can you just stop for a second? I'm sorry. You were just gonna leave me here. You can't just leave me here.
1: Who throws a candle?
0: I just really need to get to Snowy Pines.
1: Lady, I mind my own business.
0: Okay, well, so do I, but sometimes I like to help people.
1: Lady.
0: Okay. When do you think the runways are gonna be open?
1: A week.
0: A week. What about the roads?
1: 72 hours.
0: 72 hours? I don't have 72 hours. So what am I supposed to do here? Are you going on this thing? Will you take me with you? Why don't I just go with you? I will pay you.
1: I'm sorry, no. I don't need the extra baggage.

0: So I guess we should talk about the book, even though I know your opinion on it.
1: It's not that I didn't like it, or that I didn't agree. It just didn't sound like you. The you that I remember.
0: What do you mean?
1: Your first book was all about opening yourself up to love. It spoke to me. The randomness of a chance meeting. The spark of a first kiss. The unexplainable but undeniable chemistry. But as you pointed out with my track record, I'm not an expert in that area.
2: What's so funny?
3: No, it's too embarrassing.
2: Oh, come on. You have to say it now. It's not fair.
3: You and me walking along the beach holding hands. I've had this dream for so long.
2: Are you serious?
3: Come on, growing up, I had a huge crush on you.
2: No, you didn't. I was always so mean to you, though. I was calling you names all the time, Randy, for one.
3: Well, I was forever sporting the baseball cap and pigtails.
2: That's true.
3: But you weren't always mean to me. Remember that one time when Jeremiah got sick after that pie-eating contest and he couldn't go on the brother-sister go-kart race with me? And you saw how disappointed I was and you offered to take his place.
2: I felt bad for you, you know? Besides, I thought it was fitting. I mean, you were like a little sister to me back then.
3: And now?

0: Kate Carter. I'm a teacher at Comatnac. Is it Preston? Hi, Preston. Hey, you wouldn't happen to have this snowmobile for sale, would you?
1: So, as we've discussed, we're thinking that maybe we could start here and then go back out through the other side.
2: Cindy. Cindy, what are you doing? I told you that the sign, it hangs in the center above to cover the...
1: We can actually hang the sign here.
2: Excuse me. Cindy, your sister's wedding, hello?
3: Pastor dude told me I can't stick anything on that holy guy. I don't know what to do with all this stuff.
2: Diane, why is he not cooperating with us? This was supposed to be a done deal. God, when is Kate gonna be here?
4: Brad went to pick her up at the airport.
2: Well, I should hope so. Because I am tired of all of this falling onto me. You know, because I don't need this. I'm married already. Am I not married already?
5: Are you giving me a choice, dear?
2: That is not funny. Do not say that. None of you are funny. Nobody listens to me. You're all against me. And I don't know why. Brad! Where's Kate?
6: Everything's fine. She's just going to be a little bit late.
5: Late?
2: How late?
6: Well,

Hey, so some bad news. Got a pretty bad storm up here, so no planes in or out. Probably no graders on the road for 72 hours, so I'm gonna jump on my sled. It's about a 3-day trek. I won't have any cell phone reception, so I'll call you when I can, but I'll be there.

0: Look, I'm not asking for any favors. You're not even gonna know I'm there. I'm just gonna follow you.
1: No.
0: Well, you can't stop me. What are you gonna do with that? Huh? Are you gonna shoot me? Is Mr. Big Man here gonna shoot me? Is that what you're trying to say? Because I don't scare that easily, Mr. Big Man.

0: out?
1: I saved your life.
0: Is that what that was?
1: Well, you're alive, aren't you?
0: This whole thing is your fault.
1: Lady, I told you to go home.

0: What is wrong with you, lady? Place is known as Deep Valley. The locals will know it. You can leave your bags here and hire someone to come get them.
1: Why don't you just let me ride on the back of that thing, and then as soon as we get to Snowy Pines, I will hop off. I will pay you some money.
0: No, I don't want your money.
1: Okay, look, I'm sorry. I should not have tried to follow you. But you can't blame a girl for wanting to get to her wedding on time. And now we're both here, and we both need to get to Snowy Pines, so...
0: You know what? I have an idea. Why don't you just push your wedding?
1: You can't push a wedding. You can't push a wedding. There are guests coming in. There's flowers that are supposed to be arriving today. The venue's been booked for like a year. Where are you going? Come on. Will you please, will you please just take me on your snow thingy? Come on, you can't just leave.
0: Come on, really? One bag. No more hitting.
1: No hitting.
0: And do us both a favor, no more talking.
1: Okay, I am mute.
2: You're the one who insisted, at considerable expense, I might add, that the muffs be real fur.
3: Yes, well, in your vast experience in dealing with muffs, dear, don't you think it's best to stick to the real thing?
4: Here's the latest. She's on her way here now, and she's still riding a snowmobile with a guy. But they'll be here in 3 days, and she says not to cancel anything.
2: Dear Lord, do you have any idea how this affects me?
3: Yes, dear. It's all about you. What else?
4: Just that she's sorry she's not here yet, and she knows it's a major inconvenience. For you, especially. But just don't cancel anything. She'll deal with whatever's left when she gets back.
3: Okay. I'll deal with the planner.
2: Brad. Why don't you go to your future mother-in-law and comfort her? Cindy!
5: Shall we get down to business?
6: Right, yeah. Your drawdown against sales would be $600 a week.
5: Oh.
6: Is that okay?
5: Oh, yeah.
6: And there's no need to cause any trouble right off the bat, right?
5: Excuse me?
6: Your skirt.
5: What about my skirt?
6: It's a little short. You know, the four P's?
5: Sorry, the four P's?
6: Prudent to appear as professional as possible.
5: That's three P's.
6: No, it isn't.
5: Yeah, prudent, professional, possible. Three.
6: Well, I always counted a peer to be a pea. But, you know, you're right. You're absolutely right. A peer is an A.
7: Did you bring Kitty in?
8: Tim put her in the garage for the party.
7: No, he didn't, because the garage door was locked. You have to go get her.
8: She'll be fine.
7: She's gonna get eaten by coyotes.
8: No, I've been in the coyote that tried.
7: Go. You have to go.
8: No.
7: Go.

beating up Helen's little tomcat. You'll never hear the end of that.

0: Whose place is this?
1: No idea. But it's shelter. Think you managed to start a fire?
0: Yeah.
1: Kindling's there. I'll go and get some more firewood.
0: Okay.

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0: Three things to make a fire. 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
1: Spark.
0: Oxygen.
1: That's it.
0: For your face.
2: I guess I'll sleep on the floor.
3: That's okay.
2: I'll go get my sleeping bag. You just take that.

0: You know what? Let me do it. Okay, how do I,
1: remove one of the necessary elements.
2: There you go. Congratulations.

Oh, that's cold. Oh.

0: lady. Come on. Just a better time for this. Oh, God.
1: In her out, cowboy. You let the cold in. Oh. Looks like we got ourselves a menage a travois here. This one here's yours, I suppose. What do you think this here's belt's worth?
2: Not in the fur business.
1: Oh, take a guess.
2: I don't speculate.
1: My cabin, my rules, cowboy. What do you think this pelt quiver in the corner is worth in the open market?
2: I'm guessing not much.
1: I'm guessing you're right. You can go, Missy.
3: I can just go?
1: Yeah, go, get out of here. Get on that machine of yours and get the hell out of here and off my trap line.
2: Come on, let's go.
1: Not you, cowboy. You stay put.
3: Oh, you've got to be kidding me.
1: Do I look like I'm kidding?
3: Yeah, okay. Oh, I need the keys.
1: Here are the keys.

That's harsh. I had a good day today. Really, I did. But I didn't think it was gonna turn out this good. Come on, you gotta put him out there. It's just you and me. It's really cold outside. We're far, far away from everything. God damn it, lady, we had a deal.

0: was she worth to you?
1: Oh, not much.
2: What are you upset about? It's not your hide he was interested in.
3: Go, cowboy! I got your two skins here for you if you want to stay. Ox belt! Beaver! I'm so lonely.

0: I can't believe that your heap of a fire is still burning.
1: Well, I can't believe you left my bags back there. And one thing we've learned is to not leave me in charge of building fires.
0: Yeah. But, that looks good on you. Better on you than me.
1: What a night. I'm starving.
0: There's some beef jerky in that bag.
1: So, what's your story?
0: What story?
1: Well, I mean, you live out in the middle of nowhere because...
0: Because it suits me.
1: Okay, well, what do you do?
0: About what?
1: For a living.
0: I don't ask pointless questions. How about that?
1: Okay. Well, in my experience, guys like you live out in the middle of nowhere for two reasons. One is money, and the other is to be alone. So I'm guessing a bit of both of you. Are you a oil rigger? Miner? No. Construction worker? Mechanic?
0: No. And why don't you just stop talking?
1: So we can take public relations off the list?
0: And what about you?
1: What about me?
0: What's a rich city girl doing living out in Swarson Lake?
1: What?
0: Well, I mean, you got, what, a $10,000 ring on?
1: Well, I didn't buy it.
0: Okay, so he's the rich one, yeah.
1: I teach out here because I want to make the community better. Helping people is what matters to me. It's 15, by the way.
0: 15 what?
1: The ring. You were impressively close, though.
0: I've gone up in price.
1: Oh, well, there's a little crack in the armor. Stoic Redford bought a diamond, but I'm guessing not for the girl you're about to go see. What's her name?
0: Jody.
1: Jody. Does she spell it with an I or a Y?
0: With an I.
1: Does she dot her I with a little heart? She work at Hooters? I'm sorry, I'm not being nice.
0: It's fine. Cause nice won't get you across the river.
1: And being a jerk will?
0: I guess we'll see, won't we?
2: You go make yourself comfortable.
1: Okay.
2: I'll do all the hard work.

0: we got ground
1: to
0: cover.
1: Pee.
0: No, no. Before dark, if we don't make it.
2: Okay, it's your jumpsuit. Let's keep going then. I'll be 5 minutes. Less.

0: My zipper's stuck. Can you help me? Come on, hurry. Oh, God. Just...
1: Okay. There.
0: Thanks.
1: Think you can handle it from here?
0: Uh-huh. Yeah. Okay, go away.

0: Well, better some beans and fruit than us, right?
1: I don't think it would have been much of a question on which one of us it was. I guess now we're on foot. Come on.
0: Okay.

0: We'll have to cross it. We go around, it'll add an extra day. And we don't have the food, or we'll probably freeze too.
1: I also have to be at the church in 2 days, so yeah, let's go.

0: We gotta turn back.
1: What? Hey, why? I've seen cars go across lakes before. One guy even had a motorhome. It's gotta be like 2 feet of ice under us.
2: Yeah, but somewhere between here and that shore, this 2 feet of ice is gonna go down to a quarter of an inch.
1: I say we cross it.
2: Yeah, well, I didn't ask you.
1: Well, I don't wait to be asked sometimes.
2: Listen, lady, my hide is mine to lose or save. Yours? See, this is exactly why I mind my own business. Now you're my responsibility.
1: I'm not your responsibility, okay? I'm a big girl. I decided to come on this trip. All I'm saying is, if you're willing to try, then I'm willing to try.
2: You realize if we go through, there's no going back.
1: Yes, I realize that.
2: Okay.
1: Okay. We'll be fine. Come on. You're so pessimistic.
3: Hey.
4: Hi, Edward.
3: I know, Brad, that you're sick with worry. I know exactly how you feel.
4: I don't know what to do. I was thinking maybe we should send out a search party or something.
3: We've been through a lot, you and me. I think it's time I show you a special little something. I learned this along the way. Go ahead, take your socks off. Come on now. Okay, you see, some men prefer scotch. Other men prefer golf. And even others prefer the company of prostitutes. I'm going to show you my little secret that I use every time I just can't take it anymore. Now put your feet flat on this carpet. And now take a breath. And try to pick it up with your toes as you exhale.

0: You need to stay at least 4 feet back, all right?
1: Okay, Mr. Nodal. So let me guess, are you a nature guide?
2: No.
1: Handyman? Janitor? Garbage collector?
3: You have a low opinion of me, don't you, lady?
1: Skate sharpener, professional snowshoer, birthday clown.
3: If I tell you, will you please shut up?
1: Yes.
3: Fine. I spend my time in the woods, quietly, avoiding women like you.
1: Redford. Redford. Redford.

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0: You did good. 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
1: Hi.
2: This is insane. I don't know where she is, when she's gonna be back, if she's gonna be back, or even if she's still alive. You know, sometimes I think she does these things to me on purpose. I mean, how am I supposed...
1: You're tense.
2: Oh, God, that's good.
1: You need to relax.
2: Yeah. Yeah, you're right. I just need to relax. Whoa, hey, maybe not that relaxed.
1: Brad, you're almost family. What could be more right than comforting each other in our hour of need?
2: Cindy, I don't think Kate would go for this.
1: Are you saying that my sister is selfish enough to deprive her husband to be of solace when she herself has gone missing?
2: Oh, you make a good point. No, this isn't right.
1: Besides, would Kate do this?
2: Oh my God, don't do that.
1: Are you gonna stop me?
2: Oh my God, I'm so sorry. Let me just... I think it might be broken. Sorry.
3: Put that up there. Like that. And you can just spin around.
4: Excuse me. What are you... Oh.
3: If we leave the fire in damp clothes, we'll freeze in a matter of hours. And don't worry. You'll be next.
4: Yeah, you wish.
3: You ain't got nothing I haven't seen before.
4: How do you know what I have and haven't got?
3: Basic anatomy.

0: Well, you should probably allow an inch or so for shrinkage. Probably two.
1: Yeah. Oh. What is it with men? I'm just always obsessed with measuring your peens.
0: Oh, right. You women aren't worried about your cup sizes, huh? Earlier I had you pegged for an ample B, but now I'm thinking maybe a small B.
1: Excuse me, I am a full B. Thank you very much.
0: Right, well, I'll believe that when I see it.
1: Oh, dream on.
0: Okay.

0: Don't turn around. So I should probably say that you were right. I was wrong. And I'm sorry.
1: Don't be sorry. I would have done it whether or not you were with me. So I'm sorry.
0: Well, this is awkward.
1: Yes. Yes, it is.
2: A man just said he loved you. What more do you need?
3: I need a few specifics.
2: Because I do.
3: Well, but why?
2: What kind of a question is that?
3: Why do you love me?
2: I just told you. Electricity and friction and... Because you say things and then you do things and then you say... And I can't define love.
3: Apparently so.

0: It's Katie.
1: Your pants are ringing. Oh,
0: Kate?
1: Hi, Katie, it's Dad.
2: Of course I'd be interested in a free trip to the Bahamas.

0: going in.
1: Any excuse to get naked. Okay, can you just leave your underwear on, please? I don't want to see any dangly bits if you need rescuing.
2: Yeah, you sure?
1: Yeah. Ugh. Wait.
2: What?
3: What? Come on, lady. It's freezing out here.
1: Okay, can you stop it with the lady thing? I know you're trying to be a big man and everything, but it's a little demeaning. Just come back, okay?
2: Yeah, well, if I don't get food or more clothes, I might as well not come back, so.
1: Okay, well, give her.
2: Oh, thanks.

0: Would you like a piece of my dehydrated banana?
1: What do you think Jody would say about that?
0: I'm sure she'd say better you than me.
1: Well, she sounds like a special lady.
0: And that she is.
1: Well, we have some clothes, we have some food, and...
0: That is not for you.
1: Redford, I didn't know you knew how to read. And Emerson, no less. Huh?
0: Huh. Yeah, there's a lot of things that I know how to do that you don't know about.
1: Okay.
0: You know, you'll get yourself into trouble someday if you keep thinking you know more than you do.
1: To be great is to be misunderstood. Is that it?
0: None of us will ever accomplish anything excellent or commanding. Except he who listens to the whisper, which is heard by him alone.
1: Hmm. That's nice. I haven't heard that one before. I'm impressed.
0: Hmm. And what were you expecting?
1: Oh, I don't know. Maybe a little Louis L'Amour.
0: I like Louis L'Amour.
1: You do? Surprise, surprise.
0: And I suppose you're all Margaret Atwoody, huh? Oh, woman is woe.
1: You know, Margaret Atwood isn't all...
0: Uh-huh, and I'm sure when no one's looking, you're watching Sex and the City reruns.
1: You know, I have to say, I'm a little surprised that you know who Margaret Atwood even is.
0: Yeah? What's really gonna break you off when I tell you that I prefer Margaret Lawrence?
1: Break you off? You can't talk about female authors all intelligently and then say something like, break you off. You lose all ground that way.
0: I was making ground?
1: No.
0: Oh, I think I was.
1: Well, you weren't.
0: I think I was.
1: How long do you think we could survive out here?
0: I don't know. But I don't get the feeling that I'm about to die. I think if we stick together, we stand a pretty good shot.

0: doing?
1: You gotta try this.
0: Yeah, no, I don't.
1: Oh, come on. Live in the sunshine, swim the sea, drink the wild air.
0: No, thanks.
1: You don't wash your face in the morning?
0: Yeah, I wash my face with glycolic acid cleanser, sensitive skin, and warm shower water.
1: No.
0: No?
1: No.
0: Why no?
1: Cold shower's the only way to go.
0: Yeah.
2: Bet you need a lot of cold showers.
1: And your fiancé, does he enjoy glycolic, sensitive skin?
0: Oh, God. Oh, this is so cold. Oh, my God. That'll wake you up.
1: I think you probably missed a spot.
0: No,
1: here.
0: I didn't miss it. No,
1: <God. laughs> All right, okay. Showers are over.
2: So what's for breakfast, big man?
1: Well, it definitely won't be eggs and toast.
2: No, that's okay, because I don't like eggs and toast.
1: Well, good, because there is no food.
2: You mean there's nothing?
1: No.
2: Well, that's not good.
3: Especially when we're planning on crossing the Snowy Pines Plain on foot.
2: Sounds to me like you didn't plan that one out very well there, Nature Boy.
1: What?
0: Come on, don't.

0: What about blue roses?
1: I don't have those.
0: Wow.

0: Come on, Kate. Come on, Kate.
1: I don't know.
0: Stay with me.
1: I don't think I can take another step.
0: Just a few more steps. Come on. Come on. All right, wait a minute.

0: Okay. Looks like Rig Watch. There's probably only one camp attendant left behind. I'll go steal us some wheels, you steal us some food.
1: Okay, no, I'm not stealing anything. Let's just go in there and ask them for a ride.
0: Don't you have some place you need to be tomorrow? Because I know I do. All right, they're gonna shut down at the cost of tens of thousands of dollars just so they can give us a ride back into town. We probably have to wait a few days for the next guy to show up and then go into town with him.
1: Okay, well, I'm not doing that. That's ridiculous. Just leave it up to me. I will get us home.
2: Some stuff.

0: How's it going?
1: Carpool, Captain?
2: Huh? Take this.
1: Billy, we'll just ask you for a ride, huh? Can I have a ride, sir? Please?
2: Start this thing.
1: All right.

0: shit.
1: You should have seen the look on your face.
2: Yeah, I'll take care of this, yeah.
3: Yeah, okay, I had everything under control.
1: Yeah, clearly.
3: How far away do you think we are?
1: Well, you know, I mean, we're making good time. It can't be more than a few hours. Or not.
3: What? What's wrong? What is it?
1: Well, we're almost out of fuel.
3: Are you kidding me?
2: Well, it's not like I really had time to fuel up. You're being chased, you were running, you were screaming, there was that underwear guy.
1: I got nothing.
3: What's happening?
0: Well, how do your walking legs feel?
3: Oh, come on, are you serious?
0: Yeah, I am. There's a town up ahead, it's about an hour's walk if you hustle.
3: I can't do this, I'm so tired.
0: Oh, I think you'll make it.
3: Worst.

0: Excuse me. We need, two rooms.
1: I've only got one room left. But very special. Very nice. You two crazy kids look like you're up for an adventure. Oh, to be young again.

0: So, are you gonna go first?
1: Huh?
0: Shower. Warm up.
1: Oh. Yeah. I'll go first.

0: Hey, sis.
1: Hey, Cindy, is Mom around?
2: She's saying goodbye to Uncle Dave.
0: Where are you?
2: It's a long story, but we're in a motel, and I'll be home in the morning. We?
0: I see what's going on. One last fling
2: before the ring?
1: That is not what's going on.
2: Is he hot?
1: What? No. I mean, he's handsome, but that can you just put Mom on the phone?
0: He is totally hot.
1: Hey, you're being ridiculous. Just tell Mom that I am very tired and I need someone to come and pick me up from this motel in the morning and take me home, okay?
2: Okay. Have fun.
1: Yeah, thanks. And tell Brad that I'll see him tomorrow.

0: What you doing? Kate? What's going on? What is wrong with you, lady?
1: Yeah, I'm sorry. I got so caught up in this. I know better. I was this close to throwing my life away. And yours.

0: You went through my stuff?
1: You are unbelievable.
0: You're all the same, aren't you? Why can't you just mind your own business?
2: Now I know why you live out in the middle of nowhere. And if you ask me, that's exactly where you belong.
0: I live in the middle of nowhere to avoid women like you.
2: This is why Brad is perfect.

0: Morning.
1: Hi.
2: Welcome home.
1: Thank you.
2: Tired. And beautiful.
1: Well, I missed you.
2: I missed you too. That was too long. No more, okay?
1: Okay.
2: Promise?
1: I promise.
2: You've had quite an adventure over the last few days. What the hell happened?
1: God, let's see. I was chased by a disturbingly lonely fur trapper, a naked rig worker, and a giant bear.
2: A bear?
1: Yeah.
2: A bear chased you?
1: Uh-huh. I also may have stolen a ham and a snow cat. We crashed into this frozen lake, and I almost froze to death, and I almost blew myself up.
2: My God.
1: Yeah.
2: Poor thing, I can't believe all that happened to you in the last few days.
1: Yeah. I guess it is kind of crazy when you think about it, but it was actually kind of fun. And exciting in the moment. I mean, I wasn't even really thinking, you know, we were just doing what needed to be done.
2: Well, I'm just glad you're home and safe. I don't know what I'd do without you. Nothing will ever happen to you again.
1: You seem to be getting along a little too well.
3: Yeah, they are. It's almost disturbing.
1: So, what happened to Cindy's face?
3: I don't know. But as usual, her timing's impeccable. Did you get enough sleep?
1: Mm-hmm.
3: Liar. You know, I seldom worry about you, but this time, I must say, I'm glad you're here. You are here, aren't you?
1: Of course.
3: Does this have anything to do with the adventurer who led you out of Egypt or Canaan or wherever it is that you were?
1: No. Maybe.
3: Kate, in less than 6 hours, you're gonna make a promise to love, honor, and obey Brad as long as you both shall live. After having been through the adventures that you've been through over the past few days, I can understand it may not be something one wants to jump right into. If you want to postpone this afternoon and just leave it for another day, I would find it quite a reasonable thing to do.
1: I'm afraid I don't have a very good grip on reasonable right now.
3: Well, that's why you have me.
1: Thanks, Mom. Did you have any second thoughts about marrying Dad?
3: Oh, of course I did. He's insane. But he's what I really wanted. Make sure that Brad's what you really want.
1: I think he is.
3: Does this adventurer have a name?
1: Redford Macmillan.
3: Redford Macmillan?
1: Mm-hmm.
3: Like the author?
1: What author?
3: Well, it's not like he's on the best-selling list or anything, but I really like his work. As in all things, the blessings of nature abound. No. Lucky girl.
1: Mom?
3: I'm just saying. You know, there's a Macmillan residence across the street from my office.
4: Sorry.
5: So sorry to disturb you.
4: Just
0: straight to the church, then?
3: Yes, thank you.

0: Casey, can we make a quick detour first?
1: Yeah, okay.
2: Hi. Hello.
0: I'm looking for Redford.
2: Redford's my son. I'm Jody. Big day, huh?
0: Yeah, today's the big day. Is Redford...
2: He's just stepped out.
0: Okay.
2: You're Kate, right?
0: Yeah, that's me.
2: That was quite the adventure you had getting down here. Redford told me all about it.
0: So he came to see you.
2: He's never missed my birthday.
0: That's sweet.
2: Redford should be back soon. I'm not sure where he is. He likes to mind his own business.
0: Yes, he does. I really have to get going. But you should know that your son saved my life, like 20 times. He's a really good man.
2: He is. Most of the time.
0: Most of the time. You're right. Can I ask you, who's the little girl?
2: Oh, that's a complicated story.

0: That's really good, Alice. You're such a good colorer. You're getting to be so big.
1: Thanks.
2: Alice, why don't you go play on the slides in the playroom? Mommy and Mr. McMillan have some things they need to talk about in private.
1: Okay, Mommy.
3: Mr. McMillan? Really? That's a bit cold, even for you.
2: I don't know what to call you. You're not her father.
3: I was her father for 3 years. She seems to be doing well. How are you?
2: Good. We're really good.
3: I'm happy for you.
2: I was surprised. Shocked, actually, to hear from you.
3: I thought maybe it was time.
2: Yeah, I guess I at least owe you that much. You know, I'm really sorry for the way everything turned out. It was never about you. Redford, I never thought he was coming back.
3: I know. I know. I'm sorry for the way I handled things. I truly am.
2: How are you?
3: You know, I'm fine.
2: What's her name?
3: Whose name? She's with someone, and it's none of my business.
2: You made me your business when I wasn't. We're not all the same.
4: That? I'll take that. See you in there.
5: Well, he's just a few steps away, and you can talk to him as much as you want.

0: Please be seated. Dearly beloved, we are gathered here in the presence of God and these witnesses to sanctify the joining, Brad and Kate, of holy matrimony. Marriage is commendable in the eyes of God. Kate, Brad, as you move forward, may you look forward to each new season of your marriage, much as the world looks forward to the new seasons of the year. For each season brings with it new moments, memories. The key to a good marriage is to have a strong bond, friendship, and trust. It's an adventure, one that only the two shall share.
1: An adventure. I can't. I'm so sorry, Brad. I can't do this. I think you are an amazing man, but...
2: Kate, I thought we had a plan.
1: We did have a plan. That's part of the problem. We were always just following the plan. I know I went up north, but he never once came to see me.

0: She's doing the right thing.
1: Poor baby.

0: What happened to minding your own business?
1: What do you think I'm doing, lady? You are my business. Ah! What the hell?
0: You ruined my wedding!
1: I guess it's not a bad thing.
0: Let's get out of here.
1: Yeah.
0: Well, you didn't think this through. Look what I'm wearing.
1: I always got your back.
0: I'm driving.
1: It's all yours, man.

0: watch this.
1: What did you say to him?
0: Well, I told him if he wanted a red race on his stocking, that he needed to show me that he could share with his sister.
1: Twisted his arm.
0: I like to think of it more as teaching Christmas spirit. You see, if that boy shares with his sister, and his sister shares with a less fortunate friend in school, then before you know it, one child has moved the world.
1: Oh, no, not a child, Nick. You. I love you. My world mover, master toy maker, man of my dreams, Mistress Santa Claus.
0: Mrs. Claus, you are my world. Ho, ho, ho, ho.

0: Say goodbye.
1: I'm not saying goodbye. Glenn, this isn't goodbye. We don't have to do this.
0: We weren't doing this. I was doing it alone.
1: Because I'm a cop. I don't get to pick my hours.
0: You're a father, Joe. I don't get to pick the hours. You checked out of this a long time ago.
1: I love you, Lewis.
0: Well, sometimes that's not enough.
1: That's too bad. As for the kids, I only like to play for the kids. Just get them to call me, please.

0: So, it's been a rough day.
1: Time is not your friend. The clock will catch you cold.
0: It's pretty stressed, Mrs. C.
2: He isn't eating properly.
0: Oh, yeah. Eats lots of coffee. Hey, boss.
1: I am so sorry, my dear. I can't believe I've missed dinner again.
3: Oh, my dear Nick, I know you didn't mean it, but it's the fifth time this season, and I thought we made a rule this year. And Sparky, you promised to have him back by 7:30.
1: Oh, it's not his fault, Becca. You practically need a programming degree to make toys these days.
3: If only you called me. I sat waiting for you for an hour.
1: Oh, I'm so sorry, my dear, but it gets crazier and busier every day. My lists, I'm so behind in them, and Sparky keeps on bringing me in letters, and don't get me started on the emails.
3: Well, you have to eat, so go and sit down.
1: I suppose. Oh, it gets tougher and tougher. And the worst part is the attitude of some of these kids. You know, one boy addressed his letter, "Dear Fat Old Dude." I don't know if it's worth it.
3: Don't you listen to that boy. You know perfectly well how many children absolutely love you.
1: I don't know. These kids think I'm just some fat old guy who sits in mall at holidays drinking cola. And even that, I have to compete against polar bears. Becca, it's just not the same.
3: Oh, my dear. You must keep your head up. There's always Christmas spirit.
1: I'm not so sure anymore. Christmas spirit thrives on love, kindness, and generosity. All three appear to be rapidly disappearing in today's world. We've entered into an age of entitlement.
0: Santa's workshop? Yes? Yes? Oh, no. Okay, I'll let him know. Boss, we got a problem on 4-5.
1: The dancing mice?
0: Yeah.
1: But we just programmed their moves. Gosh darn it.
0: Well, they're dancing fine, but they seem to be speaking profanity. Oh, sorry, Liz.
1: My dear, I'll eat later, my darling. Let me get this settled. Probably just some small glitch.

0: Don't wait here for me.
1: I'm worried about him. He doesn't eat. He sleeps most nights here. I've never seen him so depressed and exhausted.
2: Well, it's not as easy as it used to be. I mean, more demands, constant responsibilities, less appreciation. I'm scared even Santa's losing his Christmas spirit.
1: We must not let that happen.
2: I'm trying, Mrs. C, but every day brings more problems. Here, let me show you something. And for the first time, the naughty list is longer than the nice. Please don't tell him I told you this, but he's been talking retirement.
1: I can't believe he wouldn't talk that over with me.
2: I don't know. Maybe it's time to just call it a day. I mean, I can always go and work for my parents at the Mistletoe Farm.
1: No, don't even say that. Why, we just need to be reminded of our purpose. There must be some Christmas spirit somewhere in the world. Surely people still love. And love is the real essence of Christmas.
2: I'll tell you, Mrs. C, if you can find Christmas spirit, I know Santa would love to see it. Frankly, so would I. Santa's workshop. He just left. Four or five. Requisition form. Send the requisition form to me. Yes. No, you keep the golden rod. Yes, I have the canary yellow. The difference is a slight shade of yellow.

just... Oh, cinnamon sticks!

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Of course.

0: Okay, that would be
1: $17.
0: Yeah, see the meter?
1: Goodness, when did everything get so expensive?
0: Subway cheap, cab, $17.
1: Do you have change for 100?
0: Well, lady, are you trying to ruin my day?
1: No, it's all I have. Or would you like one of my delicious candy canes?

0: step over there, please.
1: Merry Christmas.
0: Yeah, there's quite the few bags you got there, ma'am.
1: Oh, yes, well, there are lots of bags inside a department store.
0: I understand that, but those are shopping bags. You have luggage. Now, if you're visiting here, I suggest maybe you find a hotel first, huh?
1: Yes, that was my original plan, but after the cab ride, I realized that my budget is not going to support a hotel room. I just need to go in, find something, and then I'll be toddling along.
0: What are you looking for?
1: Christmas spirit.
0: Yeah, well, this is a department store, not a bar.
1: No, I don't need a bar. You see, my husband is having a hard time this holiday season, and he needs to be reminded that Christmas spirit still exists. It's very important. He's considering retirement.
0: Yeah, well, a lot of people have a rough time during the holidays, but that's when we catch most of our shoplifters.
1: Oh, no, I don't need any of the things in there. We make most of those in our workshop.
0: Oh, your workshop?
1: Mm-hmm.
0: Well, who's your husband, lady?
1: Well, you may not believe this, but it's Santa Claus. He goes by Nick. I'm Becca Claus.
0: Whatever, lady. Look, I'm just doing my job here, and you're not setting foot inside the store with your luggage, okay? Have a nice day now.
1: I wonder the naughty list is scrolling.

0: Please don't tell me I can't stay because I have luggage. I'm not a homeless person, and I'm not crazy. I'm just very hungry.
1: Here's a menu. I'll grab you a cup of coffee. Oh,
0: thank you. Thank you. Now, can you explain to me what is this tofu?
1: Tofu? Actually, I don't know. It's for people who don't eat meat.
0: Why would people not eat meat? What are they going to have for Christmas dinner?
1: Tofurkey?
0: Oh my goodness, I really don't understand.
1: I'll come back and get your order.
0: Thank you.
2: Press charges?
0: Well, I don't see anything to press.
2: I mean, would you like

0: place this young man under arrest.
1: Oh, dear me, no, that won't be necessary. Now, just don't do that again, young man. Make a promise.
2: I promise.
0: You got very lucky here, young man. She did not press charges. I don't want to see you again, you understand me?
2: Okay.
0: Okay, you get lost.
1: My goodness, that was so exciting.
0: You must be very new to town.
1: How did you catch him so quickly?
0: It's my job. It was nothing, just a kid. That was really nice of you. I don't think he's going to make that same mistake again.
1: Thank you, Mr.
0: Joe Martell, NYPD.
1: Thank you, Mr. Joe Martell. My name is Becca Claus. Berger.
0: Oh, that's an interesting name. What is that? Is that German?
1: Probably. Won't you join me?
0: Yeah, it's kind of busy. Thank you, I will.
1: Do you know, you are the nicest anyone has been to me since I arrived.
0: Really? That's terrible. Because you were a very sweet lady.
1: Oh, thank you.
0: So what brings you to the Big Apple?
1: Well, I'm looking for something special for Christmas. Things are a little strained at home, and I was hoping that I could come and find something to take back there to make it better.
0: Tell me about it.
1: Are you married?
0: Technically, for just a little bit longer. Getting divorced.
1: I'm so sorry to hear that. Would you like to tell me what went wrong?
0: You are definitely not from New York City, ma'am. I don't really know where to begin. It just wasn't there enough for them. And I'm a cop, and I paid more attention to my job than I did to my family. And by the time I realized what an idiot I was, it was too late.
1: And do you have children?
0: Yeah. I've got two. I have a picture. This is my princess. That's Bailey. She's 13. And this champ is Travis, and he's 8.
1: Oh, they're beautiful.
0: Thank you. How about yourself?
1: Oh, no actual children, but I'm the primary caregiver to an army of elves and animals. Well, they feel like elves, those children, don't they?
0: So you're a teacher?
1: Caregiver. I don't actually teach. I do cook. I do a lot of cooking and clean, and I answer letters.
0: Excuse me for a second. Let's take this. Hey, Kim. Yeah. Congratulations, brother. No, I'm glad she's healthy. That's great. I got the kids this weekend, and Lucy's been giving me a really hard time. I know, I promised. You know what? I might be able to work something out just for tonight. I'll call you back in a few minutes. This is Klausberger. I don't want this to sound weird, but, how would you like to make a little extra money?
1: How would I do that?
0: You see, my buddy, my co-worker, his wife, just had a baby, and he needs someone to cover his shift tonight.
1: Oh, Joe, I don't know anything about being a police officer.
0: No. I've got my kids this weekend, and I am desperately in need of a babysitter tonight.
1: Well, now, Joe, you just met me. I could be a crazy person.
0: I'm a cop. I know crazy, and Miss Klausberger, that ain't you.
1: Oh, thank you.
0: And the other thing is, you probably wouldn't need a hotel tonight because my wife's house has a great little guest room, and I'm sure she'd let you stay the night.
1: All right, you have a deal, Mr. Martell, if you let me buy you lunch.
0: Okay, that's fair.
1: Now, can you tell me what this tofu is?
3: Are you threatening me?
4: I don't take threats lightly.
3: You break into my house, you head upstairs, you enter my room, and you attack me.
4: Attack you?
3: Fortunately for me, I was able to wrestle the knife away from you.

0: I just remember my wife is probably not going to like this idea very much at first, but I know that after about 5 minutes, she's going to love you.
1: Oh, I don't want to be a burden.
0: No. This is perfect. She's been wanting to hire a nanny. We've been arguing a little bit because I'd like some say in the decision. I think you're going to be perfect for the job.
1: It's very sweet of you, Joe. But I just don't know.
0: Please, Miss Klausberger. Feels like I'm losing my family here, and they mean everything to me. My job is very demanding, but I gotta stay involved somehow.
2: All right, let's go.
0: Lucy, this is Mrs. Klausberger. Becca, this is my wife. This is Lucy.
2: How do you do? Hello.
0: Can I speak to you?
2: Yeah, why don't we talk in the kitchen? Excuse us a moment. What's going on? Who is that woman?
0: She's a babysitter.
2: A babysitter? Joe, it's your weekend with the kids and you hire a babysitter?
0: Kevin's wife gave birth to the baby. I promised him that I'd cover his shift. Why don't you look at this like some sort of test? You said you wanted a nanny. I would like you to consider Becca.
2: That's what this is about. You just have to have control of everything.
0: No, that's not what it's about. These are my kids too. I would never make a decision about their well-being without involving you. Please show me that respect.
2: Fine.
0: I know I failed as your husband. I'm really afraid of failing the kids with their dad.
2: Okay, Joe. I know we need a nanny, but I'm not just gonna leave my kids with some woman without asking her some questions first.
0: That's why we came home early. Kids.

0: Becca is a professional caregiver.
1: Really? What's your background?
2: Well, my husband runs a workshop, a factory, up north. And it's very, very busy, so, the workers and their families, well, they stay year-round, and I make sure that they're all taken care of.
1: I see. So you have experience as a nanny?
2: I love children. Haven't any of my own, but I seem to have a special relationship with them.
1: Well, let's give this a shot. Joe seems to think highly of you, and if anyone knows crazy, it's him.
2: And I love to cook, so if the children haven't had their dinner, I don't mind preparing it for them.
1: Thank you. That would be very nice.
0: And I was thinking maybe Becca could stay here tonight. My apartment's a little bit small. I'll come first thing in the morning, pick the kids up.
1: Okay. I don't know what time I'm going to be home tonight, so if you're comfortable with an overnight stay, we have a guest room.
2: That would be wonderful.
1: Great. Well, now for the hard part. The children. Bailey! Travis, any view rooms, please?
0: Hey, guys, come on down to the living room. Hey, champ. Oh, God, you're getting heavy.
3: Sorry, I had to finish my game.
0: No worries. Where's your big sister?
3: Probably in her bedroom listening to depressing music.
0: Probably.
1: Travis, baby, I want to introduce you to Mrs. Clausberger. How do you do, Travis?
4: Hello.
2: What game was it that you were playing?
4: Jungle Adventure.
2: Oh, that's one of my favorites. I love finding the Incan gold. Now, I think you probably want to be an archaeologist when you grow up. And I'm imagining you might have asked Santa for a dinosaur digging kit.
4: How did you know?
2: Oh, I have my ways.
4: She's good, Mom.
1: Oh, I'm glad you approve. Mrs. Clausberger is going to be babysitting tonight because Daddy has to work, okay?
0: Look, I'm going to come here early in the morning, chocolate chip pancakes, and we're going to spend a lot of time together, okay? This one, good man.
2: And you can play more of your game after dinner. And if you have a second controller, I'd sure like to get in on some of that archaeological action.
4: Really? Nobody ever wants to play.
2: And I'm cooking dinner, so I'll need a helper. Are you free, sir?
4: I don't know how to cook.
2: Well, that doesn't matter because I can teach you how to be a master chef.
4: Do I get to lick the spoons?
2: Oh, that's one of the perks of the job.
4: I'm in. Just let me know when you're ready.
0: Okay. You, go finish your game. I'm going to introduce Miss Clausberger to your sister.
4: Good luck with that.
2: So she's 13.
0: Yeah, I'm kind of afraid the teenagers are gonna kill me now. Bailey, it's Dad. Bailey, can you come to the door, please?
5: You're early, and I'm not packed yet.
0: Okay, don't worry about it. Can I come in, please?
5: Who's the old lady?
0: Bailey, you don't get to speak that way. Open the door, please.
5: Fine. You may enter.
0: Bailey, this is Mrs. Clausberger. Miss Clausberger, this is my daughter, Bailey.
2: How do you do, Bailey?
5: Hey.
0: It's really rude, Bailey.
5: You're working again. Mom's going out with that creep, and you hired this old lady to babysit us.
0: Apologize to Mrs. Clausberger now, Bailey.
2: Oh, that's okay. I don't really consider the word old an insult. It's true. I'm going to look after you, and I'm going to cook dinner. And Travis has said he wants to help. It'd be so much fun if you came down too.
5: Not my style.
2: Oh well, kitchen's not for everybody. I'll leave you to your music.
0: Do me a favor, okay? Be nice to Mrs. Clausberger. She's a very kind woman.
5: Clausberger, that is so lame.
0: You're staying in tonight. I'm going to be here first thing in the morning. I better not hear you a word to her. Do you understand me? Good night, Bailey.

0: a letter addressed to me. Dear Sparky, per your suggestion, I have gone to New York City to find Christmas spirit. I shall only be gone a few days. Please don't tell Nick. I would like to keep it a surprise. Let Mrs. C. said she's gonna kill me.
1: I'm fine, Becca. Go to sleep.
0: He doesn't know she's gone yet. Santa's workshop. No, I haven't lost my voice. I'm trying not to wake the boss. Okay. Right. Yes. You got it. Thank you.
2: Good morning, Sparky. Oh, I hate sleeping at the office. Makes my back so stiff.
0: Morning, boss. I'll get you some coffee.
2: Oh, don't bother. I'm gonna go home and have a shower. Beck is probably making breakfast.
0: No!
2: Will the baking ovens explode?
0: No, they just called. Actually, and said they fixed all the bugs on that, so...
3: Oh, good, good.
0: Mrs. C's not home.
3: Where is she?
0: Good question. Went to, help the reindeer at the condos today. I was supposed to tell you, and I forgot.
1: Oh, that's all right, Sparky. Well, I'm glad one of us has gone to the flying team. Such a needy bunch. You can make coffee now.
2: Sparky, huh? Are you all right? Did you sleep well last night?
0: Sir, I need to tell you something.
1: Go on.
0: My mom called. I need to take care of something at the farm. May I take 48 hours off?
1: Family needs you? Yes, of course. But I'll get Becca to cover for you.
0: Oh, no! No, that's fine. No, the reindeer need her. That's right. I'll get Buddy to cover for me. He's done it before.
1: If you think that's best.
0: Yes. Yes, sir. The very best. And don't worry. Don't worry. I'll make sure everything works out.
4: So I guess we should talk about the book. Even though I know your opinion on it.
5: It's not that I didn't like it. Or that I didn't agree. It just didn't sound like you. The you that I remember.
4: What do you mean?
5: Your first book was all about opening yourself up to love. It spoke to me. The randomness of a chance meeting. The spark of a first kiss. The unexplainable but undeniable chemistry. But as you pointed out with my track record, I'm not an expert in that area.
6: What's so funny?
7: No, it's too embarrassing.
6: Oh, come on. You have to say it now. It's not fair.
7: You and me walking along the beach holding hands. I've had this dream for so long.
6: Are you serious?
7: Come on, growing up, I had a huge crush on you.
6: No, you didn't. I was always so mean to you, though. I was calling you names all the time, Randy, for one.
7: Well, I was forever sporting the baseball cap and pigtails.
6: That's true.
7: But you weren't always mean to me. Remember that one time when Jeremiah got sick after that pie-eating contest and he couldn't go on the brother-sister go-kart race with me?

0: And you saw how disappointed I was, and you offered to take his place.
1: I felt bad for you, you know? Besides, I thought it was fitting. I mean, you were like a little sister to me back then.
0: And now?
2: I promise you, sir. I have my cell phone if you need me. Good day.
3: I'm an elf, and I'm taller than you. Well, then. I don't have time for this. I must find her.
4: They have smartphones in the North Pole?
3: For your information, I made this phone with these hands. Yes, Winston Adam. Your danger is the toast of the naughty list. Mark my words, my friend, you do not want to be on this list. Oh, no. Oh, God. Where could Mrs. Claus be?
5: Oh, I hope you don't mind. I'm just getting a few things together for dinner.
6: No, that's fine. I appreciate you making it.
5: Oh, I love to cook.
6: Oh, looks like you're about to make a feast.
5: Well, it's apple stuffed pork steak. One of my husband's favorites.
7: Are you separated from your husband?
5: Oh, good heavens, no. Well, we have our difficult times, but at the end of the day, we're two peas in a pod.
6: And he's okay with you being away?
5: He's so consumed with his work right now, I doubt if he's even noticed I'm gone.
6: I know the feeling. That was our biggest problem. It felt like Joe just abandoned our family for work.
5: Well, a career can make a person feel, you know, they've made a contribution. After all, that's all we really aspire to, isn't it? To know we matter.
6: You're so right.
5: My husband needs a little bit of encouragement in that department. That's why I'm here. That's why I've come to New York. Because, you know, our happiest memories were here, and, well, I was thinking maybe I could just get some of that magic and take it home. So, Bailey tells me that, that you're going out with someone tonight.
6: Yes, my boss. Well, not directly. He owns the department stores that my firm is marketing. His name's Parker.
5: Oh, that sounds promising. How's Joe taking it?
6: Not well. Joe and I were college sweethearts. We both got stuck on campus over the holidays because of this massive snowstorm. We met on Christmas Eve at this tiny, tiny coffee shop. We talked all day and spent Christmas together. He cooked. And I never made a move all day. And finally, Christmas night, we drank eggnog and danced. He kissed me under the mistletoe.
5: Oh, what a sweet story. Sounds like love.
6: Young love. Then reality sets in. Career and money strains. I guess I just woke up one day, I didn't think I knew him anymore. Found out more about his life from friends than him.
5: Well, did you try and work things out?
6: Of course. But Joe doesn't take criticism well. Anything I had asked him to do for me was just met with discouragement. I guess we're just moving in different directions. The time. That's Parker. Mrs. Klausberger, would you mind letting him in? I need to get my things.
8: Hi. I must have the wrong address.
5: Oh, you're Parker. You're here for Lucy.
8: Yes. And you are?
5: Mrs. Klausberger. Oh. The nanny.
8: I wasn't aware Lucy hired a nanny yet.
5: Oh, well, tonight is the trial run. Do come in. She's just freshening up.
8: Klausberger, is that Dutch?
5: Probably.
7: Parker, sorry to keep you waiting.
5: I see you've met Mrs. Klausberger.
8: Yes, we've been acquainted. I thought you were going to interview some of the nannies I recommended.
5: I was, but Joe found Mrs. Klausberger and she's really lovely, so we thought we'd give it a try.
8: Excellent. Well, we really got to be going. It's a pleasure to meet you, Mrs. Klausberger.
5: You know, I would just want to say bye to the kids. Would you like to come up and say hello?
8: I would love to, but we're on a time crunch.
5: Okay, just
8: I'll be quick.
9: So, I wonder if you'd mind if I asked you what your last name was, Parker.
8: It's Matisse. It's French.
9: Ooh, oui, oui.
5: All the emergency numbers are by the kitchen phone. I shouldn't be too late. Thank you.
8: Good night.

0: Hello?
1: Hello, Sparky. How are you?
0: Mrs. C, where are you?
1: I'm fine. Listen, I need you to do something for me. Could you look up a name on a database?
0: Database?
1: Yeah, Parker Matisse. Now, I think he's in his late 30s, so you may have to go back a bit.
0: Mrs. C, where are you? It's not a good idea to be in New York by yourself. Let me bring you back to the North Pole.
1: I'm perfectly fine. Just find out about Parker Matisse.
0: Parker Matisse? Mrs. C, I'm in the city. I need to get you back to the North Pole. It's very, very important. I do. Please, let me take you back to the North Pole.
2: It's an open invitation. Please, just a
1: I can't hear you with all that noise. I'm so sorry. Please find out about the name Parker Matisse.
0: No, please, Mrs. C, please. No, don't hang up!
3: What's a database?
1: Well, it's a great deal of information that's stored on the computer.
3: Why is Parker's name in it?
1: Oh, everyone's is. It's how we, you know, keep track of who's naughty and nice.
3: Like Santa Claus?
1: Exactly like Santa Claus.
3: Is Parker on the naughty?
1: What do you think?
3: Maybe. It's not that much fun. I'd put him on the boring list.
1: Well, do you believe in Santa?
3: Yes, even though Stephanie Morrison says he's fake.
1: You don't listen to her, do you?
3: No, I just think she says that because she knows she's on the naughty list. Last Christmas, she got socks.
1: Oh dear, socks, yes, naughty list. However, you, I believe, are not on the naughty list. So what is it that you would like for Christmas, besides your dinosaur digging kit?
3: This year, I just want a big Christmas tree.
1: But you don't need Santa for that. I happen to be an expert in that division.
3: Really?
1: Oh, absolutely. We're going to get you the biggest, most wonderful tree. And when Santa comes down the chimney on Christmas Eve, we're going to take his breath away. Okay, you put this plate on the table. I'll get your sister for dinner. Wish me luck.

0: Dinner's ready, baby. Wash up.
1: What are you doing? I didn't invite you in here.
0: Well, technically, I'm standing in the doorway.
1: Well, I'm not hungry.
0: Your brother helped. It would mean so much to him if you joined us.
1: Maybe later.
0: I'll save you a plate. Oh, Travis said that there were some Christmas decorations up in the attic. Would you like to come down and help us put them up later?
1: Christmas decorations are for real families. As you can see, we don't really fit that profile.
0: I think you should take a closer look. Your family fits that profile. Absolutely.

0: A man just said he loved you. What more do you need?
1: I need a few specifics.
0: Because I do.
1: Well, but why?
0: What kind of a question is that?
1: Why do you love me?
0: I just told you. Electricity and friction and because you say things and then you do things and then you say, and I can't define love.
1: Apparently so.

0: Lucy, what do you do for a living?
1: She is the brilliant mind behind my company's Christmas campaign.
0: Did you negotiate dinner, sign your contract with Matisse?
2: No, actually, he brought me here on his own.
1: I have more on my agenda than just dinner dates.
2: Oh, yeah? What's that?
1: Well, as many of you know, I'm expanding my company to the Southeast, and Lucy will be the head of marketing to launch the new division of Matisse America. To Lucy.
3: Look, we're done, Travis. What do you think?
4: I love it. Do you think this is what Santa's house looks like?
5: Oh, pretty close.
6: Looks nice.
4: Want a crown?
6: No, thanks. Looks better on you.
3: Travis, my boy, it's time for bed. Off you go.
4: Good night.
6: Good night.
3: I'll be up in a minute to tuck you in. Hungry?
6: Are you missing a tree?
3: That's our mission for tomorrow. Your brother wants to get a great big tree for Santa.
6: Thanks for getting a nice tree. Santa will give us all what we want for Christmas.
3: What do you want for Christmas?
6: A cat.
3: Really?
6: Parents promised me one. Then they separated and I guess forgot.
3: I see.
6: Ever since they separated, they've been miserable. More so than when they were together.
3: Breaking up is hard. Understanding it even harder. But your mom said they tried.
6: That's not true. They both just focused on their careers. The mom with that Matisse guy, dad got jealous and just gave up. Soon after, mom followed.
3: So do you think that's the reason for your behavior? If you become a challenge, your parents will have to work together.
6: Maybe.

0: Wow, your house.
1: Why'd you stay at my place? You got a nanny for the night.
2: I don't think that's a good idea.
1: Is everything okay? You've barely spoken since we left.
2: Head of marketing?
1: I won't just surprise you. It's a six-figure job, Brooks. I didn't think you'd turn it down.
2: Wow. No, I wouldn't. I just wish you would have spoken to me first before just announcing it.
1: Okay, darling. The next time I'm going to give you a winning lottery ticket, I'll be sure to ask.
2: I didn't mean that. I just don't want people thinking that I got the job because of our relationship.
1: That's preposterous. I mean, they just have to take a look at your portfolio to know why I hired you.
2: Thank you.

0: You don't look happy.
1: It's just a lot to take in.
0: So let's celebrate tomorrow then. Joe has the kids, right?
1: Yeah.

0: I'm home now. You should go to bed. Lucy, did you have a good time?
1: Oh, apparently not as good a time as you did.
0: Oh, yes. Travis and I decided to do some decorating.
1: Well, it looks beautiful. So did everybody eat?
0: Bailey made an appearance, but she ate her meal in her room.
1: That's a breakthrough. Normally she just eats microwave meals.
0: Well, nobody can resist my cooking. Is everything all right?
1: Yeah. Parker offered me a dream job tonight.
0: That's wonderful.
1: It's in Florida. It's a job I can't refuse.
0: Well, congratulations. When does it start?
1: After my divorce becomes final. He wants to move there together. You know, I'm tired. I'm gonna get to sleep. Do you need anything?
0: Oh, no, I'm fine.
1: Okay. Thanks for everything. It's amazing. Please don't tell Joe or the kids about this job.
0: Your secret is safe.
1: Thank you.

0: surprise. You're eating and not in your room.
1: Oh, well, anyone who wants to eat breakfast sits at the table. And besides, nobody can resist my cooking.
0: It smells delicious.
2: Let me get you a plate.
0: Yeah, I'm fine. I'll eat in a little bit. Thanks.
3: We're going to get a treat today.
0: Really?
4: Yeah, with Dad and Mrs. Klausberger.
3: Can you come too?
0: Oh, I wish I could. But I've already got plans. I'm sorry, honey.
4: With Parker?
0: Yes.
3: Please, Mom?
4: Don't bother, Travis. She hates anything to do with Dad.
0: Okay, that's not true. Okay, that's not fair.
1: I was wondering, would it be all right with you if we brought the tree back here?
0: I would love to have a tree. Get the best one you can find.
3: Really?
0: Absolutely.
5: Where is everybody? Any morning, guys?
6: Oh, God! You've got 2 pounds of French toast in there.
5: The place looks amazing. It's like the North Pole in here.
3: Mrs. Klausberger and I decorated last night. We even put a stocking up for you.
5: Thank you very much. I didn't expect to see you here this morning.
0: Oh, I just had to come home early.
5: Are you ready to go get a tree? A fantastic tree, a ginormous tree.
0: Okay,
5: get your sister. We can keep the tree at my apartment.
0: No, that's fine.
5: I don't want to be a nuisance if you got plans this weekend.
0: I'm going to be at Parker's tonight anyway, so you can stay here and put up the tree.
5: Great.
0: I love Mrs. Klausberger. She's great. She even got Bailey Ada in her room. Yeah.
5: Everybody ready? Hello?
7: Where do I tell Santa? This is awful.

0: Hello?
1: Sparky, where are you? I can't find Becca. I went down to the condos and Panza said she was never there.
0: I'm so sorry, sir. It's all my fault.
1: What is going on?
0: Mrs. C wanted to find Christmas spirit. She believed she could in New York City.
1: Becca is in New York?
0: I didn't think she actually would.
1: Is she all right?
2: Sir, the worst has happened. She's with another man.
0: A much younger man. And they have two children.
1: Sparky, this doesn't make any sense.
0: It's true, sir. I saw them together.
1: Sparky, this is ridiculous. Where are you? I'm coming down.
0: I'm in a tree. No, don't come down. Save yourself, sir.
1: Just don't let her out of your sight.

0: like to.
1: No.
0: I knew she would. If you're interested, we'd love to hire you as a full-time nanny.
1: Just through Christmas?
0: No, of course. Lucy's schedule slows down after that.
1: I accept. I'm having the best time with the kids.
0: That's great. You know, the holidays are going to be a challenge, but you've helped out so much.
1: You know, Lucy tells me that you two met on Christmas.
0: She told you? I thought she'd erase that from her memory.
1: Oh, no. She remembers it quite fondly.
0: Really?
1: Even your first kiss under the mistletoe.
0: That was magical.
1: Oh, Chuck. If you love somebody, you can't give up on them.
0: I can't give her what she wants. She wants the best, and you know what? She deserves it, so I'm just in her way.
2: Dad, we found it!
0: Is it huge? Science! Perfect. Oh, my goodness, this is amazing. Let's go.

0: it was you. What are you doing here?
1: Looking for you. Mrs. Claus, I'm here to escort you back to the North Pole.
0: No, I'm staying right here, at least until Christmas.
1: Mrs. C, Santa's on his way down here. He's very upset.
0: Oh, but I'm doing this for him. Don't you see? It was Christmas spirit that brought Joe and Lucy together. And if I could just help them mend their relationship, then we can prove that Christmas spirit still exists.
1: Then who is Parker Matisse?
0: Oh, he's Lucy's boyfriend. Oh, did you check up on him?
1: Yeah, on the naughty list. A record 17 times. Not a fan of kids or animals.
0: I just knew he was no good. I simply have to find a way to stop her from going with him.
1: Mrs. C, with all due respect, you sound like a soap opera. Not really our type of work.
0: Well, you tell Santa that I'm just fine, that I'll be home for Christmas, and tell him that I need another. Mrs. Klausberger, we were looking for you. Were you? Well, I was just checking out this tree. Sounds like you were talking to someone. A tree is a living organism, and it really is only polite to address them.

0: ever stop working?
1: I'm working for you, mister.
2: Well, then I can tell you to stop. I got a surprise for you.
1: More surprises. I'm not sure how much more I can take.
2: Well, it's not really a surprise. It's just I happen to have excellent lawyers.
1: My divorce papers. How did you...
2: I know people. So, once you and Joe sign on the dotted line, it's over.
1: I don't know what to say.
2: How about thank you?
1: Thank you.
2: You are a free woman now. And you and I can start our new life in Florida. Assistant, one of our major shareholders in town, he wants to hook up for drinks. So I know it's our night, but I mean, one nightcap won't be a problem.
1: You know, you go. I've got a lot of work to do.
2: Okay. I will be back early.
1: You know, I think I'm actually gonna go home and finish.
2: Okay. Look, I can call and cancel.
1: No, it's okay. I just need a little alone time.
2: Okay. Well, I hope you don't mind, but I had my assistant research some schools, and he will be emailing you some very fine selections. Absolutely the best.
1: What's wrong with the local public schools?
2: Nothing. It's just, well, you're going to be making a lot more money now, so I figured you'd want the best education available.
1: Yeah, I'll take a look at them.
2: Smells amazing.
1: Here are my famous cookies.
3: Oh, that is too pretty to eat, but I'm gonna have one anyway.
4: And they taste better than they look.
3: Oh, goodness. Oh. Okay, guys. Okay, now, cookies in your mouths, suitable drum roll, ready? Sounded like something on the roof.
5: Maybe it's Santa. No way. It's too early for that.
3: Okay, you know what? You guys stay here. I'm gonna go inside and check it out.
6: No. I'm quite certain it came from the attic.
3: You sure?
6: Absolutely. Why don't you check it out?
3: Well, it's not a raccoon.
6: Why don't you go and help your father? You'll go up and help him. I will go and see what's happening outside.
3: You okay? No, thanks to you.
5: Sparky, I knew that was you.
6: Nick, Sir Nick, what are you doing here? And on the ground?
7: Well, old habits, I landed on the roof and Sparky was giving me a hand down so I could use the front door. And he dropped me.
8: Sir, you slipped.
7: I beg to differ.
8: Oh.
6: Well, what are you doing here now?
7: Well, I came to get you. I was worried sick.
6: Oh, that's very sweet of you, Nick. But I'm perfectly all right. Didn't Sparky tell you?
8: Well, I did. I tried. Joe, Lucy, Parker Matisse, the whole story.
7: Frankly, my dear, the thought of you alone by yourself in New York, it worried me so I couldn't sleep because the world is not the same as it used to be.
6: You're right. And you're wrong about that. You see, I found this wonderful family. And their love for each other embodies all that is Christmas. And, well, their first kiss was under the mistletoe. And inside is a little boy who loves you and believes in you so much that he wanted a gigantic Christmas tree just for you.
7: Really?
8: Whack anything, your mom's gonna kill me.
3: Trout, flashlight, Bailey. Don't shake the ladder. Travis, seriously, do not let your sister shake the ladder.
0: Just come here for a second.

go, go, go, go, go, go, go, go, go, go, go, go, go, go, go, go, go, go, go, go, go, go, go, go, go, go, go, go, go, go, go, go, go, go, go, go, go, go, go, go, go, go, go, go, go, go, go, go, go, go, go, go, go, go, go, go, go, go, go, go, go, go, go, go, go, go, go, go, go, go, go, go, go, go, go, go, go, go, go, go, go, go, go, go, go, go, go, go, go, go, go, go, go, go, go, go, go, go, go, go, go, go, go, go, go, go, go, go, go, go, go, go, go, go, go, go, go, go, go, go, go, go, go, go, go, go, go, go, go, go, go, go, go, go, go, go, go, go, go, go, go, go, go, go, go, go, go, go, go, go, go, go, go, go, go, go, go, go, go, go, go, go, go, go, go, go, go, go, go, go, go, go, go, go, go, go, go, go, go, go, go, go, go, go, go, go, go, go, go,

0: Mrs. Klausberger, what are you doing out in the cold?
1: Well, I thought I'd lost an earring, you see, when we were bringing in the tree. And so I was just looking around.
2: Let me put my things down. I'll come
1: home. Oh, no, no, no. It's okay, really. You're home early.
2: Yeah, Parker had some business to attend to, so I just thought I'd come home.
1: Oh, that's wonderful. Well, Joe and the children are upstairs in the attic, looking for raccoons.
2: Okay.
3: Why do you keep sending me into the bushes?
1: Because with all that's going on, this family does not need an early visit from Santa.
3: What's going on?
1: I'm a nanny. Well, just through Christmas.
3: What? Why?
1: Because they need me. I'm the only one who knows that Lucy and Joe are still in love with each other. And I have to convince them of that before Lucy goes to Florida.
4: Mom's moving to Florida?
5: Hello? Mrs. Klausberger? Kids?
1: Joe?
5: Lucy? I think the kids have abandoned me. Can you please help me with the ladder?
1: What are you doing in the attic?
5: I think I'll explain when I get down. It's not that funny.
1: It is that funny.
6: Are you Santa?
4: Mrs. Klausberger. Why is my mom moving to Florida?
7: Mrs. Klausberger?
8: The jig is up.
1: Yes. Travis, Bailey, I'd like you to meet my husband, Mr. Claus.
9: Hello. Hello.
1: That is Chief Elf Sparky Mistletoe.
8: Hello, how do you do?
9: Fist bump. Ah, crush, crush, ah.
8: Hey, all right, cool.
6: I knew it. You are Santa. Did you bring presents early?
9: No. I came to pick up my wife.
4: Wait, you're leaving?
9: Yes.
4: No.
9: Yes. We need Mrs. Claus back to get ready for Christmas.
4: You're leaving? Mom's leaving?
1: Parker has offered your mom a job in Florida.
6: What about Dad?
4: They don't care. Nobody cares.
1: Now, that's not true. You know as well as I do that they're still in love. They just have to be reminded. We need a Christmas miracle.
6: Santa, can you give them Christmas magic?
9: Son, Christmas magic is not something you give. It's something you find. And someone points you in that direction. Mrs. Claus has that talent.
4: How?
1: Sparky, is that mistletoe from your parents' farm?
8: Yes, it is.
1: Children, I think we've found our Christmas magic.
8: There was a bomb, so I went to check it out. Next thing I know, the ladder's fallen down, the kids have disappeared.
2: I'm glad I came home in time.
5: Guys, Travis, Bailey!
8: Where are those little monsters?
2: They're probably outside helping Becca. I think she lost an earring or something. You know, I saw the Christmas tree downstairs. Looks beautiful. Kind of reminds me of the old days.
8: It's a lot better than our first tree, though. Kind of a twig, wasn't it?
2: No, that twig had a lot of personality. Joe, we should talk.
8: Talk or sign up? I thought we had more time.

0: time, Lucy.
1: Parker's lawyer's gonna handle it.
0: Oh, that's really cute. Get your rich boyfriend to call in a couple of favors. It's only a marriage, a family.
1: No, I didn't ask. You don't get it.
0: No, so. I get it. You don't need to explain, Lucy. You're a big girl.
2: Their first kiss was under the mistletoe. All we have to do is get them to do it again. And then, poof, magic.
3: How is that magic?
2: Because this is magic mistletoe. If you are truly in love and you kiss under this mistletoe, well, you will stay madly in love and live happily ever after.
4: Like us?
0: But if your feelings aren't true, then you'll never love that person. Mrs. C, this isn't something to play around with.
5: We should try it. I'm in.
6: Travis Bailey.
0: Guys, I gotta go.
2: Joe, we thought you were staying for dinner.
0: Mrs. Klausberger, I just got called into work. Look, I'm gonna call you two later. I love you both, okay?
1: Bailey, Travis, let's get inside.
0: Come on, listen to her. Divorce papers. Merry Christmas.
2: Nick!
7: My dear, I love you, but would you stop sending me into the bushes?
2: Yes.
0: That didn't look like love.
8: I don't think the mistletoe is a good idea.
9: Becca, do you really think you can help this family?
2: I do. I know that they love each other. They just have to be reminded. They keep letting things get in between them.
9: I understand how those things can happen.
2: Oh, my dear Nick, it's not just for them. I came here to find some Christmas spirit for you.
9: Help them like you helped me. My dear, you are my Christmas spirit. The love and generosity you're giving this family embodies everything that's special about the holiday season. Those are good kids, and they deserve a happy family. Thank you for inspiring me. I love you.
2: I love you, too.
0: Sir, we should be getting back. Christmas Eve's not going to wait for us.
9: Don't forget, let me know if there's anything I can do to help.
2: Don't forget to eat.
9: Oh, no. Smarty?
0: Yes?
9: You're on kitchen duty now.
0: Delicious. Make my gingerbread.
5: To the den. She was crying.
2: Well, the divorce papers are ready for signing.
5: Probably won't even speak to each other now.
2: We're just going to have to be very clever. Very, very clever. Now, you two run off to bed, and I promise everything is going to work out. Off you go.

0: Snow Globe in 06. It had the Empire State Building in it. Always made sense to me. You could turn the world upside down. And no matter which way you shook it. You always got beautiful. I need beautiful Mrs. Glassberg.
1: Your world's just shaking right now, that's all. Your beautiful's coming. I promise.
0: Parker's everything Joe isn't. Patient, sophisticated. He could do so much for the kids. And he talked.

0: about sending Bailey abroad. Joe and I could only dream of that.
1: But do you love Joe?
0: Love's not that simple, Mrs. Glasberg. Starry eyes and butterflies fade.
1: Maybe, but the song remains. Does he make you laugh? Does he make you cry? Does he make you feel like it's Christmas even when it isn't?
2: Well, it could be that you've already found your beautiful. Maybe you never really lost it.
0: Life's not a snow globe, Mrs. Glasberger. And you know that. Or she was.
1: Apple cinnamon pancakes.
3: Wow.
4: Mom hasn't been out of her room.
1: Oh, I wouldn't worry about it. I heard her in the shower. She should be down any minute.
4: Morning, gang.
1: Smells great.
3: Mrs. Glasberger made apple cinnamon pancakes.
1: Sit down, I'll get you some. Oh, some coffee? I can't. I'm late for meeting.
4: Mom, will you go Christmas shopping this week?
1: I'll try, honey, but maybe your dad could take you or Mrs. Glasberger.
4: Okay.
1: Mm-hmm. Which reminds me, do you mind touching base with Joe about the kids' pickup tomorrow?
5: Certainly. He's here for lunch today, so you won't be here then.
1: No, I've got a dinner with Parker tomorrow.
5: Oh, no problem.
1: Great, thanks. All right, gang.
4: Kisses.
1: Mwah. See you tonight.

0: gonna need a Christmas miracle.
1: You gonna finish those potatoes, Travis?
0: Dad, do you wanna go watch some Christmas movies in front of the tree?
2: Oh, it would be so much fun. And I could make my excellent hot chocolate.
1: You know what? I'm sorry, guys. I can't tonight.
0: You helped us decorate the tree. How come you don't want to see it?
1: Well, I do. I just can't tonight.
0: Are you avoiding Mom?
1: She said I was.
2: We just noticed that you two haven't talked to each other since the other night.
0: Can you come over Christmas Eve?
1: I thought maybe you guys could come to my apartment.
0: Your apartment doesn't have a tree.
2: Families should be together on Christmas Eve.
1: All right, I would love to come spend Christmas Eve with you, and we'll watch movies, and we can wait for Santa, and you guys are terrible. I gotta tell this.
0: Okay, that's our chance. Christmas Eve. Perfect. Time will Dad be here?
2: 7:30, and your mom doesn't know.
0: It's a trap.
2: Going out?
3: Oh, Parker's having a Christmas Eve party. I have to make an appearance.
0: But Mom, it's Christmas Eve.
3: Don't worry. I'll be back in time to tuck you in.
0: Mom, you have to stay.
3: Oh, Bailey, honey. It's just gonna be for a couple of hours, okay? Look, Parker wants to exchange Christmas gifts tonight. Because he knows Christmas Day is all for you guys. Okay? For Mrs. Closer. I'll be back as soon as I can. Okay.
0: We'll never get a chance to kiss. It's over. Can Santa help? Santa can't put them in a room together.
2: We can't fight destiny. We've done all we can. You two need to dry your eyes. You don't want to upset your father. All right. It's still Christmas, and we have to enjoy today and not think about tomorrow.
4: Ho, ho, ho! Merry Christmas!
1: Come here. Oh, God.
5: Merry Christmas. I love you guys. Is Lucy home?
2: No, she had to go to Parker's for a Christmas party, but she'll be back later.
1: Sure, sure. You, high five, popcorn. You, great movies.
5: It's still Christmas.
6: Great party, Matisse.
1: Thanks, Phil. Drink up.
7: Merry Christmas, Don.
3: Merry Christmas to you.
7: Well, now, if you don't mind, I am going to go schmooze with some very rich men over there.
3: Have at it.
8: Okay. Merry Christmas, Miss Martell.
3: Michael, hi. Merry Christmas.
8: I'm honored to be invited to this, but I don't know a soul here.
3: Yeah, tell me about it.
8: Congratulations on the new job.
3: Thank you. Oh, weren't you going to email me some info about the school?
8: I was, but Mr. Matisse had me set up appointments instead.
3: Appointments, really?
8: Well, sure. You'll probably want to see the living quarters.
3: Living quarters? Are these appointments for boarding schools?
8: I thought you knew. He said that with the new job and honeymoon, the kids would be better off at school.
3: Honeymoon.
8: Oops.
3: Thank you. What did I say to you about asking me before you go and make big decisions regarding my life?
7: I don't understand.
3: Boarding school? You think you can just sweep me off to Florida and send my kids away?
7: No. No. But you did say you wanted the best education for them.
3: Oh, you're just gonna tell me to show up at the altar to collect my lottery winnings?
7: No. No. I was gonna ask you tonight, in fact. And now that you've made a big scene, I can get down on one knee if it pleases you.
6: Forget it, Parker. You didn't even try to get to know my kids.
7: Why? I'm almost 40, and as far as I know, they already have a father.
3: You're right. They do, and I still have a husband.
7: Lucy! Oh, Lucy! Hey, you do realize what you're walking away from.
3: Yes. Look around, Parker. We live in different worlds.

0: Yeah, it's one of my favorites, too. I think you guys are ready for bed.
1: No, I want to see Santa and Sparky again.
0: Who's Sparky?
2: Santa's chief elf. He's the one that brought the mistletoe.
3: You know, I think these children are really tired.
0: Yeah. Okay. I'm going to carry you guys up to bed.
3: I will go and get Santa's cookies. Are under the tree.
0: I mean, the ones from Santa.
3: Well, he's going to be bringing those later.
0: Okay. I guess I should go.
3: I wondered, could you play one more song for me?
0: Okay. One quick one, just for you, Mrs. C.

0: Hi.
1: Hi.
0: I was just going. The kids invited me over.
1: Where are they?
0: They're up in bed. I just tucked them in.
1: I should have been here.
0: Oh, no. That's okay. I brought some presents.
1: Great.
0: I brought one for you, actually.
1: I didn't get you anything.
0: Don't worry.

0: this whole thing started on Christmas. Kind of fitting that it ends on Christmas, too. That signature on the bottom doesn't mean I'm ever gonna stop loving you.
1: Thank you.
0: I want you to be happy.
1: I'm so sorry. I just ran away from our problems. I didn't even try to work it out.
0: No, I wasn't here. I was listening. You need to listen to me. I've loved you every second of every day since I first saw you.

0: How about waiting for us?
1: I thought all the presents got put under the tree last night.
2: They did. We're the ones who came for it.
0: Basil, why don't you open that present first?

0: Mrs. Klausberger, I think this one's for you.
1: Somebody looks a little giddy.
2: Who wants to see the most beautiful

0: Mrs. Klassberger.
1: I swear he looks...
2: That's impossible.
3: We met here before?
1: You look familiar.
3: I see the family is all together.
1: As you knew they would be.
3: You inspired me. Your love and willingness to help them showed me why I keep this job.
1: Oh, my honey, I love you.
3: Oh, I love you too. You still just look so beautiful. When are you coming home, Mrs. Claus?
1: Well, I'll be home for Christmas Day.
3: Sparky has left you a present. Kiss wraps my heart.
2: How did that get there?
1: I think I know.

0: about blue roses?
1: I don't have those.
0: Wow.

0: Not again. Is that all that kid can do all day is whine and cry?
1: It's okay, Yamamoto-san.
0: Oh, you're saying it's my fault now?
1: Stay away from me.
0: I've taken enough crap. I don't need any more from you.
1: Stay away from me. Don't.
0: Just look at you. Marrying you was a mistake. What do you even do all day? I'm out there busting my ass, working hard, and I come home to this?
1: She's scary. You're scaring me. I'm sorry.
0: I'll decide when you lose. You're pathetic. I'm sick of you, and you're whining and crying. What kind of mother are you anyway? Look at me. You're not going. Sit down!

0: Well? Oh, baby. Good to see you. We've gone 4 days. It feels like a lifetime.
1: I felt the same way. I thought of you the whole time.
0: How you doing, darling?
1: I'm all right.
0: Never was much for words. Married 3 months now. Thought your daughter would have warmed up to me by now.
1: Give it time. She'll come around. I know her. She will. Give me another kiss. Shall we?

0: I've been thinking. Winters are cold here, and I hardly have any friends. Maybe we can move.
1: Spend our time somewhere else.
2: Well, now you knew when we married.

0: That horses were my passion. Country, the outdoors, it feeds my soul. I'm sorry, but this is who I am. This is where I live. I'll tell you what, we can take a vacation anywhere you want to go.
1: I love you.
0: I love you too.
2: You sure you want to do this with your heart condition? You've only known her 6 months and already you want to unlock the prenup. What are you, crazy or something?
0: Between you lawyers and damned accountants, convinced me to sign it and I never should have in the first place.
3: Daniel, listen to me. I've been your friend and lawyer for a long, long time. This is about protecting you and your assets. You gotta trust me on this one. Okay. I'll tell you what. Wait 3 more months. You still feel the same way? I won't fight you on it.
1: Am I interrupting?
0: Not at all. We're just talking business and Larry's on his way out.
3: Daniel? You think about what I was talking
0: about? Absolutely.
1: Good night. Is everything okay?
0: Couldn't be better.
1: Oh, Amanda and I are going to the auction in the morning.
0: I hate it when you two leave.
1: We'll be back before you know it.
0: You sure you want to go?
1: Don't tempt me.
0: Well, I guess we got the whole night then.
1: We do.
4: I can't believe how much I detest living on a ranch. Miles away from a town, if you want to call it that. I mean, we could live anywhere in the world. He chooses to live on a ranch. Don't you have anything to say?
5: He's been nice to us.
4: Don't screw this up for us.
5: I'm sorry.
4: That's more like the little girl.

0: How are you doing, sweetheart?
1: Better now that I hear your voice.
2: Just wanted to check in before I went to bed.
3: You looking forward to the art auction tomorrow?
1: Yeah, but I'd rather be someplace else.
0: I know you've been wanting to go somewhere exotic.
3: So I booked us first-class tickets to Miami.
2: What?
1: Daniel, I love you.
3: I just want to make you the happiest woman in the world.
2: Oh, honey, you have.
0: All right, I know you're tired. I'll see you soon enough.
1: Night and night, baby. I'm going to bed.
3: Goodbye, honey.

That's strange. Yes, you have a Ruby Nash name there. Nash, N-A-S-H. Yes, Ruby Nash. Can you put me through to her, please? No, no, she's there. I just talked to her. Can you try the room again, please? Thank you.

0: Mary, you have made me a very happy man. For that, I have something special for you.
1: Ted, you spoil me.
0: May I?
1: Please.

0: Let's not let this ruin our evening.
1: Oh, no.
0: Okay.
1: Cheers.
0: Cheers.
2: What are you doing? You know, this isn't the fairy tale life we're living, so get that notion out of your head.
0: I'm sorry.

0: How was the trip?
1: Fine. Hi.
0: Hey, sexy. Oh,
1: I missed you. Miami, you and I on the beach? Didn't you miss me?
0: You know I did. How was the auction?
1: Oh, I didn't even bid.
0: Why not?
1: I won't bid just to spend your money. I told you that. You know, it's been a long drive. Why don't I change, freshen up, and make you your favorite dish?
0: Absolutely.

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Dan and Nash speaking. Frank, how you doing, buddy? Great, great, great. Listen, I have a question for you. Did you happen to see my wife at the auction yesterday? You didn't. No, that's great. Appreciate it if you kept this between you and I. Okay, thanks.

0: Aha. Hey, gorgeous. No, you can stay away.
1: Stay away from my wife.
2: Your wife?
1: That's right, my wife.
2: Ruby Nash.
0: Ruby Nash? Who the hell's Ruby Nash? I don't know any Ruby Nash.
2: Don't play me for a fool.

0: What's wrong?
1: Who are you?
2: You weren't at the auction last night. You lied to me.
1: Who's Ted?
2: What are you hiding?
0: What? You have me followed? What are you accusing me of?
1: You know damn well what I'm accusing you of. Is it true?
0: I'm sorry.
1: You're sorry? You're sorry? That's all you have to say for yourself?
0: No, Daniel. Goodbye.
3: Ruby.

0: What's going on? What's going on? Where's Daniel?
1: I'm sorry, Ruby. Daniel's gone.
0: What are you saying?
1: Daniel gave me a call. It sounded urgent, so I came right over. That's when I found him in the stable.
2: Ruby.
1: No. No, no, no, no, no.

0: I am sorry for your loss, Mrs. Nash. But I need to ask you a few questions. Was your husband on any medication?
1: He was on blood thinners. He had a heart condition a few years back.
0: When was the last time he saw a doctor?
1: Not sure. Daniel disliked visiting the doctors.
0: I see. First indication suggests that his death was a tragic accident.
1: How?
0: We found a shelf knocked over in the stable. Unfortunately, the bleach and ammonia bottles smashed and mixed, forming chlorine gas. It's extremely toxic and deadly when inhaled.
1: Can we please do this another time? This is just too much.
0: I understand.
1: Thank you.
2: We can discuss this later at the station.
1: Thank you.
3: We're done here.
4: I'm so sorry, Willie. I just can't believe this happened.
1: I should have made him go to those checkups.
4: No, he hated doctors. Last time you saw a doctor was when he had his heart attack.
1: I just don't know what I'm going to do without him.
4: Daniel loved you dearly. He wanted me to annul the prenup. He felt that two people in love shouldn't be bound by
1: it. I never would have allowed him to do that. I loved him, not his money. I mean, what good is all this without him?
4: I can see now why he loved you so much.
1: May I have some time alone, please?
4: Of course.
1: Thank you.

0: There were a lot of people at the funeral. He must have had a lot of friends.
1: He gave all that money to the church and he left us with $200,000 in the lousy prenup. At least we can sell the house.
0: Why can't we stay there?
2: I think it would be a good change for us to go to Seattle. Are you hungry?
0: No.
2: Starving.

I've started a charity in honor of my late wife, Catherine Landon, who sadly lost her battle to cancer 2 years ago. And it will be the goal of this charity benefit being held this week to raise $25 million to fight cancer. We can conquer cancer in our lifetime, and you can help us achieve that goal. Now, I will be donating $2 million of my own money, and I encourage you all to do what you can. Thank you so much.

0: sorry.
1: No, please. I'm sorry. Are you okay?
0: Yep, that was completely my fault.
1: No, please. You sure you're okay?
0: I'm fine, yes. They need to put a traffic light in here. Kind of reminds me of those windy streets in Rome where every car, bicyclist, or pedestrian is a near miss.
1: So you've been to Rome?
0: I have, yes. I used to visit before my husband passed away. Oh.
1: Well, I love that city.
0: It's beautiful, right? It's like every corner is a piece from a museum.
1: Spectacular.
0: Yeah.
1: I'm Nicholas Landon. It's a pleasure to meet you.
0: Ruby Nash.
1: So, Ruby, are you here for the benefit?
0: I am. And it seems as though I've been stood up.
1: Oh, well, I'm sorry to hear that. Whoever he was obviously a fool to stand you up.
0: Everything happens for a reason, I suppose.
1: That's what they say. Would you care to join me for a drink?
0: I'd like that.
1: Please.
0: Thank you.

0: I've always wanted to have an office in the city and still be near the waters. So I've got the best of both worlds.
1: Indeed. Thank you.
0: Thank you.
1: So how long ago did you lose your wife?
0: She passed away 2 years ago.
1: And that's why the event is named after her.
0: That's right. It's ironic I would meet you here.
1: You must miss her a lot. I miss my husband.
0: It hasn't been easy.
1: I have a daughter.
0: Really?
1: Mm-hmm.
0: I have a daughter as well. How old is yours?
1: Amanda's 18.
0: Yeah, Teresa's about to turn 23.
1: I have a confession. Meeting you tonight has made me happy. And I haven't felt this way in a long, long time.
0: Well, maybe it doesn't have to be just tonight.
1: Yes.
0: Wonderful.
2: So, when are they supposed to be here?
3: Any moment.
2: Finally, after 3 weeks, I get to meet the mystery woman. what's her daughter's name?
3: Amanda.
2: How old is she?
3: 18. What about the questions?
2: It's just a little weird that my dad's dating again.
3: You think it's too soon?
2: No. Don't take it in the wrong way. It's just, I was just thinking about Mom. But if you are happy, then I am happy for you.
3: I appreciate that, honey. I love you.
2: I love you too.
3: And yes, I'm happy. That must be them. I'll get it.

0: Come on in.
1: Thank you. Hi. Hi.
0: This must be Amanda. It's very nice to meet you.
1: Oh.
0: Is it my daughter, Teresa?
1: Hi. I've heard so much about you.
2: Oh, likewise.
0: Would you like a quick tour of the house?
1: That would be lovely.
0: Great. We'll see you two in a bit.
2: Okay. So you want to come in?
3: It's just you and your father in this big house?
2: For now. I'm actually working on getting my own place right now.
3: Oh. So, my dad really seems to like your mom.
2: I mean, she is beautiful.
3: Men seem to like her.
2: I was thinking maybe we should leave the love burns alone.
3: Okay.
2: Okay. Hey, Dad. Amanda and I are going to go out for a bit.
0: Okay, you two have a good time.
2: Okay. You ready?
3: Yeah.
2: Okay, let's do it.
0: I think we've got the place all to ourselves.

0: Do you think it's possible to have two soulmates in one lifetime?
1: I do.
0: Can you stay with me here forever?
1: Yes.
2: Nicholas Landon will make a priority of his campaign to generate employment and opportunities for everyone in the state. Coverage like that, I don't see how my dad can lose. Gotta go. Chat later. Dad, you're off to a great start. Polling looks good and everyone likes you. You gonna say something? Are you excited?
3: I am. Yeah.
2: Well, calm down, Dad. Hold yourself back.
3: Sweetheart, there's something I want to talk to you about.
2: Okay.
3: You know that I love you more than anything else in the world, right?
2: You want to marry her, don't you?
3: You are too smart.
2: I mean, you just met her, Dad. Give it some time. Maybe live together first and then see how that goes.
3: Ruby woke something in me that I thought was dead. Something that was all in the past. But the fact is, I'm in love with her. I'm in love with her, and I don't see why I shouldn't marry her.
2: Well, I'm not saying you don't have the right to remarry. It's just, you don't really know her. So when's the wedding?
3: Next month. Just a small, intimate affair. No press, no hoopla. Just some immediate family and a couple of good friends.
2: Well, I want you to be happy, too.
3: Well, thank you. That means a lot. Now, Ruby gets home tomorrow. I'd really like it if we could all have dinner together.
2: Well, where'd she go?
3: She's settling some of her late husband's affairs.
4: Is there something I should know?
2: Uncle Joe! Hey, what are you doing here?
4: What, I need a reason to come say hi to my brother and favorite niece?
3: Hey, Joe.
4: How you doing?
3: Good.
4: Good.
2: So, are you going to tell him or should I?
4: Tell me what?
3: Well, you're my PR spokeswoman. You may as well be the one.
2: Dad's getting married.
4: What? To who?
3: Her name's Ruby.
4: Wow. Well, I guess congratulations are in order.
3: Thank you.
4: Yeah. When's the wedding?
3: Next month. And yes, you're invited.
5: Hey, everyone. Sorry to interrupt. Mr. Landon, Mr. Stevens in the boardroom.
3: Oh, thank you, Michael. I'll be right there. This will just take a few moments.
4: Sure. Married?
2: Yeah.
4: Wow. Talk to me.
2: Okay.
4: Where did they meet?
2: A dad's charity event.
4: You said her name was Ruby...
2: Nash. All the questions.
4: I'm just looking out for my brother.
2: Uncle Joe, I've never seen Dad happier.
4: Are you hungry? Let's see if your dad wants to get some lunch.

0: Hi, I'm Michael.
1: Amanda.
0: I work for Mr. Landon. He asked me to stop by, pick up some documents. You can call him if you like.
1: No, it's fine. Do you know where they are?
0: Said they'd be on the table.
1: How long have you worked for Nicholas?
0: Started my internship about a year ago.
1: Okay. Do you like working for him?
0: I do, yeah. It's brilliant. I learned a lot already. Oh.
1: Yeah.
0: You draw?
1: Yeah.
0: So do I. You know, there's an art exhibit at the SAG in town this week. Would you want to check it out with me?
1: Yeah.
0: Awesome. Okay, well, now I do have to go, so

0: How can you top this for a getaway weekend?
1: It's just so beautiful.
0: It sure is.
1: And very romantic. Mm-hmm.
2: Honey? Honey, are you okay?
0: Yeah, it's nothing. Just my asthma's acting up again.
2: It seems like it's getting worse.
0: No. Oh, it's fine. It's nothing for you to worry about. So why don't I get you another drink?
2: It sounds perfect.

0: Hey, Uncle Joe.
1: Hey, Teresa. Is your dad there?
0: No, he's out of town for a few weeks.
1: Actually, it's you I wanted to talk to.
0: Sure, what about?
2: I did a background check on her.
0: Why?
1: There's just something about her.
2: Did you know that her late husband died in a tragic accident?
0: No, I had no idea.
2: I didn't ask.
1: And that's not even the strangest part.
2: Prior to her previous marriage, there's no record.
0: What are you trying to say?
1: I'm not sure. I have a friend who's a PI. I want him to look into this. I'm sure that it's nothing. But for now,
2: let's just keep this between you and I.
0: All right.

0: Where were you?
1: I was out with a friend.
2: Don't lie to me. I just saw you with him. Who is he?
1: His name is Michael, and he works for Nicholas.
0: Are you trying to mess things up for us?
1: I just want a normal life. And I really like that guy.
0: You don't know anything about men. They don't care about you.
2: They just want a pretty wife by their side that they can show off, but you mean nothing to them. They will abuse you and then they will discard you, but not until they rip away who you once were.
1: But Michael is not like that, and I am not like you.
0: Then you're a fool.
3: Hey, honey.
4: Hi, sweetheart.
3: Is Amanda okay?
4: You know, I just think she's feeling a little under the weather.
3: Huh.

0: Oh, honey, what the hell was that?
1: Oh, I was just, putting a little perfume on and I...
0: Grab my inhaler.
1: Of course.
0: Honey, call 911.

Hi. Look, I feel really bad about the other night, and I'd like to make it up to you. Going to town to get some lunch?

0: Dad?
1: This is she? What?
2: What happened, Mom?
1: Oh, no.
2: Mom!
1: Honey, Nicholas is dead. Oh, my God. Oh, my God, sweetheart.
2: No! No, you're lying!
1: I'm not lying, honey. Oh, babe. I'm sorry.

0: What happened?
1: We believe it was an asthma attack. That's what it looks like to us. I'm gonna finish up upstairs and come back down and ask you guys some questions.
2: Thank you.
0: Okay. You're gonna stay here tonight?
2: If you really hadn't moved out in the first place, you'd still be alive.
0: Oh, sweetheart. Oh, come here. We can't always protect the people we love, you know? It's not your fault. Don't blame yourself. Okay? Come here.

0: Hi, sweetie.
1: Hey, Uncle Joe. So glad you're here.
2: How's Ruby?
1: Well, she's upset.
0: Do you think she could be faking it?
1: Why would she say something like that?
0: I don't want to raise any alarms, but my PI thinks there's something really suspicious about Ruby.
1: Meaning?
0: We think Ruby's not her real name, and that she stole someone's identity.
1: Are you saying that she had something to do with Dad's death?
0: Well, something is not right here.
1: What are you thinking?
0: I'm gonna find the truth. Trust me. I'll know more soon. I love you.
1: Love you too.

0: What are you doing here?
1: Excuse me?
0: I don't know what you're thinking, lady. You might be able to fool everyone else, but you can't fool me.
1: I know your brother just died, but I was also his wife. What would Nicholas think if he saw the way you were treating me?
0: You are not going anywhere near Teresa.

0: Don't touch me.
1: You think you're being mistreated now? You haven't seen anything yet.
2: Are you threatening me?
1: I am.
0: I don't take threats lightly.
1: I don't care.

0: Amanda, what are you doing here?
1: I just had to get out of the house.
0: Sorry. It's okay, you can tell me.
1: Well, it's my mom. Sometimes I'm afraid of her.
0: What does that mean?
1: This was a mistake.
0: Hey, don't go, okay? Don't. Just, please, just sit down, okay?
1: You can't tell anyone what I said about my mom.
0: I won't. Don't worry.

0: don't do anything stupid. Put him on.
1: Why are you doing this?
0: Shut up and drive. You just had to get in my way, didn't you? Couldn't leave well enough alone.
1: You killed him, didn't you?
0: You think your brother was the first? Have you ever had a broken jaw? How about a fractured eye socket? Two years of beatings. He finally got what he deserved. And that day I vowed no man would ever control or own me again. Pull over.

Amanda, it's your mother. You're not at home. Please give me a call.

0: Someone's here.
1: Get the hell in the car.
0: She doesn't want to go with you right now.
1: Is that true?
0: Hey, you don't have to go with her. Amanda.
1: Stay the hell away from her.

0: Don't waste your time with him, Amanda. You can't trust him. Any man, actually.
1: Michael's not like that.
0: And how would you know?
1: Maybe if you'd let me spend some time with him.
0: It's not going to matter anyway, because once they finish reading the will, all our problems will vanish.
1: What does that mean?
0: You'll see.

0: name and number, and I'll get back to you when I can.
1: Hey, Uncle Joe. I haven't heard from you in a while. Give me a call, okay? Hello?
2: Hi, Teresa. It's Detective Santos. We have the results on your father. As we suspected,
0: he died of an asthma attack.
1: And you're absolutely sure?
0: We are.
2: I'm very sorry for your loss.

0: Hey, can I talk to you for a second?
1: Sure.
0: Amanda came by my place last night.
1: How's she doing?
0: She's actually really upset. She started talking about her mother, and then she froze up and wouldn't say anymore. Then she showed up.
1: Ruby?
0: She went ballistic, started yelling at both of us. She intimidated Amanda into leaving.
1: God, there's something wrong with her. Even my uncle didn't like her right away. I just feel bad for Amanda.
0: Yeah, me too. She's had a few stepdads. I mean, that can't be easy on anyone.
1: How many?
0: I think she mentioned three.
1: Three, are you sure?
0: That's what she said.
1: Okay, I gotta leave. Will you walk me out?
2: Being of sound mind and body, not under duress or undue influence, I declare this my last will. I hereby leave all my assets, personal belongings, real estate, and insurance monies to my beloved daughter, Teresa. In the event that anything should happen to Teresa, then my wife, Ruby, shall inherit the aforementioned assets. I would like my beloved wife, Ruby, to stay in our house until such time as she has remarried. And she shall receive $500,000 from my estate. Are there any questions?
3: No.
2: I'm very sorry for your loss. If you need anything, don't hesitate to call.
1: You may have fooled everyone else, but I know you had something to do with my father's death.
4: What? No, I loved your dad. You're emotional, you don't...
1: Do not touch me.
4: After everything. He owes me nothing. That bitch. No, she had something to do with this.

0: Teresa, hi. Sorry to inform you so soon after your recent loss, but...
1: We found the body.
2: No, please no.
0: We believe it's your uncle.
1: And we need you to identify the body.
2: It was her.
1: Who?
2: Ruby.
0: That's a very serious accusation to make.
3: Detective, my uncle was looking into her past.
2: He knew there was something wrong with her, and she killed him for it.
0: Okay, we've invited her down to the station, so...
1: I'd appreciate it if you didn't mention that until we investigate further.
2: All right.

0: Thanks for coming on such short notice.
1: Yeah, what's all this about?
0: We found Joe Landon's body last night.
1: What? Oh, that's terrible. Well, what happened?
0: Well, that's what we're trying to ascertain.
1: I will help you in any way that I can.
0: Appreciate that.
1: Of course.
0: Can you tell me where you were the night of the 14th?
1: Yes. I was with my daughter, Amanda. Thank you. She wasn't feeling well. You can call her and ask her if you'd like.
0: Oh, I will. Please.
1: Thanks.
0: Two husbands dying in a year. You must be devastated.
1: I'll never get over it. Those losses will be with me forever. What does that have to do with Joe's death?
0: Well, did you know that he was looking into your past?
1: Are you accusing me of something? Because I have nothing to hide, Detective. Do I need a lawyer? Am I being detained?
0: No. Not at all.
1: I loved my husbands. And we're done talking. One more thing, Detective. My daughter and I won't be staying at that house anymore. Too many painful memories. And now family members think that I had something to do with his death? That's just too much for me to face every day. We'll be leaving town. So,
0: we looked into her past, and yeah, there were some other deaths, unusual and suspicious, but the coroner's reports always stated either

0: Amanda? Amanda? Pack your bags, we're done here.
1: What?
0: Why?
2: They've turned against us.
0: Yeah, they always do.
2: What's that supposed to mean?
0: I just want to live a normal life. Why can't we try and make it work here? I like Michael, and I really like Teresa.
3: Oh! She is the reason we're in this mess! It is not her fault!
2: Are you saying it's my fault? Be ready to leave in the morning.

0: I can't talk for long.
1: What's wrong?
2: We're leaving in the morning.
1: Leaving? What? Where?
0: I don't know.
3: Don't know or can't say.
0: I don't know. I would tell you if I knew. I don't want to go.
1: Then don't go.
3: Stay with me.
0: Amanda! I can't. I have to go. I'll miss you.
1: Amanda, wait.

0: Are you hurt?
1: No. No. I'm fine. I'm fine.
0: Are you sure?
1: Yes.
0: You're shaking. It's no trouble. I can give you a lift home.
1: I have some things that I need to do.
0: Carol.
1: Ruby. Excuse me.
0: Any guy would have done the same thing.
1: No, not any guy.
0: I hope this doesn't sound too forward, but would you be in a situation to accept a lunch invitation?
1: I've never heard it put that way. Yes. You did save my life after all.
0: Call me? Tomorrow?
1: I will. Thank you.

0: think I'm gonna like it here.
1: Just last week, you said you were thinking of moving on.
0: I met someone.
1: You met somebody?
0: Mm-hmm.
1: You met somebody?
0: Yep.
1: A doctor.
0: Yeah. And he saved me from a mugger.
1: What?
0: Mm-hmm. This guy was trying to steal my purse and Carol intervened.
1: Guess not all men are evil then. Nicholas passed away 6 months ago and you have already met somebody? It's unbelievable.
0: I don't deserve to be happy. I shouldn't move on, is that what you're saying?
1: What about Michael? I liked him and you moved us away.
0: Michael was no good for you.
1: What if this guy's no good for you? Or what if this guy ends up turning on you and then he has some kind of crazy accident like everybody else?
0: What did you say?
1: Did Nicholas turn against you?

0: or Daniel?
1: Wow. I mean, I knew I wasn't the perfect mother, but I didn't think I was so awful that my own daughter would accuse me of something like that. I did the best that I could, Amanda. I'm sorry. Just leave me alone.
2: I hear the lunch here is really good.
1: Well, I'm excited to try it. Thank you.
2: Thank you very much.
1: So, you're a doctor. I'm impressed.
2: I'm a cardiologist, but thankfully I've made some wise investments which have allowed me to pursue the other things that I love.
1: And such as?
2: Well, let me see, where do I begin? I love to travel, visit exotic places, skiing, scuba diving.
1: That sounds amazing.
2: Oh. Enough about me, tell me about you.
1: I have a daughter, her name is Amanda and she's 18.
2: Then you're divorced?
1: Actually widowed.
2: I had no idea, I'm so sorry. Your daughter must have been devastated to lose her father.
1: It was her stepfather, and they were close. I don't think she'll ever get over it.
2: Let's talk about something else, shall we?
1: Okay.
2: Have you traveled much?
1: No, I haven't. But I've always wanted to go to Fiji.
2: Fiji's nice this time of year.

0: I had a great time too.
1: Talk to you tomorrow.
2: How was your date?
0: Amazing. He's just too good to be true.
1: Well,
2: if you really like this guy, then can we stay here?
0: Because I'm so sick of moving.
1: I'm sick of moving too.
2: You look really happy.

0: you threatening me?
1: I am.
0: I don't take threats lightly. You break into my house, you head upstairs, you enter my room, and you attack me.
2: Attack you? Fortunately for me, I was able to wrestle the knife away from you.
0: So how long have you lived here?
3: So I've been here for 16 years now.
0: Okay.
3: I love it here.
0: Yeah. I'm liking it more and more every day.
3: I like that.
0: Can we get a picture?
3: Why not?
0: Cool. There.
3: Oh, that's nice. You're going to have to send me that one.
0: I will. After I get a

0: few more. Found your next victim already?
1: Excuse me?
0: This is my stepdaughter, Teresa. You better be careful. You might end up like my dad. She blames me for her father's death. Or like her husband before that. Did you tell him about Daniel as well?
1: Who's Daniel?
0: A tragic accident, right, Ruby? What are you doing here? Just making sure you don't destroy another family.
1: Look, I'm not sure what's going on here, but I should go.
0: Could you just give me a minute?
1: I have somewhere I've got to be, Ruby.
2: You think you can show up and ruin my life like that?
0: What, like you did mine? No matter where you go, I will find you.
3: Teresa.
4: Hey, I saw Ruby.
3: You didn't talk to her, did you?
5: You said you weren't going to.
0: I know. I just saw her and I couldn't help it.
4: Have you talked to Amanda?
3: She doesn't answer.
5: I've left her a few messages, though.
3: I'm gonna come down there tonight, okay? I'll be there soon.
0: Okay, well, I'll try getting a hold of her tonight. We'll get her out of there, I promise.
6: Amanda! I'm out here!
7: Did you know Teresa's in town?
0: Teresa's here?
7: Yeah. And she's trying to screw things up with Carol. First she turns Nicholas against me, and now this?
0: What does she do?
7: Oh, she told Carol that I killed Nicholas. Can you believe that? The first guy I actually like, and she's trying to turn him against me. Well, I'm not gonna let her get away with this.
0: Mom, don't hurt her.
7: Are you defending her?
0: No.
7: Don't screw this up for me, Amanda.

0: happened today. My mom would kill me if she knew I was talking to you.
1: Don't worry about that. Amanda,
2: your mom had something to do with my dad's death, and I'm really worried about you.
0: No, you don't know that.
2: I do know it.
1: Look, I don't blame you. I need you to get out of there, okay?
0: I can't just leave. She's my mom.
1: Why haven't you called Michael back?
0: Michael? Look, I want to, but I have to go.
1: Amanda!
0: Damn it. Were you just on the phone?
1: No.

0: Amanda.
1: Michael, what are you doing here?
0: I had to see you.
1: We can't let her see us. How did you find me?
0: Teresa, you haven't been returning my calls.
1: My life's a mess. How can I involve you in it?
0: Don't worry about me, okay? I can take care of myself. You need to get away from here.
1: Michael, it's not that easy.
0: Sometimes the right thing isn't easy. Doesn't mean you shouldn't do it.
1: How long are you in town for?
0: Stay as long as you like.
1: I never thought I'd see you again.
2: Amanda! I'll be out in a second!
1: I have to go. I'll call you tonight.
0: Be careful.

0: I didn't think I'd see you again.
1: Yeah. About the other day.
0: I am sorry.
1: No, you don't have to explain. We all have a past, some worse than others, but what's important is how we live in the present. And I certainly don't believe you have the capacity to be a murderer.
0: So you still want to see me?
1: Yes, I still want to see you. There's another reason I came by. It's Teresa. She's been following me.
0: What?
1: I know, it sounds crazy, but I just don't trust her.
0: This is harassment. I should call the police.
1: Okay. I just wanted to tell you face to face. Can I see you tomorrow?
0: Okay. Yes.
1: All right. I'll see you tomorrow.
0: Okay.
1: Good night.
0: Good night.

0: I was just thinking about my dad.
1: I think about him too. It's okay.
2: I'll be over soon.

0: You need to be careful from now on. You don't go anywhere without Michael or I by your side. She won't try anything if you're not alone.
1: We're close to bringing her down. I can feel it. And your idea to fake the mugging was great. She has no clue.
0: I wouldn't underestimate Ruby. She's dangerous.
1: Well, she can't take my stalking her much longer. She's gonna break and say something incriminating.
0: I agree.
1: I can't thank you enough for all of your help.
0: Your Uncle Joe is my best friend. What kind of a private investigator would I be if we couldn't nail his murderer? Or your father's? Well, she did it, I know it. The police can't prove it. They had their hands tied, but we don't.
1: And what do you think will happen to Amanda?
0: Depends on how involved she was. Whether or not she'll turn state's witness against her own mother.
1: Well, it's getting late. I should go.
0: Just be careful.
2: Shall we get down to business?
3: Right, yeah. Your drawdown against sales would be $600 a week.
2: Oh.
3: Is that okay?
2: Oh, yeah.
3: And there's no need to cause any trouble right off the bat, right?
2: Excuse me?
3: Your skirt.

0: What about my skirt?
1: It's a little short. You know, the four P's?
0: Sorry, the four P's?
1: Prudent to appear as professional as possible.
0: That's three P's.
1: No, it isn't.
0: Yeah, prudent, professional, possible. Three.
1: Well, I always counted appear to be a P. But, you know, you're right. You're absolutely right. Appear is an A.
2: Did you bring Kitty in?
3: Tim put her in the garage for the party.
2: No, he didn't, because the garage door was locked. You have to go get her.
3: She'll be fine.
2: She's gonna get eaten by coyotes.
3: I've been in the coyote that tried.
2: Go, you have to go.
3: No!

kidnap Helen's little tomcat. Never hear the end of that.

0: Michael, we need to talk.
1: This is Ruby Landon, and I need to file yet another stalking complaint. I've contacted your department 3 times in the last 5 days. Yes, she has threatened to harm me, and I need you to get her to stop harassing me. I can be there in an hour. Thank you.
0: Mom, you're scaring me.
2: I was wrong. I thought it was different, but it wasn't. Never again. Don't ever let yourself be fooled by a man.

0: Carol.
1: Hi, Ruby. I was just thinking about you.
2: And so was I.
0: Listen, I've got something very special planned for us today.
3: I think you're going to love it.
1: That sounds wonderful.
0: I'm at Moon Lake.
1: Moon Lake? That's 30 miles from here.
0: Yeah.
3: I put together this nice little picnic for us.
0: But if you can't make it...
3: I totally understand.
1: No, I'll be there.
3: I'll see you soon.

0: Hello?
1: Teresa, it's me.
0: What do you want?
1: I want my life back.
2: You want your life back? What about my father's life?
0: My uncle's life?
1: Look, I just can't keep this inside any longer. We really need to talk.
2: I'm listening.
0: No, not over the phone. Look, I know you hate me, but...
1: Once I explain, you'll understand. Can you come to the house and meet me?
0: Sure, you know where I live.
2: I can be there in 10 minutes.
0: I'll see you then.

0: I can't take your call at this time. Please leave a detailed message after the tone.
1: Where are you? I just spoke to Ruby. I'm going to see her. I think she's about to crack. Okay, call me back.

0: Please, come in. Well? You're right. I have a confession. I killed your father.
1: You stupid.
0: Not another step. You wanted to hear my confession, didn't you? Your father wasn't the first. There were others before him. And if your uncle wasn't so nosy, he'd be alive today.
1: You're crazy.
0: No.
1: Did Amanda have any part in this?
0: Amanda knows nothing. What's this? You think I'm stupid? Take it off! You trying to record me? You break into my house, you head upstairs, you enter my room, and you attack me.
1: Attack you?
0: Fortunately for me, I was able to wrestle the knife away from you. But I'll have to cut myself a few times so the cops will believe my story. Move. Oh, officer, she broke in and attacked me. She was screaming, she was crazed, saying that I killed her father.
1: You bitch, you'll never get away with this.
0: Oh, they'll find the complaints I filed against you for stalking and harassing me. Go. Just as easy as your father. Ruined everything!
1: Mom!
0: Drop it or I'll shoot. It's over, Mom.

0: Michael! Teresa, you okay?
1: It's over.

0: your dad would be real proud.
1: Thank you.
2: You're wiretapping of Ruby confessing to the murder of Sylvia Fate.
1: What about Amanda?
2: She suspected that her mother might have been killing them, but she never witnessed it, which was confirmed on the tapes. Now, she's messed up. She's gonna need a lot of psychological counseling.
1: Well, whatever it is, I'll pay for it.
2: I know nothing is gonna bring your father and your uncle back, but I hope this brings some closure for you.
1: Thank you, Detective.
2: I'm okay.
1: Thanks. So, how you doing?
3: I'm much better. You know, they're helping me deal with my mom, and yeah, it's been so rough on me.
1: And Michael?
3: He hasn't missed a weekend since I've been here. He's actually looking for an apartment for us.
1: Everything's gonna be okay, Amanda.
3: Thank you so much.
1: I'll call you soon, okay?
3: Okay.
1: All right, I'll see you soon. Bye.

0: shoe.
1: Oh.
0: Lost my shoe. What's that?
1: What do you think?
2: 10 years. Can you believe it? 10 years.
1: Feels like 10 minutes.
2: Yeah. I love you.
1: I love you more.
2: Even though I grind my teeth at night?
1: Even though you drink the last cup of coffee?
0: You always get coffee. I love you even though all you do is watch the Cubs and the slow-mo replays. And the
1: in that case.
2: You can always get another one of those.
3: I can never get another you.
2: That's right.
1: What?
4: Parents aren't supposed to kiss.
0: These parents kiss? What are you talking about, monkey?
1: Okay.
4: Say cheese. This is the best place

0: Morning.
1: Morning. Busy day?
0: Meeting the investors. You?
1: Arbitration. Michael and Sarah's party is tonight. I might be late.
0: Me too.
2: And please do not let your feelings enter into this. It's what got you here in the first place.
1: Oh, sorry. I'll make some more.
0: What? Oh, my new web designer.
1: I didn't know you hired a new guy.
0: Oh, a month ago. It's a she. Tom's friend from Northwestern.
1: What, the pretty one?
0: I guess.

0: You took the Hudson case.
1: They have 4 children, Walter.
0: They can't afford us.
2: That's why I took it pro bono.
0: Sometimes I think I should have taught you to say no once in a while.
1: Did it ever get to you?
0: People divorce? Families fall apart? Of course it does. Sometimes I think I should go back to being a judge. But then how could I afford to support my 3 ex-wives? No more pro bono, Chloe.

0: Hey.
1: So, did we nail the funding?
0: They love the concept.
1: Yes.
0: But they're not ready to make a decision until the website's up and running. How long before that's a reality?
1: I need 2 more weeks, at least.
0: I knew you were going to say that.
1: 10 days?
0: We don't have 10 days, Haley. It's between us and Kinetic, and if we're not live, then we're dead.
1: And there's no way you can hire an extra code writer.
0: I can barely afford to pay you. I've got everything wrapped up in this. If this thing doesn't go, then... Okay, it's not your problem. Just do your best, okay?
2: What kind of smiles are those?
3: What?
2: Again, please? That's beautiful. Thank you.
4: A toast! Twenty years later, and I still have butterflies when she walks into the room. She's the first person I want to talk to, and the last. I look at this woman, and I think, how am I so lucky to spend my life with her?
2: I'm the lucky one. You always make me feel like I'm the most beautiful woman in the room, if even when I'm clearly not. And I still love your corny jokes. And the way you always make me laugh. I love you.
4: A toast!
5: But it was your anniversary. I didn't want to bring you down.
2: Chloe, it's me.
6: How long have we known each other? Just tell me what's going on.
5: We've just grown distant, Tom.
6: How is that possible?
5: Well, we've stopped communicating entirely. And I don't know, it's like all the good stuff is, it's just gone.
0: We haven't told anyone yet.
7: You can't be serious.
0: I don't know what else to tell you.
7: But you're the couple Sarah and I always wanted to be.
0: Not anymore.
5: We used to do things together. Now he's always working.
0: She's always working. Even when she comes home, she's working.
5: I can't remember the last time that we sat down to dinner. He comes home later and later.
0: Well, I come home early. She's never there, and I end up eating alone.
5: And he has this gorgeous new web designer. She's beautiful, she's smart, she's in her 20s, and she's a texter.
7: What about tennis? You guys love tennis.
0: We haven't played in years.
6: Remember how you used to take those drives and get lost just for fun? Go do that.
5: Getting out of the driveway is hard enough.
0: I'm not sure we have anything in common anymore, ever since Amanda left.
5: He says he wants to watch sports, but it's just an excuse to go and sleep in the guest room.
7: But you're David and Chloe. You'll work it out.
6: You're Chloe and David. You'll work it out.

0: Sarah and Michael. I used to be like them, huh?
1: I know.
0: Not anymore, but...
1: It's not working. It's like we're roommates. We're not happy.
0: That's not what I said.
1: You don't have to. Look at us. We might as well just...
0: Don't say something that you can't take back.
1: Don't tell me it hasn't crossed your mind. You work with unhappy couples all day long.
0: Yeah, but that's not...

0: Yes.
1: I practically live in the guest room anyway, so I guess separation's really not any different, is it?
2: I'll look for a place. There's some apartments near the office.
1: You know that, if we get separated, you know, chances are we're gonna get a divorce, because that's what couples do. They, you know, they get separated, go to counseling, and they get divorced.
2: You want a divorce?
1: Do you?
2: I'm just saying out loud what we've both been thinking.
1: How do you know what I'm thinking? We barely talk.
2: We're talking now.

0: Mom? Dad, are you here? Mom?
1: What's she doing here?
2: I have no idea. We'll be right down. Okay.
1: Are you sick?
0: No.
2: Did something happen with Jeremy? If he broke your heart.
1: No, just the opposite.
3: Hi, Mr. and Mrs. Baker.
2: Hey, Jeremy. Hi. Hey, no more Mr. and Mrs. Baker stuff, okay?
4: It's Chloe and David, okay?
0: Or Mom and Dad. Okay, I can't hold it in any longer. Oh, we're getting married.
4: Oh my goodness, congratulations. Love is sweet. Couldn't be happier.
2: So happy. This is such amazing news. I hope you're not upset I didn't ask for your blessing first.
0: We really wanted to surprise you.
2: Well, you certainly did that.
0: I know we're young, but we're the same age as when you got married. Look at you now.
2: Yeah, look at us now.
0: Mom, don't cry.
4: No, I'm fine. You know, we have a vintage bottle of champagne in the kitchen that would be just perfect for this occasion. Mm-hmm. I'll go get it, and you guys sit down. Sit down, get comfy.
2: I'll help you.
4: Yeah, okay.

0: Life's funny, isn't it? We're falling apart and they're just starting.
1: We should probably tell them about us.
0: What? No. Ruin the happiest moment of her life? No.
1: Well, what should we say?
0: I just say nothing.
1: Are you sure?
0: Yes. We say nothing. Okay, here we go. Look at this!
2: To Jeremy and Amanda. Cheers.
3: Cheers.
4: I
2: guess 89 was a bad year.
0: That's the year we were married.
2: I have a great bottle of wine.
0: Wow, I'm so sorry. I don't know what happened. That's, well, tell us how this all came about. My goodness.
3: Well, you know we've been in love forever.
4: Nearly 2 years.
3: Jeremy proposed to me at the campus fountain.
4: I spent hours memorizing what I was gonna say.
3: And when we got there, he forgot.
4: But Amanda completed my sentence for me.
3: You knew I'd say yes.
4: I was hoping.
3: We agree on everything.
4: We do.
3: Oh, and Mom, I decided for the wedding I want to wear your dress. I mean, it was good luck for you and Dad. Also, I have a new rotation starting at the hospital in summer.
4: And I'm doing Teachers Without Borders during the fall.
3: Right, so the wedding's next weekend.
0: What?
1: Next weekend?
0: Wait a minute, what about planning and invitations?
3: No invitations, we decided we just want our families. Look, I've already planned everything. We're getting married in Camden, Maine. Isn't everything perfect?
0: Perfect.
2: We've always been honest with her.
0: We can't tell her how things really are.
2: I think you're underestimating her ability to handle it.
0: David, she thinks we're perfect. She'll be devastated.
2: Come in.
3: Hi. I wanted to say how much I love you guys. You're the best parents anyone could ever ask for.
0: I love you too, honey.
3: Good night.
1: Good night, sweetheart.
3: Good night.
1: How long are we supposed to keep that up?
0: We can't ruin her wedding. We just will have to wait until after she's married.
1: And until then?
0: We go to Maine and then we fake it.
1: Fake it?
0: Yeah, it's only for a few days. We certainly have been doing it for a lot longer than that.
1: Okay.

0: I cannot believe we have 4 whole days here.
1: Me neither.
2: Yes, words can't describe it.
0: Everything looks just the same, doesn't it?
3: Mr. and Mrs. Baker, welcome back.
0: Mom, Dad, you remember Nico? He is the general manager now.
2: Nico, my goodness. Look at you. You were so young.
1: Weren't we all? All these years, I never forgot about you. The way you're always laughing together. Seeing such a happy couple inspired me to propose to my girlfriend. We got married down on the beach.
4: Congratulations.
5: Nice.
1: Unfortunately, she left me for a tourist. But if I hadn't married her, then I never would have met her cousin, who's the love of my life.
4: Well, congratulations on that then.

0: in an acclaimed resorts magazine.
1: No kidding.
2: And our beach is now private. A man is having a tough time choosing where to hold the ceremony.
3: All I know for sure is that it has to be outside, and Dad and I will have the first dance.
4: Oh, you may want to rethink that one.
3: You're not that bad.
1: Yes, he is.
2: Now, listen, we still have to make our final decision about the menu, the cake, and the flowers.
3: Right, something old, something new, something borrowed, something blue. Well, I already have Mom's dress that's old.
1: Ancient, yes.
3: And there's got to be something I can borrow from you, right?
1: Nothing that you would be interested in, Amanda. Yeah. You know, I remember this garden.
4: That's right. This is where you lost the necklace I got you in town.
1: Yeah, and you found it stuck on a branch.
4: We looked for it in the dark all night long with flashlights.
3: I love that necklace. Why don't you wear it anymore?
4: I think your mother's tastes have changed over the years. Excuse me.
1: Something old, something new?
5: David here.
2: Well, we've added new tennis courts.
5: No, they can't do that.
1: Have you?
5: We're on the point.
4: Send it to my computer. I'll read it when I get inside. I can't talk for you.
3: They do.
1: Wow, it's been a long time.
2: Yeah, we forgot our rackets, too. No problem. We've got everything here.
3: Perfect.
1: Yeah.
2: I'll get your room keys.
1: Amanda, there's something that I would like to talk to you about before the wedding.
3: Mom, we had that talk when I was 11.
1: Not that talk. I really don't think this is something you should do without a prenup.
3: We don't want to get a prenup. We don't plan on getting divorced.
1: Nobody does. Nobody does. But I think that you need to protect yourself.
3: Mom,
1: trust me.
3: Jeremy's parents live on a 200-acre estate in Dallas. Maybe he should protect himself from me.
4: We didn't have a prenup.
1: No, that's because we didn't care about money. We didn't think about it. We were naive.
3: You were romantic.
1: Okay.
3: I'm gonna go find Jeremy. Okay.
2: Room's ready. Well, there are bigger suites, of course, but Amanda insisted you have the same room you had before.
1: Listen, it's not that we're ungrateful. It's just I've got a lot of work to do while we're here.
4: And I'm equally overloaded.
1: And if we're squished together, just
4: right.
1: Cut in.
4: Right. Maybe we could have one of those adjoining rooms. You know,
1: oh,
4: next
1: that's
4: door
1: a good
4: other?
1: Idea.
2: I think I understand. But if you don't mind me saying, let's not get caught up in the cobwebs of life. Relax. Around here, we like to take everything nice and easy. And voila.
4: Okay.
1: Thanks. Yeah. Thanks. Thank you, Nico.
4: My pleasure.
1: All right. We'll
4: get you.
2: No, yeah. All good.
1: Well, it looks exactly the same.
4: Mm-hmm. Same bathtub, too.
1: Well, I'll sleep on the couch.
4: Don't be ridiculous. I will.
1: You have a bad back.
4: It's not that bad.
1: Well, with it, I'm going to wrinkle the dress.
4: What? Oh, wow.
1: Yeah. I was pretty nervous walking down the aisle.
4: Not as nervous as I was.
1: I tripped.
4: You looked beautiful in that dress.
1: Thank you.
2: Hey, Haley, what's going on? No, you're not interrupting.
1: Yes, Walter, yes. No, I can talk. Just you.
4: You did that? That's incredible. I don't know what I'd do without you.
1: Well, if he's going to play hardball, then his client's going to end up living in a tent eating beans out of a can.
4: Well, if Kaneda thinks they're going to steal this deal from us, they're in dreamland.
1: Yeah, okay. Well, you can call me anytime.
4: Night or day. Thea!
1: What?
4: Fire her dress!
1: Oh, my gosh! Oh, my God! Ah! You don't make big candles. You know, we love our candles. Huh?
3: No. There's definitely something burning in here.
4: Honey, there's something we need to tell you.
1: What? It's about your wedding dress.
3: You brought it, right?
4: We brought it. It's just that

0: Set it on fire, and then your dad put it in the bathtub, but...
1: What? I can't believe this.
2: I'm so sorry. I was unpacking, and I think I caught it on the flame of the candle, and I apologize.
3: Really sorry. But, you know, we'll go to the shopping and buy a new one.
4: Yeah, right? Well, I'll get you a new dress.
1: But my heart was set on your dress.
3: I know, but it was old.
1: No, but that's what I liked about it. I mean, it has a history. It was perfect.
3: No. That's the point, love. It wasn't perfect. We were just talking about that. I thought the sleeves were too short, and the train was too long. I tripped.
4: The bride that make the dress anyway, honey, isn't
3: exactly.
4: it?
3: Exactly.
4: Really?
3: Yeah.
1: Okay, well, I love shopping, so I guess we have some time tomorrow in between cake tasting, location scouting, and flowers, so...
5: Hello?
3: Jeremy!
1: Hey.
5: I want to introduce you to the in-laws!
6: Stan Hofbrauer, an honor, an absolute honor. Mm-hmm. And you must be Amanda's sister. You're a lucky man, mister.
5: I sure am.
7: Do y'all smell something burning?
3: No, it's not, candles. We went over this one. We like our candles.
7: That looks like a wedding dress. That is Amanda's dress. She sent me a picture of it.
3: Yeah, but...
1: You know, it's okay. I really wasn't that crazy about it anyway. I mean, the sleeves were too short, the train was too long.
3: So we decided that we're going to go shopping, and we're going to get her a new one, and I think that you should come with us. That would be just nice, don't you think?
1: Yeah.
3: Be fun.
8: Well, let you guys get acquainted.
1: We'll be out on the deck, okay?
6: See you later, son.
3: Okay. We'll see you guys later.
7: They are so great, aren't they?
8: Two peas in a pod.
7: I've never seen them have an unkind word.
6: Nope, not once. Just like us. Hey, I hate to tell y'all, but your room's a whole lot smaller than ours.
4: Well, we're just trying to recapture that magic moment, you know, so...
3: Yeah, when we were younger, and when he was younger.
6: Well, I think we need to see about getting you an upgrade.
7: Stan, like it here. I mean, not everything has to be big and extravagant, although I do like big and extravagant. So, Chloe, I hear that you're a family lawyer. I just think that's so admirable, helping families.
3: I guess you could look at it that way. Often, unfortunately, I deal with divorce.
6: Oh, divorce. I think people just give up on each other a little too easily these days. Don't you think so?
3: What do you think?
8: It's a shame.
6: Britt and I are going to just take a little walk. Why don't you join us?
3: Maybe later. I've got to check in with the office.
8: I have work to do as well, so.
6: Now, don't tell me you're going to work in a place like this.
7: You'd be working, too, if I let you.
6: She wouldn't let me bring my phone.
7: Well, that's because everything you need is right here.
6: I cannot argue with that. Now, come on, you two. Get out there and enjoy the sunshine.
8: What was that?
3: That was happiness.
8: Wow. Hey, we say nice things to each other too.
3: Yeah, but they mean it.
2: I understand, but did he read my email? Okay, well, then he should have understood very clearly by that. Yes, exactly.
9: Roll up at your own pace, one vertebrae at a time.
2: I understand, but that was not the initial agreement. I hear you, but unfortunately, that's not the way things go in divorce. I know, trust me.
9: Hi.
2: I'm sorry.
9: No, it's okay.
2: You know what? I've got to go.
9: Now, please, join us.
2: No, not really the downward dog type of person. I'm afraid the dog's actually been bitten once or twice.
9: Please.
2: I'm so sorry to interrupt you.
9: No, please.
2: Sure. I'm so sorry. Okay.

0: Namaste.
1: No, my mistake.
0: Namaste means I bow to you. Now see how many different sounds you can hear. This time is for you to breathe deep and to tune into the simple things. Appreciate what's around you.

0: Namaste. Thanks, everybody.
1: Good class.
0: You did well.
1: Oh, that was awful.
2: Well, you'll improve.
1: Well, stiff, out of shape, a little stressed, you know.
0: I would have never noticed.
1: Yeah.
0: Is this your first time here?
1: No. We've been here before. It's just my daughter wanted to come back and get married here.
0: Smart girl.
1: Yeah, she is. I'm going to ask, is that a halo stone in your necklace?
0: Yeah, you have been here before, haven't you?
1: Yeah. My husband bought me one of those a lifetime ago.
0: Well, my family's got a shop just down the road.
1: Okay.
0: Yeah.
1: Yeah. It's really quite beautiful.
0: Yeah, no, my niece made that one.
1: Did she?
0: Yeah.

0: Okay, well, thanks for the class and the jewelry and...
1: See you tomorrow.
0: Sorry for interrupting. Well, don't push your luck. Thank you.
1: Have a good day.
0: All right.

0: I had butterflies.
1: Everything okay, bud?
2: Oh, yeah, could be better.
1: Everyone?
0: Amanda, from the moment we met, I knew you were the one. Even though it took us a year of being friends for me to finally convince you to go out on a date with me.
2: I didn't want to ruin what we already had.
0: That could never happen.
3: Oh, aren't they the sweetest?
0: I love you for so many reasons. You're brilliant, beautiful like your mom. You're creative and willing to take risks like your dad. Chloe and David, you made the most perfect girl in the world. For me, anyway.
4: Well, hey, parents of the bride, you're up.
5: Oh, really? Please go ahead.
6: Oh. Amanda, seeing you with Jeremy, it reminds us how wonderful the world is when we finally find someone who knows us. Someone who makes us finally feel complete. You're my little girl. And you better take care of her.
1: I will. I promise.
5: Amanda's always been the center of my world.
7: Our world.
5: Our world. And you know, all she's ever asked for is to have fun. For us to laugh together and share good times. And we have, haven't we? We've done it all.
7: Yeah.
5: And if you guys ever find that life is tough, I hope that you continue to love each other. Love each other no matter what happens or where life takes you.
7: Hey,
5: I love you.
6: Jeremy and Amanda.
5: Jeremy and Amanda.
4: Amen. Hey, I love y'all. To the only thing in life that really matters, family.
8: The family.
9: The family.
8: The family.
10: The family. The family.

0: Well, did they get our email? Well, I don't know what to say to that. Well, I suggest they look at our email.
1: Well, there's nothing to respond to if they don't take a look at our email first. No, I completely agree with you.
2: Dad, there you are.
3: We're scouting wedding locations, so of course I thought of the point.
2: Yeah, you know, near the suspension bridge. Remember the last time we went there?
4: I remember.
1: There's no response from us.
5: Amanda says amazing.
2: Yeah, it'll be so romantic for you and Mom to go back. Remember?
1: How does she not remember?
6: She must have loved the hike so much.

0: about blue roses?
1: I don't have those.
2: Wow,

0: Forgot about your fear of heights.
1: It wasn't about a fear of heights. I wasn't ready to die yet. Why didn't you say something?
2: I don't know. I didn't want to disappoint them. They seem so excited. Plus, she thinks it's romantic that we do all the same things together.
1: Well, she's getting married. Everything is romantic.
2: Rose-colored glasses and...
1: Wedding color. Glasses. I'm gonna call her, and I'm just gonna tell her. I can't tell her. I'm gonna be...
2: Okay, I'll wait for you in the lobby.
1: Please tell me you followed up on the Hudson's case.
3: What?
1: The Hudson's pro bono.
3: Oh, you mean the Hudson pro bono work that I'm now doing, that Hudson case? You're on vacation. That's what you're thinking about?
4: I just want to make sure that they are treated right, Walter.
3: Chloe, it's a divorce. No one gets treated right in a divorce. No one.
2: I'm sorry.
5: No worries.
2: You're the dance instructor, right?
5: Sophia.
2: David.
5: Nice to meet you.
2: Nice to meet you. Listen, my daughter's getting married the day after tomorrow, and I would love not to embarrass myself at the dance.
5: That's sweet.
2: Do you think you could give a lesson to the worst dancer in the history of all dancers?
5: Yes, and as soon as you find this person, you bring him to me.
2: It's kind of me. Sounds good. Chloe, wait.
1: Like, pretty soon you'll be free to do whatever you want, but can we get through our daughter's wedding, at least?
2: What? It was nothing like that.
1: And then Haley? That's nothing?
2: Yeah, it's nothing. She works for me. Where's this coming from?
1: No, I'm feeling old. I guess I'm feeling old.
2: We're the same age.
1: Well, men age at a different socially acceptable rate.
2: That's absurd.
1: Do you know how quickly men enter into second marriages as opposed to women?
2: Chloe, I don't want a second marriage.
1: We can talk about this later, please.
6: Hi, honey.
7: You guys, are you coming?
2: Yeah, absolutely.
1: Can't wait. Yeah,
6: here we go.
7: All right.
6: Hi, King.
7: Hi.
8: You know, it would be great to build something right there.
9: Actually, this is all sacred Penobscot land. It's protected.
7: Stan's always looking for the next great thing.
8: Even when it's right next to me. You're right. Some things are fine just the way they are.
10: It's pretty amazing. Maybe we should get married right here.
11: I'm in if you are.
10: Yeah?
1: Well, if you're gonna do that, then you need to get married, like, right now, because you're not getting me over that mountain ever again.
8: Me either.
1: Right?
11: You know, this place isn't just beautiful, but there's beauty in the ground. This area is known for a precious stone, the halo. They say that those who have it have joy.
12: I want to get me some of that.
11: Yeah? Well, if you search long enough, you might be lucky enough to find one.
10: Pretty, huh?
11: Let's look.
1: I lost the necklace. The clasp must have broken, I think. Sorry.
11: And it's just a necklace.
1: Well, it's special you got it for me.
11: It's okay. Things change.
10: Mom. Yeah? So I'm thinking we get married at the hotel garden. I mean, it's just as perfect as this spot, so.
1: Well, I, for one, think that that's a great idea.
10: Yeah?
1: So get me out of here.
10: Okay.

0: Oh. Yeah, I almost forgot. Chinese bracelets. They're supposed to help with dizziness.
1: Mom, I totally forgot you don't like heights. I'm sorry.
2: Oh, no. It's going to be just fine. Because look, your father bought me jewelry. Pretty. Isn't that beautiful?
0: Well, let's hope they work. I don't think I can carry you back down again.

0: We're approaching one of the most famous landmarks of this area. This bridge has been here for generations.
1: Oh my goodness.
2: Wow. Right behind you. You let me help you?
3: Looks like we're gonna be here a while.
1: Oh, this was a mistake. This whole thing was a mistake. I don't...
2: We'll be fine. Go on ahead. We'll be fine.
4: Anna, what's going on?
5: It's probably my mom. She really doesn't like heights.
2: Do you remember climbing the rock wall with Amanda?
1: Yeah, she was 8, and we were inside. We had on harnesses.
2: It was the same principle.
1: Yeah, but if you fall here, you don't land on a blow-up mattress.
2: You're not going to fall.
1: How do you know that? I can't. You go. I'm going to...
2: Go on ahead.
5: Are you sure?
2: Oh, we'll be fine.
5: Okay.
1: You didn't have to stay with me yet.
2: I know. But I want to.
1: I'm sorry that I'm such a wimp. Never gone to the mountains or gone skiing or... And I know that you would like that.
2: Hey, we took some great trips together. We rode bicycling through Vermont.
1: Yeah. When I got a flat tire.
2: And then I fixed it.
1: With chewing gum.
2: That's right.
1: Remember the alligator in Florida Keys? No one believed us about that, did they?
2: I still have the scar.
1: Do you? Okay,
2: I'm gonna go with you.
5: There's so many natural flowers in the garden that I really don't think we need a canopy.
6: You're absolutely right. We can make a pergola out of the flowers right here. I can help build it.
5: Okay, yeah.
6: You know, we have a custom around here that friends and family put their wishes into a box for the newlyweds to read.
5: A wishing box. Oh, I love it. Yeah. Jeremy?
6: Uh-huh, I love it. Instead of using plain white flowers, we can use roses from the garden.
5: That sounds beautiful, Mom.
2: No, don't ask your mother about flowers.
5: Why?
2: For our wedding, she wanted to use peach roses.
1: Okay, it sounds ridiculous now, but I wanted the bridesmaids' dresses to match the flowers and the tablecloths and everything. Everything was going to be peach.
5: What happened?
2: We had one of our Chicago winters and all the flowers froze, so we had to use plastic flowers.
1: Plastic red and green flowers.
7: Leftovers from a Christmas party.
1: Dental convention.
2: That's right.
5: Out here, I always thought your wedding was perfect.
1: What?
2: Yeah.
1: I still have one of those flowers.
2: You do?
1: Mm-hmm.
2: Excuse me. I'm sorry, I have to take this.
6: Go ahead, Haley.
5: Dad's sure getting a lot of calls.
1: Yeah.
5: You must be worried.
1: Why?
5: Well, I mean, he's been trying to get one of his projects off the ground for so long. Must be hard on you. Especially since, you know...
1: Since what?
5: You've always been so successful. I mean, you've never failed at anything.
1: I don't know about that. I wouldn't say that.
6: It's starting to rain. I think we better head in.
1: I agree. I'm with you.
0: Well, you know what they say. Bad times go as fast as they come.
1: Yeah.
5: This is our spot right here. Let's get married right here.
2: Sounds good to me.
5: Really?
2: Absolutely.
5: I can't wait.
2: Me either.

0: used to dance.
1: You used to.
0: You weren't so bad.
1: Yes, I was.
0: Okay, maybe you were. We had fun.
2: All right, all right, all right. Everyone back on the dance floor. It's time for my favorite limbo time. Here we go.
3: Come on, everybody, get in line. It's limbo time.
2: Partners, get up on the dance floor, you guys. Come on, let's have some fun.
1: Come on.
0: What? Really?
1: You climbed halfway up a mountain. The least I can do is look like an idiot for 15 minutes on the dance floor. Come on.
0: Okay.
4: It's a dance for everyone. Get down so low. Shake it up and have some fun. Do the limbo.
5: All together now.
6: I can't tell with them. Something's different.
7: They're having fun.
6: Trying too hard.
2: Lower, guys, get yourselves lower. Here we go.
1: Yeah.
0: Ow.
8: Hey, baby. Can you do me a favor? Can you help them out with their dancing over there?
0: You like to limbo?
1: Of course.
0: Let me show you a few moves. Hey, you too. Come on. All right, put your arms out. Yeah, that's good. Should we go?
1: Yeah.

0: seriously threatening me?
1: I don't take threats lightly.
0: You break into my house, you head upstairs, you enter my room, and you attack me.
1: Attack you?
0: Fortunately for me, I was able to wrestle the knife away from you.

0: Please do not ever let me do the limbo again.
1: It wasn't my idea to do the limbo.
0: Just my bed, just my bed.
1: Is this us?
0: Just my bed, yes.
1: Okay.
0: Come on, hurry up, hurry up. Okay. Thank you.
1: Following your lead.

0: dressed and looked absolutely ridiculous.
1: I did. You look great.
0: Thank you.
1: It was a great night. I don't think I can make it to that sofa.
0: I can just stay there.
1: Really?
0: Sure.

0: rise and shine. We have an appointment at the bridal shop in an hour, and then we have tennis courts reserved at noon.
1: Oh, no.
2: No, definitely not.

0: I cannot believe you guys set my dress on fire.
1: It'll be a great story to tell your kids one day, sweetie.
2: Not too soon, though, young lady.
1: I mean, not that we're

0: brushing you.
1: I mean, but you know, you don't want to wait too long for it, right? Okay.
0: Exactly.
2: You know, buying a dressing mirror is gonna be perfect. Okay, I'm gonna try this one on.
1: Okay, all right.
2: Okay.
0: I admire your career. Sometimes I wonder if I put a little too much into my work.
3: Well, I'm sure dealing with all those families can take its toll.
0: Yeah, it does take its toll. Sometimes you don't realize how much until it's too late.
3: Oh, it's never too late.
2: Ready?
4: Hmm? Hey, nice. Look at that.
2: What do you guys think? Cute? A little big? Oh, shoes, yeah. Yes, no. No, no. Okay, next one. Yeah. Yes?
5: Oh, that's not.
2: It's cute. No? Okay.
4: That's.
5: Oh!
6: Oh.
2: No.
4: Here we are.
7: Question is, are you ready? I'm so sore I can barely move.
5: Oh, me neither. I guess we just fake it, huh?
7: Okay, you take the net, I'll take the return.
5: Right. Hello.
8: Hey, you two.
5: Good.
8: Hope you don't mind, but we're gonna watch you.
5: Okay.
8: Don't get nervous.
1: Hey, be careful on the puddles, y'all.
7: I didn't realize your folks were this good.
9: Well, 15.
7: They always look this intense when they play.
4: Always. Although I haven't seen them like this in a while.
2: Here we go. Nice.
5: Nice shot.
7: You too.
8: You know, you all are pros. What other secrets you keep from us?
9: Just a few.

0: Great match.
1: Yeah, you guys definitely haven't lost it.
2: Just like a super couple.
3: Just like.
4: Look at all this. This is so beautiful.
3: So pretty.
5: Tomorrow's the big day. Just a few more details and we're all set.
3: Great, thank you.
6: You're welcome. I'll go get the cake samples.
3: Perfect.
1: Okay, thank you. Yeah, I don't know which one I like best. Honey, do you? Yeah, this one?
3: We did a candle ceremony at our wedding.
4: I remember it clearly.
3: Do you?
4: The minister asked each of our parents to take a lit candle. And then together, they would light the candle placed in front of them, like that. And then he said,
3: may the union of these two flames bring you everlasting and eternal love.
4: That's right.
3: Take it.
4: I'm sorry.

0: Okay, that's bad. Did they see the beta site?
1: I had the site up and running, and suddenly it crashed.
0: Okay, how do we fix this?
1: I'm working on it.
0: Okay, I gotta go. I'll call you back.
2: Here we go.
3: Right. Oh, bring it on, Nico.
4: Oh. The cake. That's what we've all been waiting for.
2: The red velvet is my personal favorite.
5: But the angel food is a very close second.
6: This looks good. I'm excited.
7: Oh, everything all right?
8: Yeah, it's fine.
7: What's wrong? What's wrong?
0: The investors came by the office and the server crashed.
7: I'm sorry. Thanks. You know what Jeremy said is true. You're the most creative man I know, and you're willing to take risks. And it's going to happen, if not this time, then the next. Well,
0: I appreciate that, but there's not going to be a next time.
7: No, no, no. There's always a next time, David. You don't give up. You, David, don't give up.
0: Let's just talk about this later.
7: Yeah.
0: Just get through this for Amanda, okay?
7: Nico, would you mind?
2: Of course.

0: Are you threatening me?
1: I don't take threats lightly.
0: You break into my house, you head upstairs, you enter my room, and you attack me.
1: Attack you?
0: Fortunately for me, I was able to wrestle the knife away from you.
2: Thank you.
3: Each of us has various concerns and challenges, but to start fresh, to clear your mind means to push the reset button. Give yourself a clean canvas and be open to all the possibilities that may come your way. Namaste.
1: Namaste.
4: A little less stress today?
1: Jury's still out on that.
4: My mistake.
1: Namaste. You know, you had said that your family has a jewelry store down the way?
4: Yeah, actually, you've got some samples in the gift shop. Daughter's getting married tomorrow, right?
1: Yeah, she is. But

0: an agreement on the Hudson case?
1: Well, listen, Walter, before we go any further, I really just wanted to say thank you so much for taking over for me on this one.
2: Okay. So what is it?
1: Can you try and get a delay on the depositions? I want to see if I can get them to sit down without lawyers.
2: You do recall we are lawyers.
1: Yes. I was thinking that maybe if they could remember what it was like to be a couple, we could help facilitate a reconciliation.
2: That's not a position I'm familiar with coming from you.
1: Well, let's just say maybe I'm not the same person anymore. I know we haven't spoken about divorce yet, but some marriages can't be saved, I guess. I tried. Just go ahead and file the paperwork.
2: What about the Morgans? You want a continuance?
1: No, it's hopeless. Just end it.

0: Hi. Thinking about your daughter's marriage?
1: No, just marriage.
0: I'd like to get married one day, if he ever asks. My boyfriend's a little gun shy. He got hurt once.
1: Only once?
0: So you still want that dance lesson?
1: I think that may be a lost cause.
0: And I think that your daughter will be thrilled that her father cares enough about her to want to learn something new.
2: Good, David. You're going to do great.
1: I hope so.
2: Well, as they say, break a leg.
1: I just might do that. I'm sorry. Excuse me. Chloe. Chloe, wait.
3: Don't tell me it was nothing.
1: No, it wasn't nothing. It was a dance lesson for the wedding.
4: Not that it matters. I heard you on the phone with Walter telling him to file the papers.
3: What?
4: Some marriages just aren't worth saving, right?
3: Talking about a client, David, I wasn't talking about us. We can't even get through a weekend together. Come on.
4: Even I don't believe us now.
5: What's going on?
4: Nothing. We were just...
3: It's just a misunderstanding, right?
5: Something's going on. I'm not a little girl anymore, okay? I want the truth.
0: It's just the last thing we wanted to do was ruin your wedding, Amanda, so that's why we didn't say anything.
1: We were going to tell you after, but there's no good time to relay this kind of news.
0: Your father and I are
1: We're getting separated.
5: What? What are you guys talking about?
0: Your father's going to move out?
5: You guys are getting divorced.
0: That's not what we said.
5: That's why people get separated, is so they can get divorced. I don't understand. When did this happen?
1: It didn't just happen. It's been happening.
0: Sometimes people just grow apart.

0: not you guys.
1: We're not the same people now as we were when we got married.
2: We were too young.
0: You were the same age as me and Jeremy. You guys were the couple everyone wanted to be, including me. If you guys can't stay married, then why should I even bother?
1: No, wait, honey, no.
0: No, I get it. You told me all the romantic stories, the honeymoons, the date nights, and now you're getting divorced. The end.
1: What have I done?
2: What have we done?

0: You're splitting up. I've been pretending this whole time.
1: And I'm sorry. But that's them, it's not us.
0: And if we get married, who's to say we're not going to turn into them? I mean, what's the point?
1: We love each other.
0: Well, they used to love each other, too.
1: So maybe this whole Maine thing's a bad idea. You know, let's just elope. We could go to Vegas.
0: You hate Vegas.
1: Actually, I don't.
0: But you wanted to come here.
1: Because you had your heart set on it. You wanted to recreate some childhood moment, but that was then. Things change.
0: But I don't understand. I mean, you've agreed with everything I've said since we got here.
1: Amanda, I'm a guy. I don't care about place settings or flowers or what kind of cake we eat. This whole thing just seems so important to you.
0: You've been lying to me too?
1: No, I've just been trying to give you what you want.
0: What I want is for you to be honest.
1: Then, honestly, I don't think we have to agree on everything all the time. Yeah, do you know how much pressure that is? Having to agree on every tiny little thing. Well, couples disagree and they fight. Life isn't perfect. Your parents aren't perfect and neither are you.
0: Yeah, well, you're not perfect either.
1: Amanda, I already know that.
0: I mean, you chew ice cubes.
1: You cut your food into tiny little pieces. You always try to finish my sentences.
0: Because I know what you're going to say next.
1: You know what I'm going to say now?
0: You're going to say we shouldn't get married.
1: Is that what you want?

0: You were right, you know, I should have told her.
1: It's not your fault. I never thought we'd be here.
0: Me neither.

0: Where are you going?
1: I have something that I've got to do, and, I would really like it if you'd come with me.
2: Absolutely.
3: Something I want to show you. He finally proposed after 4 years.
0: 4 years? It was 3 years.
3: It was 4 years, Nico.
1: This is wonderful.
4: Congratulations.
0: Thank you. I have the both of you to thank, actually.
1: Us? Why?
0: Yeah, well, years ago when I first saw you two, I told myself I want to be just like them. Now you may be weathering some storms, but you haven't given up on each other. And that's real love.
3: Oh, that's just,
4: That's just what we needed to hear.
3: I think you'll have a wonderful marriage.
5: Do you have any...

0: Oh. Okay.
1: You can do this.
0: Okay. If I fall in, you're gonna come in and get me, right?
1: I promise.
0: Walter hasn't copied my will, just so you know.
1: Did you cut me out of it?
0: Yeah, I didn't have a chance.
1: You're not gonna fall.
0: Oh, yeah, how do you know that?
1: Because I won't let you.

0: Okay. I think this is good enough.
1: You did it!
0: We did it. Slow down there!
1: I'm so proud of you. You drive me crazy.
0: Yeah, likewise.
1: Wouldn't matter if I didn't love you so much.

0: Amanda, honey? Amanda?
1: Jeremy?
0: Are you in here, honey? Jeremy! Oh, have you seen the kids? We can't find Jeremy.
2: Brittany and Stan, I'm so sorry.
3: We both are.
4: For what? What's going on?
2: We don't know if the wedding is going to still be on.
5: Oh, of course it is. They're madly in love.
3: No. It's all our fault.
2: We didn't tell Amanda before we came that...
3: We came here on the brink of getting separated.
5: What?
4: You seem so happy.
3: It was an act. At first. But being here reminded us why we were together in the first place.
2: Amanda has always thought that we are the perfect couple, and we're just we're not.
4: Well, who we is?
5: You know, if they're really in love, they'll figure it out.
2: I know, I wish that we could have...
4: It's not your fault. It's no one's fault. It's like marriage. It's ups and downs and good times and bad. It's like life.
2: You two would have made the best in-laws, you know that?
5: Thank you for that, but we still might be. What do you say we all go get a drink?
0: Come on. Don't you worry about anything.
6: I couldn't believe she said yes when I asked her on. The first time I saw her face, she took my breath away. Because my best friend asked her on first, and she went out with him. One day. Did you kiss him?
4: Hey, Amanda.
2: Amanda, please don't call this wedding off.
3: We never should have misled you.
2: We were trying to protect you. We're the ones who needed help.
3: The secret to marriage is falling in love over and over again.
2: With the same person.
3: But we forgot that.
4: It's true.
2: We love each other, we just forgot how much.
7: I thought this trip woke you guys up.
2: No. It brought us together. Maybe we were idiots. Don't call it off.
3: You and Jeremy are perfect for each other.
7: I know.
8: You do?
2: What? You're crying.
7: No, I'm happy. We had our first fight, and it wasn't that bad. We actually sorted out a lot of things.
2: Oh, good. Where is he?
8: I went to town to get something.
2: Oh.
7: Just.
2: I don't know, Jeremy.
7: Married.
8: Because we always complete each other's
7: sentences.
8: You just seem like us.
2: Wrong way.
7: And tomorrow we will have a perfect wedding.
8: No. We're going to have an imperfect wedding.
2: It'll be perfect just like ours.

0: Northeast Maine is under a hazardous weather outlook warning. Be advised that the extended forecast calls for heavy rainfall and thunderstorms with flood warnings throughout the surrounding areas.
1: Look at the sky. This does not look good.
2: Oh, honey, that's just, it's going to pass, I'm sure. You know the weather here. All right. Yes, come on in.
3: Mrs. Baker?
2: Yeah. Hi, Nico.
3: I'm so sorry to interrupt you. I have some bad news. Looks like that rain is here to stay. Yeah, a storm headed west appears to have changed course.
2: Okay,
1: well, we'll move the wedding inside.
2: Right.
1: Yeah.
2: We can do that. We'll work it out, right?
1: Yeah. You know, as long as I marry Jeremy today, that's all that matters.
2: All right, so let's think this up then, shall we? How about the garden room with a view of the water? Could that work?
3: Absolutely. But we have another problem.
2: What's that?
3: The bridge down valley has been partially washed out. There's a very good chance that the Reverend might not get here in time to perform the ceremony. At least, not today.
1: But we're leaving in the morning.
2: I know.
1: Well, I guess this wedding's just gonna have to wait.
2: No, maybe not. You know, I've spent a lot of time helping couples get divorced. Maybe it's time I helped one get together.
3: I'll go try the Reverend again.
2: Thank you, Nico.
3: You're welcome.
2: Walter?
4: Don't tell me. You've just taken on another pro bono at the resort.
2: Not yet, but wait. I need a favor. You're a judge, yes?
5: A retired judge.
2: Okay, but you still have the authority to grant me temporary ability to perform a civil ceremony, yes?
5: Oh, now
4: you are starting to scare me.
2: Okay. Oh, my goodness. Okay. Help me with the windows over here. Oh, my goodness.
6: Quick, guys. Okay.
2: Oh, thank you. Okay, let's grab some towels, everyone, and wipe these off.
6: I'm going to bring this right over.
2: We've got the arm coming in. Let's put that in front of the fireplace, yeah? Okay, towels. Did we get towels? All right.
7: I can call back.
2: No. Go take it. Okay.
7: Hey, calling me from your new job?
8: No, my current job. The investors called 3 times. They said they can't reach you.
7: Yeah, I've been off the grid.
8: Okay, well, whatever is going on, you're going to want to hear this. They hated Kinetic Sight. Kinetic's out. We're in.
9: Do you hear me? They love the website.
8: David, we're funded. They're giving us the money. They want to meet with us as soon as you're back.
7: I'm speechless. It's amazing. Thank you, Haley.
8: So I can expect a huge bonus.
7: You can expect a desk with a window. I'll see you on Monday. Hey, nice work.
2: Good news?
7: That's great news.
2: Yeah?
7: We're funded.
2: Oh, I'm so happy for you, honey.
7: For us. I've been waiting for a call like this for a long time. But it would have meant nothing if I would have lost you.
2: I didn't, and you won't.
7: Can I get you alone for a minute?
2: I was thinking the same thing.
7: I got you something.
2: I got you something, too.
7: We sound just like
2: Amanda and Jeremy. Oh. Oh, my goodness. Dylan?
7: Namaste.
2: For a yoga teacher, he's a pretty good salesman, huh?
7: I didn't need much convincing. Mm-hmm.
2: I love it. It's perfect. Thank you.
7: Here's to a new beginning.
2: Oh. Really?
6: Keep in mind, I only had one lesson.
2: Oh, I will.
10: Ooh. You did have a lesson, didn't you? Thank you, Sophia.

0: Amanda, Jeremy, we're all gathered here today to unite this couple in love.
1: Oh, just in time, it seems. Although, you seem to be quite adept at this.
0: Not really sure about that, but if you don't mind, there's a few things I'd like to say before you begin, if that's all right.
1: Of course.
0: Is that okay with you guys?
2: Okay.
0: If there's one thing that I have learned over the years, it's, is that love is patient and love is kind. It knows no rights or wrongs. Love bears all things. Love believes all things, and love endures all things. Love never ends. Just like the love that the two of you are going to share. I love you, honey.
1: We are gathered here today to celebrate two people in love. Today we unite Amanda and Jeremy as husband and wife.
3: With this ring, I thee wed.
1: Do you have a ring for your groom?
3: Oh. We do. I bet. I'm sorry.
4: With this ring, I thee wed.
1: By the power vested in me, I now pronounce you husband and wife. You may kiss the bride.
5: I have the daughter.
6: I have the son.
7: Congratulations.
5: So wonderful.
7: You know, if this weather keeps up, we might have to extend our stay.
8: I would like that.
1: Congratulations.
5: Thank you.
9: Mrs. Hofbrow now.
10: Mrs. Hofbrow.
11: Thank you so much.
12: Thank you. We'll pay you a
13: Mrs. Baker Hofbrow.
9: That's a nice ring, too, doesn't it?
13: Speaking of rings, I'll never lose this.
9: And I'll never lose you again.
14: Is that the sun?

0: A man just said he loved you. What more do you need?
1: I need a few specifics.
0: Because I do.
1: Well, but why?
0: What kind of a question is that?
1: Why do you love me?
0: I just told you. Electricity and friction and because you say things and then you do things and then you say, and I can't define love.
1: Apparently so.

0: Joe. Good morning, Joe.
1: Your coach is an idiot. You should fire him.
0: Give my best at him.
1: Will do.
0: Well, good morning, Ross.
2: Morning, Jake. Do you know what time it is?
0: I will in a second.
2: Well, I wouldn't have to remind you if you weren't out gallivanting all night with some chippy of your age.
0: For your information, Miss Zhu and I attended a morning yoga class.
2: Oh, that should make it easier for her to wrap you around her little finger.
0: Might I remind you, Roz, Miss Zhu is not a gold digger. She is the youngest partner in the history of her hedge fund.
2: And might I remind you, it's cheaper to rent than to own.
0: All right, what else we got?
2: You missed the scouting meeting. Commissioner wants you to call him. TV contract talks resume after lunch. And your kids are waiting for you.
0: Well, that's great. Why didn't you tell me?
2: I wanted to see what kind of mood you're in first.
0: Well, what a surprise. You know, I can't remember the last time you both were here.
3: 10 years ago.
4: Yeah, you remember that, Dad. November 9th, 2007, when Vladimir Nestikov kicked me in the head going after the loose bull.
0: I always admired that guy's hustle.
5: Dad, we need to talk. Why don't you sit down?
0: Oh, okay. Is everything... So, what is it? Is everything okay? Is your mom all right?
5: She's fine, Dad.
0: Good, good.
5: I want you to listen carefully, and I want you to know that what we're about to say is not easy.
0: Alex, are you pregnant?
5: Absolutely not.
0: Is your grandmother okay?
5: She's fine, Dad.
0: Well, if no one died, then why are you here?
6: We're here because times have changed, and family ownership of a franchise is no longer viable. It's time to sell the team, Dad.
5: That's not the way we agreed to approach this, Barton.
6: Doesn't matter how we sugarcoat it. That's why we're here, right?
5: Dad, I know this must be painful for you, but I think after you reflect on this, you will agree with us.
6: Dad, just check this out. We commissioned two independent studies, and they both came to the same conclusion. Selling the team before the beginning of the season would spare us the burden of huge eventual estate taxes. It would allow the new owners to negotiate expiring contracts and take advantage of low interest rates to improve or replace the stadium.
0: Wow. Would you mind if I took a look at those?
6: Yeah. Yeah, absolutely. Just...
0: Great. Thank you.
7: Wow, look at that. That's really...
0: Okay. Well, you know what? Thank you both for dropping by. Why don't you get Roz to set up a dinner for us real soon?
5: Dad, this is not going away.
0: Okay. I am doing my best not to lose my temper when I discover that my life's work, your grandfather and your great-grandfather's life's work, means about as much to you two as a disposable razor.
6: I'm sorry to be the one to say this, but selling is in the best interest of our family trust.
0: Oh, and by best interest of the family trust, you mean yourselves, of
6: Dad,
0: course.
6: Dad, this isn't personal, this is business. If you read the reports, you'd see.
0: I'd see what? Huh? A bunch of graphs, numbers, recommendations to build luxury boxes, raise ticket prices, replacing your name on this arena with some mattress companies? I know, why don't we move the team to Quebec? Huh? Is that the kind of crapola that they teach you in this so-called business school?
6: No, they teach me that a business has to make money.
0: And this one, unlike half the league, does.
6: Please! At the end of last season, your net profit was a little over $3 million. FYI, in Silicon Valley, that's a janitor's Christmas bonus.
0: You know, what you two fail to understand is, with me, it is not all about the Benjamins. I have poured my heart and soul into this franchise.
5: Daddy, don't over-romanticize a bunch of pituitary cases getting paid millions of dollars to scratch their groins and choreograph high-five routines.
6: You cannot look at your competitors and say that you've kept up with the times.
0: What? Oh, I'm gonna let some number crunchers tell me how to run my team? No. We are gonna do this the way we got here. Exactly the way my grandfather did it.
6: That's exactly my point. There are a lot of factories sitting empty today because people tried to run their businesses just like their grandfathers.
0: You know, I always imagined that my children would want to go into the family business and succeed me. But instead, you put a knife in my back.
5: Dad, There are so many more meaningful things that could be done with all that money to help people and change millions of lives.
0: And exactly how would you do this, Alexandria?
5: By giving it away to those who are less fortunate than us.
0: You are just like your mother.
5: Thank you.
6: I'm going to start a startup that funds startups.
0: And exactly what would this startup do?
6: We're going to promote disruptive business practices.
0: Well, the only business you're disrupting is mine. So, while you're heading out, I would expect that you have a different plan, because the only way that I'm going to leave this team, my team, is inside an urn.
5: I'm sorry, Dad. We appreciate how you feel, but the fact is, we're all shareholders, and we can outvote you.
0: Oh, so I guess all those math tutors I paid for didn't earn their keep, because if I recall, I still control 51% of the voting stock.
5: Yes, but only if you control Mom's 6%.
0: Oh, your mother's. Yeah, you know, your mom and I might not see eye to eye these days, or ever, for that matter, but she swore to me that I would control her proxy. And we had a binding agreement. We've never actually put it on paper, but we did definitely pinky swear on it. And Frankie would never, ever, ever break a sacred pinky swear. Would she?
3: Cornell residence.
0: Irma, put Frankie on the phone, please.
3: Okay.

0: Francis! Miss Francis! It's Mr. Jake.
1: Here we go.
2: Jake, dear. I did so want to be there in person to explain everything, but the foundation is having its big fundraiser. It's going to be so much fun. We are having a huge pajama party.
3: No, I don't care about some stupid pajama party. How dare you try and ruin my life?
2: Look, I know it's a shock, but you have no right to speak to me like that. We're not married anymore.
3: You and those two turncoats.
2: Well, you always said you wanted our children to have minds of their own, and now that they do, you don't like it?
3: We had an agreement, Frankie. We pinky swore it.
2: I'm sorry if our children's futures mean more to me than the sanctity of a pinky swear.
3: Okay, fine. Fine. You want to play rough? We'll play rough.
2: Thank you, Jake. You've just erased any thoughts I might have had about selling.
3: Scorched earth, Frankie. That's all that'll be left when I'm done with you.
2: Let's be sure not to do this again.
3: Scorched earth!
2: He's doing better than I thought he would. He didn't jump out the window yet.
4: Mr. Jake's total rejection to basketball analytics as a managerial tool is totally out of step with the times. He's an anachronism.
2: Well, it would be different if either of our children wanted to succeed him. I do feel for Jake. A team is his life.
4: Which is why you divorced him. A baby touches a hot stove once. He don't do it no more. I am not to keep bandaging your hand again.
2: Oh, please. I have absolutely no interest in Jake Cornell. I just feel sorry for him.
5: The same way I would a wounded animal.
4: You should know. Wounded animals are the most dangerous kind. So keep your distance.
6: Jake, this trust is ironclad. No flaws, no back doors. I ought to know, I wrote it.
3: Well, then maybe I should hire someone smarter than you.
6: Well, evidently you think you are.
3: Okay, then what do you think that I should do?
6: Start working on your golf game.
7: Oh, you poor dear, I came as soon as I heard.
8: Miss Sue is here.
3: Thank you, Roz. How did you know that this was happening?
7: Oh, please, your son has been tweeting like a songbird. I mean, the whole entire world knows.
3: I don't believe it. Some of my fondest memories are coming here as a kid and sitting on my grandfather's lap and feeling the place shake as the crowd jumped on their feet to cheer.
6: Jake, you can buy another team. You could start a whole new league.
3: Taking your cousin to the prom feel a little weird.
7: Oh, well, if only you were a publicly held company. I mean, you could adopt a shareholders' rights plan.
3: What do you mean, a shareholders' rights?
7: Well, you know, like a poison pill strategy. Whereby a company pursued by a hostile bidder denigrates all its assets in order to make the acquisition extremely unattractive.
3: So what do you mean, like dismantle my front office and trade my star players for journeymen who don't have the hops to jump to a conclusion? Strip everything to a bare bone and make this a team that no one would want to own?
7: Exactly.
3: So, you are a genius.
7: Well,

0: I couldn't do it. But maybe my family might think I would.
1: Because sometimes desperate men do desperate things.

0: good to see you. Goodbye.
1: Irma.
0: Goodbye.
1: Irma.
0: Goodbye.
1: Irma. Stop it. Where is she?
0: She's not here. You shouldn't be here. This is not a good time, Mr. Jay.
1: Fiddlesticks. I want to talk to my wife.
2: Ex-wife.
1: It's good to see you, Frankie.
3: I wish I could say the same.
0: I told him he shouldn't be here.
1: Really? We're gonna do this now?
0: Yes, but this is
1: not a good thing. I don't care.
0: I just
1: want... Frankie, listen, I just need 5 minutes.
3: My name's Frances.
1: Well, I prefer Frankie.
3: Always so sensitive to my feelings. In any case, next time call first or email me. Then we won't have to speak.
1: Okay, you need to hear what I have to say.
0: He doesn't listen. Otherwise, he'd know that speed wins

0: precise.
1: Would you please stop telling me how to run my team?
2: That's the problem here, Jake. It's not just your team.
0: That's right, you tell him.
1: Okay, would you stay out of this,
2: don't
1: please?
2: Don't talk to my Irma like that.
1: Well, then maybe you should put a leash on the hired help.
2: That is not even a fair thing to stop.
3: What in blazes is going on here?
4: Would you tell your butler to mind his P's and Q's?
2: Funky is not my butler.
0: He's her lover. Won't you read the gossip column?
4: No.
5: Vernice Bidwell, the third. And judging by your charming demeanor, I take it you're Mr. Cornell.
4: That's not every day you get to shake hands with the man who burst the housing bubble.
5: You give me too much credit.
4: Oh, and here, I thought that's exactly what your banks did. Look, I'd love to exchange witty repartee with you, but if you don't mind, I'd like to speak privately to my wife.
2: Ex-wife.
5: Actually, I do mind. And as such, I'd appreciate you leaving immediately.
4: Okay, don't bust your cummerbund there, Bunky, but I need 2 minutes with the mother of my children.
5: Are you refusing to leave, sir?
4: Would you ask your boy toy to please cool his heels for a New York minute?
5: Arthur!
0: You better leave now, Mr. Jake.
5: Come in here, please.
0: I don't want to meet him. No, you don't want to see Arthur.
4: Who's Arthur? I don't care. Arthur, ooh. Bodyguard, huh? Yeah, I'd like to see how tough you are without him around.
5: Oh, I'm not much of a fighter. Although I wouldn't want to tangle with my lawyers. They're killers. Arthur, would you see Mr. Cornell through the door?
4: Hey, whoa, just a minute there, Arthur. Because my lawyers can be ruthless as well. Help!
0: What you got?
4: Hey! You haven't seen the last of me, Bunky. Okay, you know what? You can throw me out, Frankie! But I'll be here when you get home.
2: Arthur, put him down.
4: Thank you.
2: Obviously, Jake, you won't leave me alone until you've had your say. You have 2 minutes.
4: That's all I need. So, how long have you been going out with the Earl of White Bread?
2: There's nothing wrong with white bread.
4: No, I just wouldn't want to eat it every day.
2: You have a minute and a half left.
4: Well, then let's get right to it. Now, I understand that you want what's best for our children's future, so if I were in your shoes, I wouldn't tick me off. Because if you do, I'll adopt what they call the poison pill strategy and strip the team so bare you couldn't sell it on eBay. So if you really want to protect their financial health, you will withdraw your support for a sale immediately.
2: You would ruin the most important thing in the world to you, just to spite your own family.
4: That's up to you.
2: It's quite a threat. The way I see it, you aren't acting in the best interest of the trust. I'm afraid the children and I are going to have to remove you from the day-to-day operations of the team while we pursue a sale.
4: Oh, you're bluffing.
2: That's up to you. Arthur, come in here, please.
4: No, Arthur, don't. Are you serious, Frankie? You're going to push me out the door? Who's going to run the team?
2: I thought I could.
4: You. Replace me. Ha!
2: You know, I had no interest in getting in the middle of this, but once again, you have inspired me. I'm taking personal active control of the Cougars, and I'm gonna do it my way. Arthur, Mr. Cornell is ready to leave now.
4: Whoa, wait. Time out. Look, Frankie, you can't do this to me. I take it back. I pinky promise. Frankie, come on.

0: Morning, Joe.
1: Your coach is an idiot. You should fire him.
0: Is that so?
1: Oh, you'll see.
0: My best to Ethel.
1: Bye-bye.
0: Roz, you're a doll. Mm-hmm. Are the decorators here?
2: Yes. It's going to be a pleasure to get rid of all those old, musty things.
0: Like Jake?
3: Tell Emilio I love his color palette. Unfortunately, we have to stick with the team's colors.
2: Right.
4: Miss Cornell, a minute of your time, please.
2: Coach Zimmer is here to see you.
0: Mr. Zimmer, how nice of you to stop by. Would you like a smoothie?
4: No, I'm not going to stay long. Look, I want to get a few things straightened out here. Now, your husband and I didn't always see eye to eye, but he was a basketball man. And now that he's gone, I want you

0: to understand that this is my team and I'm calling the shots here. Are we clear?
1: I guess Joe was right.
0: Who's Joe?
1: The man who said I should fire you. And that's exactly what I'm going to do.
0: What?
1: I'm relieving you of your duties immediately.
0: Yeah. You are making a big mistake, lady.
1: You have a half an hour to clear out your office.
0: Ah, you bet.
1: Thanks for stopping by.
2: Your husband.
1: Ex-husband.
3: Whatever.
2: He's been dawdling on a contract extension for Big Shot here for 8 months. That is no way to treat the greatest player in franchise history.
1: I completely agree. And I'm ready to settle this right here and now. How much do you want?
2: 3 years, $88 million.
1: That's a lot of money.
2: Well, the way I see it, we're losing that much not being in a major market.
1: Well, if you think you can do better somewhere else, I'm not going to stop you. But, Bobby, you don't want to leave Seattle, do you? You've spent your entire career with the Cougars. Your family's happy here. The entire city loves you. But I can't afford to pay all that money to one player. It wouldn't be fair to the other boys. But I am prepared to offer you a fraction of that. And I think you'll say yes. Good morning, everyone. Oh, please, I haven't had so many boys fighting over me since I was in high school and played Maria in West Side Story.
4: One at a time now, and please be gentle. It's my first time.
5: Ms. Cornell, with all due respect, what do you know about basketball?
4: Well, I know the last 2 minutes of the game take forever and ever.
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1: What are you offering?
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4: Actually, I'm planning a few changes.
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5: What about firing your coach?
1: Funny you should mention that, because modeling the Cougars' totally reimagined look, making his runway debut, is our newly signed player coach, the legendary Bobby Big Shot Sanders.
4: That's right. Big Shot
1: will be our leader on the bench and on the court for the next 10 years, thanks to him signing the largest contract in the history of our sport.
3: Oh, call me an ambulance.
7: Wow. They love her.
8: You don't have to sound so gleeful about it.
7: Oh, right. But you gotta admit, Jake, those new uniforms look pretty snazzy.
8: Ben, let's not forget that you still work for me.
7: Yeah, I was gonna talk to you about that.
8: Oh, jumping ship, huh? Yeah, the first to go are always the rats.
7: She's my cousin. I promised my mother I'd look after her.
8: Well, fine.
9: Fine. You know, I will get myself a new attorney. Yeah, as a matter of fact, I'll get a dozen.
8: I will spend every cent I have to get the Cougars back. And the other owners, they will come to their senses when they see how easy it is for their ungrateful kids and ex-wives to kick them to the curb.
10: Jake, look, now listen to yourself. Okay, is this really what you want to do? Want to start a war and rip your family apart?
8: Now this situation, Ben, calls for exceptional measures.
10: What are you going to do, call in a drone strike?
8: No, to keep them from selling my team, I just need to get Frankie to let me keep controlling our stock.

0: are you going to do that?
1: Well, the easiest way is to get Frankie to fall back in love with me.
2: What? Whoa. Hey, Ben, come on, you can help me here.
3: Oh, no, I can't.
0: No, I've seen enough war movies to know what happens to the guy who collaborates with the enemy.
2: Oh, come on. If you didn't think we belonged together, you would never have introduced us.
0: Well, I did a lot of foolish things in my youth.
2: Fine, Ben. Just watch me. Because I will do whatever it takes to get my team back.
4: You know, even if that means marrying her a second time.
5: You mean a third time, don't you?
2: Right. Forgot about that one.
6: Hi.
2: Thank you so much for coming. I was afraid you weren't going to show.
6: Please have a seat.
2: Yeah, there you go.
7: I shouldn't be here. If Miss Frances finds out about this, she'll boil me like a lobster.
6: Well, if she does, you make sure you save me the tail.
7: You're a very naughty boy, Mr. Jake.
6: Hey, your secret is safe with me, Irma. Scout's honor. Waiter, could I get a single malt scotch, neat, in a brandy snifter?
7: You have a good memory, Mr. Jake.
6: Oh, I do, that I do. Because as you know, Irma, I've had a lot of time on my hands lately. A lot of time to reflect, and what I've come to realize is that I've never been happier than when I was with Frankie.
7: So you're gonna prey on her weakness for you to stop her from selling the team?
2: So you admit she has a weakness for me?
7: Oh, no, I've said enough already.
6: Okay, look it. You know we belong together. Frankie and I are like lemonade and iced tea. Hey, we're completely different, but you put us together, you've got an Arnold Palmer.
7: No. Miss Frances doesn't like lemonade. It leaves a sour aftertaste.
2: You know how we were. Frankie and I had crazy, wonderful times together. Nobody loved anyone more. I mean, you should know, you changed the sheets.
7: Those were wonderful times. We were so happy.
6: I know. Yes. Yeah, see, and we could all be happy together again. You know her so well. Please, Irma, help me.
7: I'm sorry, Mr. Jake. I can't.
6: Look, I know what you're thinking. I'm not going to hurt her again.
7: No, it's not that. Miss Frances is appointing me the Cougar's new vice president of statistical analysis.
6: Oh. Congratulations. Okay, look, since you're so good with numbers, what are my chances?
7: 6% at best.
6: Oh. Look, I know that you can't help me, but if you could, where would you recommend I start? I mean, hypothetically.
7: Hypothetically?
6: Yeah.
7: To attract Bull's attention, the matador waves his red cape. Huh? Make her jealous.
6: Oh, that's good. Yeah, that is good. But what about Bunky?
7: He's nice arm candy.
6: Yeah, I know. He's the 1% of the 1%.
7: No. You don't have to worry. He's not enough man for her. I know. She tells me everything. Huh? I still change the sheets.
8: Fiddlesticks.
9: Of all the nerves.
8: Remember, my dear, you're here to relax.
4: Well, what a pleasant surprise. You know, when the starter asked us to fill out a foursome, I had no idea who we'd be bunking with.
6: Oh, I'm sorry. Where are my manners? This is my constant companion, Miss high guy suit.
10: Bernice Bidwell, what an unexpected pleasure. And Miss Cornell. You look so much younger in person without all that heavy makeup on.
6: So, who would like to tee off first?
11: I will. You are rude and know no boundaries. And if you think I'm going to stand here and listen to you moan and cry about your beloved team...
6: Oh, I have no interest in basketball anymore. Yeah, that chapter of my life is closed. Finito. And I'm fine with it. Yeah, I'm actually more interested in being out here in the fresh air and working on my game.
11: I don't believe you. Bunky, you're the club president. Do something.
12: Well, and as such, I'm obliged to enforce the rules regarding assigned pairings. Well, I guess today we won't need a wager to make things interesting.
6: Excellent. Well, who would like the honors?
10: I'll go. Thank you.
11: Excuse me, dear. The women's tees are further up.
10: No need.

0: Holy Hannah.
1: Well, Miss Sue was NCAA women's champion while attending Stanford. She's got quite an interlocking grip.
2: We get the picture.

0: Oh,
1: dear, that was unfortunate.
2: I'm headed that way. I'll give you a lift.
0: Yeah. Well, you're more than welcome to ride with me.
3: I'd rather swallow hot coals.
0: That's not... You know, like it or not, Frankie, our lives are somewhat intertwined with birthdays and graduation, weddings. And someday we might even have a grandchild.
4: I don't know how your little girlfriend's gonna feel about having two in diapers.
0: Oh, I was wondering how long it'd take you to mention Miss Zoo. Quite a skill set on her, huh?
4: For your sake, I hope one of them's CPR.

0: confidentiality agreement.
1: Have you ever considered buying a basketball team?
0: No, I'm hardly the sportsman. But if I wanted to spend hundreds of millions of dollars on fragile athletes with short shelf lives, I'd invest in racehorses.
1: Oh, I despise the game myself, but I do think it's an undervalued commodity.
0: Hmm? How so?
1: Well, for instance, you own several television stations in secondary markets, right?
0: 28 in all. I've been trying to unload them forever.
1: Well, maybe you wouldn't need to if you owned a team. If your stations aired the team's game live with a rerun on another day part, well, that's over 50,000 hours of original programming annually that, well, you'd be paying yourself to air.
0: Blue is my second favorite color dollar. Tell me more.
1: And then if you acquired a baseball team, well, you would have year-round programming. 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
0: I could distribute it via cable and collect carrier fees on top of ad revenues.
1: You know, I know the perfect phone carrier that would just love to tap into your digital spectrum.
0: Young lady, you have a dirty mind.
1: Why, thank you, sir.
2: So, what's the deal with you and Bunky? Does he make you happy the way I did?
3: I am not going to discuss my personal life with you.
2: Well, I guess I'll take that as a no. You know, if you guys are having problems, it might make you feel better just to get it off your chest.
4: So I guess we should talk about the book, even though I know your opinion on it.
5: It's not that I didn't like it, or that I didn't agree. It just didn't sound like you. The you that I remember.
4: What do you mean?
5: Your first book was all about opening yourself up to love. It spoke to me. The randomness of a chance meeting. The spark of a first kiss. The unexplainable but undeniable chemistry. But as you pointed out with my track record, I'm not an expert in that area.
6: What's so funny?
7: No, it's too embarrassing.
6: Oh, come on. You have to say it now. It's not fair.
7: You and me walking along the beach holding hands. I've had this dream for so long.
6: Are you serious?
7: Come on, growing up, I had a huge crush on you.
6: No, you didn't. I was always so mean to you, though. I was calling you names all the time, Randy, for one.
7: Well, I was forever sporting the baseball cap and pigtails.
6: That's true.
7: But you weren't always mean to me. Remember that one time when Jeremiah got sick after that pie eating contest and you couldn't go on the brother-sister go-kart race with me? And you saw how disappointed I was, and you offered to take his place.
6: I felt bad for you, you know? Besides, I thought it was fitting. I mean, you were like a little sister to me back then.
7: And now?
8: Frankie, I just want you to know, if ever you need me around to talk, I'm here for you. You're welcome. Ow. Oh.
0: What happened to him?
3: I think the golf gods feel the same way that I do about him.
0: Francis, I have an announcement to make. Due to an impending business opportunity, I'm afraid that both Miss Sue and myself need to detangle our personal relationships with each of you.
3: What does that mean?
8: He's breaking up with you.
1: Goodbye, Jake. I'd also like the key to my apartment back, please.
8: What do you mean?
3: She's breaking up with you.
0: I know it's sudden, but I think it would be ill-advised to continue seeing

0: one another, given that we intend to acquire a controlling interest in the Cougars.
1: What?
2: I assure you, it's nothing personal. It's just business. You please. Oh.
3: Mind some company?
2: Terry, get the man a margarita. Rocks, no salt, with a floater.
3: You remembered.
2: Don't make too much of it.
3: God, can you imagine Bunky thinks he's going to own a basketball team? That man thinks that Air Jordan is how you fly to the Middle East.
2: The only thing he needs to know how to do is sign a check.
3: Frankie, the other owners will not approve him. Half of them lost their shirts in the last financial collapse.
2: This is an inappropriate conversation for us to be having.
3: Very well. So when was the last time you were dumped?
2: First time for everything, I guess. How about you?
3: Our last honeymoon.
4: Let's hear those Cougars roar, roar! Fight, fight, fight! Together we'll win today! Together we'll win today!
5: Excellent!
2: Oh. Well, who needs it anyway? People our age, dating, texting, sexting? It's all so silly.
3: I think kids today have it right. You just hook up. Good times, no commitments. What do you think?
2: You cannot be serious.
3: Oh, you were wronged out there today, Frankie. And it's not unusual for people on the rebound to go back to playing for their old team.
2: We tried putting our old team back together before. The chemistry wasn't there anymore, remember?
3: Maybe we just need to give it more time.
2: Maybe we should have known better than to even try.
3: Do you know when he discovered the light bulb, Edison tried 1,200 filaments before he found one that would last?
2: Not your strongest selling point.
3: Come on, you know we're good together.
2: Do you not remember what happened up at the cabin? Could there be a more convincing litmus test than our second honeymoon?
3: Well, it wasn't that bad.
2: It was the worst 36 hours of my life.
3: Frankie, come on. Frankie, listen to me. I'm saying that maybe we're both at fault.
2: Pardon?
3: Yeah, I mean, come on. It takes two to tango, right?
2: So you're saying that I share the blame for what happened at the cabin?
3: No, I am saying that maybe we could both learn from our mistakes.
2: Believe me, I have.
3: Frankie!
2: Wait, let me get the door.
3: Voila. I love you, Mrs. Cornell.
2: I love you, Mr. Cornell.
3: Frankie, I promise you, this marriage is going to be so much better than the last one.

0: right for the kids. You should get that.
1: Who cares? Is it forget the kids? The kids can wait.
0: No, wait, they probably got our message. Go ahead, answer it. Answer it.
1: Hello. Yes, this is a bad time. What? New Orleans will trade their first draft pick?
0: Crazy!
1: Honey, Listen, we need to do whatever we can to get the Sanders kids. This guy's a game changer. I want a full court press. Get their GM on the horn. Find out how much blood they want in return, okay? Honey, this is amazing! Yeah. Yes, okay. Okay, after you sign extensions with them, you trade them to Hartford. See, what that'll do is it'll create cap space for you to sign Corbin. Hartford will then give me their draft choice, which I will trade along with Price and Marks to New Orleans to sign Sanders. Okay? No. Oh! Okay, how about this? You give me Corbin. I give you my second.

0: second picks for the next 3 years. And my condo in Maui for Christmas. Okay, good. Yeah, like it, like it.
1: Good work, people.
0: Frankie, the deal's done. Let's celebrate. Whoa. Honey, no. We don't have to go home. I finished the deal here.
2: Me too. The annulment papers are ready to be signed.
0: What annulment papers?
2: I thought it was more expedient than a divorce. Goodbye.
0: Oh, what about our honeymoon?
2: Our honeymoon ended the minute you went back on your word.
0: No, honey. Whoa, just listen. Don't. Give me that! You know you mean the world to me!
2: Be honest with yourself. The team is number one, and there is no number two.
0: Hey, listen. You're a little upset, okay? So let's not be hasty. Let's take a little time out. We'll go for a drink in the jacuzzi, okay? We'll chat. Just give me a second chance.
2: This was your second chance.
0: I'm telling you, this time will be different. Hey, I swear it. I pinky swear. Oh! Oh! Oh! Oh!
2: Ah. You deserved it.
3: You all right, mister?
0: No. I lost my kids. I lost my wife. And I lost my team, but I'm gonna get them back. My name's Jake Cornell, and when I say I'm gonna do something, I do it.
4: Thank you, Brian. How are you, Joe?
5: Never better, ma'am.
6: Okay, one last one. You two, down on your knees, down on your knees. Yeah, and lean towards me. Yes, yes, yes, this looks so good. Oh, you guys look so amazing. I think we got it, people. Yeah,
7: Thank you.
6: So great.
7: Thanks, you guys. Mother, this is such a surprise.
4: Hello, dear.
7: Hi. Mwah. Come in the car.
4: I understand you don't have time to visit your mother. Too busy stealing Latvian teenagers from their mothers and covering up DUIs.
7: I'm sorry I haven't seen you lately, but don't worry, it's only temporary.
4: Funny, you didn't look like a temp out there.
7: Well, it's a national campaign. The publicity is good for the team.
4: You're starting to sound like Jake.
7: It's only temporary.
4: I certainly hope so. You spend enough time as it is with big furry animals. And I certainly didn't raise you to be a tomboy.
8: What is all this?
9: I think she has a secret admirer.
8: Huh. Wow.
2: It's from Jake.
8: How sweet.
2: Have him sent to the hospital.
9: Consider it done.
8: There are some very expensive flowers here, dear. Are you sure you don't want to keep any of them?
2: No, I want nothing to do with him. The man is pestering me every turn I make. Last night, I went to dinner at Martelli's. As soon as I sit down, the waiter comes over with an expensive glass of champagne, says it's from the gentleman in the next booth, Jake. So, I stand up, pour the champagne over his head, and walk out. And then I give the valet $100 so he could let the air out of his tires.
8: Francis, do you hear yourself? You're giggling like a sixth grader with a schoolgirl crush.
2: Do you really think I enjoy being stalked?
8: Are you sure you're not encouraging him? Just to chase you.
2: You think I'm egging him on? Why would I do that?
8: Well, that's what I've been wondering. And the only answer I can come up with, you're still in love with the man.
2: I am offended.
8: Hardly a denial, dear.
2: Can we just talk about something else?
8: Can you?
2: It's not happening, Mother.
8: I think Jake is very sincere in his desire for a fresh start. He said so Sunday at brunch. The salmon was under par, and believe me, I let them know. It was
2: You
8: just...
2: had breakfast with Jake?
8: Brunch, dear. And stop staring at me like your father. Jake and I are only interested in what's best for you.
2: How can you let him use you like this? Is there no depth the man won't stoop to?
8: He loves you.
2: No, he's loathsome. He's egomaniacal. He's a gutter snipe.
8: My darling, my dear, dear girl, just because there's a spot on the apple doesn't mean you have to throw away the whole thing.
2: Yes, but most of the time, it's just plain old rotten to the core.
8: But Francis, you can't be sure, one way or the other, unless you take a bite

0: Well, what a coincidence.
1: Or cruel joke. What, did you put a tracking device on my truck?
0: Nah, it's more preferable to put the tracking device on the actual subject, but that means I'd have to get very close.
1: That's never gonna happen. Anyway, nice bumping into you. I'm gonna take a nice long run.
0: Hey, well, that's exactly what I'm here for.
1: Really? I didn't know you ran.
0: What are you, implying that I'm out of shape?
1: No, it's just that your jogging suit still has the price tags on it.
0: Are you gonna wear those headphones the whole time?
1: What'd you say?
0: I said, I thought that maybe we could talk.
1: That's why I put these on.
0: Oh, Frankie, when's the last time we had a real conversation?
1: I think before the restraining order went into effect.
0: Okay, haven't we played enough pin the fail on Jake lately?
1: Oh, well, you offer up such a huge target.
0: See, who makes you laugh like I do, right?
1: Why are you doing this?
0: Doing what?
1: The flowers, acting all cute, following me around like you're with the NSA.
0: Come on, isn't it obvious? How do you get electricity, Frankie? With friction. And there's enough electricity between us to eliminate fossil fuels.
1: Oh, thanks for the science lesson.
0: Come on, come here. Hey, come here. Listen, don't you get it? I love you.
1: You are shameless.
0: Look, I never expected to fall in love with you again. But here I was being shooed away by Ehrman, and I looked up and boom! Honey, you just plain knocked the wind out of me. And that's when I realized that I still loved you.
1: You love me.
0: Yeah, I guess I always have.
1: Why?
0: Why what?
1: Why do you love me?
0: A man just said he loved you. What more do you need?
1: I need a few specifics.
0: Because I do.
1: Well, but why?
0: What kind of a question is that?
1: It's an important question. Why do you love me?
0: I just told you. Electricity and friction and looking radiant.
1: That's all you got?
0: Of course not.
1: Okay, I'm listening.
0: Because you say things and then you do things and then you say, and I can't define love.
1: Apparently so.
0: Okay, I didn't know I was getting a pop quiz today.
1: Okay, last chance, Jake.
0: I love everything about you.
1: Nice try.
0: All right, well, listen, what do you want me to say?
1: Should be easy for a man with such unbridled passion.
0: Frankie, I'm not Taylor Swift, okay? I just...
2: Shall we get down to business?
3: Right, yeah. Your drawdown against sales would be $600 a week.
2: Oh.
3: Is that okay?
2: Oh, yeah.
3: And there's no need to cause any trouble right off the bat, right?
2: Excuse me?
3: Your skirt.
2: What about my skirt?
3: It's a little short. You know, the four P's?
2: Sorry, the four P's?
3: Prudent to appear as professional as possible.
2: That's three P's.
3: No, it isn't.
2: Yeah, prudent, professional, possible. Three.
3: Well, I always counted a peer to be a P. But, you know, you're right. You're absolutely right. A peer is an A.
4: Did you bring Kitty in?
5: Tim put her in the garage for the party.
4: No, he didn't, because the garage door was locked. You have to go get her.
5: She'll be fine.
4: She's going to get eaten by coyotes.
5: I pity the coyote that tried.
4: Go, you have to go.
5: No!

Helen's little tomcat. Never hear the end of that.

0: can't put my feelings into words. Ow!
1: Are you okay?
0: Oh, I think I sprained my ankle. No. Go on without me.
1: Very well. Let me take a look at it. How's this feel?
0: Not as good as this.
1: Stop it. Get off of me, Jake.
0: Frankie, listen to me. There are words that you can't always say, but you feel it between us, don't you?
1: Right now, all I feel is resentment.
0: Frankie, this is right.
1: No. Get... No.
0: Is that a sports bra you're wearing? Damn, that drives me crazy.
1: No. Get off! No, Jake, no. When you go to a theme park, you can't just buy a ticket for the rides you like. You have to buy a ticket for the whole park. It's not worth it for me anymore.
0: Frankie, come on. Come on. Frankie, you gotta admit, we were happy.
1: No, you were happy. The kids and I, we were lonely. I thought it would get better, but I guess I was just being naive.
0: Look, you have every right to be angry.
1: You missed so much. You missed so much of your life, so much of ours. And you want to know what the final straw was? When I did this little number at a PTA benefit, and I really wanted you to come to the show, and you kept promising me that you would be there. And at the last minute, you decided you were too tired. And unfortunately, nothing's important unless it's important to you. It's clear that the kids and I will never be your priority, and we deserve so much better.
0: Frankie!
2: How's it going, Mr. Jake?
3: You know, Irma, you know, instead of Mr. Jake, why don't you call me Your Highness? Because when I'm around you, I feel like a king.
2: Oh, Mr. Jake, you're a silver-tongued devil. I don't know how Miss Frances can resist you.
3: Tell me about it. It's like she's wearing a seduction-proof vest.
2: Oh, you men. You think everything is about sex.
3: Oh, I don't think it. I know it.
2: What are the most important things to a woman?
3: Oh, I don't know. Money, chocolate, and mani-pedis?
2: No. More than anything, a woman wants her man to be a good father. Bart and Alex have different values than you. But they are good people. And you love them. Proof you care. Show Miss Frances you can be a family again.
3: Yeah, what else you got?

0: There you go.
1: Starving back here.
2: Excuse me. Right. Okay, thanks so much. You know, I usually don't eat spicy food, but this looks so good, I'll make an exception.
0: Dad, what are you doing here?
2: What? A father can't come by and say hi and take an interest in the good work that his daughter is doing?
0: It's just, well, I thought you were mad at me. You know, about selling the team and all?
2: Alex, come on, that's just business. I don't take that stuff personally. So, why don't we go for dinner and get some real food?
0: I can't. Mom has a big fundraiser tonight. It's a theme party. We're all getting dressed up in pajamas.
2: Oh, well, that's great. Sounds like a date. I'll pick you up.
3: Move it along, fancy pants. I'm hungry.
4: Take your time, sir.
2: I promise you, you will have more fun than on your seventh grade cotillion. Hopefully this time I won't throw my back out doing the electric slide.
0: Pick me up at 6.
2: You got it. Thank you. Excuse me. Thank you so much.
0: Hi.
5: Now, one of our biggest problems is the growth of urban farming, which is sprouting some very negative side effects. We are dedicated to helping abused, abandoned, and neglected animals.

0: domestic animals, especially farm animals. Due to past mistreatment, it would be difficult to place them in adoption. You won't believe how many abandoned animals are just wandering the streets of Seattle. Pigs and those things with the horns that go baa. Excuse me. What is so funny?
1: Hi, Mom. Look who came as my plus one.
0: How sweet.
1: Dad was just telling us the funniest story.
0: Really?
2: Frankie, you remember when Alex came into our room that night and her arms were crossed in front of her chest and she was like, the movies won't play no more.
0: Right, because she put the grilled cheese in the video. I don't believe I saw your name on the guest list.
3: Well, I paid at the door. I mean, I overpaid, but hey, it's for charity, right?
0: What's your angle here, Jake?
2: Other than trying to be a better father, nothing.
1: Hi!
0: You didn't answer my question.
3: Frankie, what is it with you? You chastise me if I don't pay attention to the children, and you chastise me when I do.
4: Surprise!
0: Oh, I didn't think you were coming.
4: Last minute, I caught a ride on my friend's jet. I brought her along. I hope that's okay.
0: The more the merrier.
4: Excellent. She's just outside. She had to make a business call.
2: There's my boy, huh?
5: Look at you.
6: Look at that. Something you didn't think you'd ever see again?
7: I think they're going to get back together.
6: Auntie Portia, I think you're just having a senior moment.
3: Young lady, would you mind taking a photo? Come on, let's go do a family photo.
1: A family photo?
3: Come on.
0: What?
3: Stand right there. Hey, everyone, let's squeeze in. Let's show off those pearly whites your mom and I paid so much money for.
2: All right. Let's do the pose that Barton did in his seventh grade yearbook photo. You remember?
1: I'm sorry to take so long, Bartykins.
4: Oh. Mom, Dad, I think you know my friend here.
3: Oh, not quite as well as I thought.
1: You know, when Barton told me about all the important work that you do, well, I just had to show my support.
8: Hi, Alexandria, Barton's sister.
9: Barton's told me all about you. I admire your charitable spirit. Yours as well, Miss Cornell.
0: Oh, that's sweet, dear. You know, I was just wondering, how did you and Barton become so close?
9: Well, recently, my new employers, the Bidwell Group, made a substantial investment in Barton's startup.
4: And we really hit it off.
9: Anyways, Barton has now offered to help champion my firm's purchase of the Cougars.
3: Oh, really? So you suckered him into backing some lowball offer.
9: $700 million is hardly a lowball offer, Jake.
3: Yeah, that's right. It's an insult.
0: That's enough. We're not talking business here.
3: No, we aren't talking business, Frankie, because I am not selling my team.
4: For the last time, the team doesn't belong to you, Dad. It belongs to our family.
3: Don't you get it, Barton? This is a swindle. Her and Bunky are not interested in your little disruptive startup.
4: Well, the Bidwell Group is supporting my dreams, which is more than I could say for you, who takes no interest in what I do.
3: Now, what you're doing is selling out the family.
0: Stop it. Everybody is looking.
3: Okay, and also, I'm not sure if you've actually taken this one out on a test drive yet, but in the showroom, she's fabulous. But take her out on the road, and the performance is very disappointing.
4: Maybe she just needed a more skilled driver.
3: Oh, really? I didn't know you had your license.
4: You're just jealous, aren't you, Dad? Because I'm my own man, and I'm going to be very successful completely on my own, unlike you, who just inherited his father's business.
3: Oh, really? I just inherited my... Well, how would you like me to bequeath you a bloody nose?
4: Are you going
3: to
4: get me?
3: Yeah, I'm going to... Why don't we step outside then, young man?
4: Yeah, no.
3: All right, fine.
4: Just stop. Just let her go.
0: Stop it! Stop it! Stop it! The most important night of the entire year for me, and what does the man who claims to love me so much do? He humiliates me in front of everyone I know.
3: Well, maybe one day you will thank me.
0: Please leave, Jake.
3: But don't you see what's going on here? This woman is luring him into Bunky's little web.
0: I asked you to leave. Please go.
3: Not until we sort this out.
0: Go now!
3: Not until we work this out.
0: In that case, good night.
1: Mom.
10: Frankie!

0: Hey, you okay? You need help?
1: I can handle this myself, thank you.
2: You know, I don't know why you drive this old heap. It's nothing but problems. Let me call the auto club.
1: No, if there was service out here, don't you think I would have called them already? Do you know how to fix the broken carburetor?
0: No. But even if I did, I wouldn't touch anything in there in the middle of the perfect storm. Come on, get in my car before you float away.
1: Don't you get it? It's over. Goodbye. Adios. You fouled out. You're ejected. Banned for life. Out of here.
2: There you go.
3: Thanks for the ride.
4: My pleasure.
3: You're shivering.
4: No, I'm not shivering. I'm just excited to be near you.
3: Come inside the house. We'll get you dried off.
4: No, I can't.
3: Yes, you can.
4: Okay.
5: I can't wait to get out of these wet clothes.
3: Don't get any ideas. This is purely humanitarian.
4: You got anything to drink around here, Frankie?
1: Have some tea. You'll be leaving soon.
4: that was a pretty good fight tonight, huh?
1: What do you consider a good fight?
4: I'm just trying to have a conversation here.
1: No, you're trying to have an argument.
4: No, I'm not. You
1: yes,
4: keep
1: you
4: telling
1: are.
4: Me that I
1: because
4: like to argue.
1: What,
4: I'm just trying
1: do.
4: To have a conversation
1: okay,
4: and have a little cup of tea.
1: You know what? Let's stop talking for a while, okay?
4: Okay. Ooh. Though you gotta admit, we're good at arguing. And we're pretty darn good at making up, too.
1: No comment.
4: Anyway, good. I'll admit that I was wrong, and I'm sorry about the PTA show thing that I didn't go to. I feel really bad about it.
1: Please, you wouldn't even have known about it if I didn't tell you.
4: Which makes it even worse. You know what? I would like to hear you sing the song.
1: That was a one-time performance only.
4: Come on. It'll make you feel so much better.
1: This is stupid. We can't erase the past.
4: I just want to hear it, please.
1: I'm going to check the dryer.
4: No. Please, Frankie. Hey, please, just sing it once.
1: I don't even remember the words.
4: Then just sing one verse. One verse, just step right over here, okay?

0: This isn't how the story ends.
1: There you go, loosen up.
2: One verse. Well, there was music. There was a guitar player. And I was wearing white
1: satin dress. Yeah, you don't need any of that. Please.

0: I love you because you make every day exciting. And I love you because despite my failings, you're always there for me. You, because every time I look in your eyes, I know how good life can be. You're my everything, Francis.
1: Call me Frankie.

0: Hey, good morning, beautiful.
1: Making breakfast for me?
0: Well, it was for me, but I guess we can split it 50-50.
1: Just like our divorce.
0: Oh, that's good. Oh, I got us a little Bloody Mary.
1: Oh, really? I shouldn't.
0: Come on, we have a lot to celebrate today.
1: What exactly are we celebrating?
0: Us. To many more years of bickering.
1: Cheers.
0: Cheers. All right, grab your breakfast.
1: Thank you. Wow, beautiful.
0: Here we go. Oh, do you happen to have any of your wedding rings left?
1: No, the first one I threw into Puget Sound, and the second one I rolled over with the tractor.
0: Ah, that's too bad. They could have come in handy.
1: Whoa, wait. You're moving a little too fast. You want to get married again?
0: Oh, yeah, don't you?
1: We'll jump off that bridge when we get to it. But first, we have a few issues we need to resolve.
0: Oh, like which religion to raise our children in?
1: It's very funny. No, I'm talking about the team.
0: Well, there's no problems because we're not selling the team anymore.
1: What do you mean?
0: Well, we're back together again, so the sale is just a moot point.
1: Really? So you'll just go back to running the team again?
0: Yeah, of course.
1: And where does that leave me?
0: Frankie. Come on, you've had your fun, but playtime is over.
1: What about all the improvements I made?
0: Improvements? Okay, big shot. I'll give you that one. Good idea. But come on, no one comes to the arena to have a designer hot dog. And those uniforms?
1: I like the uniforms.
0: It looks like the team just stepped out of a Grateful Dead concert.
1: Really?
0: Yes. The Seattle Cougars have proudly worn the same uniform since 1948.
1: And the team has been dead last in merchandising sales.
0: I don't care about merchandise. I care about winning.
1: Well, you are losing this argument.
0: You call this an argument?
1: A grown man throwing a little hissy fit over something he has no control over? What do you call it?
0: You know, I really think that the Botox is finally getting to your brain.
1: Oh, now this is an argument.
0: Okay, look, I'm just saying that I think that maybe the uniforms are the wrong color,
1: and maybe that we should... I can't believe that I thought we could get back together.
0: Oh, come on. Okay, you know what? Maybe the 36 hours that we spent the last time didn't work either.
1: Get out, Jake.
0: I want my team back.
1: You mean my team. Out.
0: Oh!
2: Frankie, I'll see you in court.

0: Welcome. We thank the plaintiff, Mr. Cornell, for letting us use his lovely home.
1: So over the top.
0: Not yet, Miss Cornell. So, in order to expedite a resolution to a matter of great importance to both sides, you have agreed to binding arbitration. I am a former probate judge who has been appointed as the sole arbiter, and my decision will be final and not subject to appeal. Please remember that although we are in a casual setting, the rules of the court still apply. Are both sides clear on this?
2: Crystal, Your Honor.
1: Agreed.
0: All right, let's play ball.
2: Morning, Jake. How are you doing today?
3: Oh, besides the constant pain of being betrayed by my best friend since college, just great.
2: Your Honor, I move to declare Mr. Cornell a hostile witness.
3: I have no objection with that, Your Honor.
0: And you have no standing in that decision. You may treat him as such.
2: So, Mr. Cornell, how many years has your family had ownership of the Seattle Cougars?
4: Are you going to ask a lot of questions that everybody knows the answer to?
0: This is in jeopardy, sir. One doesn't answer a question with a question here.
4: Mm. 67 distinguished years, and over the past quarter century, I have succeeded my grandfather and father in providing stability and leadership while steering our team and family trust to record revenue.
0: Let's try to remain civil, please.
5: But in all that time, you haven't raised many championship banners, have you? As a matter of fact, for the past 6 years, the team hasn't even made the playoffs.
3: Well, we've had some bad luck and injuries. Plus, it's very hard for a smaller market team to compete for the top free agents.
5: So, in other words, you're not promising a winning season this year or anytime soon. Now, you say you have a lot of injuries, but it seems to me that it's your fans that have been hurt the worst.
4: Are you going to let him get away with these shenanigans?
1: Objection, Your Honor. The team's record is not germane to this inquiry.
0: Well, as a season ticket holder, it's of great interest to me. Overruled.
5: So, Mr. Cornell, 10 years ago, you fired Chuck Thompson, the head coach with the second best winning percentage of all time. Why?
4: We didn't see eye to eye.
5: Then I guess you didn't see eye to eye with the 5 other head coaches you've had this past decade. 4 directors of scouting, 3 general managers, and 42 assistant coaches.
3: I object.
0: You can't.
3: Well, then you object.
1: To what exactly?
3: He's making it out like I don't get along with anybody, you stuffed skirt.
0: Mr. Cornell.
1: I quit.
5: I think you've shown us all we need to see. No more questions, Your Honor?
4: Your Honor, if it pleases the court, I guess it's obvious I don't have my own legal counsel. I ask that I be allowed to represent myself.
0: Very well.
2: Now, Barton, can you tell us what the contents of this bag are?
6: Yes, those were 2 independent reports that I had commissioned on behalf of the family trust.
5: And what exactly was your father's reaction to these findings?
6: I think that's evident.
5: How would you characterize your relationship with your father?
7: I don't know. I used to see him going through the locker room, hugging all the players and telling them how proud he was of them. And wishing he felt the same way about me.
5: And after this 7-foot, 300-pound Russian gentleman kicked you in the head, you had to be transported to the hospital in an ambulance.
8: That's right.
5: And your father did not accompany you, did he?
8: No. Because the game had gone into double overtime.
7: I used to love May because that's when the season ended, and he'd be home more.
6: And even when he was home, he was always restless. waiting for training camp to start.
7: I believe he thinks that we're trying to sell the team to hurt him. And deep down, maybe we are.
2: Your witness.
0: Actually, I don't know about you, but I'm getting a little hungry. Let's recess for 1 hour.

0: Having a rotten day, I hear.
1: Most important job in my life, and I threw up an air ball. God, I'm such an idiot. You know, I figured I'd just waltz back in, get Frankie to fall head over heels in love with me, the kids would forgive me, and we'd be one big happy family again. Instead, I realized how badly I blew it.
0: You sure have.
1: You know, the worst thing about losing your family is realizing you never deserved them in the first place. Ow! What did you do that for?
0: Because you're being a pathetic loser. When your team is behind, do you quit? No! You dig deep and fight for what's yours.
1: Irma, we've sailed way too far past that buoy to turn the ship around.
0: Do you love them?
1: Of course.

0: I love them. I wanted to be a good father and husband. I just never got the hang of it. But the truth is that Frankie and the kids, they mean more to me than anything in the world.
1: Then show them. Save your family.
0: I've done too much irreparable harm. Hey, it's too late.
1: If you truly love them, you go back in there. Show them what's in your heart.
0: And win them back.
1: Yes.
2: Your witness, counselor.
0: Thank you, Your Honor. I don't admire the portrait that's been painted of me here today. And you've all caused me to take a long, hard look at myself and the damage that my misplaced priorities have caused to the people that I care about the most. Alex Bart, I can't change the past, and I know that I can't do any worse going forward, but I do know that in my heart, I can be much, much better. Now, you have every reason not to believe me, but I love you both. And in the time that we have left together, I want to be a better and more understanding father, and I want you both to feel that we are a family. And if the only way for me to prove what my family means to me is to sell this team, then go ahead. Give it away for all I care.

0: Mrs. Cornell, are you tired of people asking if you know anything about basketball?
1: I've sat through hundreds of games, but I still can't explain the continuation rule. Can you, Your Honor?
2: Not exactly.
1: I don't know much about triangle offenses or triple doubles, but I do know that this is a city filled with good people begging to be inspired by a team that shares their character, who aspires to be the best. And I don't believe that was possible under the former management.
0: So you believe that it's in the best interest of the city and the team to find a new owner?
3: Not just for the city, but for our family. My ex-husband always talks about how the Cougars are a family business, but his actions have excluded the family from the business. Actions which, like everything else, he's never accepted responsibility for.
4: Nothing further.
5: Frankie, wait.
6: What about telling the kids?
3: I'll do it. They might be relieved. Us being together again really freaked them out.
6: Yeah, I'll have the team issue a press release and then fax it over for your approval.
3: Make sure you see a doctor. You might need some stitches.
6: Yeah. Yeah, don't worry about that. Time heals all wounds, right?
3: Yeah. I guess this is it.
6: Yeah. Yeah, at least we won't have to wonder anymore.
3: Can't say we didn't try.
6: No. No.
7: Mr. Cornell. I said your witness, Mr. Cornell.
6: Mrs. Cornell, can you tell the court, did we have a happy marriage?
3: What do you want me to say, Jake? That every moment we spent together was nothing but utter bliss? That you were a wonderful father and a doting husband? Sorry, but I'm under oath.
6: And yet you married me a second time.
3: Regrettably.
6: And recently, you and I had a very memorable night filled with passion, romance, and tender, sweaty...
8: Objection! And objectionable.
6: I'll rephrase, Your Honor. Mrs. Cornell, there's a preponderance of evidence to suggest that you are very attracted to me. The question I want to know is, why?
3: I've asked myself that many times.
6: And for good reason. I mean, obviously, I'm very handsome, and I have a masculine vitality and confidence.
3: Better not get too close. I may not be able to control myself.
6: But would you also agree that I can often be self-centered, difficult, impulsive, opinionated, and somewhat combative?
3: I'd say more constantly than often.
6: And as a result of those factors, I occasionally can make some mistakes. Sometimes real whoppers. But the biggest mistake I've ever made was letting you leave that cabin that night.

0: so sorry, Frankie. Come back.
1: Relevance, Your Honor.
2: Hang on now. This is just like the telenovela I saw last night. Keep going, Mr. Cornell.
0: Rather than even trying to take a shot at becoming the man that you obviously believe I can be, I had the ball in my hands, and I let the clock run out. But if you can see clear to giving me a second shot, I promise you that I will not disappoint. Because I love you so much. But all of this means nothing if you don't feel the same way about me, Francis Cornell. Can you see clear to love me again?
3: Objection. Counsel is asking the witness to draw a conclusion.
2: Sustained.
0: No further questions, Your Honor.
2: Thank you, Miss Cornell.
4: Thank you.
3: Your Honor, at this time, the defense rests his case.
4: I need you to bring Jake back up to the stand.
3: Correction. At this time, the defense would like to recall to the stand Mr. Jake Cornell.

0: The court is touched by your heartfelt confessions, but given your history, why should we believe anything you said?
1: I'm not asking to be judged from the past, but from what I do from here on out.
2: Excuse me, Your Honor. I think it would just be easier for everyone if I questioned the witness myself.
3: I guess it's everyone can be a lawyer day. Proceed.
2: So, Mr. Cornell, do you recall how you received that small scar on your right little finger?
1: Yes, you confused my finger for a Cobb salad.
2: And what would cause me to do something so out of character?
1: Well, I told you that I wanted to try to be a better man. You said to quit lying to myself, and then you punctuated that with your teeth.
2: So, do you think you're being honest with yourself now?
1: I am. I've lived with you.

0: and I've lived without you. And life is definitely better with you.
1: And you're not just saying all these things because you think that's what the court wants to hear.
0: No, I'm saying them from my heart.
1: Even if it means losing the Cougars.
0: Frankie, Francis, losing the team means nothing to me compared to losing

0: Good morning, and thank you all for coming. 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
1: Our team has a great history, but our future is going to be even brighter because the Cougars are going to be playing in a completely refurbished arena. 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
0: Also, as of today, Seattle fans across America can follow their team exclusively on CTN, the Cougar Television Network. 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And who better to oversee this bold expansion than the architect of the acquisition himself, our son, Barton Cornell. I'm so proud. Good job, son. Now, the Cougars organization and the Cornell family owe a great debt to this community. And what better way to repay that debt than to help lift and inspire those less fortunate? So to accomplish this, we have formed Cougars Care. Our team will lead the league in a new statistic, charitable donations. And its MVP will be our daughter, Alexandria Cornell. Now, the Cougars may not win every game, and no one does, but I will promise you that not only will we be great on the court, but also in the owner's box.
1: And I love to entertain, so I'm inviting you and your family to the biggest party of the year. And the best part about it, it goes all season.
0: So,
2: let's hear those Cougars roar, roar, fight, fight, fight. Together we'll win today. Together we'll win today.

0: A man just said he loved you. What more do you need?
1: I need a few specifics.
0: Because I do.
1: Well, but why?
0: What kind of a question is that?
1: Why do you love me?
0: I just told you. Electricity and friction and because you say things and then you do things and then you say, and I can't define love.
1: Apparently so.

0: Friends, we've come today at the invitation of Kevin and Sarah to share in the joy of their wedding. This outward celebration we shall see and hear is an expression of the inner love and devotion which they have in their hearts. Would you join hands, please? May I have the rings, please? Kevin, would you say these words to Sarah as you place the ring upon her left hand? With this ring, I marry you.
1: I marry you.
0: Sarah, would you say these words to Kevin as you place the ring upon his left hand? With this ring, I marry you.
2: I marry you.
0: Do you, Kevin Richardson, promise to love and obey till death do you part?
1: I do.
0: And do you, Sarah Marks, promise to love and obey each other till death do you part?
3: I do.
0: I now pronounce you husband and wife.
1: Finally.
4: Okay, Kath, she likes it a little over her shoulders, right, but okay. Don't hide that beautiful diamond necklace Kevin gave her as a wedding gift. Did you see that?
2: I know.
4: Oh, I just wish your folks could see you.
1: It turned out well.
5: If only you didn't have to move all the way to the North Hills. Give up your job.
6: Hey, it's gonna be fine. I've already applied to schools there, okay? There's nothing to worry about.
7: It was such a beautiful wedding, wasn't it?
4: Oh, it's gorgeous.
8: Boy.
1: Hi. Hello, my beautiful bride.
4: Mr. Photographer.
1: Be right.
4: And happiness!
9: Colleague.
10: Oh, I wondered.
9: I just wasn't sure if you guys met.
10: Very nice to meet you. Yeah, Jeff and I didn't think that old Kev was the marrying type
9: until Sarah came along. So happy you guys met.
11: I heard every word you said. You know that, right?
9: You're supposed to. Are you sure you can handle that knife, Kev?
6: Yeah, it takes a superior surgeon to make this cut, babe.
4: Love all these surgeon jokes.
9: All you, baby, your big day.
12: I want to get this.
9: Okay.
12: All right, everybody, squish in.
4: All right, 1, 2, 3.
9: Cheers.
12: Perfect.
11: And ready? Ready?
9: 1, 2, 3.
5: Ladies and gentlemen, please welcome Dr. and Mrs. Richardson on their first dance as husband and wife.
1: Mrs. Richardson, you know I'm the happiest guy in the world.
13: I'm glad.
1: How are you feeling?
13: Good. No dizzy spells today.
1: Good. Let's dance.

Ain't it fun?

0: Got it? And you'll see it just right in front of that window right there. Thank you. Oh! Hi! Who are you?
1: Very excited to meet you indeed.
0: Hi.
1: That's Sunny and I'm Alec.
0: Nice to meet you. Can I help you with something?
1: Yeah, I'm here to garden, of course. Won't be any bother.
0: Oh, we haven't hired a gardener yet.
1: Oh, you don't need to. I've been taking care of the properties around this neighborhood for the last 30 years.
0: 30 years? Wow, that's a long time.
1: Yeah, I was here when the Millers built the very first house. Then they handed it down to their granddaughter. She sold the property. Then it flipped hands a number of times, and then voila, this sprung up, and now you're here.
0: Well, you know, we're still under construction. I don't know if we really need a gardener yet.
1: Sure you do. Haven't you seen those dying calla lilies around the back?
0: I don't.
1: Besides, I've got the best prices on the planet, and I know this property like it's the back of my hand.
0: You're very convincing. I guess you're our new gardener. Mr.
1: Oh, Alec Lasky.
0: Sarah Marks. I mean, Richardson.
1: Newlyweds, I assume?
0: Yes, I'm sorry. I'm still getting used to it. My husband is actually heading up the cardiology ward over at County General.
1: That'll come in handy in this neighborhood.
0: Hi.
1: Anyway, I better get back to taking care of those dying plants.
0: Okay.
2: Hey, I missed you.
0: Hi, babe.
3: Who's that?
0: That's our gardener.
2: I didn't know we had a gardener.
0: Well, neither did I, but we do. Mr. Lasky, this is my husband, Kevin.
3: Pleasure to meet you.
0: And this is Sunny.
4: Oh, well, hello, Sunny.
1: Yeah, he's pretty darn friendly. It's a great neighborhood. You're not going to be disappointed.
4: We're looking forward to meeting everyone.
1: You look awfully familiar. Have we met somewhere before?
4: No, I don't think so.
0: Maybe you saw the article about him in the paper and his new position.
1: Yeah, that must have been it. I don't get out much.
4: I think he wants to stay.
1: Come on, Sonny.
0: Bye, Mr. Lasky. Thank you. Come see what I've done.
4: Oh, wait.
2: Mrs. Richardson.
0: Ah, oh, what a romantic.

0: about blue roses?
1: I don't have those.
2: Wow.

0: Are you threatening me?
1: I am.
2: I don't take threats lightly.
0: You break into my house, you head upstairs, you enter my room, and you attack me.
2: Attack you?
0: Fortunately for me, I was able to wrestle the knife away from you.

0: Wow.
1: It's one of my most prized possessions. After you, of course. I love this painting. Every time I look at it, I see something new. It's like a passing cloud, or the trajectory of the sun can somehow bring out the painter's brushstrokes in an entirely different way. Some days it's like it's an entirely different painting.
0: Is it by someone we know?
1: Just something I inherited.

0: Kevin.
1: Okay, Kevin. Okay,
0: I got you. I can't breathe.
1: There's a reason why we keep this close to the bed.
0: Please, I just want to go to bed. I have to substitute in the morning.
1: Well, we'll see how you feel in the morning. You won't be the first substitute who needed a sub, okay? There. Sob asleep.
2: Okay. All right. You okay?
0: Yeah.

0: Babe! Hey, you're gonna make me late on my first date.
1: Oh, come on. We're newlyweds. They'll understand.
0: Thank you.
2: Watch it, sweetie. Let me help you across the lawn. Just be careful here. Come on. Go away, Sonny. Go!
0: Hey, be nice to him.
2: Go! Go! Go!
0: Hey! Be nice! Sonny, we are late. We gotta go!
2: Okay.
3: Looks like a nice school, doesn't it?
2: Mm-hmm. Let me get your door.
3: Thank you.
0: Thank you.
2: You sure you're up for this?
3: I look tired, don't I?
2: Not at all. You look fantastic. But you should get more rest.
3: You're always fussing over me, and you're the one that doesn't get enough sleep.
2: Well, who's doctoring who?
3: I feel good. Plus, it's only a half day.
2: Okay. Well, have a great first half day at your new school. Mrs. Richardson.
3: And I thought these were supposed to keep the doctor away.
2: Well, luckily for you, I'm your husband as well.
3: Bye, honey.
0: Okay, you guys ready to climb up? Let's do it. Okay, who's gonna go first? You're going first. Get up there, girl. Let's go. Good job. Hey, thank you for introducing me to everybody today.
4: No problem. I know what it's like to be the new sub at the new school. A cold shoulder from the staff.
0: Thank you for taking me under your wing the way you have.
4: Yeah, don't mention it.

0: getting home?
1: Oh, my husband's still at work, so I'm just gonna call a cab.
0: No, I'll give you a lift.
1: Ethan, you've already done enough.
0: Don't be silly. My car's right there.
1: Okay, thank you.
0: Kids, say goodbye to Mrs. Richardson.
2: Oh, thank you for all these hugs. I'll see you guys tomorrow, okay? All right. Bye, guys.
0: See you later.
1: That's me right there.
3: Okay. Well, call me anytime you need a ride. We're practically neighbors now.
1: Yeah, thank you. Bye, Ethan.
0: Bye.

0: Hi.
1: Hey.
0: Hard day?
1: Yeah.
0: What happened?
1: I lost a patient. Practically a child.
0: I'm sorry. Honey, why didn't you come sit down? I made dinner. You must be hungry.
1: No, I don't have much of an appetite.

0: Alec? Hey, Sonny.
1: Hi. Come on, let's go find Mr. Lasky, Sonny. Oh. Come on. Mr. Lasky.
2: Ah.
1: Hi.
2: Mrs. Richardson.
1: Had a little extra coffee. Thought you could use some.
3: Thank you so much.
1: Oh, looks nice out here.
2: Excellent. Reminds me of my wife's coffee.
1: Oh, you're married?
2: I was. My dear wife passed away a few years ago.
1: Sorry to hear that.
4: Speaking of which, how are you getting along with the in-laws? That's always the hardest part.
1: Yeah, you're telling me. It's good, you know? Kevin's sister is around a lot.
4: I've noticed.
1: Yes. But she's sweet. I think I'm just missing my space a little. I've been dealing with this heart condition, and my husband is a doctor, so lucky for me, he can take care of me, but... You know, we got married so soon after we met, I feel like there's still a lot that I'm still learning even about him. I'm sorry, I don't know why I'm telling you this.
2: Being a newlywed is one of the best things in life. It's also one of the roughest. It's about support, respect, loyalty, and love.
1: I totally agree with that. Man, I wish my parents could see this place. You know, I didn't really grow up with the best of circumstances. We lived in a pretty poor neighborhood.
2: I grew up on the wrong side of the tracks also.
1: You did?
2: Yep. Truth is, I could have retired comfortably 10 years ago. But I just love getting up every morning and coming to work, especially with plants. They don't talk back to you and they don't usually cause you any problems, except for these darn weeds. You know, I wish people treated each other a little bit more like plants.
1: How so?
2: Well, you keep what's good, positive, and healthy, and you throw away the bad. Thanks so much for the coffee, but I really should focus on all of these pots because the rain set me back on the yard work.
1: Yes, of course. I'm sorry. I'll see you later. I just don't think I should be taking all these pills still.
5: I do. How was your day at school?
6: It was great.
5: How are you feeling?
6: Great.
5: Really? That's because the treatment is working.
7: You catch a cab back from school today?
6: No, one of the teachers drove me.
7: Oh, she lived in the neighborhood?
6: He lives on McNiven Street.
7: Oh, really?
6: Oh, no, Mr. Richardson. You're not jealous, are you? You know I'm all yours. Good night.

0: Kevin! Where have you been?
1: I had emergency surgery at the hospital. I didn't want to wake you. Why are you up?
0: You scared me. I didn't know where you were.
1: I'm here. It's time I let you know, okay?
2: It's just so beige.
3: Kathy!
2: What? It is. You just need some color.
3: I guess I hadn't really thought about it.
0: You shouldn't rush into it. You should enjoy this place.
2: So, have you and Kevin always been close?
0: Yeah, since we were kids. Are you an only child?
2: No. I've got two sisters, but we don't really get along.
3: Kathy and I were really like sisters growing up.
0: Hey, Liz said that you came by.
2: Yeah, I did.
0: How's she doing?
2: She's good. She's, lonely.
0: Yeah, well, Sarah needs to concentrate on her new life here in the North Hills.
2: How's the job hunt going?
3: It's good. I'm actually subbing at an elementary school.
2: Huh? That's gotta be tough with Kevin's schedule.
4: Yeah, well, I'm sure it's only a matter of time before there's some toddlers running around here.
2: But your condition?
3: Kathy, it's fine. Kevin and I are not rushing into anything.
2: I'm sorry. I'm just looking out for my best friend.
3: What are you doing?
2: I should go. I've got a long drive ahead of me.
0: I hope it wasn't something I said.
2: Oh, no, not at all. I'll give you a call next week.
3: Sorry.
0: Was this something I said?
3: No. She's just... She can be sensitive sometimes.
0: She's jealous, you know? You have this beautiful house and a husband that adores you.

0: Do you want to go see the backyard?
1: Sarah.
0: Hi.
1: Who's that?
0: That's Ethan. He's one of the teachers from the school.
1: Oh. You should introduce us.
0: Okay. Ethan. Come here.
1: Hey.
0: This is my husband, Kevin.
2: How you doing? Ethan Walker. Sarah's told me so much about you, Dr. Richardson.
3: Oh, it's a pleasure to meet you. Please call me Kevin.
2: Yeah, well, you're a lucky guy, Kev. Everyone just loves Sarah.
1: What's not to love? You know what? We're having a housewarming on Sunday. We'd love it if you could come by.
0: We haven't even discussed this.
1: Oh, just a little party, huh?
0: There's a lot to do to get the house ready.
1: Well,
2: I'd love to go, so you guys just let me know when and I'll be there.
1: Great.
2: Well, it was great to meet you.
1: Nice to meet you.
0: I'll see you inside.
2: I'll see you.
0: Honey.
1: I think I should take you shopping this evening.
0: Kevin, you're spoiling me.
1: Mm-hmm. That's what husbands do.
0: I'll see you tonight.
1: Have a great day.
2: You ready? Let's go.
0: Come on, guys. We're going to be late.

0: Hi.
1: Look, sorry about the other day. I just miss you.
2: I know, I miss you too. I felt like the other day was weird.
0: I know.
1: You're just different these days.
0: I think married life will do that to you.
2: I've got a lot on my mind.
0: Like?
2: Like the home renovations and my job. Plus, I'm trying to get healthy, and I'm getting all this pressure to start a family.
1: Look, I hope you don't take this the wrong way, but Kevin doesn't exactly seem like the family type.
2: Why would you say that? You don't even know him yet. I feel like you don't even know me.
1: What's that supposed to mean?
2: It's just that this is what I've always wanted. I've wanted a family and a husband. It's like, I want you to be happy for me, but it's like you can't.
0: Maybe Jolene was right.
1: What's Jolene saying?
0: Nothing.
2: It doesn't even matter. Maybe we should take a break.
1: Sarah, Jolene is the last person you should be listening to.
0: Her only concern is her brother, and it's not in some normal way.
1: It's like in a crazy, incestual Lady Macbeth kind of way.
2: Kathy, she's my family now. Kevin's home. I gotta go.
3: Honey, I'm home.
4: Hey, I'm sorry I'm late. I had a little errand to do.
2: Hi.
4: Hi. I got you something, but maybe it's not the right time.
2: What did you get me?
4: Just a little thing, but I'll give it to you later.
2: What? Why'd you get me a gift?
4: Well, you know, just for fun.
2: Babe.
4: Are you sure it's a good time?
2: Yes, it's a good time.
4: Really?
2: Yes.
4: Okay.
2: What is this?
4: I don't know, just something I picked up.
2: Oh my gosh, this is beautiful.
4: Try it on.
2: Thank you.
4: You're welcome. Okay, I'll just come with you.
2: Wait.

0: absolutely stunning. I'm glad you're growing your hair out. Looks good. You should think about dyeing it a shade darker to bring out your eyes.
1: My husband, the surgeon, and the stylist.
0: You're so beautiful.

0: You're not wearing a new dress?
1: Babe, I can't wear that to school.
0: Why not?
1: It's beautiful, but it is inappropriate at a school.
0: All right, I'll get you something else.
1: I'll wear it the next time we go out, okay? Promise. But now come on, because I'm going to be late.
2: Mrs. Richardson. Mrs. Richardson.
1: Alec, I thought you wouldn't be back till next week.
2: I can't find Sonny.
3: Mr. Lasky, please. My wife and I are late for work.
1: Alec, we haven't seen her, but if she shows up, we'll call you immediately. I'm sorry, I would help you look, but I have to get to work. Mr. Lasky, Sonny will show up. I know it.
2: Honey, please.
1: Kevin, the man just lost his dog.
2: And I lost a child on the operating table last week. Please.

0: know he adores you.
1: Well, I know, but all the clothes and the jewelry. I mean, he even asked me to wear my hair different.
0: You look great.
1: Maybe I'm being silly, but I feel like he's trying to turn me into a different person.
0: You're married to one of the top surgeons in this town. He just wants to show off his beautiful wife.
1: You're right. I probably could put in a little more effort.
0: There you go. You know, what this place needs is a little more TLC. Make it feel a little more homey.
1: Thank you. I know. I've been on all kinds of home renovation websites, but I don't even know where to begin.
0: Well, I can help. I'm great at this stuff.
1: Really?
0: Yeah.
1: Well, this is what I was on earlier. It's a little more architecture and less decor, you know?
0: Yeah.

0: Isn't that Ethan?
1: He's been accused of child molestation.
0: You just tell some people.
1: What is that supposed to mean?
0: Well, I didn't want to say anything before, but I got a bad vibe from him, hon.
1: Kevin, what are you talking about? Ethan is a sweetheart.
0: Well, whatever you said.

0: A man just said he loved you. What more do you need?
1: I need a few specifics.
0: Because I do.
1: Well, but why?
0: What kind of a question is that?
1: Why do you love me?
0: I just told you. Electricity and friction and because you say things and then you do things and then you say, and I can't define love.
1: Apparently so. Okay, I'll see you tonight. And tomorrow I'll take a taxi home, okay? Promise.
2: Oh, Sarah.
1: I just want this place to feel more like home, you know?
2: Yeah, but...
1: You don't like it? I feel like it's gonna go with all of our rugs.
3: Oh. Honey?
1: I'm fine. I think that working full-time has been a lot for me.
3: Well, if he makes enough for both of you, maybe you don't have to.
1: Kevin?
4: Hey.
1: Hi. What are you doing home? I thought you had back-to-back surgeries today.
4: Hey, Liz, how are you? Yeah, the second one was postponed. What's going on here?
1: Well, it was supposed to be a surprise. That's why Liz is here helping me, but I painted a wall.
5: Yeah, you sure did. Interesting color choice.
1: Yeah, I just wanted a really bright pop of color in here.
5: Honey, it reminds me of a bad day in surgery.
1: Kevin.
5: Get rid of it, please. It's nice to see you, Liz.
3: Good to see you, Kevin.
1: I'm sorry. He lost a patient last week, and he hasn't really been the same since.
3: Well, it is a bit risque. Maybe let him paint the house.
1: Yeah, I guess if I had to come home from school and saw that mess, I would have freaked out, too.
2: Yeah, it's not like him to act like that.
1: He's just been under so much pressure with work.
2: Oh, well, just as long as you don't let him take it out on you.
1: We're fine, really.
2: Call me tomorrow?
1: Of course.
2: All right.
1: Drive safe.
2: I will.
1: Love you, honey.
2: Love you.

0: job. You coming down? You guys, I'll be right back, okay? Be careful. Ethan! Ethan!
1: Sorry, Sarah. My attorney advised me not to talk to anybody on the faculty. I'm just here getting my stuff.
0: Right. Of course, I understand. I'm so sorry.
1: Don't be.
0: What are you gonna do?
1: I don't know. I love teaching. This investigation.
0: Ethan, wait. Kevin and I would really love to have you at the housewarming party on Sunday.
1: I don't know. I'm busy. You know, I gotta find my resume.
0: Maybe a change of scenery would be good for you.
1: Okay. I'll do my best to make it.
0: Good. I'll see you later.
1: Yeah.
2: Place, Sarah.
0: Oh, thank you. I feel like we haven't even done all that much.
3: Beige is really nice.
2: Yeah, it's very calm, natural.
4: Jolene, why didn't you show the surprise?
3: Here's the plan for the deck. I've ordered all the materials and I found this amazing garden designer.
0: I thought we were going to work on this together.
4: Yes, Sarah, it's a gift.
0: Yes, I understand that. It's just I would have liked to have a little say in what we're going to do to our home.
4: Okay, well, don't worry. We'll look at the plans together and we'll make some decisions.
0: No, Kevin, you're missing my point. My point is that you never take into consideration how I feel about anything.
4: Okay, Sarah, take a breath.
0: No, don't tell me to take a breath.
4: We won't use the plans, okay? Will that make you happy? Problem solved. How about something a little stiffer?
5: Yeah, that'd be great.
4: Excuse me, ladies.
3: I'm sorry I brought this up. I thought this is what we planned.
0: When did we plan this, Jolene?
3: Well, when you were at work, Kevin gave me a key to the house.
0: You have a key? Excuse me.
6: But I invited Kathy. She was kind enough to offer me a ride.
0: Thank you for driving, Liz. I'm happy you're both here.
3: You look so
6: fabulous. Did Kevin buy you this dress?
3: He did, yes.
6: Oh, you look wonderful. I'm so glad to see that he's spoiling my niece.
0: Oh, thank you. Kevin, Kathy, and Liz are here.
4: Hi.
7: Hi.
4: Thank you so much for coming.
7: Yeah.
0: Hi.
4: Hey.
0: You made it.
4: So, I got my job back.
0: You did. That's wonderful. Congratulations.
4: Thank you.
0: I'm just happy to hear that the charges were dropped.
4: Yeah.
0: The kids are going to be really happy to have you back.
4: I hope so.
0: And you brought wine. That was thoughtful.
4: Of course.
8: Hi. And you are?
4: I'm
8: sorry. I'm so rude. Ethan and I work together. Mm-hmm. This is...
3: I'm Jolene. I'm Kevin's sister.
4: Hi.
3: Teacher. I should be able to tell by that quiet intellectual vibe.
4: Ethan.
9: Hey, Kev. Nice to see you again.
10: Good to see you.
9: If you don't mind, I'm going to steal my wife away for a moment.
10: No, of course.
0: Excuse me.
3: What'd you bring?
4: We have other guests, dear.
0: I'm well aware. cannot believe you gave her a key to our home.
4: And I can't believe we're discussing this in the middle of a function.
0: You brought this up in front of everybody. I didn't do this.
4: It was meant to be a surprise, a gift.
0: Great surprise. Thank you so much.
4: Okay, you know what? I'm sorry that the execution was poor. I didn't mean it to be. Can we please discuss this at another time?
0: Ethan says the charges against him were dropped.
4: That's good.
0: Yeah. It means I'm out of a job on Monday, but...
4: That's all right. Get to spend more time at home.
0: Kevin, I like teaching.
4: Yeah, I know. But now we get to think about making a family of our own.
0: Yeah.
5: See you guys.
0: What's Alec doing here?
7: I don't know, beats me. Guy must be pushing 70. I don't think he's all there.
10: He's probably still out looking for his dog, poor guy.
7: Mm-hmm. Come on, let's go in.
0: Okay.
7: Thanks for the party.
0: She just comes and goes whenever she pleases with her own key.
11: And she's making all kinds of decisions without so much as even asking me what I like.
12: Sarah, you need to...
11: You do think that their relationship is
0: a little bit strange, right?
12: How?
0: I mean, he basically worships the ground that she walks on.
12: Are you jealous?
0: No.
11: No, I'm not jealous.
0: Maybe I'm a little jealous. Like... Honestly, Liz, right now she is out there talking to our gardener.
12: Sarah, discuss her with your husband. You can work this out.
0: Yeah, I wish I just saw more of my husband and less of my sister-in-law.
12: Hmm.
0: She's coming back in. I'll call you later, okay?
12: All right. Love you.
11: Bye.
12: Bye.

0: Hey, how's it going out there?
1: Poor guy.
0: Still no sign of his dog?
1: He's taking it really hard. As property owner, you're the only one that can sign.
0: Great, I'll take a look at it.
1: I already looked at it. There's nothing to worry about.
0: Jolene, it's my house. I would like to look at these myself.
1: Don't take too long. I don't want your debt coming up at the end of the summer.
0: Thank you.

0: Richardson Residence?
1: Oh, sorry, I've got the wrong number. I'm trying to reach Dr. Richardson's office.
0: This is actually his home phone, but he's heading here now. I could have him call you back.
1: Oh, no, ma'am, it's not necessary. Can you let him know that the investigation into Mr. Walker has been dropped due to lack of evidence?
0: Ethan Walker?
1: Yes, ma'am.
2: You can just tell with some people.
3: I got a bad vibe from him.
0: Yes, I'll pass on the message.

0: Okay, you know what? If it makes you happy, I will get the keys back from Jolene, okay?
1: You know, Child Protective Services called the house today. They wanted to inform you that the case against Mr. Walker had been dropped.
2: That's great.
1: Kevin, did you file charges against Ethan?
2: No. No, absolutely not. Look, I like Ethan. I was concerned for him, so I inquired about the case. That is all. Sarah, look. You and I have been going through some big changes. We moved away from our friends and our family, and you are on some pretty serious medication. And I have been working very long hours. I'm sorry. I should have told you about Ethan. I'll do my best to include you with these kind of things, okay?
1: What about your sister?
3: We will sort it out, I promise.
0: I love you. Now let's eat, please.

0: Where is everybody?
1: It's Ethan. He's gone.
0: What?
1: He had some sort of aneurysm.
0: But he's so young and healthy.
2: Aneurysms strike at any age.
1: Anyway, the school's closed today.

0: the update. And hey, thank you for covering my shift. I owe you. All right. Now you're holding up.
1: It's still just such a shock.
0: Yeah. So Ethan was admitted into hospital late last night with a bad headache. If he'd been a few hours earlier, maybe, but the thing with the brain hemorrhage is once it starts, it's pretty fast.
1: It's horrible.
0: Yeah.
1: Please, babe, I don't want to see anybody.
0: Of course, I got it.

0: Alec, it is not a good time. We had a friend pass away last night.
1: I think you did something to my dog, Sonny. In fact, I'm certain of it, and I'm going to make sure you get punished for it.
0: Between Alec and the rest of the street, we are going to have to move.
2: Why, what was that? What happened?
0: I have been nice to him over and over and over, and he cannot take a hint.
2: Abe.
0: I'm sorry. I'm sorry. I'm sorry.

0: You really need to upgrade your coffee, Kev.
1: Is there anything about this house you actually like?
2: They don't even like coffee.
0: I'll bring you some of my special blend. You know, this kitchen is amazing, but you need a light fixture or something.
1: I like this kitchen the way it is. Don't you, Kevin?
2: Yeah, well, we can talk about it.
1: Excuse me. Hey, Liz. Yeah, I'm on my way. Okay. I'm gonna go meet Liz in town for lunch.
2: I'll drive you.
1: No, it's okay. I already called a cab. Bye, guys.
3: Have fun.
2: Don't be late for the gala.
1: I won't.
2: Love you.

0: Hi.
1: Hello, love.
0: Oh. Liz, I'm happy to see you.
1: And I you. There you go, your favorite.
0: Thank you. What'd you get me? Ooh, yum.
1: So.
2: What's going on at home?
0: She's driving me crazy.
2: Still?
0: Yes, she's there all the time. She's renovating our brand new house. And Kevin's letting her, and he's always
2: Sarah,
0: on her side.
2: Sarah, you have to talk to him.
0: He's never home. Plus, you know I'm not good at that stuff.
3: No, I know, but you can't get worked up like this. You have to stay calm.
0: No, I am. I am, and I've been taking care of myself. And he's good at keeping up with all that, you know? Liz, I love him. I do, but he keeps things from me. Is it me?
3: Sarah, no.
0: Feels like it.
3: No, honey, men are just not good at communicating. And let's be honest, Sarah. You don't know him that well, you know? You had, and it's not a bad thing. You had that whirlwind romance. But you have to take the opportunity, like tonight, this gal, to look into his world. You know, talk to his co-workers. Find out how they see him. Get to know him better, Sarah.
0: You think that's gonna help?
3: Might.
0: Thank you. Thank you for always saying the right things.
3: Oh, you're so welcome. I love you so much. I want you to be happy. You're newlywed. This is the best time of your life.

0: Are you threatening me?
1: I don't take threats lightly.
0: You break into my house, you head upstairs, you enter my room, and you attack me.
1: Attack you?
0: Fortunately for me, I was able to wrestle the knife away from you.
2: A man just said he loved you. What more do you need?
0: I need a few specifics.
2: Because I do.
0: Well, but why?
2: What kind of a question is that?
0: Why do you love me?
2: I just told you. Electricity and friction and because you say things and then you do things and then you say, and I can't define love.
0: Apparently so.

0: Tonight's a big night.
1: Yeah.
0: He's counting on you.
1: For what, exactly?
0: It's important that you make a good impression. Damn. Do you have a mop?
1: Yeah, I'll get it.

0: Now there is the stunning woman I fell in love with. All the old farts on the hospital ward are gonna die of cardiac arrest when they see you. What necklace are you gonna wear?
1: I was thinking the one you gave me.
0: Good, I was hoping you'd say that. May I help you?
1: Please.

0: In closing, I'd like to thank you all for coming and supporting such a worthy cause. Honestly, organizing this charitable event has brought me closer to this community, which I am very thankful for, and has brought me an immense amount of joy. And I know that if you open your hearts and your checkbooks, it'll do the same for you. Without further ado, let's enjoy the party portion of this event. Thank you.
1: Great speech, Kevin.
0: Thank you. Remember when I couldn't string two words together without and ah between them?
1: How can we forget?
2: You had the audience in the palm of your hands. Great job.
0: Thank you. Well, I owe it to you, too. However, that being said, I've noticed that neither of you have donated yet.
1: Oh, hold on. I was waiting to bid on some of the bigger ticket items. Someone wants a new diamond ring.
2: Oh, I wonder who that could be.
1: So, Sarah, how are the children of our future? Is there still hope for humanity?
3: There is, I think, yes.
0: Especially if you're teaching.
2: And speaking of children, any luck yet?
0: We've decided to wait until Sarah's condition stabilizes.
3: I think I clean up rather well, would I not say?
1: There she is. I hear from Kevin you're renovating the place.
2: Yeah, I can't wait to see what you're doing.
3: It's still a work in progress.
2: Excuse me.
0: Sweetie? Hey, where are you going? What's going on?
3: I'm just gonna get a taxi home.
0: Why? What's the matter?
3: Is there anything that we get to do together without your sister being involved?
0: Sarah, this is a special evening for me. I wanted her here.
3: It's wonderful. You share your evening with her.
0: Sarah,

I think perhaps a little too much champagne before the speech.

0: Hey!
1: Who is that?
0: Hey!
1: Mr. Lasky, what the hell are you doing in my backyard at this hour?
2: I remembered where I know you from.
0: What are you talking about?
1: Get off my property.
0: You're fired or I'm calling the police.
2: No, I'm calling the police.

0: Sarah. Sarah.
1: Sarah. Sweetie. It's okay. It's me. It's me. It's me. It's okay. You fainted. Let me get you to bed, okay?
2: Why were you fighting with him out there?
1: What are you talking about, sweetie? I just got back from the gala.
2: No, I saw you. You were fighting with Mr. Lasky.
1: Sarah,
2: out there.
1: You bumped your head. Let me get you to bed.
2: No, I didn't, please. Kevin. Why do you have a needle in the laundry room?
1: Sweetie, what are you talking about?
2: No, Dad, Kevin, please. I saw it. Why would you put it in here?
1: Okay.
2: It was here. I saw it. It was in a little black bag.
1: I will help you.
2: I saw it. No, I saw it. I'm not crazy. I saw it in there.
1: Right. Sarah.
3: Send you to sleep. When you wake up, your heart will no longer be broken. Sarah. It's okay, I'm here.
2: What happened?
3: I found you passed out on the floor last night.
2: What?
3: I tried to overdose on sleeping.
2: No, I thought we had the gala last night.
3: Sweetie, we're going to have to monitor the pills that you're taking. But I found you unconscious on the floor. I was terrified. I stayed up all night watching you.
2: I don't remember that.
3: Sarah, I think you need to see someone.
2: Like another doctor?
3: A psychiatrist.
2: Kevin, I'm not crazy.

0: crazy.
1: No, no, no, no, no, no. I just want to make sure that your condition hasn't caused any cognitive impairment, that's all.
2: Kevin, is she okay?
0: Why is she here?
1: I called her. She's worried about you. She's fine.
3: Hey, you two want breakfast or anything?
4: No, thank you.
5: Okay, hey, why don't you relax? Rest some more, okay?
0: Get that out of here.

0: Alex? Alex!
1: Sarah? Sarah, you okay?
2: Yeah.
3: You are?
1: This is my sister-in-law.
3: Richardson, is it?
1: Jolene Richardson.
3: Please wait outside.
1: It's fine.
3: So how did you find Mr. Lasky?

0: this morning to bring him a cup of coffee, like I do sometimes, and...
1: When I went out into the garage, he was just sitting there.
2: Do you know how he died?
3: We really can't say this early on in the investigation. But he was there for more than a few hours. I think it's best if you come downtown to give a full statement. Would you like us to notify your husband?
1: Yes, please.
3: You might want to get dressed.
1: Right. Excuse me.

0: Still no sign of the dog?
1: No.
0: When was the last time you saw Mr. Lasky?
1: We had a housewarming party, and I saw him for a minute outside. And last night in our backyard.
0: And where was your husband?
2: Dr. Richardson, I understand you have my wife.
3: Take him to interrogation B.
2: Thank you.
0: Okay.
4: Honey, are you all right?
0: Dr. Richardson?
2: Yes. My wife is very sick. She should be home in bed. Do you mind explaining to me what this is about? Why there are police in my backyard?
0: I'm afraid your wife found your gardener, Mr. Lasky, dead in your garage, sir.
2: How did this happen?
5: We can't discuss the case.
2: I see. Well, my wife has a medical condition. She's heavily medicated. I hardly think this is the right time to be questioning her.
1: Please, it's fine. I will answer any question that you want.
0: She's free to go. I'll be in touch. If you can remember anything else, call me, day or night.
6: Thank you.

0: Kevin, you saw Alec at the house last night, right?
1: What? Sweetie, I was at the gala all night, and I was asleep with you.
0: Right, no, we went to the gala, and then I came home, and I did laundry.
1: No, honey, don't you remember? Last night was the gala. 2 nights ago, I found you on the laundry room floor.
0: That was 2 nights ago?
1: Yes, babe. Here.
2: Sarah, love. I can't believe this is happening again. This is what happened to her mother.
0: What are you talking about?
2: Sarah's mother was bipolar.
3: Bipolar? Thank God you found her in time.
1: I don't know what I would have done if I hadn't.
2: Don't even think that.
0: Hey. It's gonna be okay.

sister lived up there. She told me all about it. How you skipped town after your wife committed suicide. Camilla Cunningham. That was, you went by Cunningham in those days, didn't you? Get off my property. Yeah, what was you with the police think?

0: Kathy.
1: Whoa.
0: Kathy, I think Kevin killed Alec and his dog and maybe Ethan.
1: Are you okay? I've never seen you like this.
0: Honestly, I think I'm losing my mind, like I'm going crazy or something.
1: Hang on.
2: Oh my God.
0: I need your phone in your car.
1: You can't drive like this.
0: Yes, I can. I'm fine. I feel good, actually.
1: What are you gonna do?
0: I'm gonna go to Newton. I'm gonna find out what happened to Camilla Cunningham.
1: I'm going with you.
0: No, you're not. You're already too involved.
1: Who the hell is Camilla Cunningham?
3: You need to eat. The stress is getting to you.
4: I'm not hungry.
3: Can you handle this?
4: I'm handling it, aren't I?
3: You're slipping up.
4: You know what? I don't need to hear this right now.
3: You made a mistake with the gardener.
4: He was on to us.
3: He's old and senile.
4: He was gonna ruin everything.
3: Do you need me to finish this?
4: No, I don't. I told you I'm handling it.
3: Look, you handled Alec. That was sloppy.
4: What the hell was I supposed to do, Jolene? He was yelling in the backyard.
3: I thought you said that this time would be perfect.
4: It will be.
3: We need to clean up this mess, and fast.
1: Promise me you'll at least talk to the police first?
0: Yeah. I'm sorry I doubted you.

0: think Mr. Lasky was killed, and I think my husband has something to do with it.
1: Detective Geller checked your husband's whereabouts in the night in question. There are many people who can place him at the gala until well into the wee hours.
0: I saw him that night.
2: Maybe the meds you're taking are skewing your memory.
0: No, I remember this. It'll be your word against his.
2: You having marriage problems?
0: No.
2: It looks like you're trying to pin a murder charge against your husband without any evidence.
0: Listen, I'm telling you, there is a video on my husband's computer that shows him arguing with Mr. Lasky right before he died.
2: Without evidence, we can't do anything.
0: I'll get it.

Hi, excuse me. Excuse me. I know this sounds weird, but would you mind if I use your computer? Please, it's actually a big emergency. Wow. Change things? Thank you.

0: Who are you?
1: May I come in?
2: No.
3: Mrs. Thack! Mrs. Thack, please, I really need to speak with you.
4: This is important. This is about Camila. Please, I might be in trouble.
2: Come on in.
0: Watch your step, okay?

0: Yes, that's right. You're the spitting image of my daughter. They were high school sweethearts. He just adored her. They made such a lovely couple, didn't they?
1: Do you mind if I ask what happened?
0: He was distracted with med school, and Camilla was very needy. She became lonely.
1: Did Kevin hurt her?
0: No. No.
1: I
0: have so many regrets. The last time I saw my daughter, she was so disconnected and completely isolated. All she did was paint all day long.
2: It's one of my most prized possessions.
1: Is it by someone?
2: Just something I inherited.
1: Do you mind if I ask where these pictures were taken?
0: Oh, at their home. It's been torn down since. And how do you know Kevin?
1: I'm his wife.
0: I thought so.
1: It looks like he never really got over Camilla.
0: She was the love of his life.
1: Excuse me. Kathy, hi, is everything okay?
3: Hey, listen, I gotta tell you about your Aunt Liz. She's been badly injured.
1: What? How?
4: She had a bad fall.
1: Is she in the hospital?
4: No, we just got back. Sarah.
3: This was intentional.
1: Can I talk to her?
3: Yeah, here she is.
5: Here. Sarah?
1: Liz.
5: It's just a broken bone. It's not life-threatening. Please don't worry.
1: I am so sorry. This is all my fault.
5: No, it is not. Sarah, this is a very dangerous situation. And I want you to promise me you're going to take care of yourself.
6: Don't you do anything reckless.
1: Mrs. Thack, thank you so much for your time. Thank you.

0: So I guess we should talk about the book. Even though I know your opinion on it.
1: It's not that I didn't like it, or that I didn't agree. It just didn't sound like you. The you that I remember.
0: What do you mean?
1: Your first book was all about opening yourself up to love. It spoke to me. The randomness of a chance meeting. The spark of a first kiss. The unexplainable but undeniable chemistry. But as you pointed out with my track record, I'm not an expert in that area.
2: What's so funny?
3: No, it's too embarrassing.
2: Oh, come on. You have to say it now. It's not fair.
3: You and me walking along the beach holding hands. I've had this dream for so long.
2: Are you serious?
3: Come on, growing up, I had a huge crush on you.
2: No, you didn't. I was always so mean to you, though. I was calling you names all the time, Randy, for one.
3: Well, I was forever sporting the baseball cap and pigtails.
2: That's true.
3: But you weren't always mean to me. Remember that one time when Jeremiah got sick after that pie eating contest and he couldn't go on the brother-sister go-kart race with me? And you saw how disappointed I was and you offered to take his place.
2: I felt bad for you, you know? Besides, I thought it was fitting. I mean, you were like a little sister to me back then.
3: And now?

0: Detective Ruthers.
1: There's no evidence linking your husband to a murder.
0: Listen, what about Ethan Walker? We started working together. We became friends. He ended up dead.
2: It's a hell of a coincidence.
0: I know.
1: Ruthers, we have nothing to take to the DA.
2: If you want this to stick, gotta get us more.
0: What about his first wife, Camila Cunningham? Can't you reopen her case?
1: No.
0: Why?
1: Because there's no sign of foul play. Can you think of anything else? At least until we get Alex's toxicology report. And if it tests positive, we can try and trace the drug back to your husband or the hospital.
2: That could get us a search warrant.

Kevin? Kevin?

0: Honey, you're home.
1: Looking for something?
0: I need to be back. Where you been?
1: We were concerned. I was visiting a friend.
0: What friend?
1: A friend of yours, actually. Mrs. Thek. I know. She was a bit freaked out when she saw me too, but I think we really bonded over all the stories about Camila. Your wife, you know, the first one. Were you drugging her like you drug me?
0: I don't know what you're talking about.
1: No, you know exactly what I'm talking about, Kevin. See, I wasn't playing along as Camila, the doting wife, so you started doping me on hallucinogenics.
2: Sarah, I think
1: you might... No, shut up, Jolene. That's what happened to Camila, right? Is you just drugged her day after day after day till finally you took it too far and she died.
0: Wrong. I could never hurt her. But you're not her. I see that now. I see that you can never be her. Isn't that right, Jolene?
1: Let me handle this.

0: What were you looking for? We deleted that video footage you found. The murder weapon.
1: Murder weapon? A murder weapon? After all, there's nothing suspicious about a doctor with a syringe.
0: Killed Ethan. Somebody's been doing their homework.
1: Everything I did was for you. Everything. I was prepared to give you the world. Give you my heart. Give you my soul. Could you not see that?
0: That's because we're family now, Sarah.
1: We could have been together forever. And you ruined it. Do you remember our vows? Till death do us part. You're still my wife, Camilla. Nothing changes that.
0: You're sick.
1: I love you. So I'm not gonna let you suffer. I promise I'll make it quick. Hold her. Hold her still.
2: Ah!

0: Alex's toxicology report came back. That's how we knew we had him.
1: She'll never get out. Everything you told us checked out. Looks like Kevin went off the deep end after he lost his wife.
2: Did he kill her?
1: No.
0: She's the one that got away. I'll wrap things up here.

0: Shall we get down to business?
1: Right, yeah. Your drawdown against sales would be $600 a week.
0: Oh.
1: Is that okay?
0: Oh, yeah.
1: And there's no need to cause any trouble right off the bat, right?
0: Excuse me?
1: Your skirt.
0: What about my skirt?
1: It's a little short. You know, the four P's?
0: Sorry, the four P's?
1: Prudent to appear as professional as possible.
0: That's three P's.
1: No, it isn't.
0: Yeah, prudent, professional, possible. Three.
1: Well, I always counted appear to be a P. But, you know, you're right. You're absolutely right. Appear is an A.
2: Did you bring Kitty in?
3: Tim put her in the garage for the party.
2: No, he didn't, because the garage door was locked. You have to go get her.
3: She'll be fine.
2: She's gonna get eaten by coyotes.
3: I've been in the coyote that tried.
2: Go, you have to go.
3: No!

0: Are you threatening me?
1: I am.
0: I don't take threats lightly. You break into my house, you head upstairs, you enter my room, and you attack me.
1: Attack you?
0: Fortunately for me, I was able to wrestle the knife away from you.

0: I've never had my decorations up before Thanksgiving.
1: It's never too early for Christmas, Mr. Conrad.
0: Right you are, my boy, right you are. There's one other family that also believed it was never too early for Christmas. They lived in a magical place called Bramble.
1: Why was it magical?
0: Just the feeling of the place. The town was named after the Bramble family. My mother grew up there. You should have seen it decorated for Christmas.
2: Okay, you two. Sorry to break up the decorating, but it's time for you to get your backpack, and it's time for Mr. Conrad to get some sleep.
1: 1 minute. Wow, these are cool. Who's GFC Jr.?
0: My son, the artist, Greg Jr., he made this. And my daughter, Molly, the engineer, she made this one when they were about your age.
1: Where are they now?
0: Oh, I haven't seen them for a very long time.
1: Why?
0: I wasn't around much when they were young.
3: Hey, Scout. Backpack.
1: Okay, Mom.
3: Okay.
2: You should call your children, Mr. Conrad.
0: I'm not too sure they'd want to hear from me. I'll try calling them closer to Christmas. I promise.
2: Okay. Thank you again for letting me bring Scout to work today.
0: Stop. I love having him here. He's a great kid.
2: Yes.
0: How is he?
2: His doctors say he's a miracle.
0: Did your insurance cover everything?
2: Well, it was an experimental procedure, so...
0: How much do you owe, Mila?
2: It's a lot.
0: Like?
2: It's $100,000. It's worth it. Gave Scout his second chance.
0: Thank you.
2: My son is healthy. That's all I need.
4: Scout? You ready, hon?
5: Yeah, Mom.
2: It's hard to place a new healthcare aide around the holidays, but anything you have, really anything at all, I would appreciate it. Yes, thank you so much.
6: I'm coming!
2: Scout, homework.
1: After this chapter.
7: Hi.
8: Willa Fairchild?
7: Yes?
8: Registered mail.
7: Oh, thank you.
2: Buddy. I'm serious.
1: Everyday Sam's best friend's dog was kidnapped. And it's not the first one in the neighborhood.
2: What in the world?
1: What's a notice to
2: beneficiaries and claimants.
1: What does that mean?
2: Mr. Conrad left me something in his will.
1: After he died? What did he leave?
9: $100,000. Who is this person?
2: Her name is Willa Fairchild. She was Dad's nurse during his last few months.
9: And he left her $100,000 and left us...
2: Something much more valuable than money. Finn. Finn.
10: Dear Willa, I can't thank you enough for everything you did for me. You and Scout are very lucky to have each other. You made the right decision to put your family

0: first. You gave your son a second chance. Now it's your turn. This has to be a mistake.
1: Finn!
2: Leaving us when we were kids wasn't enough, huh? Never calling, never reaching out, and now this?
1: Look, I get it, okay? He didn't call when he was sick, he didn't reach out, he didn't want us to know.
2: Or maybe she kept him from reaching out, the nurse. He drew up a brand new will days before he died, and he left the entire estate to her?
3: Come on, you hear about these caregivers taking advantage of their patients all the time.
4: Finn, I...
3: What other explanation could there be?
4: That we were never in the will. And we were never going to be. Look, Finn, there's something else you need to know. It appears that our father arranged for this nurse to have an all-expense-paid vacation to a bed and breakfast called Bramble House in Oregon. 2 weeks over Christmas.
5: No.
0: Don't wait till it's too late like I did to figure out what you want in life. Be Scout's example. Promise me.
6: What does that mean?
0: It means that he's an incredibly thoughtful man.
6: What if I'm not all the way better yet?
0: Okay, so the doctor said you can do anything you want now, right? So we will just take it at your speed. Look, maybe Mr. Conrad is right. We both got a second chance, and we shouldn't waste it. Maybe this can be the Christmas we deserve after everything we've been through the last 2 years. What do you say?
6: Yeah?
7: Yeah, so I talked to the lawyer, and she said that if we want to contest the will, that we need to prove that the nurse used undue influence or deception to get the money. And we need to do it before the end of the year, December 31st.
1: How would we do that?
7: Well, I'm having her draw up an injunction to stop the will from getting paid out, and I'm gonna go confront this nurse and tell her to back off, or we will take her to court and we will win.
1: Do you really want to do that?
5: He's still our father. I mean, don't we have to find out if this woman was taking advantage of him?
7: I can't rest unless I look her in the eye and find out the truth.
6: Every day, Sam found out who kidnapped the neighborhood dogs. But now, the kidnapper is him.
1: How exciting.
8: Hey, buddy, I don't think that you have looked up since we left the airport. Why don't you check out your window? Look at the sky. Look how clear the air is.

0: It's pretty different than the city, huh?
1: Scout, isn't this beautiful?
2: Whoa, look at all those lights.
1: Oh, the lights.
3: Hello? Can we help you with that?
4: I'm fine, thank you.
3: Please, we have four hands.
5: Oh, are you Willa and Scout?
4: Oh, hi, I'm Mabel Bramble, your host. Welcome.
5: Please, come in. Oh, this is just the worst time of year to be on the injured list.
1: How did you do it?
5: Horseback riding. It's just not Christmas until the tree is trimmed.
1: Really? I think it looks beautiful. And, you know, we can help. You can just put us to work.
2: My mom loves to decorate.
4: Absolutely not. You're my guests.
5: All right.
4: Let's find this register, and then I'll give you the tour. My family's lived here for 130 years. It'll be you, our town Santa, and then just one other guest. Those pictures are of my relatives who founded Bramble after Oregon was settled.
2: Did they all live in this house?
4: They sure did. All right, let's continue. We have games for those extra snowy days. We have skates in lots of sizes for the rink that's just

0: Just down the road. In the afternoons, I leave treats, hot chocolate, cookies. Welcome to Bramble House. This is magic.
1: Definitely.
0: I read that there's a hike that starts right out in back of Bramble House. What do you think? Hey, buddy. I love how much you read, but we came somewhere entirely new. So let's get outside and have some adventures, okay? What do you think if we go get some marshmallows and roast them in the outdoor fire pit?
1: Marshmallows?
0: Mm-hmm.

0: So good.
1: Mm-hmm.
0: Hey, Mom. Mm-hmm. Will Santa know we're here?
1: Yes, I wrote him a letter.
0: You know, I'm fine with just his presents this year. You don't have to get me extra.
2: Why do you say that?
0: Well, you don't have a job right now. So,
2: you don't need to worry about that, okay?
1: Everything is going to be fine.

0: Hello? Oh, hey. Sorry, I'm so late. I couldn't find a gas station, and then I lost my GPS signal out on those back roads. This is Bramble House, right? And you're Mabel?
1: No, I'm Willa. I'm just a guest. I'm Willa Fairchild. Mabel, I think, already went to bed, but I can figure out how to check you in.
0: You're Willa Fairchild.
1: She probably left you a key right here. Although she probably wouldn't want me just handing it to a stranger. Let me make sure that she has your name in the book. What is your name?
0: It's Finn.
1: Finn Knightley. You're right here. Then you are who you say you are. I'll show you up.
0: Actually, I need to ask you a question.
1: Okay, I'm not sure I'm gonna be able to answer it.
0: No, I think you can. I think

0: What did you decide? How are we going to do this?
1: Miss Fairchild? You...
2: Mom? Oh. Sweetheart.
3: I woke up and I couldn't find you.
2: I'm so sorry. You were in a strange place all by yourself. I'm sorry. Can I take you back to bed? Okay. This is Finn. He's a new guest at Bramble House. Can you say hi? Okay, let's go. Grab your stuff. I'll show you your room.

0: Scout? Scout?
1: I didn't want to turn on the light and wake you up.
2: But, Mom? Mm-hmm.
1: Was that guy from last night? Was his full name Finn Knightley?
3: Yeah.
1: He's the illustrator of Everyday Sam. He's staying here. Can we ask him about his next book? Maybe he'll be at breakfast. Come on.
3: Scout. Pajamas.
2: Mom, look.
4: Well, hi there.
5: Mabel said the town Santa was staying here. Hi.
4: Hi.
5: I'm Willa, and this is my son, Scout.
4: Well, hi, Scout. Nice to meet you. You know, my real name is Ken. Did you know that Santa had helpers all over the world collecting Christmas wishes from kids? Oh. Well, my favorite thing in the whole world to do is hear those wishes. You got yours yet?
1: My Christmas wish already came true.
4: Really?
1: But maybe there's a few toys I could add in?
4: Sure thing, and I'll get them to the big guy. But here's my question. Does anyone else smell bacon?
5: Your favorite. Let's go get some.
6: Mabel, let me help you
7: no,
6: with that.
7: No, I'm fine. Thank you for asking.
6: Well, this is amazing. Everything looks delicious.
7: Can I get anybody coffee, tea, marshmallows?
5: We roasted some last night, and...
7: Did you put the garland on the steps, too?
5: I couldn't sleep. Fixing things up relaxes me.
7: I do the decorations and the dessert. What you did was very thoughtful. Don't do it again.
6: Yes, ma'am.
5: She is tough. I got
8: yours. Not too tough. We grew up together. I've been living in Portland for the last 20 years, but I always come back to Bramble to be Santa. She's just mad that she hurt herself ice skating.
6: Ice skating? She told me horseback riding.
8: Oh, she's always been a slippery one. Hi.
4: Good morning, I'm Ken.
9: Hey, Finn. Morning.
6: Good morning. My son has discovered that you are the illustrator of one of his favorite books. He's a huge Everyday Sam fan.
9: Is that so?
1: I've read the first 10 books twice, and I'm on the 11th. Are you here working on the next one?
9: I am. Actually, the one that comes out next.

0: Christmas.
1: Yeah. I'm doing some sketching later today in the park, if you'd like to check it out.
2: Oh, thank you, but no, we're planning a mellow day, and...
3: You guys don't want to miss the Christmas stroll.
4: The Christmas stroll? Mr. Conrad said it was awesome.
3: Yes, and it starts today.
1: And I can always use help with a stand-in for Sam. When I'm drawing, you'd actually be doing me a huge favor.
4: I get to be Sam?
2: Well, I guess we'll be joining you.
1: Right.
5: This place will be great for your book, right?
1: Yeah, it's beautiful.
5: What should I do?
1: Why don't you go stand with those carolers over there? Pretend you're singing.
5: Is it all right?
6: As long as you stay where I can see you.
1: Perfect.

0: Sorry, I don't mean to disturb you.
1: No, not at all. Please, have a seat.
2: I'm just roughing it out.
0: Really?
2: Yeah, yeah. Come on. Chat.
0: You have a great job. Getting to go to beautiful places and always having a way to record them.
2: Yeah, it is. What about you? What do you do?
0: It's nothing as glamorous as that. I've been working as a health aide.
2: A nurse?
0: Not quite. I did all the coursework, but just...
2: But you didn't want to finish?
0: It's complicated.
2: Yeah. I'm sorry. I don't know your situation, so it must be... You must meet some pretty interesting characters along the way, huh?
0: Mm-hmm.
2: Any that stick out?
0: I'm sorry. I can't really talk about my patients.
2: Oh, yeah, no, of course. I was just thinking that, you know, they must really depend on you and open up. It's kind of like that.
0: Mr. Knightley, I...
2: Finn, please. And, yeah, I know I'm being nosy, but it's just kind of part of my job description to kind of hear people's stories so I can portray them in my work. And you do something I don't know anything about, so...
0: It is sort of like that. Everyone has a story, and when people are laid up or they're hurting and you get them one-on-one, they do tend to open up.
2: What kind of stuff do they say? I know. Okay, I heard it. Well, I just think that you seem like the kind of person that a lot of people would like to talk to.
3: There's a chocolate shop over there, and Mr. Conrad says they have the best hot chocolate here.
4: They do? Well, then let's go get some. It was really nice talking with you.
2: And you.
3: Mr. Knightley's not coming?
2: Oh, no. Call me Finn, please. Well, I would love a hot chocolate if it's okay with...
4: Yeah, please, come with us.
2: Just okay. Let me...
4: Okay.
2: I'll be right there.
5: Angels we have heard on high, sweetly singing over...
2: So, who's Mr. Conrad?
3: He's one of my mom's patients.
6: Scout.
3: What? He was really nice.
0: There were a few days when my childcare fell through, and he was very understanding.
3: We played cards, and he taught me how to bet in poker. We also watched skating on TV. He loves speed skating.
7: He loves skating? He did, huh?
6: He wanted to teach me. He taught his son when he was my age.
7: And he's the one that recommended this place.
0: He spent his first 5 Christmases here, and he had very fond memories.
6: He's the one who gave us this trip.
7: Mm.
0: It was a surprise for me, too.
4: Scout has always wanted to learn how to skate.
7: I could teach him.
0: Oh, I'm sorry, that wasn't what I was saying. I just,
7: No, both of you. Yeah, I mean, I think I saw a rink by Bramble House, and I'm pretty sure Mabel loans out skates, so...
6: Could we?
0: Well, if if Finn has the time, then...
7: Yes, I'd be happy to. Yeah.
8: Hey, I'm Sage. I'm the owner.
0: Nice to meet you. You do amazing work. This is delicious.
8: Oh, thank you. Well, we just love it when families come into town.
0: Oh, we're not. No, he belongs to me.
8: Oh.
7: Yeah, I'm just tagging along for the sugar rush. So.
8: Well, hey, while you're here, you've got to try a sample of our famous chocolate truffles. They are to die for.
3: Can I?
0: Yes. You know, Scout has really loved your Everyday Sam books. A hero in everyday life, that's a great gift to some kids.
7: Wow, thank you. It's nothing like the hard work you do. Patients must be very grateful. Do all of them give you gifts like this?
0: Like this? No, no, never.
7: Why do you think Mr. Conrad did?
0: Well, because we connected. We shared things about our life. We were close. Maybe I should have turned it down.
7: Why did you take it?
0: Honestly, because it's been a very difficult couple of years. And because I promised him I would take every chance I was given.
7: What did the family think?
0: You know, they never reached out. I really wish they had. I could tell them quite a lot, but I'm not sure they cared.
7: We don't really know them. Do you?
0: No, you're right. I don't. I'm sorry. I really shouldn't have opened that door, and that's on me.
7: No, no. I get it. I've been... Yeah. Sorry. I should go finish up some work. I will see you back at Bramble House.
0: Finn, did I say something to
7: offend
0: you?
7: No. It's all good. I should finish up these drawings, and I will see you later.
1: So you didn't tell her about the injection? You didn't confront her?
7: Well, her son stumbled out of bed last night when I was about to, and he's been with her ever since.
9: So she's a mom?
10: A single mom, by the looks of it.
7: You know, her kids met Dad, too.

0: do. I mean, they watch skating together.
1: Play cards. It was so hard for me to hear.
2: So when are you going to tell her about the injunction? We're less than 2 weeks out.
0: If we confront her with the papers too soon, she's going to shut down, and then we won't get the answers we need.
1: We need a confession. I will talk
0: to the owner and see if I can get an extra day or two, and then...
1: start down this road.
0: Malls, don't worry. I got this.
3: Hi. Could I buy a small box of those chocolate truffles?
4: Oh, of course.
3: I want to get a gift as a thank you for the owner of Bramble House.
4: Oh, you two are staying at Bramble House. That's my aunt's place.
3: Mabel is your aunt?
4: Mm-hmm.
3: Well, I was thinking of getting her some ornaments.
4: Oh, she won't like that at all.
3: She's a little controlling.
4: Well, I'll say she likes everything just the way she likes it. She's still mad she hurt herself sledding?
3: Sledding, now. You know, I think I like your aunt more and more every day.
4: You know, my daughter and I were headed out to do some errands. She's about your son's age. You want some company?
3: That'd be nice.
5: Cool. Oh, hey, Finn.
6: Hey.
5: Did I hear that you're a children's book illustrator?
6: Yeah, that's right.
5: Because every Christmas Eve, I do a reading for the kids in town from the night before Christmas. And we try to get a special guest for them. Interested in that?
6: Oh, thanks, but I'm not going to be here through Christmas Eve. Home for the holidays, family.
5: Right, of course. Well, maybe another time.
6: Sure.
3: What about Bramble House? Has it always been a B&B?
4: Actually, it was a family home for generations. Mabel was living there till the recession hit. They had almost put it up for sale. She single-handedly saved it by turning it into a B&B. Honestly, don't know how she does it all alone.
7: Mom, look, it's Finn's book. Can I go in and show Savannah?
3: Of course, sure.
7: There they are.
4: He likes that thing. And you guys seem pretty friendly.
3: Sorry, just kick me. I blurred things out.
7: Look, that's my friend.
8: Really?
7: Yeah, and he's here writing a new book.
4: You're the opposite. Private?
3: I used to be. Yeah, I'm trying not to anymore. I just don't want to miss the world. These are so beautiful. You know what? I think we're going to try a little homemade magic. Hey, Scout. Come here.
7: Let's go. Look at all those presents.
3: Yeah, I bet Mabel is going to try to get all of them in herself, too.
7: He should help.
3: Good idea.
9: What are you doing?
7: Helping.
3: We saw these sitting in your trunk and thought we would help out by bringing them in.
9: I just dropped off a batch and then was going to head back out.
3: Oh. Okay, well, I'm so sorry. I should have asked first. That was my mistake. But since they're all inside now...
9: Yep, right there under the tree.
3: If you ever need anything else or want anything else, just feel free to ask. Never mind.
9: Willa. Thank you.
3: You're welcome.
7: Can we make gingerbread houses now?
3: As long as Mabel doesn't see.
7: Hey, Ben, want to make gingerbread houses with us?
3: No, that's okay. We don't want to disturb you.
6: No. Actually, I would love to. But I gotta warn you, I'm a gingerbread house champion.
7: Are you really?
6: Yep.
3: Well, we will see about that because I think you may have met your witch.
6: Is that so? Well, game on, good sir.
7: Mom, isn't this one great?
3: You guys are amazing. You see, this is what happens when you put two gingerbread experts together.
6: Yeah, it is.
3: Mine, on the other hand, is having some trouble.
6: Can I give you a hand? I think I see the problem.
3: Dang. Yes, please.
6: Okay.
3: Oh, just keep sliding.
6: Extra icing on top there. There we go. And then

0: No,
1: that's what I did.
0: No, I know, but you want to hold it up at the top and hold it to the guys.
1: Okay.
0: Yeah. Sorry I left so abruptly earlier. I'm the one who invited you into town, and it was...
1: No, it was nice. I'm glad we came.
0: Good. And so you two are staying through Christmas?
1: New Year's, and then it's back to reality.
0: What's reality?
1: Scout goes back to school, and hopefully I have a new job by then, because money has been tight.
0: I thought you just finished a job.
1: Well, we've had some extra expenses this year.
0: What kind? I know. I'm sorry. Well, I tell you what, why don't you ask me anything, and I will answer.
2: What's the new plot of the Everyday Sam book?
0: Except that. I am sworn to secrecy. But I'll tell you what, the town carriage ride starts in an hour, and I actually need to draw Sam near horses, because he rides a horse in the next book. So I was wondering if you would want another modeling gig?
2: Are you... Mom, we're going on a carriage ride right now.
0: If it's all right.
1: I guess we're going on a carriage ride.
0: Excellent. Finish this up.
2: Okay.
3: Oh, Christmas tree, your leaves are so unchanged.
2: We're next. I can't wait. This is going to be so much fun. Can I go say hi?
1: Yes, just stay with Savannah and stay right where I can see you, okay?
2: Don't worry, Mom. I got this.
0: He's a great kid.
1: He's really over the moon that you've taken an interest.
0: Well, I like him.
1: Have you ever seen anything like this town?
4: Next up!
0: You're up, bud.
1: Hey, Scout. Look around you and then close your eyes. Okay, put everything you just saw into your brain like a picture. That way you can keep it even after we've gone. Okay, now open them. It belongs to you now. It's been so long since I've seen Scout having such a wonderful time, and now you're drawing a custom portrait of him with Santa.
4: Ho, ho, ho! Merry Christmas!
1: Scout would lose his mind if some version of that ended up in Everyday Sam.
2: Can I tell you my wish?
1: No, because then it won't come true.
2: That's only birthdays. I wish... Can I tell you then?
0: Yeah, sure, why not?
2: I want to stay around.
0: Oh.
1: Okay, well, now I want to know.
2: Too late. Now tell me yours.
0: Oh, well, I haven't made a Christmas wish for quite some time.
5: Well, you are going to have to get started on that soon. That's what Christmas is for, to remind us that wishes can come true.
6: So, skating tomorrow? And maybe make a snowman and...
1: What? You want to do all of that in one day?
6: I want to do everything now. Doctor said go at my speed. Maybe my speed is changing. It's really cool that Finn Knightley wants to teach me how to skate. He's really, really nice, isn't he?
1: He really, really is. Okay, get some sleep.
6: How am I supposed to sleep now?
1: I'm gonna be right across the hall in the library, okay? Hey, buddy, are you sure you don't want to tell me what your Christmas wish was?
6: I want to stay here longer. For as long as we can.
1: It is pretty great, right?
6: It's the best place I ever came to.
1: I love you, Scout. Good night.
6: Good night.

0: You look cozy. Sorry, I didn't mean to startle you. I was just going to, do you mind?
1: Of course. Job market, it's slim pickings.
0: Yeah. Do you ever think

0: About going back and finishing your degree?
1: Yeah, I just don't think that'd be right for me.
0: Right, yeah. I guess managing school and work would be pretty hard, huh? And I guess Scott's dad isn't in the picture?
1: Well, we divorced a few years ago, and now he's a birthday and Christmas card kind of dad. You said that you and your dad weren't close. Was he in your life?
0: He was until I was 10, and then he disappeared 2 days after Christmas one year. The end.
1: And you never saw him again? That's so sad.
0: Is that kind of what happened with Scout's dad? He.
1: It was more gradual. I'm just still trying to figure out how to help Scout through it. If you don't mind, what helped you?
0: My mom, my sister, yeah. A decent stepdad, and my art.
1: You do what you love.
0: You don't love your job?
1: I love the people I've met. Really, it was Mr. Conrad who affected me the most because he showed me that it's okay to want a rewarding life for myself.
0: He said that.
1: He said so many things. I think the thing that stuck with me the most is that I'm Scout's example of how to live. And he encouraged me to do a better job of it than he did with his own children.
0: Oh, look at that.
1: Oh, it's snowing.
0: It's beautiful. Let's go grab our coats.
2: Can I ask, why do you keep asking about Mr. Conrad and my work?
0: Am I?
1: I just feel like you want to hear something bad about it or about me.
0: Oh, no. I think I'm just all out of sorts.

0: What did you decide? How are we going to do this?
1: With what's going on in my own life, I really wanted to say some things to my dad, and I just really wish. Yeah, now it's too late.
2: I could listen to what you wanted to say. That can be very healing, and I'm here.
1: Wow, that's. No wonder people open up to you, tell you their secrets. I mean, being there for people, that's what you love.
2: I don't know if it's that simple.
3: What if it is? It's yours to choose. What's holding you back?
2: Scout might wake up and wonder where I am. And you need to work.
3: Sorry if I said the wrong thing.
2: Oh, you didn't. You didn't. You said incredibly nice things. Look, if you meant it about teaching Scout how to skate, and me, I'd like that.
1: I would be happy to. Tomorrow morning? And you.
2: Okay. Night, Finn.
1: Good night. Good night.
2: Night.
1: Swim.

0: heck is that pan?
1: Excuse me. I'm not here to help or anything, don't worry. You said there were ice skates, so if you could just tell me where they are, then of course you can't just tell me.
0: Okay, if you tell me your sizes, then I can find them for you.
1: I can take it from here.
2: There she is. So maybe we're still on for that catch-up over coffee?
0: Oh, I can't. I have the dishes, I have recycling, and I have a handyman coming at 11.
1: Actually, Scout can handle the recycling, and we will be done skating by 11, so I can wait for the handyman. Look, I know you like to do everything yourself, but you have to admit that when I have helped, it's been useful, so why not let me do it?
0: I'm fine, really.
1: Miss Bramble, I have had half a dozen patients who won't admit they need time to recover. They sound just like you. Now, I think that you should go and have coffee with the man who has been coming here for 22 years, and I'm paid through the end of the week, so you can't throw me out for saying all that.
0: Fine.
1: Fine? That's it?
0: Yeah.
1: Okay then. Well, go get ready.
0: No more ordering around.
1: Quick, go before she changes her mind.
2: Willa, thank you.
1: What are Christmas wishes for? Hey! Found him.
3: Pretty cool rink, huh? Excited. Like nighttime during the day. Okay, here we go.
4: Shoulders back and relax. Just sit in it. Yeah, bend those knees. Gorilla. Yeah, loosen it up. What are you laughing at? You're up next, Gorilla.
5: Just teach one beginner at a time.
4: We're all in this together. So, make the pizza for me. And we're gonna go pizza, pizza, glide. French fries. All right? Step, step, glide.
3: There you go. Good. You got it.
6: Oh, Scout. Are you okay?
7: That was amazing.
4: Kids are natural. Lesson one of ice skating, falling down. Lesson number two, getting back up. There you go, buddy. All right, give me that pizza, pizza, french fries. Push, push, glide.
6: Okay,
4: now,
6: okay.
4: Fun part.
6: All
4: yeah,
6: right.
4: You got this. Hold on tight.
6: Okay.
4: Huh? And then just push.
6: Mm-hmm. Go.
4: Push. You.
6: Okay.
4: Yeah, there you go.
6: I got it.
4: Come on, you got
6: okay.
4: this.
6: One, three.
4: Nice.
6: Oh, there we go.
4: Yeah. Nice and gentle.
6: This is fun.
4: I know. Look at you. Olympics, here you come. There's a new job.
6: Olympics, there oh, I go.
4: Yeah, you okay?
6: Yes.
4: You got a little, Sorry, my hands are cold.
7: Look at me, I'm flying!
6: You're amazing! Go, go, go! Oh, do you know what time it is? I promised Mabel I would be back at the house by 11 for the handyman. Honey, we gotta go, okay?
7: Now? Please, Mom, can I stay?
2: Look, I'll stay.
6: No.
2: No, I'd like to. Yeah, we'll skate around for a bit, and then I'll take him through town. You take some time for yourself. A mom's vacation you don't get. Go.
6: Okay.
2: Yeah?
6: Yeah.
2: Great.
7: Yay.
2: Yeah.
4: There you go. Look at this. Look at your mom. Pretty good, huh?

0: Hi.
1: Hi.
0: Sage. Oh,
1: thank you. Where's Aunt Mabel?
0: She's in town. What are you doing here? She forgot about the cookie bake?
2: Well, it's our annual tradition to make cookies for the book reading on Christmas Eve. It's also our tradition to eat several dozen while we make them.
1: But no Mabel.
0: That's on me. I sent her off to have her annual coffee with Ken.
1: Santa Ken, huh?
0: Okay, wait. You see it too? He's had a crush on my aunt for 20 years.
1: She has no idea?
0: I don't think Ken's ever worked the nerve up to tell her.
1: Or maybe your aunt's too scary.
0: Savannah's coming over later. Where's Scout?
1: With Finn. In fact, they are probably at your chocolate shop right now.
0: With Finn, huh?
3: How do you draw all those things in the books?
4: How do I draw all those things in the books? Well, I learned a few secrets a long time ago from a very special teacher. Basically, all it is modified shapes, okay? So if I'm doing a face, we start off with like a nice, just roughen an oval like that. Two little ovals for the eyes, and then an open triangle for the nose, and then a little line for the mouth, and then you kind of just go all crazy for the hair like that. And then there it is. Give it a title. Every piece of art has a title or a caption, so what do you think it should be called?
3: Scout loves chocolate?
4: Scout loves chocolate. Truth in art. Sounds perfect. There you go. All done. And whoop. Bam. There you go.
3: For me?
4: You bet.
3: Can you do another one?
4: Sure. What would you like to see?
3: How about me skating?
4: Me skating. Sounds good. Why did you want to learn about skating? Was it because of talking to Mr. Conrad?
3: Well, I've always wanted to learn, but he told me a lot about it. And he was really smart. And he told me funny stories.
4: Yeah? What kind of stories?
3: About places he went, people he met, and funny things his kids did when they were my age.
4: Yeah, like what? What kind of things?
3: He showed me some ornaments they made. But I think Christmas made him sad.
4: Yeah? Why do you think that is? Do you know?
3: Because even though they were growing up, I think he wanted to have another Christmas with them.
4: Okay, I think one very last piece. Okay, get in there.
0: I've just been so focused on Scout these last few years, I barely even remember what it's like to have a conversation with a man, let alone date one.
5: Then it's time.
0: Why are we even talking about this? Nothing's happened.
5: Except you're thinking about it.
0: I had a patient who gave me an extraordinary gift. He challenged me to live the life I dream of.
5: So?
0: The problem is, I don't remember what my dreams are. And I don't want to just get by. But what do you do when you've been given a second chance at life and you don't know what to do with it?
5: What if you just took one step? And then another. And then another. All you have to do is ask yourself,

0: That's step one.
1: Scout.
2: Scout loves skating.
1: Scout loves skating. Okay, the Scout Love series, we'll call it. You, I'm our new copywriter. Done.
2: Maybe I could put these together, like a present for my mom. Your drawings and my captions. I could also write a story around them. Or we don't have to. I could do something else.
1: No, I'm sure she would love it. And maybe someday you'll even write your own book.
2: Me? Write a book?
1: Oh, why not? You've read so many. I bet you'd make a great writer. Is that what you want to be when you grow up?
2: I was really sick the last 2 years. I thought I might die.
1: Scout, is...
2: So everyone stopped asking what I wanted to be when I grew up. I had this operation on my heart last May. It was a new kind of operation that they didn't have before, so I was real lucky.
1: Yeah, that's, wow, that's amazing.
2: My mom says we both got a second chance, so maybe I could be a writer.
1: All right, one sec. You're not sure. Yep.
2: What is it?
1: Oh, your mom says that she and Sage are making a lot of cookies.
2: Really?
1: Yeah.
2: Let's go.
1: Let's go. I agree.
2: You know, we have a lot in common. We both like skating and Everyday Sam. And our fathers weren't here for Christmas.

0: Hey, is everything okay? Scout wasn't a problem, was he?
1: No. He's amazing. He's an incredible kid.
0: Thanks. So is there anything wrong?
1: He almost died.
0: What did he tell you?
1: He told me he had a heart operation and that for 2 years.
0: For 2 years, we weren't sure he was going to make it. But now he's just a regular kid.
1: That's what you've been dealing with for the last 2 years.
0: Mm-hmm.
1: And his dad?
0: Well, he doesn't really pitch in. So as the medical bills mounted, Scout and I had to live week to week.
1: And so this holiday,
0: this is a dream, given what we've been through.
1: And your Mr. Conrad, he knew that.
0: And it's more than that. He left us enough money to pay all of Scout's medical bills. $100,000.
1: For the operation.
0: And I don't know how I can ever repay that, except to make sure that Scout has the best life he possibly can, and to take this chance to find what I'm meant to be doing too.
1: That's an incredible gift.
0: I just wish I could tell his children what he's done. You know, how much he changed at the end of his life. When he was younger, he worked hard, but he felt he was a constant source of disappointment to his family, and for some reason thought they would be better off without him. That if he left, his wife could find someone else to love her and raise his kids the way he thought they deserved.
1: But then in the end,
0: at the end of his life, he felt it was the biggest mistake he'd ever made, but it was too late to change it. Leaving his children was the biggest regret of his life.
1: Mr. Conrad, his family, they are so lucky that you were there for him. Anybody would be lucky to have you in their life. I mean, it's no wonder. It's no wonder he wanted you to thrive, to have a second chance. Willa. I need to tell you something, and I should have told you when we first met.
2: What is happening in my house?
1: What is happening? Yeah, we should.
0: Okay.
1: Yeah, we
3: should. Okay. I know this looks bad.
2: You're cooking in my kitchen? Sage, you're my own niece. How could you?
4: Oh, the heck with all that, Mabel. Did you have an accident? Did you hurt your foot?
2: Yes.
4: Right. So can you do all of this by yourself?
2: No.
4: Then either you have to let people help you or nothing's going to get done. Your choice. Are you really that stubborn that you'd rather not have a full Christmas around here?
2: Yes.
4: These people care for you. If you're incapable of seeing that, I'm sorry.
2: Excuse me. Wait.
4: I'm going for a drive.
2: You're angry.
4: No, I'm not. I just don't understand people who can't see what's right in front of them.

0: So I was being a tyrant. And I'm sorry. It's just this place should be so much Christmassier by now, and I just didn't know how to accomplish that on my own. So if you amazing people would like to help me with that, I would welcome that.
1: What can we do?
0: Oh, thank you.

0: Oh, it's beautiful. I brought you something.
1: You did?
2: Rock, paper, scissors.
1: Oh my goodness, what is this?
3: Early Christmas present.
1: You remembered. Oh, it's incredible. Thank you.
3: Thank you. Look at what you did.
1: No, this is what we did. And hats off to your aunt for letting us.
3: Hats off to you. She's been different since you came. And someone else has changed too. He's wonderful with Scout.
1: You two seem pretty cozy. You still thinking about all that? My head knows it's crazy, but I'm trying to do what I promised. You know, follow my heart, embrace my life, take a chance.
3: There you go.
1: I went a little crazy and bought all sorts of treats for all of you. Oh, just look at that. Now it looks like Christmas. Thank you.
4: So the $100,000 was to pay for medical bills? Seriously?
5: She's a healthcare aide with a kid and a mountain of bills just struggling to get by. Dad
6: gave her way out.
3: Or she's lying to you.
5: It was the son that told me.
3: Wait, sorry. So now you're bonding with her son?
5: Mom, just listen.
4: Look, I don't know what's going on there, but it sounds to me like she's got you turned around like she did Dad.
5: It's not what you think. Dad opened up to her.
6: Told her that he regretted so much what he had done to
5: us. And in his own mind, he thought at the time that he was helping Mom so she could get married, so that there would
6: be someone there for her, for us.
3: Or she's on to you, and she knows exactly what to say to push your buttons.
5: She's not like that, all right? And this was never about the money. Money which we don't need, by the way. Now, it's time to let all of this go. I'm not sure under the injunction. I'm not gonna pursue it, and neither should you.
4: So what, that's it? You're just gonna come back to Seattle for Christmas and forget about it?
5: I'm gonna stay here for Christmas. I'll see you at New Year's in Seattle. We'll raise a glass for Dad and think of the good times we did have with him. All right? You have a good Christmas.
6: I'll call you.
3: Ben,

0: Okay, you can stop. You've done enough.
1: But tomorrow's Christmas Eve. I want it all to be perfect for you.
0: You know you act like you like doing this?
1: I do. Is that completely crazy?
0: Yes. Now, come on. Come have some of this.
1: No, I really shouldn't.
0: Three different kinds of chocolate?
1: Okay, if you insist. Mm-hmm.
0: Oh, Willa.
1: It's a sickness, I know.
0: Yeah.
1: Thank you. I don't know how you do this.
0: Oh, it's just an old family recipe.
1: I mean, running this place single-handedly, even before you broke your ankle. How do you do it alone?
0: Can I tell you a secret?
1: Mm-hmm.
0: I didn't break my ankle horseback riding.
1: No.
0: That's just what I've been saying. Mm. I did it walking down the stairs, holding laundry, while on the phone with a prospective guest.
1: So you know it's too much.
0: Yeah. I just didn't know what to do about it, or how to ask for help. Kim was right.
1: Okay. Can I be completely inappropriate?
0: Mm-hmm.
1: Ken likes you.
0: Oh, I know. I've known since high school.
1: Well, do you like him back?
0: I do.
1: Then what's the problem?
0: What if he uproots his life and then it doesn't work out? No. I'd rather just bury myself in so much work that I couldn't possibly be open to a relationship.

0: way it won't happen and no one gets hurt.
1: Or bury yourself in caring for your child. Scout's been very sick the last 2 years. He's better now, but I think I've used it as an excuse
0: to not join the world.
1: And the truth is, I'm starting to feel that there is a bigger picture for me, and I just don't know how to get at it.
2: You know, maybe you're just looking at this the wrong way. You're not a nurse. You're a caretaker. I mean, just look what you've done around here. It's not a job to you. It's who you are. You're a caretaker.
1: Okay.
2: Okay. You want to have a cup of tea?
1: Sure.
2: Good.

0: Hey, buddy. Let me talk to you for a minute. What do you think if maybe I didn't look for another healthcare job?
1: What kind of job would you get?
0: Maybe something completely different. Maybe something not in Minneapolis. Do you think you would miss the city if that happened?
1: Could we move here?
0: Is that what you want?
1: If I could live at a place like this, I wouldn't miss Minneapolis at all.
0: Okay.
2: Oh, hey, Ken.
3: Yeah.
2: You know how you told me about the book reading on Christmas Eve? Well, it looks like I'll be available now, so if there's still an opening.
3: Absolutely. We'd love to have you.
2: Great. Yeah.
0: Hi. I'll be downstairs in a bit.
2: Well, actually, I'm here for Scout.
0: What do you need Scout for?
2: Would you mind if we didn't tell you?
0: Where will you be?
2: We'll be in the craft room, but we'd really appreciate it if you didn't come in.
0: So many Christmas secrets. Okay, go ahead. How long will you have me?
2: Don't worry about it. I got this. You take some time for you. Do something that will make you happy.

0: All right, so you wanted to put all these drawings together for your mom, right? So I did a few more, but you know what they need?
1: Captions?
0: Mm-hmm. You wouldn't happen to know any good writers, would you?

0: Scout loves his mom. Sure does. Perfect.
1: I was thinking about doing a back page that says Merry Christmas. What do you think?
0: I think... What? Mm-hmm. Whoa.
2: I'm never gonna get to the Olympics if I don't practice.
3: Tighten your skates.
4: We might as well learn how to skate if this is gonna be our rink.
5: Your rink?
4: Mom's taking a job here at Bramble House.
2: No, I never said that.
4: Well, what about all those questions? Moving out of Minneapolis? Taking a new job? Come on, Mom.
5: Is he right?
2: Well, what if this is where I'm supposed to be? What if this is who I'm supposed to be? And what if anything is possible? Come on, hurry up!
5: There we go.
2: You did so great! If you do stay, I think you're gonna have to come back and give me more lessons. Because otherwise, I'll never keep up with that kid.
5: Well, then I guess I'll just have to stay. I'll keep up with him. Here we go. Boy, I'm going for you.
4: Best week ever!
5: I thought that was for me.
2: Not yet. You didn't get to that point.
5: I didn't get that yet. You feel those ankles yet? You did great.
2: So
5: proud
2: of you.
0: Molly. What are you doing here?
6: Me? You're the one who's off on some sort of family adventure with the woman who stole from our father.
0: She didn't steal from us, I told you.
6: Well, I got here just in the nick of time, didn't I?
0: What? Okay, would you stop? What are you gonna do?
6: I'm going to do what you couldn't do. Confront her.
0: Okay, please. No, just stop. Listen. I have feelings for this person. No, okay, I know. But please, really, I think that I could... Okay, what if you're wrong, huh?
6: Well, then why don't we just tell her the truth? And see what she says?
0: What, that I came here to find out if she stole from us, that I've been lying to her? She trusts me now. She's opened up to me. I've opened up to her, and...
6: Except for the fact, Finn, that you've been lying about who you are this whole time. Look, we have a week, and then we will never be able to contest this again. If you let this go, you will regret it.
0: Okay, fine, but... Just let me do it in my own way, on my own time, all right? And then we will both get our answers.
4: What are we buying?
2: Well, we made so many new friends this week, I didn't even think to pack gifts. So something for Mabel and Sage and Savannah and Finn.
4: And Ken.
7: What? We're gonna get something for Santa?

0: I bet no one else thinks of that.
1: I think you're right. So which one should we work on first?
0: Ben's.
1: Okay, then let's do Mabel's.
0: And then Ken's and Sage's.
1: And then Ken's and
2: Sage's.
1: Hey
2: there. I didn't see you back at Bramble House.
1: Well, I figured you would be busy with your sister.
2: Oh, yeah, she's just resting back in her room.
0: I thought you were going to Seattle to see her for Christmas.
2: Well, I was, and then there's just a little change in plans.
0: Because you wanted to stay here with us longer? There is a display I wanted to go look at in the store. Can I see it?
1: Sure. Okay. Hey, is everything okay?
2: Oh, yeah. I just really enjoyed our time together, Willa.
1: Yeah, me too.
2: And I don't want it to end. I mean, if you felt the same way too.
1: I do. And I don't really know what that would look like or how that would work.
2: But you would want to if we could make, you know, I can work from anywhere. Not that I'm, later, can we meet up in the library?
1: Sure.
2: Yeah.
1: Yeah.
0: There's a poster with Ken on it in the store window.
2: No.
1: Really? What are you two?
0: We should get back and get ready.
2: Ready for what? I don't know.
1: Oh. All right, I won't ask any questions.
2: Yep. Move along. Come in.
3: Well?
2: I started the ball rolling.
3: What does that mean? Wow, you didn't say anything. Finn.
2: I'm gonna tell her just after this thing tonight, okay? Just let me get through this before...

0: What did you decide? How are we going to do this?
1: Before she hates me and never wants to speak to me again.
2: Why don't you come with me?
1: Meet Willa, talk to her, talk to Scout. I think you'll see what I see.
3: You threw the papers out? You better tell her. Tonight. Because if you don't, I will.
4: Did you know that this book, The Night Before Christmas, was a gift from the writer to his daughter? After we read the poem, we'll celebrate the holiday with homemade Christmas cookies.
5: And there's one more extra special treat. We have with us tonight the illustrator from the Everyday Sam books, Mr. Finn Knightley.
4: Shall we get started? 'Twas the night before Christmas when all through the house not a creature was stirring, not even a mouse.
1: So I think what Everyday Sam shows us is that any kid can be a hero in their own life. And right here in Bramble, I met a hero of my own. And his name is Scout Fairchild. Scout, can you stand up, please? Scout here has a very special gift that he would like to share with us tonight. And it is his very first book.
6: I had a great time in Bramble this week because my mom brought me here. So, Merry Christmas, Mom. You're the best.

0: There you go.
1: Get your milk.
0: There you are. You make a good team.
1: We do.
0: Maybe I could help you clean up.
1: Maybe I'd be okay with that.
0: Really?
1: Maybe I should have said that a long time ago.
0: Well, better late than never.
2: And afterwards, all these kids came up to me to see Finn's drawings. Can you believe it?
3: I saw that. It was an incredible gift. And now it is time to go straight to bed.
2: It's Christmas Eve. Can I open one present?
3: No, because you had a big night and because Santa still has to come.
2: Real Santa?
3: Real Santa.
4: Excuse me.
3: Go ahead, go get your toothbrush.
2: Okay.
3: Okay. Hello. We didn't get to officially meet earlier, and your brother has been so kind to me and my son. I'm Willa Fairchild.
4: I know who you are. My full name is Molly Conrad. And Finn's full name is Gregory Finnegan Conrad Jr. Knightley's just his professional name. We're both great Conrad's children.
3: So you're Molly, and Finn is Greg Jr.? Well, why wouldn't he tell me that?
4: Because he wanted to find out the truth about what you did to our father.

0: what I did to him.
1: Conning him into leaving you $100,000.
0: You think I conned him? Finn thinks I conned him?
1: He had a lawyer draw up an injunction to file against you.
0: No, Finn wouldn't...
2: Molly, stop. Willa.
0: Did you do this?
3: No, Molly...
0: You thought I stole from you? So you came here to what? To get close to me and then...
3: No. I told Molly that you didn't do anything wrong. I understand that now.
0: Now? So it's true. You came here to expose me as a fraud, as a fake.
3: No. Okay, it started like that, but after...
0: It started like that? What about Scout? You would do this to a 9-year-old?
3: Of course not. Look, let me explain...
0: You know what? I am sorry to disappoint you both, but I am not interested in your money. Okay, you can keep it. If you want to know what I did, I listened to him. Everything that he did, from staying away after he left your mother to keeping the ornaments that you made for him, he did because he loved you. And maybe he made a mistake, but he loved you both so much. And that's the truth. Excuse me.
3: Wait.
0: Goodbye, Finn.
3: So congratulations, you got what you wanted.
0: Finn, I...

0: There she is.
1: Willa.
2: Mabel.
1: No, me first. I just want to be clear. I really do want you to come and work with me here. I admit that I just can't do this by myself, and you're exactly the... Oh, no. I take it all back if it's going to make you cry.
2: No, that's not what's making me cry.
1: Well, then what is?
2: It's how badly I want to say yes to your offer. And how sad I am to tell you that Scout and I are leaving.
1: Right now. Tonight.
2: I'm so sorry.

0: Oh, hi there. What can I do for you?
1: My father lived here for a short while.
0: Your father?
1: Greg Conrad.
0: We used to play together. He spent Christmases here. In fact, don't go away. 1 minute. There he is. Greg Conrad, that is just unbelievable. Whatever happened to him? Any chance he's going to be coming here to meet with you and Finn?
1: No. He passed away a few weeks ago.
0: Oh, I am so sorry.
1: Thank you. You just never picture your parent being a kid at Christmas.
0: Is that why you came here?
1: I came, I think Finn and I came. I'm sorry. Can I borrow this, please?
0: Yes.
1: Thank you.
0: Is there anything else I can do?
1: I need to find Willa.
2: Yeah. I can't believe that's Dad. He looks so happy.
1: Yeah, that's why he wanted Willa to come here. He wanted to give her and her son a Christmas memory like he had. And that's why he saved those ornaments. Because that was his last Christmas with us, too.
2: I was just so mad at everything I thought I had lost. Willa and Scout, they brought Dad back to me.
1: After you left, I got so angry. But it is not their fault.
2: No, it's no one's fault.
1: Finn, Willa and Scout left for the airport.
3: I don't understand. Why did we have to leave?
4: I told you already, Scout. It didn't work out at Bramble House.
3: But it's Christmas. We didn't even get to say goodbye.
4: I'm sorry, baby. I'm really sorry.
3: Mom, please stop. I want to see the tree one last time.
4: Okay. Just for a few minutes.
5: So what's your plan?
2: I'm gonna stop her plane. That's my plan. Oh, wait, hold on. Pull
5: what?
2: Over. Pull over, please.
5: What?
2: Just stop. That's them. By the tree.
6: Hey!
3: Mom! Finn!
6: Please, just hear me out.
4: Finn.
6: I'm begging you.
1: Look, Willa, I made a terrible mistake. So please, don't blame him for what I did. You hear him out? Hi. My name's Molly. I'm Finn's older sister. Will you show me the Christmas tree?
4: Mm-hmm.
1: Go ahead.
6: I did everything wrong. I should have told you the truth from the beginning. But you have to believe me. The only lie I really told you was why I came to Bramble. Everything else, this was real.
0: I trusted you.
6: I know.
0: I hadn't done that with
6: I was just so blinded by what had happened, and I couldn't see through it, but you opened my eyes, and if nothing comes from this, I will always be grateful to you for that. Hey, but Willa, let me make it up to you. Let me make this the best Christmas for you ever, for you and Scout, and the best New Year's, and the best Valentine's Day and the best Arbor Day, National Ice Cream Day, if that's a thing, because just any day that you will let me make special for you. Stay in Bramble. that's where you belong. You told me that my dad gave you a second chance. All I'm asking is that you give me one too.
4: Okay.
6: Oh, I could.

0: Hi there.
1: Hey, buddy. What do you think about staying at Bramble? The three of us.
2: Really?
3: Oh, Scout.
0: Thanks, Malls, for making my Christmas wish come true. It was, it's true.
2: Well, that's what Christmas is all about. To remind you that wishes can come true.
1: That's right.
2: Let's go see the tree.
4: Okay. Christmas magic is a tradition here at Bramble House, but this year happens to be even more special.

0: You say that every year.
1: Yes, I do. But this time I mean it, because I found love. And a new business partner.
2: And new friends.
1: Absolutely. So here's to an unforgettable Christmas. And a joyous new year. Merry Christmas, everybody.
0: Cheers.
3: Merry Christmas.
4: Can we open presents now?
5: Yes.

0: A man just said he loved you. What more do you need?
1: I need a few specifics.
0: Because I do.
1: Well, but why?
0: What kind of a question is that?
1: Why do you love me?
0: I just told you. Electricity and friction and because you say things and then you do things and then you say, and I can't define love.
1: Apparently so.

0: Good morning.
1: Good morning. Whoa. You know, I really gotta fix these stairs before the inn opens.
0: Let's worry about the rooms first.
1: Honey, October 10th's only 2 weeks away. You know that, right?
0: We'll be ready. Oh, I just love fall. The leaves are turning. The air is so crisp.
1: I will take any time of year, as long as it includes you.
0: Oh, that is a good line.
1: A little corny, but true.
0: Well, it worked.
1: Okay, what are we doing?
0: Okay, I gotta drop the croissants off at the coffee shop, and then I still need to get curtains for the guest room.
1: Okay.
0: You know what I was thinking?
1: What?
0: These beautiful planters here, we need some like orange and gold flowers. Oh, and some pumpkins.
1: Of course, I mean, you can't have a B&B without flowers and pumpkins.
0: No, and it's Bucks County. Celebrating the season is the law.
1: Ah, who'd have thought it?
0: What?
1: Well, I live in a small town and people know my name.
0: It's nice to feel like you belong.
1: Like this guy. Yeah, but I grew up in the mean streets of Manhattan, honey. Right? Being friendly is a big adjustment.
0: Well, you seem like you're holding up really well.
1: Well, I appreciate that.
0: Oh, look. Pretty soon, that's going to be you and me.
1: I don't know about you, but I think I look better in a tux. Hey, I live to make you laugh, you know that? And it doesn't hurt you staring at me like that with those beautiful eyes.
0: I mean, all of my dreams are coming true. The inn is opening. Jenny's Home Bake is taking off.
1: Yeah.
0: And whoever thought I would own a company?
1: Well, I did. But you know what? I only proposed to you because of those scones.
0: Best part of the dream was finding you.
1: Oh.
0: 6 months ago, we didn't even know each other.
1: Yeah, well, look at us now, right?
0: I couldn't be happier.
1: I know. Kind of have that effect on people.
0: Oh, look at this.
1: There you go.
0: It's got a lot of drawers for the guest. Oh, I really think this says Emily's Country Inn.
1: Oh, look at that. Also says expensive.
0: No. But what about this one? Oh, okay, wait, this one is perfect. Look at that. Okay, it's a little worn, but we could polish it up. Yeah. What do you think?
1: This one says that this is our dresser.
0: That's what I think it says, too.
1: High five. Love your work. I'm gonna have to polish this, though.
2: It's a very nice piece.
0: Hi.
1: Hi.
0: We're opening a B&B. I think this could be just perfect.
2: Well, a lot of my customers have B&Bs.
1: So I guess the competition must be pretty stiff then.
0: Yeah, but it's a good time of year to open. People are traveling out to the country to see the leaves turn.
2: Yeah, it doesn't get any prettier than Bucks County in the fall.
1: I agree.
0: Oh, I love this lamp. How much is this lamp?
2: I'm actually having a special today. A free lamp with every dresser.
1: Oh.
0: Really?
2: Mm-hmm.
0: Thank you so much. I'm gonna give this lamp such a good home.
2: Does she always get this emotional about furniture?
1: I just stole the free lamps.
2: Well, you guys are a lot of fun.
1: She is, I'm still learning.
2: No, I think you're doing pretty good.
1: Oh, see, you're doing pretty good.
0: Pretty good.
1: Something smells really good, and I think I'm gonna try it.
0: Go for it. I'm experimenting with pumpkin croissants to take to the coffee shop.
3: You know what?
1: If you bake it, they will come.
3: In droves.
0: Oh, good. My distributor's expanding, so I just want them to know that my little company can keep up with the demand.
3: Well, back at the inn, remember the hater in one of the guest rooms?
0: Mm-hmm.
3: Yeah, on the fritz.
0: No. I can't handle any more fritzes. I have too much to do.
3: Relax. I will sit down and have a chat with the hater.
0: Yeah, but my to-do list, it keeps getting longer. I swear, I cross off one thing, three more appear.
3: No. I have a to-do list, too, and I gotta go see Tommy about these knobs. This remodel was worth every penny that we no longer have.
0: Yeah, but I do love my new spacious kitchen that I get to cook in. I just want to make the best breakfast in Bucks County.
1: I think you have the title all sewn up.
0: Thank you. I have to say, though, cooking with my ring, it's pretty distracting.
1: I know, I'm blind.
0: Sometimes I just stare at it and I forget to stir the sauce. I placed an ad for the inn.
1: What's more important, the inn or our romance? Come on.
0: I'm trying to combine the two. Hello? Hi, yes. Yes, we have a room. When will you be arriving? Uh-huh, and your name? Okay, then that is great. We will see you then. Thank you.
1: What?
0: We just got our first booking.
1: Oh.
0: Mr. and Mrs. Smith.
1: Oh,
0: I'm arriving
1: so proud
0: October
1: of you.
0: 10th.
1: Mwah.
0: Oh, she sounded so nice.
3: And how can you tell?
0: Well, she picked Emily's Country Inn, right?
3: Oh, good. On that romantic note, I'm gonna go feed the goats.
0: Okay.
3: And I'm gonna take another one of these.
0: Hey!
3: Nope.
0: I just wish I had a few more planters. I just want it to look perfect for the guests.
1: Well, let's hope the goats. Whoa, come here. No. You're not going over there. Okay. Oh, Ricky, come on. Ricky.
0: Brian and his flock have a

0: special bond, don't they?
1: I got her. I'll tell you what she said, but it's confidential. Not your typical career path from, you know, NBA to Wall Street. I heard you. I heard you. To goat herder.
2: You know, the only stocks I have in my life are livestock.
0: Yeah.
2: I'm just not sure yet what to do with my investments having a tail. Okay.
1: Musical plumbing and creaking stairs. Let's hope our guests like a house with sound effects, right?
3: Oh, this looks just perfect.
2: Yeah, the price was certainly right.
3: You know what else I want to do? I want to get a little embroidered pillow on each bed that says, welcome. Mm. And I was also thinking some fresh cut flowers for the nightstands.
2: Oh, and don't forget the best breakfast they ever ate. No, these people may never leave.
3: B&Bs thrive on repeat business.
2: No, that's true.
3: What?
2: Nothing, I just... My new identity as an innkeeper is taking a little getting used to, that's all.
3: Do you ever think about your old life in New York?
2: I mean, sometimes. Sort of. I mean, I just miss the pace of the city. You know, it matched my internal speed. Wall Street runs on adrenaline. It's just hard to slow down, that's all. But I will take contentment over commerce any day.
3: And are you content?
2: I'm getting there.
3: You know what? I think we should get a new tablecloth for the dining room table. And maybe get some new coffee mugs.
2: Yeah. That's not exactly even, is it?
3: No one will notice when I put the curtains on it.
2: Symmetry isn't high on your list, is
3: it? Obviously not.
2: I'm sorry, that's terrible.
3: I've been reading this travel blog called The Out of Towner. And basically she covers the pitfalls of B&Bs, and I don't know, I'm starting to think maybe we should spring for better Wi-Fi service.
2: Honey, the remodel just tapped us out. I mean, how much more month are you talking?
3: This woman is really well known. She gave someone 2 stars for a lousy internet connection.
2: Great. Okay, I'll tell you what, I'll do some research and I'll try to get us the best deal.
3: Thanks. Oh, I better go because I have to drop stuff off at the coffee shop. You know what else? I gotta get new towels.
2: Get more stuff. Lead me dry.
4: Good morning.
5: Hi.
4: Hey. Okay, so I brought a few new things just to try and see if they would sell.
5: Ooh.
4: It's our only income until the inn opens.
5: Okay, I can't tell anyone until the ink is dry, but my boss is retiring, and I'm gonna buy the coffee shop.
4: What? That is so exciting.
5: I know. And when I own this place, I will take all the Jenny's Home Bake that you can bring me.
4: Oh, thank you. October 10th is the big day. Tell all your friends. There's so many B&Bs opening in Bucks County, so we would really appreciate the word of mouth.
5: Mm-hmm.
4: I just hope that my cooking is enough to set us apart.
5: Are you kidding? This looks amazing.
4: Thank you. Have a good day.
5: Bye.
1: Hey, Vern.
6: Hey. I saw your ad for the inn.
1: Oh.
6: Boy, you and Jenny have come a long way since you inherited that house.
1: Well, an old lady writes a will, and next thing you know, I'm driving an old pickup truck, and I'm hanging out at the general store.
6: You were like a duck out of water when you came here.
1: It's true. I still have my unsteady moments, Vern.
6: Uh-huh.
1: Little tugs of who I used to be. But every time I look in Jenny's eyes, I remember that's the man I want to be.
6: Well, keep looking.
1: Well, thank you.
6: Don't
1: touch your account. We'll do that ever again.
7: Hey.
6: Oh, here's your better half.
7: Hey, Vern. Did you hear that Emily's Country Inn is finally opening?
6: You did well by her.
7: That means a lot coming from you. Thanks.
1: What's that suitcase over there? You going somewhere?
6: Now I got a niece in Philly who's getting married.
1: Oh, okay.
6: Nothing I like better than a wedding.
1: But we will make sure that you're the first to know when we pick a date, okay?
6: I better be.
7: All right, I've got to go pick up the rest of the fabric.
1: Yeah, actually, I got to pick up those and off the cabinets, so.
7: Enjoy your wedding.
6: Well, just a warm-up for yours, sweetheart.
7: Thanks.
1: Love you.
7: Bye.
1: Bye.
6: Now, try not to mess things up while I'm away, okay?
1: I will do my best, I promise. Mm-hmm. Oh! Looks like your ride is here.
6: Oh, how soon they come. All right. Listen, there's a storm coming, too.
1: What are you talking about, Vern? It looks okay to me.
6: Nah, I got a trick knee, and it hurts every time it's gonna rain. You can call it my own personal barometer.
1: Barometer. Here we go.
6: Why don't you help me?
1: I'm helping. Morning, Trish.
8: Hey.
1: Hey, Frank. How are you?
8: Good. Did you get my invoice for the kitchen?
1: I did, yes. I did, absolutely. And actually, Jenny is making a delivery to her distributor. So we'll send you a check as soon as the funds hit the account. Is that okay?
8: Yeah, that's fair. Okay. Right now. Tell Jenny I say hi, okay?
1: We'll do.
8: Yeah.
1: Nice work, by the way.
8: Thank you.

0: This remodel is costing us every nickel that we've ever had. I guess I'll have to do the repairs myself.
1: Well, my condolences to the house.
0: Thanks. Speaking of repairs, can I pick up those knobs for those cabinets, please?
1: Hey, how's Jenny liking the new kitchen?
0: You kidding me? He's a professional chef, man. It's like Picasso with a new canvas.
2: So the inn's finally gonna open.
0: Hey, yeah. You should send some of your friends. We could use the business.
3: That put me between a rock and my ex-wife.
1: Hey, you care to explain?
4: Gloria is turning my former home with my big screen TV in the backyard patio that I built myself into a B&B.
1: That house is pretty small. You mean the Airbnb?
4: If she didn't say what type, I just know it ain't right.
1: Yeah, good stuff. Hey, you and Jenny going to the music festival?
0: I'm afraid not, man. We're too busy with you.

0: I come. My band's playing. It's our debut.
1: You're in a band?
2: I just put the kettle on and the sewing machine is ready to go.
3: Thank you so much, Alice. Just need to finish the piping on the quilt and the shams. Oh, I can't believe how much I still have to do before the inn opens.
2: Well, this is nearly done. It's very pretty.
3: You know, who knew an inherited house would come with such a good friend?
2: Emily gave me a great neighbor.
3: I just wish I had known her. I hope I do her house justice.
2: You and Brian filled it with joy. The decorating is just gravy.
3: I wanted to tell you that I saw a wedding dress I like. I saw it in a store window.
2: Which begs the question, when is the wedding?
3: I have too much on my plate right now to plan a wedding. We have to focus on getting the inn up and running, and well, I'm also trying to expand Jenny's Home Baked, and my distributor expects me to keep up the pace.
2: Well, you know best.
3: The remodel also costs more than we thought. I can tell that Brian's really worried about money, and I just want to walk down the aisle when the only thing on his mind is him and me.
2: That kind of consideration is how you make it last.
3: Where would I be without you, Alice?
2: One quilt and two shams short.
3: Hey, what are you doing?
1: Hey, babe. I am putting on this last knob on the cabinets, and then you and I are taking the rest of the day off, and we're going on a date.
3: We are. Mm-hmm.
1: Music festival in Buckingham.
3: Well, don't get me wrong, I'm all in, but why there? Why now?
1: Rusty's band is playing.
3: Wait, Rusty the tow truck driver?
1: Yeah, that'd be him.
3: He doesn't seem like the musician type.
1: Well, I don't seem like a goat farmer type.
3: That's true.
1: I do pretty good, though.
3: You're a cute one.
1: Let's go rock out. I hope it's like 80s music. Come on, we can do
3: you
1: it.
3: You go first.
1: Squeeze through. One last croissant and I can make it.
3: I am so glad we're doing this. Go

0: they're not bad.
1: Realized that I could see the sadness in your eyes.
0: You want to dance?
2: I thought you'd never ask.

0: grown.
1: I love you.
2: And if you need a friend, I never want this song to end.
1: Me neither.
0: But all I ask of you is that we could grow.
1: I love you, Jenny.
0: There's something in the way you say I love you.
2: I love the rain. Dancing in the rain.
0: And I just want to say how much I need you.
1: I love you. Long moment alone with you.
3: How's it going up here?
4: I don't think roofing is my calling.
2: You're doing a good job.
4: How would you know? Uh-oh. Yeah, that didn't work.
5: Hey!
2: Hey, I'm gonna run to the coffee shop and drop off the pastries.
5: Yeah, I don't think the shingles are gonna hold. I'm gonna have to talk to them.
2: I'm sorry.
5: Be safe, okay?
2: Good luck. I will.
5: Please?
2: Okay. The house is a wreck. Thank you so much for taking me in. You can stay at my place for as long as you like. Yeah, good, because rain or shine, Jenny's home baked has to be made and delivered. We need the money more than ever. My kitchen is your kitchen. Thanks.
5: Oh, hey.
2: Hey.
5: You know that tarp? Yeah, it got blown off the roof.
2: I'm sorry.
5: Yeah, the roof sprang a new leak, and another leak after that, and another one, actually. So all those rooms upstairs are, again, wetter and wetter by the hour.
2: So what are we going to do?
5: Move.
2: I'd laugh, but I think I'm forgetting how.
5: Oh, well, that's good. Oh. Appropriate. Yeah, we actually should call this Emily's Ark. Yeah, turn it into a cruise ship. I'll be its captain.
1: Mm-hmm. Thanks, Tommy.
6: The couch is yours for as long as you need it.
1: Thanks, Tommy.
6: So how bad is the house?
1: Well, all the upstairs rooms are all wet. Jenny and I have no idea what we're going to do. Well,
6: I can help you fix the roof.
1: I don't know what to say.
6: Just say goodnight.
1: Goodnight.
6: Night.
5: Honey, my room is completely soaked.
1: Well, all of our guests are going to need wetsuits.
2: Welcome to Emily's Country Inn.
1: Yeah, my room's a mess, not to mention all the guest rooms.
2: Yeah, I feel like my dreams are literally drowning.
1: Hey. Oh, it's okay. All right, what's a little weather when you're in love?
2: Do you remember this is the spot where we first kissed?
1: I do. I guess every storm has its upside, huh? We'll get through this.
7: Oh, look at this.
1: I'd rather be fishing. Oh, that's nice. Storm with a sense of humor.

0: Oh, no, our sign.
1: You think it's a sign?
0: I think what it means is up to us. Let's see. See? And I think it says we are going to be just fine.
1: Still think it says we need a new roof, but, you know.
2: Balancing books is a lot different than waiting tables.
0: You know what? Maybe we could help each other out. I mean, my kitchen is great for making breakfast, but I could possibly expand Jenny's Home Baked if I had a commercial kitchen to cook in.
3: You can use mine whenever you want.
0: No, I couldn't do that to you. The utilities alone would be crazy. I'd have to do something for you in return.
3: This is some negotiation. Whose side are you on?
0: Ours. Okay, how about this? If I provide the pastries for the coffee shop, will you let me cook here when you're closed?
3: You're on.
0: Really?
3: Yeah. Being my own boss rocks.
0: It rocks when it isn't raining. Oh, our first guests arrive next week. There's still so much to do. I'm a little worried about Brian. I feel like maybe this is more than he bargained for.
3: Maybe you should ask him.
0: Yeah.
4: Well, hello.
0: Hi.
4: You know, we really gotta stop meeting like this.
1: Come here, let me help you.
0: Are you becoming disenchanted with a house in the country and opening an inn?
5: What are you talking about? Honey, come on, no. I love this house. Just wish it were drier and open for business.
0: Me too.
5: Oh, sorry. Got a phone call.
6: Hello, Emily's Country Inn. How can I help you?
5: No, of course. No, Bucks County is lovely in the fall. Is it just for you?
6: Well, then, okay, Mr. Albert, we will see you then.
5: You are going to love it here. All right. Take care.
6: Honey, this is good news.
0: We have 3 guests and none of the rooms are done.
6: They will be. You know, eventually.
0: Okay, let's do the Stanleys first and then we'll do Mr. Albert's.
5: Plan. Hey, you sound like a really nice guy. Maybe we'll end up bunk with the goats.
0: Ugh, I'm gonna have to clean these. What are you doing?
5: What? Just a moment of self-expression. Semi-gloss wish.
0: Wait, semi-gloss?
5: Yeah, that's all we have left. But it's water-resistant in case we have another storm. Oh, by the way, Tommy and I are going to fix the roof this weekend, I promise. So it never rains in our house again.
0: Good.
5: Honey, what are you doing?
0: The drawer is stuck.
5: It needs to dry out. So, Eddie, it's an antique.
0: Yeah, well, that storm aged it another 50 years.
5: Hey, look what I found.
0: Oh, those must have been Emily's.
5: Yeah, wasn't so much for her taste.
0: Oh, I think they're very moving. You know, shoes say a lot about a person.
5: Yeah, I think these shoes say she needs a new roof.
0: No, I just love finding little traces of Emily around the house.
5: All I found was a rolling pin in a popular mechanics magazine. I don't know about you, but I think our benefactor was a very complex woman.
0: She was lonely, you know, trying to fend for herself.
5: How can you be so attached to someone you never even knew?
0: She's family.
5: Her mom's aunt was her cousin. I wasn't even first string.
0: Nevertheless.
5: And I was a descendant of her caretaker, so forgive my irreverence, but honey.
0: You know, if it weren't for Emily, we never would have met.
5: All right, point taken. You do know legally one of those shoes does belong to me.
0: Oh, there you are.
5: Oh, thank you. I don't know about you, but I think I'm gonna bronze mine.
0: You do that.
5: Might even try them on. Not. Hey!
7: Why do you have your shoelbox?
5: Oh, this? Well, let me tell you, I have a new rule. First, do no harm. Yeah, it's the oath the doctors take.
7: Huh. And what are you gonna be repairing?
5: Honey, the stairs get really wet. They're creaking more than ever.
7: I like stairs I can hear.
5: Really?
7: Yeah.
5: Okay. All right.
7: Did you break the stairs?
5: No. I did no harm. But unfortunately, the creaking was incurable. Except for, of course, the 4th step from the bottom. See?
7: Yep.
5: And a 1 silent step before the big finish.
7: You know what? I kind of like the variation.
5: Do you?
7: Yeah.
5: Creak. Creak. Just love me and love my toolbox.
7: I do.
5: Good.

0: we eating yet?
1: Hey, where's your toolbox? I'm gonna go put those hooks on the back of the bathroom door.
0: It's on the stairs. Oh, thanks, babe. Phone calls. Hey, Harry.
2: Hey, I got your message. What's up?
0: Listen, you know, the inn's about to open. I just thought I'd put the offer out and see if you have any friends looking for a vacation.
2: I'll be sure to send them your way. So how are you liking life in the sticks?
0: Oh, are you kidding me? It's great. I mean, apart from the leaky house and the lack of income. But you know what I was thinking? I'm going to do a little financial consulting.
3: Just put up a shingle.
2: I hear Bucks County is teeming with mergers and acquisitions.
0: Okay, you know what? I get it. You know, maybe I didn't think this thing through, but don't rub it in, all right?
3: No kidding. Hey, I got to run. I'm locking up this deal.
0: Oh, you know what, Harry? Good timing. Because I got a goat to do.

0: you do?
1: Deal with. Call you later, buddy.
2: Coming, Gabby.
3: You know, at this point, Tommy, you're 5 shingles to my 1.
4: My dad was a carpenter and his dad was a mason, so home improvements are in my genes.
3: Yeah, well, my dad traded stocks. His dad was a broker.
4: You can make your own destiny.
3: Yeah, I just don't think it should involve roofing.
2: What? Wasn't enough paper in your dinner, huh?
3: Come here, Gabby. Hey, Gabby.
2: What's that? Dude. Yeah, that's the last of my resumes, okay? Eat up. And everything I thought I wanted to be. Oh, I appreciate your sensitivity. Yeah. Thanks, sir, Gabby. But I'll be fine. Put your shirt with your babies. I remember you.
3: Come here.
2: You know, Tommy's couch is getting pretty old. Not getting much sleep, so I can't wait till he comes over here and we can fix up this roof today.
5: Yeah, we can finish those rooms and Emily's Country Inn can officially open.
2: Can't wait.
5: What do you think?
2: What do you mean, what do I think? Look at this thing. It's awesome. It's amazing. I'm running out of adjectives.
5: It's Harvest Berry Waffles.
2: You know, I'm gonna die a very fat and happy man. Just hopefully not a poor one. That'd be good.
5: I just feel like everything's gonna be great now.
2: I'll do that again. You're always seeing the silver linings.
5: Yeah, says the Prince of Doubt.
2: What are you talking about? I'm a realist.
5: No, you're a pessimist. With a lot of potential.
2: Well, thank you. I guess a good thing opposites attract, right?
5: Definitely.
6: Hi!
5: Hi!
7: That is the last of the fruit from my trees.
5: Thanks, Alice.
7: You can thank me in pie.
5: Oh, we got another reservation for the inn.
7: That's great.
5: Yeah. You know, I've been reading this blog about B&Bs, and there's just so much I want to do when we can afford it.
7: There's a county fair in Warwick. You could sell your baked goods there and make some extra money.
5: That's a great idea. I could make all kinds of seasonal stuff. I could just

0: make every kind of pie, and who knows, maybe I can make enough to buy a new sofa for the sitting area. I just want people to feel like Emily's Country Inn is a second home, you know?
1: The sofa's probably optional. Your enthusiasm will do the trick.
2: Oh, hey, Alice. Hi. How are you?
3: Hey, I'm gonna make some pies and take them to the county fair.
2: Sounds like a great idea. I'm going for a run. Okay, my truck got washed out in the storm, so it might be a little longer.
3: You'd have fun.
2: Okay, good to see you, Alice.
1: Yeah. Is there coffee?
0: Oh, there's always coffee.
2: Ooh, we'll sell some more.
4: Those muffins look so good.
0: Thanks. They're actually on raspberry buttermilk.
5: Brian Howe?
6: Hi, Roger. How are you?
5: Doling out muffins instead of doing mergers?
6: Actually, no. I inherited a house and I moved out here to Bucks County. This is my fiance's booth. I'm just helping her out.
5: Hi. You know, I heard about what happened at your last firm, Brian. That was unfair.
6: I appreciate you taking my side, Roger. Thanks.
4: Come on, Daddy.
5: Yeah, sure. You made me a lot of money. The least I can do is buy a box of those muffins. Here, keep the change. I owe you a lot more than that.
6: Great. Thanks, Roger.
0: Thanks.
5: This is my wife, Laura.
7: Hello.
6: Hi, how are you? This is Jenny.
7: Hi.
6: And what is your name?
7: Shay.
5: Laura's mother has a place on the lake. We bring the kids up for the weekend.
6: It's beautiful, isn't it?
7: Gorgeous.
5: Brian and I did a deal together 100 years ago. It had been stalled. Brian walks in and we closed in a week.
6: It's luck.
4: Dad, I want to go see the ponies.
5: Yeah, let's go. Nice seeing you again, Brian.
6: You as well, sir.
5: Take care.
0: He's a nice guy.
6: Yeah, he is my very first big client.
0: Any regrets?
6: Okay, he's a very wealthy man. Only regrets not selling more muffins.
8: Whoa! Bombarded.
7: Hi. Hi.
6: I'm so proud of you.
7: Thank you.
6: We did all of this, and I'm so proud of you.
7: Thank you for your help.
6: No kidding.
7: Some people seem to really enjoy them.
6: We didn't sell it. I was going to eat them all. Whoa! Hello.
7: Hi.
6: Hi. Hi. Can you high five? No.
7: Hi.
6: Yeah. Hey, girl.
7: Thank you, baby.
6: Now the goats are telling me cut the grass.
0: I think we'll be ready in time for the Stanleys.
6: Yeah. Looks pretty good in here, actually.
0: Yep. Now we just have to finish Mr. Albert's room.
6: All right, I'm on it. You know this innkeeping gig? It isn't easy. Whoa.
0: Break's over.
9: Step aside, little lady. It's time I lowered this an octave or two.
0: You know what? I like it this way. Let's just leave well enough alone.
9: Why don't you step back, focus on those baked goods,
0: okay,
9: and let your man do what men do.
6: All right. Oh, that didn't work.
9: Hey, Harry. Kind of busy right now.
10: Oh, not as busy as you're gonna be.
9: Hey, what do you mean?
10: You bumped into Bailey. Roger Bailey? You sold him a muffin or something?
9: That's right.
10: I have been trying to land him as a client. He wants me to bring you on board as a consultant for a merger he's doing. Wouldn't it be sweet to prove your old boss wrong for having let you go? Brian?
6: Yeah, I'm here. I hear you, Harry. I'm here.
10: Hey, between the two of us, we could have this thing wrapped up in a couple of days.
6: Well, I mean, truth is, I could use the money.
10: Do I take that as a yes?
6: Yes. Yeah, you absolutely could take it as a yes. Thanks, Harry. I appreciate the call. Roger Bailey wants me to help him close a deal with Harry's firm.
0: That's great.
6: Yeah. I mean, Wall Street doesn't carry the same allure as it once did. I mean, I'm done with the bulls and bears. I prefer goats.
0: It's good to know.
6: Where was I?
0: You were about to break the scene.
9: Right. This is gonna get serious down here.
11: Hey, you guys.
12: Hey, Gabby.
6: Hey, what do I got here? Listen, I'm gonna make sure I bring you some spreadsheets for dessert, okay?
12: Here you go. Hey, you beautiful babies.
6: You guys behave.
12: Oi.
6: Look at me. Look at this. I'm gonna be the only guy on Wall Street with goat hair in a suit. That's...
0: You're certainly the most handsome.
6: Oh, well, you're too kind.
0: You know, are you sure you don't want me to drive you to the station?
6: Come on, you got enough to do. I'll be fine.
0: Oh, the Stanleys called, and they are on their way.
6: Oh, I'm sorry I can't be here.
0: No, it's okay. You'll see them when you get back.
6: Yeah.
8: Okay.
0: Good luck.
13: I feel like a stockbroker going to a rodeo.
0: Have fun. Hi, I'm Jenny. Welcome to Emily's Country Inn.
14: Hi, I'm Nora. This is my husband, Wade.
15: Oh, hi.
0: Very nice to meet you. Come on, I'll show you to your rooms.
15: Perfect.
0: Come in. So did you have any trouble finding the house?
15: My GPS got a little confused, but...
14: No, I made him switch it off. Turn left, turn right, she never lets up.
15: Yeah, sounds like my mother-in-law.
3: Are you guys hungry? Because I'm happy to make you brunch.
15: I'm starving.
3: Great. Here you are.
14: Huh. Oh, this is so sweet. Red velvet pancakes, no less. You should be a chef.
3: I kind of am. I sort of think of this as my little restaurant with beds.
14: Where did you work before?
3: Chef Oliver's Gourmet Catering. It's in Greenwich. He was a perfectionist, but I certainly got a 4-star education.
2: So where is this Emily? Will she be joining us?
3: Only in spirit. She passed away and I inherited the house. Me and my fiance, Brian.
14: Where is he?
3: He's on his way to Wall Street.
14: Well, I have to ask, where's a good place to go antiquing?
3: Oh, there's a great little shop here right in Danfield, and there are plenty of others in Doylestown.
2: Oh, great. Well, this breakfast looks amazing. Looks like we picked the right place.
3: Thank you so much. Enjoy.
5: This merger would benefit both sides equally.
16: Except for next year's projected revenue.
2: I mean, yeah, of course, you can look at the numbers, or you can look at the big picture.
16: Which is?
2: Which is, the fundamentals and the technical analysis both show that the sector has momentum. This is at its peak before the fall, if you sit on this opportunity.
16: The time to act is now, while you have the market's attention.
5: Looks like we're getting closer to a deal.
0: Come in. I am so glad you chose Emily's Country Inn, Mr. Albert.
17: Mitchell, please.
0: I'll bring some fresh towels to your room.
17: Okay, that would be fine.
16: Okay, we'll be in touch. I think we'll be able to wrap this up pretty soon.
5: I'm working on a new acquisition. I'd like you to consult on that as well.
16: That is a great idea. Nobody bottom lines the numbers as persuasively as Brian.
2: Appreciate that, Eric. It would be an honor.
5: No, I'm late for 1 o'clock. I'll call you guys later.
16: Right, sounds good.
2: Thanks, Roger.
16: All right, let's get you caught up on that Peterson deal.
2: Yeah.
16: Hey, look, I know Bailey can be demanding, but he's a good guy.
2: It has nothing to do with him. The fact of the matter is, what am I going to tell Jenny?
16: We're only talking about another week or two here. And everybody in the office commutes from Connecticut or wherever. You can commute from Bucks County, slay the markets during the day, and tend to your goats at night.

0: You done?
1: Yeah, let's get this.
0: Go in your massive office and get me the Peterson deal.
2: Honey? Jenny?
3: Hey.
0: How are you?
3: I'm good. I gotta get to Casey's and start baking.
0: Listen, before you go, I think there's something you and I should discuss.
3: Oh, no. Is it good or bad?
0: It depends on how you look at it, really. Roger Bailey asked me to help him close another deal.
3: That's amazing. Congratulations.
0: No, and it's not going to take long. I mean, I can commute back every night. It'll be easy.
3: It's great.
0: You're okay with it, right?
3: Yeah.
0: Honey, listen to me. My life is here. It's going to be fine. It's just a way to make a quick buck.
3: I just miss you, but that's awesome. I got to get going, though.
0: Can you bring me back some of that Jenny's home bake so I can eat it on the train?
3: Of course.
0: I love you.
3: It's okay.
0: Bye.
4: I have 3 guests. Congratulations. I finished these last night. I just thought I'd drop them off.
3: Thank you so much, Alice. You know, you should stay and eat something. I made enough for an army.
4: If you insist.
5: This is some spread you put up.
3: Aw, I'm so glad you're enjoying it.
6: Where's Brian? Will we meet him today?
3: He's just in the city doing one more deal, and then he'll be back for good.
6: Well, I found an antique lamp yesterday that's part of the pair, so I am determined to find its mate.
7: I guess that's my cue.
3: Happy hunting. Good luck finding that lamp. You know, Alice lives on that beautiful farm just down the road.
5: Oh, that's a very pretty piece of land. I saw it when I drove by. When I was a pilot, I traveled all the time. Now I just want to land for good and maybe do a little bit of fishing.
4: I have a boat docked at the lake. More trout than you can count.
5: Well, if that's an invitation, I'd be delighted.
4: Oh.
8: Those pumpkin croissants are a huge hit.
3: Oh, I'm so glad. All right, well, I better get back to the inn.
8: Is everything okay?
3: Yeah, no, the guests are great. I just hardly ever see Brian. He's been back and forth to the city all week. He spends more time on the train than he does with me.
8: That's just temporary, right?
3: Right.
8: Yeah. You ladies, let me know when you're ready to order.
9: Thanks, Casey. Yeah, thank you.
10: So, what brings you to Bucks County?
9: Oh, research for the out-of-towner. I'm doing this series. Well, no, it's more like a warning about all these new B&Bs that are popping up in the area.
10: I always love reading your blog.
9: You know, people think they can buy a house and put out a sign, and then that's all there is to it. So I'd like to steer my readers away from all the clunkers.
10: And we do have a ton of B&Bs around here.
9: Ugh, I know. I've already tried 3 of them. I was not impressed.
10: Casey, do you know any good B&Bs?
8: Yeah, I know a great one. It's brand new and the food is terrific.
9: Really? Which one is that?
8: It's called Emily's Country Inn.
10: Emily's Inn. Maybe you should check it out.
9: Yeah, maybe. Do you know where we could find a latte?
11: Hi, Harry. Yeah, listen, tell him to run the numbers again, okay? Because I know I'm right. All right, I'm on my way.
3: You okay?
0: No. Listen, this deal's in danger, Fong. I gotta go.
3: I miss you. I miss us.
0: I miss you, too.

0: now.
1: What happened?
2: Huh. Emily's Country Inn just blew a fuse.
3: Who needs electricity on a night like tonight?

0: Never seen so many stars.
1: That's the beauty of getting out of town.
2: What did you do to these?
3: Those s'mores have the cognac and cranberries and a little bit of almond extract.
2: Oh, gourmet s'mores.
4: Where's Brian?
3: He had to work late.
2: How could you miss a night like this?

0: Tommy came over and he checked it out and said that 3 guests was just more than the worn out wiring could handle.
1: Okay, fine. So then what do we do?
0: He said the whole house needs to be rewired.
1: Honey, the whole house? All right, well, what about our guests?
0: I've given them candles and lanterns in their room. I don't know. I feel like we're spending more money on the B&B than we're making.
1: It's fine. Look, honey, I'm gonna make enough money on this job with Harry. I'll put the lights back on. The whole house,
0: I guess I should wave you off with more enthusiasm then.
1: No, but I will settle for a kiss once in a while to get back.
2: Oh, I'm sorry.
3: Sorry
2: to interrupt. Could we just have a few more candles for the room?
0: Of course, absolutely.
2: You must be Brian.
1: Yes. Hi.
2: You know, you're one lucky fella. She's an incredible cook.
1: I am luckiest man in the world.
0: Thank you for being so understanding.
2: You know, I actually enjoy this. Wade isn't reading or watching TV, so we're actually talking to each other. Turns out we have a lot to say. Anyway, you too. Carry on.
0: I'm so happy at home.
1: Me too, baby.
4: Hey, hand me those needle nose pliers.
1: This one?
4: Yeah.
1: Stupid name for pliers. You know, it's my first day off since we're back on Wall Street.
4: Oh, is that what you did?
1: Only temporarily. Enough with the knowing looks, Tommy. Jenny and I are doing just fine, thank you. Excuse me.
5: Harry, what's up?
1: No, I haven't seen the contract. He hasn't emailed it to me yet. As soon as I get it, I'll get back to you, okay? All right, I gotta go. I'll call you back.
4: Still got that picture of your kids on your phone.
1: Same guy, Tommy. Just wearing a suit to make a buck.
4: Wow. Don't let the suit define the man, huh?
1: You know, if you weren't so tall, I could afford to be offended.
6: Hello? Is this Emily's inn, or...?
7: Would you like a room? Although, I should warn you, we don't have any electricity right now.
6: Okay. Well, do you think the inn will be fully functional soon?
7: It better be, because I'm running out of candles.
6: Yes. I am hoping that everything will be fixed by tomorrow. Would you like to make a reservation?
8: Okay.
6: Is it just for yourself?
8: Yes.
6: Okay, and when will you be arriving?
8: Next Tuesday. You can put it under Denise.
6: Denise. Okay, great. We'll see you then.
8: Well, she's clearly an amateur.
9: How's everything at the inn?
6: Good. Nora and Wade are about to check out. Oh, I got another booking.
9: Oh. I just have to keep those rooms rented. You know, I kind of feel like our money problems have forced Brian back to Wall Street. It's not what I want.
2: What does he want?
9: I don't know. Hi.
1: Hi.
9: Oh, goodness. This view is so much better with you beside me.
1: Yeah. Oh, man. I gotta tell you, Jenny, I was up all night monitoring the markets. I've been falling asleep on the train, so... Jenny, I don't know, but this commute's taking a toll, so... I thought I'd talk to Harry and see if maybe I could stay at his place. You know, just the week. What do you think?
9: I understand.
1: Do you?
9: Yeah.
1: Okay. Thank you. Oh, I'm gonna miss my train. I will call you later. Okay? It's not forever, you know. I'll be home on the weekends.
9: I'm okay with it.

0: Well, I think we're gonna get going. You know that little shop in Doylestown? They're trying to find me a matching lamp. They'll call me when it comes in.
1: Oh, well, I hope you'll stay here.
0: Of course we will. We've had such a good time.
1: You are always welcome.
0: We'll see you soon.
1: Okay, take care.
2: Roger, I also factored in all the variables and the impact of currency fluctuations.
3: You got Peterson back to the table.
4: Yes, he'd only leave Dallas if he was ready to close.
5: Good work, guys. Really good work.
3: Thank you, Roger.
5: I made the right decision getting you involved, Brian.
6: Yeah, you did.
2: Appreciate it, man.
6: You, my friend, are making yourself indispensable.
7: What are you doing? What are you doing?
6: Okay, thank you. I've got an empty office at the end of the hall.
7: No. This is only supposed to be temporary, Harry.
6: I'm only providing a desk. The ambivalence, that's all yours. Oh. Enjoy.
7: I can almost guarantee it's not as big as yours.
6: Guaranteed.
7: Hey, honey.
1: Hey, I just got a call.
7: Are you okay?
1: My distributor was bought out by another company, and they may be dropping Jenny's Home Baked.
7: Okay, all right. So just calm down. You'll find yourself another distributor. It's fine.
1: No, but it took so long to get that one. They want to have a meeting to discuss the terms. What do you think?
7: See, there you go. They want to meet. That's a good sign.
2: Okay.
1: Yeah, I hope so. I know we really need this income.
7: We'll be fine.
2: Keep your chin up. I love you.
8: We distribute to supermarkets and chain stores. We don't carry many smaller startups like you.
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8: You'll need to step up production, which means moving your operation to Pittsburgh, where we have a plant.
1: But I think Bucks County is a much better fit for Jenny's Home Baked.
8: The personal association with the brand is of limited use.
1: Oh, but it's not just a marketing ploy.
8: We can get you into more stores if you use cheaper ingredients to cut down costs. It's quantity over quantity in the outlets that we serve. So what do you think?
1: I think you're confusing quaint with quality. I want to make something I'm proud of.
8: Well, let me know how that works out.

0: Jenny lost her distributor.
1: Oh, no.
0: Yeah. Big financial blow, Harry. Maybe at least we have the inn.
1: Well, and you've got this job.
0: Yeah, which is why I got to get up to the office. I got a lot of work to do. Listen, have you talked to Roger about that meeting we're supposed to be lining up?
1: Yeah, I have. It's all coming together.
0: Good, because, I mean, we've got to nail this down, buddy.
2: Hi. You must be Denise.
3: Yes.

0: Welcome to Emily's Country Inn.
1: Thank you.
0: Come on up. I'll show you to your room.
1: Okay.
0: We're so happy you're here.
1: Okay, I... Okay. Two-story craftsman house. The room is rather small. It's adequately furnished. The bathroom's down the hall. It's an average view, just a barn and so on.
0: Just in case you want to take a shower. I should warn you, though, the plumbing is a little, musical.
1: Is that so?
0: Yeah, but it works totally fine.
1: Anything else?
0: How do you take your coffee?
1: I prefer tea.
0: Tea. Got it. Great. I'll see you downstairs.
1: Emily's inn is a bust. It's a very small chair.
0: There you go.
1: So, all of this food is just for me?
0: Well, my other guest is out fishing. My friend Tommy may join us, but he's actually trying to fix the electrical outlets.
2: That smells so good.
0: Oh, please have a seat. Tommy, this is Denise.
3: Hello.
2: Hi. I eat based on how you've been weighed. You should try the blueberry scones.
3: Okay.
2: Incredible, right?
3: It's delicious.
2: Just wait until you try the crepes.
1: Oh, this is very good.
2: You came to the right place.
0: I can run the inn and keep Jenny's home baked afloat. You know that coffee shop chain, Cremacinos? That would be an ideal vendor for me.
4: Oh, yeah, I've been to the one in Warwick.
0: Yeah, I could do an entire line of cappuccino-flavored pastries. I've been experimenting with cupcakes and croissants all day.
4: How much cappuccino have you had?
0: I had to taste everything I baked. Why, do you not think this is a good idea? Is this the caffeine talking, or is this a good idea?
4: No, it's a good idea.
0: Okay, whatever it is, it beats me sitting around waiting for the phone to ring.
4: You could always call Brian.
0: I'm not the one who went away.
5: You still at it?
6: Mm-hmm. Hey, did you know the Nikkei and the DAX are both way up? Come on, Harry, you can play in our favor.
5: You want a beer?
6: Yeah, yeah, absolutely, thanks.
5: You know, you don't really look like a guy who's about to walk away from all this.
6: You know...
7: Truth? I'm confused. Confused is better than deceiving yourself. Cheers. Yeah, I had a briefcase in one hand and I've got my toolbox in the other. There's a metaphor you don't hear very often.
6: It's not a metaphor. It's my reality.
7: I say this with all due respect to Jenny, who you know I like very much. I don't see you living in the sticks.
6: I don't want to lose her, Harry. This guy, the one that belongs on Wall Street? That's the guy she fell in love with, Harry.
7: What if this is who you really are? You can't change for someone else. That never works. Trust me, I've tried. Just ask my ex-wife.
6: I'd rather not. I don't know what to do.
7: It may not entirely be up to you. Jenny may have doubts of her own.
4: I can taste the cappuccino.
0: Good. I'm taking all my samples to their flagship store.
4: When will Brian be back?
0: Hopefully the weekend. He's under a lot of pressure at work, so I try not to ask.
4: Maybe you should go see him. The trains go both ways.
0: Yeah, but he's busy. And I'm busy here. I can't just leave the inn.
4: At least let him know how you feel.
0: Casey, I don't know how I feel. He's changing. I just feel like we're being pulled in separate directions.
4: Maybe he was trying to be who you wanted him to be. It's what I've done with everyone I've ever dated, which is why I'm still single.
0: It's Brian. Hi.
8: Listen, I hope I'm not calling too late.
0: Is everything okay?
6: No, it's not, Jenny. I miss you.
0: I miss you.
6: Yeah, I love you. Did I mention that?
0: Not recently.
8: Well, I do.

0: I love you too.
1: It's really just all I wanted to say.
0: And that's enough.
1: Can I call you in the morning and say it again?
0: I'd like that.
2: I'll see you tomorrow night.
3: You gotta hand it to the guy. His timing is great.
0: Yeah. He's great.
4: Right.
5: Yeah. I've just scored us an invitation to Bailey's party. Strictly a power player affair.
1: Are you serious?
5: Yes, sir.
1: Dude, nice work, buddy.
5: All right.
1: Hey, listen, do you think my uncle Boss will be there? I mean, I could lose some professional vindication being fired for his mistakes.
5: Oh, he'll probably show up. Bailey's parties are a networking paradise.
1: That's awesome. Listen, I just want to thank you. Hey, if it wasn't for you, I wouldn't be able to meet myself in the street. It means a lot.
6: Evening, gentlemen.
7: Hello, sir.
6: Brian, I assume you're coming to the party?
7: Absolutely. Wouldn't miss it.
6: Good. Bring your fiance. My wife was very impressed with those muffins.
7: I will let her know. Yes.
6: You're becoming quite an asset, Brian.
7: I gotta get home.
6: Later.
1: Good morning.
0: We shouldn't have to leave so soon.
1: I know, honey, me too, but I gotta get back. There's some issue with the final draft of the proposal. I mean, the deal's close to closing and everything. It's just, you know how Wall Street is. They're just...
0: Actually, I don't know.
1: Well, you know, I mean, there's always this social component, right? I mean, there's golfing, there's lunches and parties, you know? I mean, look, okay, Roger's throwing this party after work on Friday night, all right? And it is a very big deal to even get invited. Now, I know you're busy, but I'd really like you to go.
0: I'd like that, but I have guests. I can't just leave the inn.
1: It's a cocktail party. You won't even be late getting back, honey. And Alice, I mean, maybe she can pinch it for you.
0: Okay, I'll think about it. Just let me think about it.
1: I love you.
0: You too.
1: Wish me luck. Let's close this thing, okay? All right.
0: Careful.
1: You got it.
8: I could use another lamp in my room, but there's only one outlet.
0: Oh, okay. I'll ask Tommy to install one.
8: Oh, okay. Good. Thanks.
0: Sure. No problem.
8: Is he an electrician?
0: Well, he owns the general store, so he kind of just does everything. Honestly, this house would fall over if it wasn't for him.
8: Oh. Is he responsible for the musical plumbing?
0: No, that would be Brian's fault. He's my fiancé. He'll be here tomorrow. You'll get to meet him.
8: Okay. Hey. You know, two outlets would be better, just because people need to charge their phones.
0: Sure. Yeah, I'll ask Tommy.
8: Great. Okay. So, just go.
9: Mitchell and I go fishing every day. Then I make him dinner. It's been a long time since I cared for anyone.
0: Aww. Alice, he seems like a really nice guy.
9: He is.
0: And he actually asked me if he could extend his stay. I think because of you.
9: What's going on with you and Brian?
0: I don't know. He wants me to go to this cocktail party in the city, and I'm just so busy, and I don't know. It does kind of seem important to him, though.
9: Well, then you should go.
0: Yeah, but it's a Park Avenue penthouse and this Wall Street crowd. It's not really my style.
9: It's a party. Go have fun. Maybe that would help you understand that part of him.
0: Hmm. Well, I guess I'm going to New York. Right.
10: Well, you look very nice.
0: Oh, thank you. Okay, so I've left a ton of food in the refrigerator. Are you sure you're going to be okay?
10: Oh, you bet. Alice should be here any time. We're going to be watching a movie together.
0: Thank you for holding down the fort.
10: I'm becoming kind of a permanent fixture around here. Alice and I are turning into a lot more than I ever expected.
0: Well, you're a great guest. And if I had my way, you'd never leave.
10: I'm going to grab more of those scones.
0: Right.
10: You have a good evening.
0: Thank you.
8: So, there was hardly enough light to read last night.
0: Yes, I'm so sorry. Tommy just got here to fix it.
8: Are you going somewhere?
0: Yeah, I'm just driving into Manhattan. I'll be back tonight.
8: So you're leaving your guests unattended?
0: Yes, but my friend Alice will be here.
8: Alice?
0: She's great.
11: Hello, ladies. Are you off to the city?

0: Yes, that was the plan. Are you sure you're gonna be all right?
1: I'll be around if you need anything.
2: I guess, yeah, that'll be okay.
0: Okay. All right, thank you both so much. I'll see you later.
1: Yeah, bye. Let's see about putting that owl in your room, huh?
2: Oh, yeah, two. If it's not too much trouble.
1: No trouble at all. I'll be there.
2: It's just a chair. So, it's my room.
3: There's a lot of Airbnbs around here. Sure glad you picked this one.
2: Yeah, me too.
3: Okay. After you. Okay.
2: So, it's just this one.
3: All right.

0: Okay.
1: Hi, I'm looking for Brian Howell.
2: And you are?
1: Jenny Fintley.
2: Ah, yes, Brian's expecting you. His office is right up the stairs.
1: His office?
2: Second door on the left.
1: Great, thanks.
3: You're here!
1: Hi.
4: Look at you, you look so gorgeous.
1: Well, thank you. I didn't know you had an office. This is so nice.
3: Yeah, I'm like, come on, it's just temporary. You know, it's a bit close to steel. I am so happy to see you.
1: Oh, it was worth the trip to see your smile.
3: Jenny!
1: Hey.
3: You made it.
1: Hi. Oh,
3: you look lovely, as always.
1: Thank you.
5: Was that new?
3: This is new. What do you think? I'm trying to look important. It's too much, isn't it? Yeah, it looks like I'm trying too hard. And I am. I am trying way too hard. I am gonna go home and change. And I'll see you kids at the party.
1: Is this an audition or a party?
5: No, this is a night out together in the city.
3: Okay?
6: This is what I guess real money buys you. Look at that view. It's beautiful.
7: Brian.
6: Yes.
7: I thought that was you.
6: Hi, Howard.
7: I heard you're back in the game. I'm pleased for you.
6: You must miss him, Howard. With Brian, I always know I'm in excellent hands.
7: It's good seeing you again.
6: Thank you, Roger.
8: Welcome. Jenny, let me get Laura. I know she'd love to see you.
1: Great.
8: I'll be right back.
6: That's, Howard, my old legendary boss.
1: Wait, the one who fired you?
6: Yes, the one who fired me. Thanks for reminding me. I appreciate that.
1: I am so glad you could join us. Hi. You make the best muffins I ever ate. It's very nice of you to say.
8: Excuse me, Brian, why don't we go grease the wheels on this Peterson deal?
6: I'll be right back, okay?
8: Excuse me.
1: All right, babe.
6: Have fun.
1: Thank you.
8: Thanks for coming.
1: So Roger tells me that you and Brian have a little inn.
9: We do, in Bucks County.
1: Oh, that's an awfully long commute. You two should get an apartment in the city. Oh, duty calls. Excuse me, Jenny.
9: Sure.
1: Looks really good. Can I try that?
9: Of course.
1: I can actually taste the tarragon. Sorry, I used to be a caterer.
9: How'd you graduate to guest?
1: It's a long story. Honestly, I'd rather be in your shoes tonight. It's not exactly my crowd. Ugh. My feet are killing me. Good luck.
10: Look, we've made our mistakes in the past, but that's behind us. Nobody's perfect. You don't want to work with a team that's perfect.
6: Is he trying to ruin it? No, I don't know what you're doing. I haven't made a mistake since 88. My heart's not against it.
10: I mean, you know, they're
1: Come here, Achilles. Come here. No. Brian and I were at the same party, and we were a million miles apart. It's me and Daryl all over again.
9: Except Brian makes you laugh.
1: He used to. I mean, he's never around anymore. Casey, I think I have to start thinking about what happens if we don't make it.
9: What? No, it won't come to that.
1: No, I gotta fend for myself. That's why this meeting is so important. How do I look? Do I look professional?
9: You look like you mean business.
1: Good. Okay, I've got my samples. We are all set. I even made a cupcake with the logo and the frosting.
9: Oh, I tried one. They're delicious.
1: Thanks.
11: You certainly are persistent. That's a lot of calls and emails.
1: I hope I didn't overdo it.
11: That's how I finally got my first store. I never gave up. I'm afraid all I can give you is 10 minutes.
1: That's five more than I'll need.
11: Okay, show me what you got.
0: All right, this is an almond and cappuccino croissant.
11: You're not selling these anywhere else?
0: No, I created that recipe just for you. They'd only be sold here.
11: Mm. That's nice how you did the label.
0: Thank you. It's white chocolate frosting.
11: I'm impressed. Not just the product. Your determination.
0: Thank you. I'm actually very nervous.
11: You also get points for your candor. Most of my suppliers are big operations with costs and delivery that I can depend on.
0: I understand, but those big operations, they had to start somewhere, right? I mean, kind of like you. Look at you. Here you are 28 stores later.
11: 29. We're opening up a new one next week.
0: I'm just asking for an opportunity to prove myself. I won't disappoint you.
11: I'll start you in 3 locations, and we'll see how it goes.
0: So we have a deal?
11: You had me at the cupcakes.
0: Thank you. Mm. Thank you so much.
12: Mm. So they found my matching lamp. And maybe even a table from the same estate.
0: That's great. Well, your room is all ready.
12: Wow. What of you?
8: Yeah, it's beautiful. Just gonna catch the Dolphins game.
12: Hey, where's Brian?
0: He's enjoying the view in Manhattan.
12: You must miss him.
0: I was hoping it didn't show.
12: You should tell him.
0: Hey, it's me.
13: Listen, Peterson had to go back to Dallas, so everything's in limbo.
0: Including us. Brian, we have to decide what we're doing.
13: Okay, I know when we will.
0: But I think we need to do it now. I miss you. That's all I needed to say.
13: That's all I needed to hear.
14: Hey.

0: I gotta take this. Okay.
1: Yeah.
0: You sure?
1: Yeah, of course.
2: Roger. Hey. Yeah, no, I'm in Bucks County. No, listen, listen, Harry can handle the meeting. Everything's gonna be fine. Yeah, I just had to come home for a few days. Great. I'll get back to you. Thanks, Roger. Bye.
0: Okay, I'm sorry, where were we?
1: Brian, I feel like we're right where we started when we inherited the house. Your heart is on Wall Street, and Brian, my heart's here.
0: Honey, can't we just say my heart's commuting? I mean, I'm just...
1: Yeah, but you're changing, Brian.
0: What? Honey, I'm not... Okay, you know what? Maybe, yeah, I admit that the pull of who I used to be is strong. I admit that, but it's not just for the money. You know, it's for the energy of the city and the fact that I get a chance to do what I love to do and be good at what I want to do.
1: Well, I understand that.
0: Do you?
1: Of course I understand that. And I want you to be honest with me.
0: I am.
1: We have to be honest with each other, no matter what.
0: Okay. And know this. I honestly love you. And the rest of this, I'll try to figure it out, okay?
1: I don't want to pressure you.
0: Yeah.
1: I mean, I want to spend the rest of my life with you. I can't wait forever.
0: I know. And you won't.
1: Okay.
0: Okay, come here.
3: So, Susan, you decided to stay.
4: I'm reviewing Emily's inn.
3: Oh, what do you think?
4: Nah, it's on par with the other newbies. Except for the food, which is excellent.
5: Hey, Denise.
3: Hi.
5: This is my general store. Stop in and say hello.
3: Oh.
5: Maybe we could have lunch. If you have time, I...
3: Yeah, yeah. Yeah, I do.
5: That'd be great. Well, I gotta run.
3: Oh. Bye. Who's your friend?
4: I met him at the inn. Why did he call you Denise? Oh, sometimes I check in under a false name, just in case anyone knows who I am.
3: Well, he's very good looking.
4: Yeah.
3: And very tall. Maybe he'll end up in your blog.
4: Maybe.
0: I just promised Jenny I'd finish painting the hallway.
5: Are you gonna be around long enough to watch it dry?
6: Better keep her happy or turn into me.
5: You pining for your ex?
6: I miss my dog. And my big screen TV. Mm. But most of all, I miss the way she saw right through me.
0: Mm.
6: Sometimes you don't know how good you got it till you lose it.
5: A mechanic's guide to love.
0: Words to live by, guys.
5: He happens to be right.
0: Oh, hey, Denise. Hi.
4: Oh, I just came here to get some push pins. So...
0: Okay, that's fine. Jenny's probably got them at the house.
4: No, that's okay. I'm gonna get my own.
0: Okay.
5: Hey.

0: Hi.
1: Push pins, right?
0: Yeah.
2: To watch you.
3: There you are.
4: Oh, wow. What?
5: You're spoiling us, Jenny.
3: Oh, no, it's just because I want you to come back.
6: Yeah, I don't know about you guys, but I don't think Jenny should limit herself just to breakfast. I think this should be a B&B and D. Bed and breakfast and dinner. What do you think?
0: Yes. Well, I mean, that might not be practical considering both of you are gone so much.
6: Well, I mean, yeah, I mean, I'm doing a little work in the city. It's only temporary, right, honey?
3: I hope.
7: Well, I don't know how you can beat Bucks County.
3: Mm. I know, right? I love it here. I mean, I love it. Don't you love it?
6: I do. I love it. I love it. It's the most beautiful place in the world. I've got to take this call. 1 second. Roger. Hey, man.
8: Yeah, listen, I'm gonna have to call you back, okay? Okay, thanks. Bye.
6: Sorry.
5: Well, the antiquing around here, I mean, it's incredible.
3: Call him if you want to call him.
6: No, it's fine. No, you can wait. It's not a big deal.
3: What's going on? Why is he calling so much?
6: Honey, we're doing another deal together, so I mean, I owe him a little bit of my time.
3: Another deal?
6: Yeah.
3: That means you're going to be going even more? Why haven't you told me that?
6: Because it slipped my mind. I'm sorry. I've just
3: been busy.
6: I'm telling you now. Look, you want me to apologize for trying to bring more money in?
3: I'm not asking you to apologize, but I shouldn't have to apologize. You're being upset that you're never here.
6: Never here? I commute every single night.
3: We never see each other. I miss you.
6: Never see each other because you're out working on your...
3: Oh. I'm so sorry you did not come here to hear about our problems. Please enjoy your breakfast.
6: Excuse me.

0: you remember when we couldn't agree on a color for the house?
1: Mm-hmm.
0: I don't know what the compromise is in this situation. I don't think you do either.
1: Jenny, look. We can figure this out.
0: We have so many memories here.
1: What are you talking about?
0: It's no one's fault. But we're just drifting apart.
1: What are you doing, Jenny?
0: This just makes me sad right now. I think you should hold on to it and until you know what you really want.

0: Hey, I am heading to Lucas's for a drink. Want to come with?
1: No, man. I'm just gonna stay and work. But you have fun.
0: Anything I can do?
1: No, man. I'm good.
0: You are good. The best.

0: Hey, you ready to dazzle him?
1: Yeah, sure.
2: That's the spirit.
3: How are you liking your stay?
4: You need any help?
5: Oh, I'm almost finished. Thank you, though.
4: How you doing?
5: I'm okay.
4: Relationships aren't easy.
5: No, they are not. You and Wade seem so happy.

0: Oh, we've had our ups and downs. But this place, it's good for us.
1: I'm glad to hear that.
0: Can I help?
1: Thank you. All right.
2: Yes.
1: Oh. Breakfast is served. There you are.
3: Good.
1: Sure.
4: Jenny? I'd like to extend my stay again.
1: That is so great. For how long?
4: Well, that'll depend on Alice.
1: Oh.
4: It's really been good for me to be here.
1: You know, I didn't really think that I would have much to smile about today, so I just want to say thank you. You guys have been great.
2: I just have one question. Does that mean we get another chocolate souffle?
1: Oh. You bet.
5: We all know this acquisition's going to benefit everybody involved, right?
6: The buyer, the seller, the stockholder.
5: You guys don't need my opinion. Just look in the proposal there, Harry. You can open it up, take a look at the numbers. Right?
6: I mean, that's why we're here.
5: Let's be honest with each other, because we're all going to make money.
7: Sure, right. Everyone will make money. I think what Brian means to say is that we have a very good deal on the table.
4: Is that what you mean to say, Brian?
5: Roger, the deal's fine. I'm just not the guy to do it. Not anymore.
4: You all right, Brian?
5: No, I'm not, Roger. I miss my goats. I miss my girl. Not necessarily in that order.
4: I understand.
5: I'm sorry, Roger.
4: I'm a family man, Brian. I respect your choice.
5: Good luck with the deal.
4: Thank you.
5: Harry? Good luck with the girl. Thanks.
1: The ice peak goat too. Yeah.
5: Hi.

0: Are you sure this is what you want?
1: I've never been more sure of anything in my life.
2: What I feel for you is priceless.
0: Welcome home.
3: Tommy asked me to be his date tonight, and I have nothing to wear.
0: You're welcome to borrow something of mine.
3: I really like him.
0: There is a lot of him to like.
3: Yeah. Come on. Come look.
4: Did you invite Rusty?
5: He invited himself. Oh, man, a few words. So let me simply say, wow.
1: I'm gonna go put the champagne on ice.
3: I didn't have anything to wear, so then Jenny told me that she could lend me something, and so I put it on, and I thought that maybe I would. Oh, I really like it here.
6: Now this is a grand opening.
7: Hey, Brian.
8: Thanks for having us.
7: Thanks for coming.
5: Jenny, my date just revealed her identity. It turns out her real name is Susan Barry, and she checked in to review the inn.
0: What? She writes that travel blog, that out-of-towner. Oh. I love your blog.
3: Oh, thank you. I didn't have time to get you a present, but I did write you a 5-star review.
0: The house is deceptively ordinary at first. It takes a while to discover what a gem it really is. Emily's Country Inn is a magical place, and everyone lucky enough to stay there seems to find themselves falling in love.
4: You know, that's it's very true.

0: Jenny and I were an unlikely bet when we first arrived, weren't we?
1: Yeah.
0: Look at us now. This is where I proposed to you last time. And this is where I want to propose to you again. Jenny, I want to make you laugh the rest of your life. Will you marry me?
1: Yes.
2: I love you.
3: Ryan and Jenny.
4: And Emily, who brought these two together. Tonight would have made her very happy.
0: You know, Alice, you're right. To Emily.
5: To Emily.
6: To Emily. To Emily.
0: Cheers, everybody. You look nice. It's Emily's country inn, and we're both single. I felt compelled to flirt.
1: Anything is possible.
0: I just wanted a moment alone with you.
1: Talk about a happy ending.
0: No. This is just the beginning.

0: A new era is coming to Great American, gentlemen. It's an exciting time for our company, and I need you both to step up and be part of the team.
1: We understand, Mr. Shank, but Ron had no idea that you wanted him to switch out the ceramic tiki torches yesterday. I forgot to tell him.
2: Jack, Mr. Shank,
1: that was on me.
2: I'm the one who was supposed to
0: stop this. I'm talking about the future and commitment. Is that clear?
2: So I'm not getting fired?
0: Honestly, I'm just as surprised.
1: You thought this meeting was going very differently?
0: Oh, no, not today. You're in luck. I'm in a good mood. You have a new boss who should be arriving now.
3: Mrs. Shank, so good to see you again.
0: Likewise. Peterson, this is your new boss and my daughter.
1: Your daughter? Jack Peterson, ordering department manager. This is my assistant.
0: Rob.
1: Ron.
2: Hi.
4: Mr. Peterson, how long have you been with us?
1: Going on 8 years now, I guess. Wow, when you say it out loud, it sounds pretty crazy.
4: That does sound crazy. Since I've only been here 8 minutes and I've noticed there's a light burnt out in loading bay 2, a female employee refusing to leave the restroom, and a third of your shelves are improperly stocked.
1: It's a wonder we sell anything.
0: Walk with me, Mr. Peterson.
1: Sure.
4: Exactly how many items are you tracking for Valentine's Day stock?
1: It's for all the stores?
4: Yes, all 16.
1: A lot, to be exact.
4: 2,601. And that's including the heart-shaped garden lights being unloaded as we speak.
1: Yeah, I was right. 2,601 is a lot.
4: Is everything a joke to you? Before you leave today, I'd like a report on my desk detailing your inventory systems and cross-referencing all vendors.
1: Lots of things are funny if you give them a chance. I mean, take you, for instance. You're a lot like your mom.
4: I'll take that as a compliment, Mr. Peterson. Having an identical education to my mother helps. I just graduated.
2: Me too. I got my business certificate in 14 weeks.
4: I have an MBA from Cornell and a PhD in psychology and human behavior.
1: Well, I feel great now.
4: Having a rounded character is an important quality for a person in a leadership position.
1: Is there anything else I can help you with?
4: No, Ty says you probably can't. Maybe you should educate yourself on professional apparel, Mr. Peterson.
1: Looks like we're working late tonight.
2: Oh, I have that charity thing. But I can stay if you...
1: No, please. Thank you, but I'll handle this. Thank you.

0: Sorry, I thought my mother and I were the only ones still working.
1: I was just heading out.
0: Oh, I didn't know anyone actually read these. It's so...
1: romantic? Yeah, I haven't gone very far. I keep going back to the start. I like how these two meet.
0: That's just wrong. Don't you want to know how it ends?
1: I've read the last page. It's a happy ending, as all great love stories are.
0: You don't actually believe that, do you?
1: In love?
0: In fiction. There's so much more concrete literature out there.
1: But concrete doesn't have the same emotional impact, does it? I mean, there's a certain spark to getting lost in the pages of somebody else's imagination, especially when it comes to romance.
0: Spark?
1: Yeah, something exciting and intangible. After all, there's nothing more magical in the whole world than falling in love.
0: Well, I just got your inventory report. Let's hope it's not intangible.
1: Good night, Jack. Thank you for all of your hard work today. You know, you're welcome, Kate. You have wonderful eyes. Hold the fort, would you?
2: Are you going to tell me what's so funny, or must I read your mind?
0: Oh, it's nothing really. It's just, Mr. Peterson has managed to spell analysis at least 4 different ways on this page alone. It's quite the accomplishment.
2: I don't know how he even made it to manager. Somehow he just snuck his way up without even noticing. You know, I can't express how proud I am of you, that you've dedicated your life to this business and didn't fall for the first man or showed an interest.
0: Well, no distractions, as you always say.
2: Atta girl.
3: Young man, I made an oatmeal. These are pancakes.
1: The oatmeal's almost ready.
3: I don't have time to wait. I have to get my wife flowers for Valentine's Day.
4: There's time. It's not Valentine's Day just yet, dear.
5: Where's the waiter?
4: He's not a waiter, Richard. That's Jack, our son.
5: If he's not the waiter, why is he bringing me oatmeal?
1: Maybe because I'm waiting for a tip one of these days, Dad.
4: Will you be working late tonight?
1: Well, I hope not. But the store's really busy right now, so I'll try to get home in time to make dinner.
4: I can cook, you know. I'm not that old.
1: I know. I just happen to be a much better cook.
4: Oh. Are you working all weekend?
1: Not if I can help it.
5: Who made this oatmeal?
1: Well, I did, Pa.
5: Is this what I ordered?
1: Sure is. Do you like it?
5: I love it.
1: Oh, I should get going, guys. Love you very much.
4: Love you, son.
0: Milk's really great. Just one last minute, that would be amazing. I think it's just that way. Thank you.
1: I'm gonna have to clean this place up. There we go.
6: I don't want neighbors.
1: Well, you'll see.
0: So, this is where you hide out. The office has been paging you.
1: They have?
0: They have. Were you talking to the plants?
1: My dad and I used to spend every summer gardening.
7: And, well?
1: He told me that talking to the plants helps them to grow faster and stronger, you know, just healthier overall.
0: They're not sentient. They don't know what you're saying.
7: Well, I don't know how it works, but it does.
1: And apparently, they respond to female voices even better.
0: Really?
7: Really.
0: I don't know what to say.
1: Whatever comes to mind. I mean, I know it's tough when you're facing off against a purple accord pansy, but if anyone can do it.
0: Hey, little guys. Keep on blooming. You're doing great. Smells great. Well, that was,
1: liberating?
0: Humiliating.
1: Sorry, you've got a little loud. There.
0: Well, I should get back to work, and so should you, Mr. Peterson. This is our busiest time of the year, so no time for slacking.
7: Yeah. What do you think?
1: How did this happen?
7: I don't know. I was so careful. I was trying to be so careful.
1: Well, how many are there?
7: 600 pallets.
1: Okay, and how many do we need?
7: 60.
1: 60? Ron!
7: I swear, I triple-checked it. I must have made a mistake on the ordering form, but she's gonna fire me for sure this time.
1: I'll think of something like we always do.
7: Could we send them to another store?
1: They'd be dead upon arrival. I'd hate to see them wither on something.

0: myself.
1: Where are you going?
0: Gotta break this to the boss before she gets wind of it herself.

0: Well, Catherine, this is just another bucket list moment. Your first layoff.
1: I might actually finish my bucket list before I'm 32.
2: There's got to be another way.
0: I'll get Rob.
2: Ron?
0: Catherine, you prepare your speech. And Peterson, I'd like you to witness this and make sure your friend doesn't do anything too outlandish when he gets the good news.
2: Oh, there's good news?
0: A permanent vacation.
2: You can't fire him.
1: What choice do I have? Even if I cut his wage in half, that still doesn't cover the cost of the flowers.
2: Right, but Ron can't afford to lose this job. He doesn't have any money. His dad left him the house. He can barely afford property taxes.
1: It's too bad money doesn't grow on flowers.
2: Yeah. Listen, Ron is the only man in here, okay? Who comes in every day with a smile on his face. And I don't know a single person in Valentine who doesn't love him. If you fire him, you not only risk losing the respect of your staff, but of the entire community.
1: Okay, but if I don't, I lose the respect of my mother.
2: We're both creative people. There's got to be another option.
1: Okay, so there's 540 extra flower pallets. An opportunity instead of a mistake. Flowers are used for holidays, birthdays, weddings, funerals. Valentine's Day is 6 days away. We live in the town of Valentine. I've got it. A Valentine's Day themed competition hosted by the Great American Garden Store.
0: What's this?
1: A challenge. A town-wide Valentine-themed garden contest.
2: Exactly. Ron has presented the Great American Garden Store with the means to make this the most successful Valentine's Day it's ever seen.
0: I'm listening.
1: We'll offer a full backyard renovation to the winner.
2: People will be buying all kinds of decorations to win, not just flowers.
0: We'll need a complete marketing campaign, and we need the whole town to compete.
2: Catherine and I can arrange the entire event. There won't be a single flower left on the shelf by the time Valentine's Day arrives.
0: I like it. It's fresh.
1: This is exactly the change I wanted to implement. A reason for people to get excited. We'll have to get started right away.
0: And as for you, Isley.
3: I'm just glad I could be of service.

0: realize you kept all this stuff.
1: No, no, not this one. The other Valentine's box.
0: You sure it's a red box?
2: With red hearts. Red hearts, red hearts, red hearts.
1: Why don't you know this? He's not very good at direction, is he?
3: No, he's not.
0: All right. Who do you think you're talking to now, Bob? Kate.
3: Catherine.
0: Hi. I was just helping my dad get his Valentine's decorations out. It's kind of a big deal around here. He and my mom got married on Valentine's.
3: How sentimental.
0: Yeah. Hey, Dad. Dad, meet Catherine. She's my boss.
1: I got everything here. Candles. Cards. Chocolates.
0: Ooh, I wouldn't eat those.
1: Huh.
0: Yeah.
1: I love to dance. 5, 6, 7,
0: okay.
1: 8. And step.
0: Sorry about my dad. He's living in another time. Lucky guy, right? Did you come by for any particular reason?
3: Yes. My mom's already aired the competition townwide, so the pressure's on. That leaves you and I to address public relations along with continuous inventory upkeep. So let's start with early morning meetings at 6 a.m. sharp, followed by email updates at noon, and then Zoom meetings at the end of the day before signing off. And I've already asked around, so I know you don't have any extracurricular activities or hobbies, so I imagine this should suit your schedule fine.
0: And what if we imagine that I'm more of a go-with-the-flow type? Yeah, I like to feel problems as they arrive.
3: Well, with the proper preparation, no problems should arrive.
0: Okay. So you came all the way down here just to discuss the competition?
3: Of course. Why else?
0: In my driveway?
3: I want to succeed, Mr. Peterson. It's important that you take this seriously.
0: Whoa, I am taking this seriously. I'm just kind of surprised, that's all.
4: Hey, Jack.
5: Hey, Ron.
4: It's Shank. Nice to see you.
3: Ron's your neighbor?
0: Yeah, we grew up together. He's sort of like my little brother.
3: So you hired your friend as your assistant?
0: He has the biggest heart in town. Is this about his mistake?
3: Nope. Just an observation.
0: Ah, well, have you know, I've made some observations of my own.
3: About what? Me?
0: What do you know? Gary's home.
3: What have you observed about me?
6: Jack, my garden store insider.
0: What's up, Gary?
6: You must be a new friend.
3: Boss, actually.
6: Oh, haven't seen you around before. I'm Gary.
3: Just arrived in town, Catherine.
6: Well then, Catherine, welcome to our fine little community. Hey, I heard on the radio the store's having a contest. First prize is a complete backyard renovation. Well, what's that mean exactly?
0: Just what it says.
6: I know what it said. I want to know what it means.
3: It means that the Great American Garden Store will give you a full backyard renovation to suburban paradise.
6: And what's included?
3: Anything in the store you want.
6: Anything. Even a new barbecue?
3: Yes.
6: Gas fire pits.
0: We have those.
6: How about a dual hydrostatic zero-turn rideable field tractor with nose roller and triple blade cutting capacity?
3: Field tractor?
0: He's talking about a lawnmower. Oh. Yes, Gary, we have those too.
7: Are you guys talking about the contest?
0: Myra! You can answer?
7: Thinking about it.
6: You? I've never seen you do a thing out there. It's always Bob.
7: I am more than capable of competing. With Bob or without Bob. In fact, this year I might show him how I really care with a new deck.
3: What a lucky husband. I'm so glad to see so many people reacquainting themselves with the true meaning of the holiday and entering.
7: I did the math.
6: What's the catch, Jack? Is this some kind of money-making scheme?
0: There's no catch, Gary.
3: The contest isn't a scheme. It's a way to reintroduce Valentine's Day to Valentine, Oregon. A new tradition in the making.
7: Mm-hmm, mm-hmm. Yeah, that's great.
3: As a representative of the store, Ron really should do something for the contest.
0: Well, the thing about Ron is that he's more of a crafty man. He likes to make his own decor.
3: I'm just saying my mom's not gonna like it. We should make sure that he has at least something festive in his yard. It is Valentine's Day. On the street of Valentine, in Valentine, Oregon. He's not much of a gardener.
0: Yeah, See, Ron's focused on helping others. He volunteers to all kinds of organizations here in town. Look, I'm not really going to be decorating either. So he and I could be festively unfestive together.

0: There are two parts to a rose, the thorny stem and the sweet, fragrant blossom that symbolizes everlasting love. There are also two parts to the Great American Garden Store Valentine Competition. Decorate your front yard this Valentine's and you stand to win a fully renovated, brand new backyard. Compliments of me, Deborah Shank, at Great American. For more information, visit our website. And follow us live from the contest.
1: Not bad for a day's notice.
2: It's amazing. You were made to be on TV.
1: I know. I was a prima donna in my last life. Hey, there's something I wanted to talk to you about.
2: Is everything okay?
1: Yeah, so I calculated the cost of a complete backyard renovation. And if the contest is a bust, and I'm forced to award a winner, how can I ensure that I'm not losing money?
2: Well, there's no real way to ensure that, unless... Well, unless you knew the winner wouldn't ask for much. Or would decline the renovation altogether.
1: Yeah, it's too bad we couldn't guarantee the winner, or know that he'd decline the prize. I'd feel a whole lot better about the contest if that was the case.
3: All the neighbors are signing up.
4: This might actually work.
5: First day of the contest.
4: I'm aware. You updated me 3 times at our 6 a.m. Zoom meeting. We had a meeting?
5: Oh, just for the contest planning committee.
4: Yeah, you want to trade jobs?
3: Really?
5: No. Sorry, no. Mr. Isley, can we have a minute?
3: Sure, yeah.
5: I met with Mr. Peterson.
3: Right. Yeah.
5: I have good news for you.
4: No? I'm off the contest committee? No more meetings?
5: Yes. Ha-ha. I'm serious. As of today, you're officially entered. All future meetings will be diverted to your positioning in the contest.
4: Why would I enter the contest? I'm an employee here.
5: Well, now that you're off the committee, no one can accuse you of cheating. And after you win, no one can prove it was actually pre-decided.
4: You're rigging the contest?
5: Of course not. Your house will truly have the best presentation. Mostly because I'll be the one in charge.
4: Oh, now you have a PhD in flower garden design, too.
0: No, because she has her mother's impeccable sense of design.
4: Of course. And what a lovely mother that is.
0: And when you win, Peterson, you'll donate half your prize money to the charity of your choice.
4: Oh, charming. A tax write-off.
5: I was thinking maybe an Alzheimer's charity would be nice.
4: It's my parents' house. They're not going to like this.
5: I'll talk to them. This afternoon. We'll leave early, that way we can get started tonight.
4: Tonight?
5: There's no time to waste, Mr. Peterson. Not if we want to win.
4: And what if I have a date tonight? You said there was good news?
0: Oh, Rob.
4: Ron.
0: Is off the hook. Well, assuming you could pull this off. Don't disappoint me, Peterson. Let's go.
4: That is good news, I guess. Maybe. We'll talk about this later.

0: Catherine, you would do this for any employee under your watch. Mr. Peterson, as the manager of this department, you need to start dressing like one. Therefore, I've taken the liberty of buying you...
1: How long have you been standing there?
0: About 42 seconds.
1: Why did you say something?
0: I said many things. Namely about this. It's a tie.
1: Is this required now?
0: No, but it shows commitment to success.
1: Goes quite nicely with my eyes, too, doesn't it?
0: Your eyes, although nice, had nothing to do with this very professional gesture.
2: Jack, the floral department is on line 5, and it sounds like there's trouble.
3: Jack Peterson?
4: Jack!
3: What's going on?
4: You gotta get down here. Shelves are empty. Everyone's on shelves. Sir, you can't climb on that.
2: Ron here.
0: Okay, let's divide and conquer.
1: All right, I'll take the front.
0: Incoming.
5: Oh. Kind of looks like you guys are running out of stock in the middle of the contest. You are, aren't you? You know, someone could sue. I'm not saying they would. I'm just saying they could.
6: Honey, don't worry. No matter what you create, you'll be the winner in my eyes.
5: They're in trouble, Linda. I can see it in their faces.
1: We're not in trouble, Gary. We're not going to run out of flowers.
6: See? Let's try to focus on this contest.
0: Looks like you've committed.
6: Oh, he is. 10 years and counting.
0: That's lovely. I actually meant to the competition.
5: Well, that too. But how am I supposed to get everything I need with these teeny tiny carts? I mean, they're for amateurs.
0: Well, it'll take an innovative customer to win this competition. Maybe a second trip?
1: You know, you scare me sometimes, Kate.
0: Confidence goes a long way, Mr. Peterson.
1: You can call me Jack.
0: You cannot call me Kate. Now let's get back to work. And don't forget, I want to leave early today to start on your house.
1: Great, I have two jobs now. Oh, sorry.

0: What do you think?
1: This'll work. I love a challenge. I'm here with you, aren't I?
0: You just made a joke.
1: I did.
0: There's hope for you.
1: Is there hope for you, Mr. Peterson?
0: I want there to be. Shall we go meet my parents?
1: Yes.
2: Hello there. I didn't know we were having guests.
0: Mother, this is Catherine Shank. Catherine, this is my mother, Juliet.
3: So nice to meet you. Oh.
2: We're huggers in this family.
3: Thank you for having me in your lovely home. Hello, Richard.
2: Have you two met?
0: Briefly. I'm not sure that he'll remember.
4: Oh, I remember her. This way.
0: Oh. Wow.
4: This was Juliet when we got married. What was it, 4 years ago, my love?
3: Oh, wow, that looks like a full 4 years.
2: I think 40 years ago is more accurate.
3: Your commitment to each other is so inspiring. Such a long time.
2: Yes, and yet not nearly long enough. What I would give for 40 more years just like this. Do you have a husband?
3: Not yet. My plan is to spend the next 2 years as store manager before getting engaged in year three. Then I'll spend 2 quarters of the following year planning the wedding and get married in the spring of year four, when I'm 33.
0: Wow, that's awfully specific.
2: Planning your future is always a good idea. And how's it going so far?
3: I'm right on schedule.
2: And when are you scheduled to find this man? Or have you already?
3: Not yet, but you're right. I should write that in my day planner.
0: Lest we forget, dear mother, Catherine's here for work. So, if it's okay with you and Dad, this year, she's going to be the one decorating her house for Valentine's Day.
2: What a lovely idea. You must be romantic, like Jack.
3: Oh, I don't know about that, but I do have an eye for floral arrangements.
0: Hey, well, there's artistry. There's always passion.
3: So Jack's a romantic? Has he done any great displays of affection for Valentine's Day?
0: Nothing.
2: Oh, I wouldn't say nothing.
0: We really don't have to tell that story, okay? Please?
2: Well, this one time.
0: Seriously, Mom.
3: Okay, now I have to know.
2: I believe it was his final year of high school. Jack spent the entire morning in the woods collecting plants and wildflowers for this girl he had a crush on.
3: That is so sweet.
2: It would be. However, he was too shy to tell her that she was his Valentine. So he left the bouquet in her locker. That girl was so proud of having a secret admirer that she spent the entire day carrying the bouquet from class to class until a rash started forming all over her body. Turns out Jack had accidentally added poison ivy to the arrangement.
3: I shouldn't laugh, but what did she do?
0: Oh, she went to the hospital, is what she did. Yeah, and I had to fess up to her parents. She thought I did it on purpose. It was some kind of a prank.
2: But you never made that mistake again.
0: No.
3: So is that how you got to know your plants?
0: Let's just say it was the extra push I needed to pick up my first flower identification book.
4: Nothing says Valentine's like this. You'll find a good place to put them, right? Won't you?
3: I'll do my best. So, any other Valentine's disasters I should know about?
0: Hey, at least I've taken shots at love.
3: Meaning what?
0: Meaning you can't simply manage your way into a relationship, Kate.
3: Sure I can, Jack. Relationships are basically management issues. Time management, commitment management, financial management. But managed correctly, and relationships stand a much better chance at long-term success. And it's Catherine.
0: Yeah, that is the least romantic description of love that I've ever heard.
3: Just because I'm logical doesn't mean I'm not romantic. Oh!
0: Oh. What about the intangibles? You know, passion and romance. You know, Valentine's Day. Flowers?
3: All manageable line item details. The better you manage them, the faster you find success.
0: Okay, look, All I'm saying is that love happens to a person whether they like it or not. You know, it sneaks up behind you when you're least expecting it, and then, bam. Everything changes.

0: Working overtime, Gary?
1: I noticed you stayed home from work.
0: Oh, it's cost effective, since I'm gonna win this contest.
1: Yeah, how many flowers you got going up?
0: Enough.
1: You planting magnolias?
0: I might.
1: Yeah, sure. You would know a magnolia from a marigold.
0: Neither would you.
1: As a matter of fact, I'm taking an online florist course.
0: Cheater.
1: All within the rules. But I'm not so sure about your Christmas lights.
0: The lights are pink. That's the color of Valentine's. They admit a romantic hue.
1: It's a floral contest. Daytime?
0: No, it's a Valentine's contest.
1: Look, Ron's home. Let's go ask him. Ron?
2: Hey, guys.
1: Hey, Ron, we've been friends a long time.
2: Sure.
0: We're practically family. You came to my wedding.
1: And mine.
2: I did, yeah. Thank you.
0: Is this a Valentine's contest?
1: Or a floral contest. No pressure, Ron. We'll still love you no matter whose side mm-hmm. you're on.
3: I think that is up to interpretation. Is that Jack?
0: Jack? What the? You scared him off.
1: Me?
0: Squish Jack.
1: Stop that.
0: Security, Gary.
1: Hi, Catherine. Jack, we need you to settle a dispute about the contest.
4: Happy to be of service.
5: It's Valentine's. You know, neighborly love and all that.
0: I told you it's a Valentine's competition.
1: He's talking about the sentiment, not the contest. Now, is it a floral contest or a Valentine's contest?
4: We'll accept all Valentine's Day decorations. Hearts, flowers, whatever Valentine's Day means to you.
0: Ha!
5: You're supposed to create something magical that says love.
4: It could be pink watering cans.
5: Chocolate bouquets.
4: Doves aloft in peace.
5: Candy canes and happy hearts dancing under a harvest moon.
4: That was poetic.
5: Guess I'm feeling pretty inspired.
1: Okay, well, I better get back to work.
0: I have to get to the garden center before my husband comes home.
5: I think we make a pretty good team.
4: Yeah. Yes, we do. Did you bring Cupid? Great.
6: They don't call us Valentine USA for nothing. Remember, it's a complete backyard renovation, and all you have to do is have the best Valentine-themed display in town.
7: There's an angel in our front yard.
8: Of course there is, dear. We're blessed.
7: We are, aren't we? Is that tea?

0: I know what I'm doing. Move him to the left 2 feet.
1: Aye, aye.
2: You know,
1: when I was a kid, my dad told me that the town of Valentine was actually named after Saint Valentine.
0: Naturally, the same person the holiday was named after. 2 feet to the right. You know, the original Saint Valentine was a priest who allowed lovers to marry back when getting married was forbidden. He was later executed.
1: Why would marriage be forbidden?
0: Because single men made better soldiers. At least that's what my mom told me.
1: Ah, what a lovely story to tell your young and impressionable daughter.
0: No one ever accused my mother of being a hopeless romantic.
1: No.
0: Valentine's Day was always overrun with banquets at the Hilton or business meetings at her estate. A little backwards.
1: My parents were all about Valentine's. And we'd spend all morning making heart-shaped pancakes and essentially writing each other love letters. You know, there's nothing quite like receiving your own homemade Valentine's Day card, is there?
0: I've never gotten one.
1: What? Never?
0: Valentine's was always me, my mom, and 200 of her closest associates.
1: Please, tell me you've at least watched one romantic movie.
0: Why? So I can give myself a stomachache along with unrealistic expectations of love?
1: I think you're missing, you know, the real point of Valentine's. I mean, it's about friendship and family and warmth. It's an opportunity to show those you love that you care.
0: Let's move on. This'll do.
1: What? Are you okay?
0: Of course. No, I just need time to think on the design.
1: I like working with you, Kate.
0: It's Catherine, but I'll accept the compliment on Kate's behalf.
1: Good night.
0: Night.
3: Told you.
4: Listen to me, Peterson. I've made more money in the last 2 days than I've made in the last 2 months, and I've made plenty of money in the last 2 months, but I am not willing to waste it on some small-town mom's backyard. So turn up the heat, Peterson, and just take whatever you need from the store to outdo them all. Of course, you have to return everything the day after the competition.
1: Oh, of course. Kate's made the company priorities very clear to me.
4: Kate?
1: Oh, I'm sorry?
4: Catherine doesn't date B-types. She's far too ambitious for that.
1: Well, what's a B-type?
4: B is for boyish, boring, boorish.
1: Brave? Oh,
4: she's out of your league.
0: Morning. Nice tie.
5: Jack, I wanted to get together with you this evening. How does 6 sound?
1: I would love to go on a date with you tonight at 6. Thank you so much for asking me, Kate.
5: Date?
1: Love me so much.
5: What? He's definitely different.
4: That boy is trouble. As soon as this competition is over, we're going to promote him to store manager at the Portland site.
5: What? He moved here to look after his father who has Alzheimer's. He can't leave.
4: Well, he will if he wants to stay with the company.

0: So, Ron, get any good Valentines this year?
1: Just the usual, friends and family.
0: Oh, really? How many?
1: I don't know. 3, 4 dozen.
0: What?
1: Listen, I think you're really gonna need more flowers. Might be time to make another trip to the garden store, but can your budget handle all this?
0: Have you looked at Myra's? I mean, haven't you seen what's going on over there?
2: Hi!
0: I don't care what it costs. I can't let a museum curator beat me.
1: Oh, don't compare yourself to Myra. She's focusing on a large fantastical display. What you're creating is thematic. Love's endless struggle for perfection.
0: I appreciate the kind words, Ron, but what do you know about theme?
1: Theme is the coordination of artistic elements to create meaning and personify the experience of Valentine's Day. Statement you need to make is love, romance, beauty. But judges just can't see beauty. They need to feel it.

0: Who are you?
1: So, a date. Mm-hmm. Has the intangible spark lit up your soul?
2: Actually, you asked me on this date.
1: I was just asking for a quick business meeting about our design plans.
2: Oh, yeah, and what better place to work our creative minds than the greenhouse, right?
1: The high concentration of oxygen released by plants does help the mind process information more easily. Plants help us think.
2: I love it when you talk botany to me.
1: You did all this? For me?
2: Let me see what's in the basket.
1: This is amazing.
2: Only Valentine's finest burgers and fries for you, Miss Shank.
1: Well, lucky for you, I happen to love burgers and fries. Will a bottle of wine be accompanying our fine dining?
2: Well, something much better than that.
1: Oh.

0: So Kate, there's something that I've been meaning to tell you about.
1: Go on.
0: I'm not totally comfortable with this whole me winning the contest thing. It's a small town. They're gonna think it's rigged if I win.
1: Well, we've been over this. It's not rigged. Nothing's actually predetermined. But when you win...
0: If I win?
1: Right. If you win, it'll be because your garden is truly the best. And when you say that it's rigged, you imply that my mother's a cheat.
0: Well, I didn't mean that. Obviously, not explicitly.
1: There's been something I've been meaning to ask you, too.
2: Okay. Go for it.
1: Why are you only ordering manager? You've been working for my mother for 8 years, and you should be on the verge of VP by now.
0: Promotions means more work and more responsibility.
1: Gross. Don't you mean opportunity and money? If you took half as many bold steps at work as you do with your french fries, you'd be at the top of this company.
0: Look, being a big shot boss, it's not for me. And if you took a few steps out of your comfort zone from time to time, you might find that you enjoy your life a little more. Not that you're not, but a little more.
1: Sounds like you've given up.
0: Oh.
1: I never give up, and that was surprisingly good.
0: Right? There are a few things in life that I won't ever give up on.
2: Some things are just far too important.
1: Like?

0: So, we kissed. And it was really good. What does this mean for us at work tomorrow?
1: You have a great car. Have I told you that?
0: Yeah, and great deflection.
1: I think it's best if we keep our professional and personal lives separate. We don't want gossip in the workplace.
0: Scared to tell your mom?
1: The only thing I'm scared of is you getting home alive in that car.
0: Looks can be deceiving. Just saying. Thanks for a wonderful evening, Kate.
1: Thank you, Jack. It was unlike any other date I've been on.

0: A little chilly to be out here in your pajamas this morning, isn't it?
1: Your father wanted me to introduce him to the angel in the yard.
2: He's not real.
0: Oh, I'm sorry, Pop.
2: You can't make someone love you with a bow and arrow.
0: Well, I know that. But he's here for the contest, remember?

0: your date?
1: Oh, Mom, it was enlightening. I mean, there's so much more to Catherine than meets the eye.
0: I could tell. Believe it or not, she reminds me of myself at that age.
2: Feisty like a fast train. The type of woman to keep you on your toes. If you're not careful, that train will leave the station.
1: Oh, no, Dad.
3: Morning. I thought you were taking the day to work on the Peterson display.
4: I am. Just looking for something.
3: Boy, things are really heating up out there. It's in the paper every day. Do you know anything about Myra and her swans?
4: That's Mr. Peterson's neighbor. She won't win.
3: Do you think Peterson can pull this off?
4: With my help, of course.
3: Do you trust him?
4: Jack or Mr. Peterson? Yes. I think you would too if you knew him.
3: Well, just remember that you're his boss, not his friend or anything else. Right? Need to put this business ahead of your feelings.
4: Yes, of course. Got it.

0: you believe this? It's spectacular.
1: Yep. It'll be a close competition.
2: Oh.
1: We've got to step up our game.
2: Well, don't look now. I think we've been spotted.
3: Hey, Jack. Catherine.
0: Gary. Myra.
3: I notice your house is really starting to come together.
4: Didn't realize you were participating in the competition.
3: Isn't that a little sketchy?
4: Unfair.
3: Immoral.
4: Biased.
2: Guys, I'm doing the same work as everybody else.
3: Yeah, but for the same price. Yeah, come on, let's see some receipts.
1: Okay, I'm glad to see you two have found some common ground. It's nice to see neighbors agreeing. But you should know, Jack has no sway over who wins the competition.
4: But you do, don't you?
3: Yeah, aren't you Deborah Shank's daughter? And isn't that the one who's making the final judgment?
2: She's Deborah Shank's daughter, but I've never met a more honorable young woman in my life. And if you two know me as well as I know you know me, then you'll trust my judgment as well. And I, for one, trust her to be unbiased.
1: I should go.
2: What? Why?
1: I'm needed back at the store.
2: But you took the day off.
1: I bet the store has new stock in it, and she's gone to nab the best of it.
3: Let's go. We can beat her there. We'll take my car. It's faster.
1: Let's go.
2: What is going on?
5: Trouble in paradise?
1: I'm fine. I'm just tired.
5: Is it about the boy? I told you he was bad news.
1: You know I don't get emotional over relationships, Mother. It's the competition. Valentine Street has gone all out. The houses look spectacular.
5: Are you saying that I might not legitimately be able to claim Jack Peterson as the winner?
1: I don't know.
5: Well, I would consider that a huge disappointment, Catherine. One I'm surprised you're even suggesting.
1: Yes, Mother.
5: Are we clear?
1: Very.
5: All right. Tomorrow's another day. One step closer to victory.

0: Morning, Ron.
1: Morning, Jack.
0: You seen Catherine yet today?
1: No, but she was on the radio about 10 minutes ago.
0: I'll try her office. Thanks. This display, I set it up 2 days ago. Is there a reason why you're moving it?
1: Yeah, that's what she radioed about. I'm supposed to put all merchandise over $500 in the back until after Valentine's Day.
0: Catherine, how could you do this? Ron says that you told the employees to take all the expensive furniture out of the store. Is this in case I don't win? It's pretty cutthroat. And I thought I knew you better than that.
2: And what makes you think you know my daughter at all, Peterson?
0: Well, Mrs. Shank, your daughter's falling for me.
2: Come on in, and I'm going to tell you what my daughter has in store for you. Oh, perfect.
3: Oh,
2: she can tell you herself.
4: Catherine.
3: I gotta go.
4: Catherine?
3: I left my phone in the car.

0: Catherine. Wait.
1: I don't know what to tell you, Jack.
0: Just tell me this isn't true. Tell me you didn't tell the employees to take the merchandise off the shelves.
1: It's what my mother asked me to do.
0: And what about that feels right to you? You know, in your heart.
1: You can't run a business with your heart. You should know that by now, Jack. Why don't you take the day off and finish setting up the final decorations in your yard?
2: Well, I'm not gonna... Why are you talking to me like I'm just another one of your employees?
1: You are an employee. An important one, the best there is.
0: Do you want to know why that is?
1: Because you follow the rules.
0: No, because I know how to listen to people. I take that time, and I know how to keep my word.
1: Well, maybe it's just easier to criticize from the cheap seats.
0: Is that what you think of me?
1: Well, isn't it? My mother is responsible for the livelihoods of hundreds of people. This has nothing to do with how I feel about you.
0: Oh, really? So it sure seems like it does.
1: I can't do this right now, Jack. I'm gonna need you back here by 5. I need all hands on deck to restock tonight. The employees listen to you much better than they listen to me.
0: I...

0: Jack! Jack!
1: Mom?
0: Your father has wandered off again. I can't find him.
1: All right, well, he can't be far. I'll search the neighborhood. You stay here in case he comes back.
0: Bring him home, son.
2: Oh, that's mine.
1: What are you doing? That's obviously mine. Just took it off.

0: off my car.
1: Well, okay, you have no way of proving that. Okay, he doesn't have to prove it, Myra. It's not a courtroom.
0: No, you heard her. Let go of the box.
1: Not today, Gary. I've stood by and watched you throw neighborhood block parties without a single invite my way. Well, now it's time for me to throw the parties. And with my new backyard, they're gonna be something special to behold.
0: You don't need a personal invitation, Myra. If you live in the neighborhood, you're invited. That's what a block party is. I thought you just didn't like me enough to come.
1: Sure, make me feel bad. I'm not buying it. Okay, stop fighting. There's another box in the back, I'm sure.
2: So, no knight in shining armor to rescue you?
1: He was supposed to be here at 5 to help organize the staff. I can't control customer support and the restocking and the cashiers all at once.
2: I can't believe you're surprised that he's disappointed you. I mean, it's just the kind of guy he is. He's flaky and inconsistent.
1: Okay, well, I thought he knew how important today was.
2: Oh, watch and learn, sweetie.
1: Gary,
2: why don't you proceed to the till? Myra, why don't you come with me and I'll show you where our more exclusive items are. You'll be glad you did.
1: Thank you, Mrs. Shank. You understand me.
0: Your mother is quite the woman. Big shoes to fill.
1: Yeah.
0: Hey, where are you going?

0: Mr. Peterson? Richard? What are you doing here?
1: Are you an angel? Lots of those around lately. I've been looking for someone to talk to.
0: Really? You know, Jack still talks to flowers.
1: Every living thing likes to be appreciated. Then they tell you all their secrets.
0: Flowers have secrets?
1: Oh, yes. Every petal has a story about the wind and the rain, a favorite bee, one wondrous sunny day. So many secrets.
0: I guess I never really thought about it.
1: You just have to open your eyes with your heart, and you realize it's been there all along.
0: What?
1: Life. Wonderful, beautiful life. It's growing all around us, all the time, everywhere.
0: Does Jack know you're here?
1: Who's Jack?
0: What about Juliet?
1: That's why I'm here. It's Valentine's Day. We're supposed to be getting married. Guess she stood me up. But we could get married.
0: Well, Valentine's Day isn't until tomorrow, so you're a little early. And trust me, I'm no Juliet.
1: No one is. You know, when I first met Juliet, she couldn't stand me. I asked her to dance, and I didn't even know a single move.
0: Was she embarrassed?
1: Oh, boy, was she ever. She had to lead, dodge both my left feet. But that woman could be dancing with a broom, and she'd still be the most graceful person in the room.
0: How did you win her over?
1: I didn't. She was dating someone else at the time, a real go-getter, organized, savvy.
0: Sounds pretty perfect. Tough competition.
1: No competition at all. Turns out, Juliet didn't want to date a replica of herself. She wanted a challenge. So did I.
0: Well, I'm sure you've been exceptionally challenging today. Shall I take you home?

0: What happened to my street?
1: It's decorated for the Valentine's Day contest. What do you think?
0: I think Valentine's Day has finally returned to my little town of Valentine.
1: Come on, let's get you to the door.
2: Checked the whole neighborhood. Nobody saw him.
3: He's always been stealthy.
2: Yeah. I don't know what we can do now other than call the police and report him missing.
3: I'll call the captain. He'll understand. He knows Richard.
0: Right. Not him. He's no fun at all.
3: Richard!
0: Dad!
3: Where have you been? You scared us half to death.
0: I was only gone a minute.
3: Honey, it's been 2 hours.
2: How did you get home?
0: A beautiful angel descended from the church.
2: You mean you walked all the way from the church?
0: Of course not. We drove in our cherry red sports car. Choo-choo!
3: Come on, dear. It's time for you to have some dinner. Are you going to join us?
2: Thanks. I'd love to, but there's something I gotta do. I thought we had something, but maybe we don't.

0: Hey, Kate.
1: My name's Catherine.
0: Sorry, Catherine. Just wanted to come by to thank you.
1: I don't know what you're talking about.
0: I know it was you who brought my dad home. I'm really sorry that I couldn't be here tonight.
1: It was the busiest night of the year.
0: Yeah.
1: Highest grossing, too.
0: I'm sure it was a huge success. Everything you do is.
1: I didn't stay, Jack. I abandoned the store. Literally got in my car and ran away. I just ended up at the church and happened to bump into your dad. I wasn't trying to do a nice thing. I just want to feel like I'm in control, like my mom. But there's something she has that I don't.
0: Oh, a cold, unfeeling heart?
1: Jack.
0: I'm just kidding, mostly. Like, you don't have to be like your mom. Just be you. And I like the real you, a lot. A woman who cares very deeply about others and cares about me. No, please don't strangle me.
1: I like the real you, too.
2: Are you aware that this is known as a Sweet William?
1: No.
2: Well, let me tell you about the Sweet William. In the kingdom of flora and fauna, there was a prince flower. And he was the most beautiful flower compared to all of the other flowers.
3: This very quickly became known.

0: can't believe how busy it still is. The competition's in 5 hours and people are still shopping. I'm surprised they haven't hit a wall. These people must be exhausted.
1: I did.
0: You did what?
1: I took shoppers' fatigue into consideration. Half of these people have already dropped out from sheer exhaustion. It'll make our win even easier.
0: Accounting did this? The current rate of attrition due in equal parts to contest fatigue, financial limitations.
1: Don't those words just fill your heart?
0: It says here we could do 18 backyard renovations and still have made a substantial profit off this contest.
1: And yet, we won't even have to do one.
0: Oh, you don't know that. Jack might decide to cash in the full prize. He might even bring out that new patio furniture you had me hide away in the back.
1: Is that a threat? I don't want you wasting your time with Peterson. I've told you before, and it's the last time. He's not right for you.
0: Why?
1: Because he's soft.
0: Versus hard and cold like us?
1: Oh, come on, Catherine. Look in the mirror. Is that the face of a young woman whose life is destined for picket fences and block parties? I mean, I see empires and boardrooms and employees all around the world. Peterson doesn't even want to cross town. He's going to hold you back.
0: You don't know him. And I love this town.
1: Oh, well, I'd argue I do know him. He's worked for me for 8 years. And you've known him for
0: a week.
1: That's right.

0: I thought I fired that man.
1: Hi.
2: Hey.
1: I saw Ron. Is he wearing some kind of costume?
2: Cupid. He does it every year, and that costume just keeps getting better and better.
1: He volunteers to put that on.
2: Well, I think the leotard is quite becoming. So is that it?
3: Everything all set for this afternoon?
1: There are still a few minor details left to handle, but I'd say we're as close to all set as it gets.
2: You know, I've been thinking a lot lately about what you were saying. You know, how I close doors and opportunities?
1: Oh, forget I ever said that. Holding your family above all is admirable. There's more to life than job titles and paychecks.
2: Right, but now I think there's a happy medium. So all we have to do is find it.
1: We do kind of balance each other out.
2: Yeah, in more ways than one.
1: I can't. I'm sorry.
2: I know, my hands get awfully sweaty when I'm nervous, and well, you still make me nervous, so.
1: No, I mean, I can't do us. I do admire your commitment to your family, but my family is my mother. And this business. So I need to put them first. What's this?
2: A Valentine's card. You told me you never received one before, so I just thought I'd...
1: Thank you. I'll see you at 3:00.

0: I think we're almost back to normal levels. Can you believe it?
1: Amazing. Yes. Mom, I've been meaning to ask you, what are we doing after the contest?
0: Well, the contest is going to wrap about 4 o'clock. And then I thought we'd pick up takeout and go back to the office to discuss planning the Easter contest.
1: Easter contest? What are you talking about?
0: Well, why quit while you're ahead? Every holiday is a contest. Every contest is an influx of cash. And you know what that is? That's good business.
1: Yes. Okay, but we live in a town called Valentine. That's why the competition held such significance.
0: Well, sweetie, people will take every chance they get to keep spending.
1: So we're not doing anything for Valentine's Day? Nothing special at all?
0: Well, it's just another day of the year. No need to get sentimental about it.
1: Of course not. I'm going to check on Phil, okay. And then I'll meet you back at the office.

0: What did you decide? How are we going to do this?
1: Welcome to the first Great American Valentine's Contest. Be sure to follow us live as we show off all the beautiful homes on Valentine Street. And then crown a grand prize winner at the end. You won't want to miss this.

0: What are you wearing?
1: Seriously? You're asking me that? You're the one wearing pantyhose, man.
0: This is a unisex leotard, Jack, and I've worn this before. I have never seen that.
1: I am trying to impress Catherine. I need her to know that there's more to me than fun and games, that I have a professional side.
0: Thought things were going great.
1: Yeah, they were. And then something changed. I don't know what happened. She won't even look at me the same way.
0: You know, now that you mention it, she was looking at me weird today, too.
2: Hope I didn't steal her away from you.
1: Yeah, I really don't think that's the problem.
0: I don't know.
3: Okay, that's the last of it. We're all set. That's everything, except for this.
0: Where is that gonna go?
3: Jack's father wanted to add it to the display, however.
2: It's quirky, right?
3: Yeah.
0: Yeah. I only have homemade decorations at my place. I can put it out there.
3: Please. Thanks. Oh.
0: Sorry, pal. Looks like she's interested in me.
4: It looks like you're misreading things.
0: She gave me a candle on Valentine's Day. Message couldn't be more clear.

0: welcome shoppers to the final few moments of the Great American Garden Store Valentine Competition.
1: Catherine, I want to talk about this. I know you're busy, but how about us?
2: It's ahead of my schedule. I'm not supposed to start dating until second quarter of this year, so.
1: I understand, but.
2: Look.
1: I am looking.
2: No, look.
1: Oh.
0: This is fabulous. I hope everyone is enjoying the live stream so far. Keep pressing the like button.
2: Why are you dressed like that? You look like you're about to sue Cupid.
1: Well, I just thought that... I'll change.
2: No. Don't leave. She's almost here. It looks great.

0: those your nephews?
1: Oh, you know how kids are. Boys, come over here and play where it's safe. Oh, there you go. Yeah. Oh, no. That looks so bad.

0: Romeo and Juliet look a little tragic.
1: They've ruined my entire display.
0: Oh, you know how kids are. Maybe if you secured it better, this wouldn't have happened.
1: Well, I think I may still have a chance.
0: What do you mean? My yard is perfect.
1: Really? Because it looks like there's trouble in paradise.
2: No! No!

0: This is not good.
1: I'm almost tempted to help them. After all that work. Poor folks.
2: I'm kind of relieved I live on this side of the street.
1: I did create the most perfect display for you. Look at this. The garden store is trending. Thank you for the support. I hope our viewers at home love these decorations. Oh, they're so lovely. Make sure to watch the conclusion to see which lucky homeowner will win a brand new backyard renovation. It's exciting, and we've got our live TV coverage with us as we round the last few homes. I have the assessments right here. Now let's see what Valentine Street has for us.
0: This is an abstract art set. I'm calling it Swans Swim Together.
1: Well, if you ask me, and people do ask me because that's the magic of being a judge, it looks like they've been splashing around a bit too much. Let's move along. This is great. Over here. Here we have a floral arrangement of historic proportions.
3: Thank you.
1: Like Romeo in this display, it just feels a little tired. Yeah, move along. Let's keep going. Ladies and gentlemen, boys and girls, feast your eyes on the last house in our competition. Right after commercial. Why is she looking at us like that?
2: I don't know. Maybe we're standing too close together.
1: Very funny.
4: I wandered around and finally found somebody who could make me be true.
1: What's going on?
5: I don't know.
1: You don't know?
2: You must have seen everybody else getting caught up in the Valentine chaos and, you know, thought it looked like fun. Well, he's a big fan of fun. I mean, who isn't, right?
1: Really? Well, I'm a big fan of perfection, Peterson. If I wasn't already moving you to Portland, I'd fire you this second. Mom!
2: Portland? What is she talking about?
6: What's going on?
1: So, my daughter hasn't told you? Oh, well, fine, I'll tell you myself. As of tomorrow, you're the new manager in the Portland store.
2: Can't move. I live here. My dad lives here. And
6: taking care of him.
7: Mom, you're being ridiculous. Punish me, not him.
1: Enough, Catherine. We can hire another Mr. Peterson for you to flirt with. There are a dime a dozen in this town. Now get in the convertible. I don't want the entire town to watch my daughter standing beside a sinking ship.
2: Dad, I'm gonna lose my job if I haven't already.
4: You don't work here. Loosen up a little. I'll teach you to hip-hop.
2: Hip-hop? Yeah, maybe later. Help me put Cupid back, please. Oh, you managed to move this yourself.
4: I'm stronger than I've ever been. Revitalized by love.
2: Yeah, that's the thing, Dad. Today's not about love. It's about my career. I could lose everything.
4: If you think Valentine's isn't about love, then you've already lost everything.
2: Dad. Please get inside. Mom made your favorite, huh? The heart-shaped pancakes?
4: Tell my Juliet to come out here and dance with me. That Cupid is stiff as a board.
5: I'll dance with you.
4: My angel from the church.
5: Believe it or not, I actually love to dance.
0: I didn't realize I was missing out on a party.
5: Come join us, we're just getting started.
6: Catherine, what are you doing?
5: It's Kate.
6: Really?
5: And as your boss, I say the only reason you're getting fired is if you don't join in. You're not going to Portland, Jack. Not unless my mom wants me going with you.
1: Oh. Catherine Shank, you get in this car right now, or
8: and
1: I'll...
8: we're live.
1: Well, hello, and welcome back.
7: to the Great American Garden Store Valentine Contest. Let's take a look now at our last house for this evening. As you can see, this house has been put together with expert care. Nothing is out of place. And everything has been thought through to this perfect conclusion. A place where Valentine dreams really do come true. Look at all the happy people. It's a delight, really.
6: If they announce me as the winner, the whole town's gonna know that the contest was rigged.
7: Do you trust me?
6: Of course.
7: And kiss me.
6: What?
7: Now, I don't think anyone can dock marks for that lovely arrangement. Young love. Catherine, young lady, you're on television.

0: This isn't how the story ends. Sorry, Mom. I was just spending my Valentine's following my heart, like you always taught me, right?
1: Well, yes. And a beautiful display of love like that is certain to sway the judges. Say, I've got the assessments right here. Maybe you'd like to announce the winner.
0: Gladly, Mother. Hello, everyone. My name is Kate, and I've been in Valentine for 1 week. When I first arrived here, I had one goal in mind. Make this the most successful Valentine's Day the store has ever seen. And believe it or not, I achieved this. But along the way, I got to know the people of Valentine. And I realized that when you fill your pockets with money, you forget to fill your heart with love. That's why the Great American Garden Store has decided that this year's winner should be the person who's shown the most heart. Someone who helped their neighbors, and is still helping right now. Someone who decorated their home with all the Valentine's Day cards they received this year, proving just how truly cherished they are in this town.
2: Catherine, what are you doing?
3: Saving this business.
0: I'm proud to announce Ron Isley as this year's winner of the Great American Valentine's Day Contest.
4: You won! You did it!
5: Me?
4: Is this a joke? I've never won anything in my life.
0: Well, you have now.
4: The best thing that I ever won was this lady right here.
0: Oh, this is such a deserving win, Ron. It's about time you caught a break.
4: Ooh, let's get a swimming pool.
2: Oh, it's Ron's renovation.
5: Hey, a pool for me is a pool for everyone. I mean, you guys can come over whenever you want.
4: Ooh, a trampoline.
5: I love trampolines.
2: Rob?
1: Ron, actually.
2: He didn't buy a single thing. He wasn't even entered into the contest.
1: Well, that's a technicality.
2: Catherine, listen, I thought you had potential. I thought you were going to be just like me.
6: Don't you see, Miss Shank? She is just like you. She's smart and brave and determined. She's willing to take risks to turn heads. And even risk her own mother's disapproval if it's the right thing to do.
1: Catherine?
0: Mom, love is intangible and chaotic and impossible to believe in unless you feel it. And I feel it.
1: I've always wanted the best for you. I thought I knew what that was. But I can see now that you are your own woman. And more than anything, that's the dream that I wish for you. And I'll always be proud to be your mom.
6: So, does this mean that I don't have to go to Portland?
1: Oh, no, you're still being promoted. But I'm going to need you in the Valentine office headquarters. So, Catherine, if you're okay with that, maybe you could pick up some takeout and come to the office. We have some business to discuss.
0: Yes, ma'am.
5: Oh, this is it. I'll join you. And I don't mind paying for dinner. Give us a chance to talk about my new backyard.
1: Okay.

0: We're almost there. Watch your step. Oh.
1: Can I look yet? You know I hate surprises.
0: You can look when you can guess where we are.
1: That's not fair.
0: Yes, it is. We talked about it. Rules is rules.
1: Oh,
0: rules is
1: look
0: rules.
1: Who suddenly wants rules.
0: Ah, but it's my game. All right. Getting closer, closer.
1: How are we not there yet?
0: Very close. A little to your left. Okay, forward. Okay, you've been blindfolded for a while. But that will all end soon. You may sit.
1: Sit? You want me to sit?
0: Gently descend, whatever you like. There you are. Okay.
1: This is a small table. We're in your backyard.
0: Why would I take you to my backyard to celebrate our first year together?
1: I thought we were celebrating your promotion.
0: Even still.
1: Okay, this feels like the picnic basket from our first date. Are we at the garden store?
0: Warmer, but no.
1: Oh, we're at the church that your parents were married in.
0: Bingo.
1: Ah, finally.
0: Yeah, what gave it away?
1: I knew it the whole time. Jack, this is beautiful.
0: Yeah. For you, my love.
1: No poison ivy in here, I hope.
0: Oh, something much more dangerous. Catherine, Kate, love of my life, milkshake to my French fry. Can't imagine spending my life without you. Will you marry me?
1: Yes.
0: Yeah.

0: Thomas. But I love you more than all the stars in the sky.
1: Daddy, Daddy, Daddy! Oh,
2: what's up? Huh? How you doing?
0: Looks like you had a long night.
2: Yeah, it was a long shift.
0: You're on.
2: All right, you ready to have some fun? Let's go have some fun. Yes! Oh, I am good. Ooh, coffee and donuts. You are the best boss ever. Thank you.
0: So what do you got?
2: I am now a 16-year-old star quarterback with 250 friends. I live in the Valley, have a sister named Sam, and I love all the Star Wars movies. Boom.
0: You're sick, aren't you?
2: You want to be my friend?
0: Not a chance. Lose the Star Wars reference. It's a dead giveaway. Pick something from this century.
2: That's...
0: Also, I need that algorithm. We gotta get the database up and running.
2: Yes, sir.
3: So, can somebody put me up to speed? What do we know?
0: We went live on the site this morning.
4: Whoa, whoa, whoa. You into online dating now?
0: Nah, I'm not a loser like you.
3: Ooh. Hodge, don't you have a job to do?
4: Yes, sir.
0: We wrote code that grabs images off a database to create profiles. Hopefully this guy will bite and want to chat. Then we can see what he's hiding on his hard drive. The problem is, there's a lot of guys trolling out there these days. It's gonna be tough making sure he's the right one.
3: Who's on the profile?
0: A couple women that he'll definitely be attracted to. Some of our younger officers volunteered. Let's just hope he bites.
3: Excellent. Let's be careful with this one, folks. If this is our rapist, we want to shut him down. Let's nail him quickly.
0: All right. Did you miss me?
1: I was pretty busy.
0: Busy? Don't you still do nap time?
1: Well, I'm not sort of a kindergarten nurse. I'm in first grade.
0: Oh, wow. I forgot, you're way older than I thought you were.
1: So are you.
0: Oh, yeah, very nice. Come out, where are you? Where are you hiding? Oh, you must have the best hiding place ever.
5: Who's there?
0: I found you. You're the best hider ever.
1: Mom, that's not how you play cops and robbers hide and seek. You're not supposed to catch me.
0: No? I thought cops always got the bad guys.
1: I'm always hiding.
0: No, I'm gonna hide next.
1: But I'll come find you.
0: No, you won't be able to find me.
1: It's gonna be so easy.
0: Oh, really?
1: Because you're so big.
0: I'm not that big.
1: Yes, you are.
0: Come find me.
1: 1, 2, 3, 4, 5, 6, 7.

Whoa, whoa, whoa, whoa. Guys, guys. Showtime, guys.

0: down here?
1: I just got in. I didn't want to wake you.
0: Well, did everything go okay?
1: Yeah. It's good. It's a long shift, tough on the team, but everything's okay.
0: Okay, well, come on. Let's go to bed.
1: You know what? I'm just going to stay here tonight. It's comfortable.
0: What's wrong?
1: Nothing.
0: What's going on between us, Bear?
1: There's nothing going on between us.
0: Are you angry with me about something?
1: Look, no. Look, you really want to have this conversation. Now, go on. Go to bed.
0: God, what is with you, Barry?
1: You know what? I'm just tired. There's been a lot of stress. The job, the bills, everything just seems to be adding up. You know the drill. I'll take care of it, all right? Zoe. Come on. Just cut me a little slack, all right?
0: Sorry. There's a blanket on the couch.

0: Did you look under your bed?
1: See, this is amazing. They don't even have to know me, and they still want to be my friend. It's totally weird.
2: Do you think our guy will take the bait?
1: Oh, yeah. When he sees who all my little hottie friends are, he's going to want in big time. I've got more girlfriends than I know what to do with.
2: Slow down there, player.
1: Yeah, well, you're one of my friends.
2: Oh, shh. Don't tell anyone.
1: No, I'm serious. Look.
2: That picture's horrible.
1: I think it's kind of hot.
2: You're a perv. I look like your mother.
1: Or like my cougar.
3: You know, I don't think you're his type.
2: Is it a compliment to not be considered a serial rapist type?
3: Last girl he attacked, 18 years old. She likes puppies, American Idol, and sexting photos of herself in a kiddie pool.
2: I do have a kiddie pool.
3: All right, I don't trust this guy, and I'm not willing to risk anybody to nail him. The second it happens, you let me know.
4: I just think it's really creepy. I mean, some guy is stalking young girls online and it's your face on there.
5: Nice. Part of being a cop.
4: Isn't that why you became a desk jockey? You okay? Everything all right with you and Barry?
5: Yeah, we're fine.
4: Oh, you little liar. You have a terrible poker face. What's going on? I will only let you keep up with me if you tell me what's up.
5: Nothing, just we're not connecting lately.
4: Like, physically or
5: both? He's so stressed. I mean, he's great with Kimmy, but with us, it just feels...
4: Have you talked to him about it?
5: I tried. But then I think it might just be me.
4: It takes two to tangle, or not tangle. In your case, it's way, way too cold to be running right now.
5: It's too cold to walk. Come on, race into my place.

0: cops screw around on their wives. It's like dentists and the suicide rate. It's the job stress. And he has plenty of opportunity. Don't tell me you haven't thought about it.
1: When's the last time you two had sex?
2: That's an unfair question. We're married and we have a kid and he works shift work.
3: Blah, blah, blah. Solid couples make time. They want to make time.
2: Oh, this coming from a woman who's been married twice?
0: True. Although, to be fair, Matt died. So technically, I was only a bitch to one of them. So come on, when was the last time? Wow, that's a bad sign. Is he working late, going out a lot, lipstick on the collar?
2: Stupid, yes, he works late. He comes home at odd hours. It comes with the territory.
1: And you two never fight?
2: Never. You know what? This is stupid. We're fine. It's all good.
0: Have you asked him if he's screwing around?
2: No. And I'm not going to.
0: He had a reputation in high school. He was wild then, he's wild now.
2: Yeah, so was I. All right, that's unfair.
0: If he's not treating you well, that's not fair either. Have you asked his buddies at work?
2: Cops don't fink on other cops, especially to their cop wives.
0: If he was cheating, would you forgive him?
2: The whole betrayal, I'd probably want to kill him.
0: Yeah. You were dark and evil in high school.
2: You know, I grew up in a single-parent home, and it sucked. I probably would take him back. For Timmy's sake. I mean, I wouldn't want to ruin the family. Too hard on Timmy not to have a mom and a dad around.
0: Perfect. Another selfless wife willing to forego her own happiness for the sake of the family. Is that really who you want to be? No, you need to resolve this. You need to find out for yourself.

0: Morning.
1: Where the hell have you been?
0: Work. Where else?
1: Barry, beer.
0: What?
1: I didn't think you were working last night.
0: Yeah, well, I was.
1: All night?
0: I was with Hodge, all right? I stayed at his place last night.
1: Well, call or text would have been nice.
0: Zoe. I'm sorry, all right? I don't need this right now. Don't start.
1: Don't start what, Barry? A conversation?
0: We talk all the time, so...
1: Don't walk away from me!
0: I don't need this right now, all right? I just need some sleep.
1: Dad, mom? Yeah, Timmy, your dad's home. Go say hi to your son.

0: I don't know, Ian. He's up to something.
1: Well, I hope we're wrong.
0: Well, Timmy's sleeping, so he shouldn't be a problem.
1: No, he's never a problem.
0: Thank you for letting me use your car.
1: Yeah, no, it's exciting. My car's never been on a stakeout before. But you be careful. I don't care about the car.
0: Yeah, this is silly. I know it.
2: Funny seeing you around here at night. It's like old times.
0: I thought you and Barry were out on that off.
2: Nah, we wrapped that up a couple hours ago.
3: You know, he's probably down at Bankers, you know, unwinding with the guys. You want me to give him a call?
0: Nice try. I bet he didn't crash at your house the other night either. Hey, it's all good, Haji.

0: then he left this bimbo.
1: By the time I turned around, they were gone. Probably went back to that tramp's house.
2: Oh, I'm gonna kill him. Can you get me a gun?
0: Thank you. I'll talk to you tomorrow, okay?
2: Okay. It'd be like target practice.

0: Zoe!
1: Zoe! Open the goddamn door!
2: No!
1: What is wrong with you? What is wrong with you?
2: Why don't you tell me how your night was?
1: Zoe, please, just open the door.
2: If you don't stop, I'm calling it in.
1: Zoe, open the door!
0: Oh, no, this is my house.
2: This is our house, and you don't belong.
0: Oh, you're unbelievable. No.
3: You gotta cool down, Barry.
0: Okay, I'm fine. Okay? Look, her and I, we can talk it out, right?
2: Talk it out? You wanna talk it out? Okay, fine. Let's talk it out. Let's talk about that bimbo you were with at the bar.
0: Oh, now you're tailing me. Is that what you're doing?
3: Don't be an idiot. Right. You're going to regret this big time.
0: Fine. You know what? Hey, no. Listen. Don't touch me, Hutch.
4: No, you got to find someplace else to stay tonight, all right? Okay, let's go. You don't want to do this, especially not in front of us, right? One more move, and I got to report this. Don't make it worse than it is, Barry.
0: I just gotta get some stuff.
4: All right.
0: You're gonna regret this.

0: about blue roses?
1: I don't have those.
0: Wow.

0: Where are we at?
1: Well, he asked me to be his friend.
0: Lucky you. Mm. Let's accept his invitation.
2: Okay. Whoa, whoa, whoa.
3: He's online.
2: Guess what, Mr. Perv? I own you. Holy crap.
0: What's going on?
1: Wow, he's good. He's jumping from source to source.
3: Jacking his IP address, but he keeps dropping.
1: I think he's using a shell or a proxy. Yeah, it's a proxy.
2: He is fast.
1: Got him. Get the map up. Go.
3: Yeah, tracking. Tracking.
1: Oh, come on, show your face, you bastard.
2: Nothing.
1: Damn it, we lost the signal.
2: He's good.
1: He's really good.
0: So does he know it's us?

0: crazy. You're not supposed to be here. I could have shot you.
1: Can we just talk?
0: There's nothing to talk about.
1: There is if you let me explain.
2: Explain what?
1: Can we do it inside? It's a little cold out here.
0: I let you inside, you won't leave.
1: Zoe. Just let me explain. Let me say what I have to say, and if you want me to go, I'll go. I promise. How's Timmy?
0: He's at school. You're lucky he didn't wake up last night.
1: I know.
0: Who the hell was she?
1: Look, this whole undercover thing, you know, it's just getting to me. I'm tired. I never met her before. She bought me a drink. We talked.
0: Why? Why? Why did you kiss her?
1: Ask the permit.
0: Did you sleep with her?
1: No, no, no, no. Everything I ever wanted. I get the best kid in the world. I love him to death. And you and me. You and me. We have a good life. So, you know, I wouldn't ruin this. I'm sorry. I'd never hurt you. I'd never hurt either of you. I just needed to unwind. That's all.
0: Call someone for me. Me.
2: Wow. This is awesome. Is this a makeup meal?
1: Absolutely. I start work nights tomorrow, so that'd be nice. Mm.
3: Get a room.
1: Hey.
2: Where did you learn that?
4: Where did you learn that, huh?
3: Nowhere.
2: Oh, I think someone's watching too much television.
1: Hey, you know what? You see your mommy over there? She's the best mommy in the whole wide world, isn't she? We're lucky to have her, aren't we?
3: Yeah.
1: Yeah?
3: So, mommy, I love you.
1: Hey! All right, let's eat up. Fantastic. That's an awfully big word.
3: Thank you.
1: Cheers. Cheers. To us.

0: What is he doing? He's grabbing friends all over the place.
1: Any guys?
0: Oh yeah. I think he's just trying to throw us off.
1: He's probably using multiple ghost platforms. I'm gonna figure out a way to get in there.

0: And the tugboat said, "You can't swim."
1: "But it's a fish. Fish can totally swim."
0: "That's right.
1: And it's Peter Tugboat's best friend."
0: Hello?
2: Hey. I talked to Timmy.
0: Is everything okay?

0: No, I'm at an MVA. Little boy like Timmy just died.
1: Daddy wants to talk to you.
2: Hi, Daddy.
0: Hey, sport, how you doing?
2: We were working on some reading tonight. Mm-hmm.
0: That's good. I'll be home in a little while, okay? I love you.
2: Love you too, Daddy.

0: called a couple hours ago saying he was having a rough night. He was on a stakeout.
1: Whoa. Stop it. You're making excuses for him? Within a couple of days of him groping some chick, I see him doing the same thing tonight at the same stupid bar. He lied to you. He's a cheating scum. You only have one option.
0: It's gonna be so hard on Timmy.
1: No. No, it's gonna be good for both of you. A fresh start.
2: I have seen this before, okay? Men are all the same. They start out all huffy and they pout about getting access to the kid, and then they screw off with their twinkie girlfriend with the perfect boobs, and then they start making excuses why they missed soccer practice or why they didn't pick up the kid when they promised they were going to, until before you know it, whammo, the guy's just gone for good.

0: Wow, 7 years is a long marriage by today's standards. Does he bring his gun home from work?
1: Yes, but that's part of being a detective.
0: When there's marital breakdown, we just can't take any chances. You can't take any chances.
1: I think we're fine.
0: Zoe, listen, I know this sounds drastic, but you need to act quickly. I've seen this all too often. Okay, now you're in the house. That's good. We want to keep him out of access to that house. And you need to start by changing the locks.
1: Seriously?
0: Mm-hmm.
1: Look, he's not a bad guy. He's just flawed. He's never hurt either one of us.
0: You want him barging into your house in the middle of the night?
1: Okay, listen.
0: You know, I can be in court this afternoon. We can get an order for possession of the matrimonial home. As for Timmy, you will get sole custody. It's only temporary, but Barry does need to know that. He can apply for access. Realistically, you need to cut him out of everything he may have access to in your life. Everything.
1: Okay.

0: What did you decide? How are we going to do this?
1: I got my Irish joke, and I'll tell you the Irish joke too, so. You know what? I'm gonna go take care of this. Can I help you?
2: Barry Lawson?
1: Yeah, how can I help you?
2: I'm just wondering if you can take a look at these.
1: Sure, what do you got?
2: You've just been served. Enjoy.
3: It says here you are unfaithful. You're an idiot.
1: Screw you, Hutch.
4: Barry, you gotta play by the rules. You gotta stay away from her. You gotta stay away from the house.
1: Look, it's my house and it's my kid.
4: Barry, this is a court order, all right? This is big time. This is serious. She's locked you out of the house, the kid, pretty much her whole life. And once the wife gets the house and the kid, no court's gonna overturn that without a fight. You're gonna be spending some serious money on a lawyer, Barry. And right now, you're persona non grata in your boy's life.
1: She can't stop me from seeing my kid. She has no right.
5: Hey, do not tell me I cannot see my kid.
6: I'm sorry, sir, but you can't. I've got a copy of a court order here.
1: I'm his father.
6: Sir, I'm sorry, but you have to leave, or I'm going to call the police.
5: I am the police!
7: Dad, are you coming to pick me up?
5: Timmy, I'll be right there. Just go get your jacket,
6: no,
5: okay?
6: No, I'm sorry.
5: Hey, do not tell me I can't see my kid. All you ever wanted to do was talk. And now you're gonna hide behind your stupid attorney. Is that what you're gonna do?
8: Barry, this isn't.
5: No, hey! Shut up! It's none of your business!
8: You need to leave now.
5: You realize the embarrassment you caused me? Because of you, I'm the laughing stock of the whole department.
8: Do you even know what it's like to have a child for a husband? Do you?
5: No, you never let me explain! Hey, James, stay the hell out of this! No, listen to me. Zoe, listen to me. Zoe. Okay.
9: Hey, that's not how we do things.
1: I'm fine, James. But I just want to talk to her, that's all.
9: All right?
1: Yeah. Zoe, wait. I want to see Timmy.
8: You should have thought of that before you screwed up.
1: You really think you're going to get away with this?
8: Get away with it? Get away with what, Barry? Huh? I'm not the one hiding things. I'm not the one who ruined our relationship.
1: You're trying to take him away from me.
8: No, I'm trying to get on with my life and do what's best for Timmy.
1: I have as much right to him as you do.
8: You lost that right. I'll see you in court.

0: Just another shame.
1: Please leave me. We'll have you out of
2: here. Please. I need to get my... Timmy!
3: They're in there now, get him.
2: They're dry. I tried to get those berries. I tried.

0: Perfect little family.
1: My life always felt easier every time I saw him.
0: I tried so hard. I woke up too late. And the flames, the noise.
1: Zoe.
0: No, Barry, you need to hear this. I tried to get to him. I tried crawling to him. And I screamed out and I told him Mommy was gonna come save him, and I did it.
1: It's okay. It's okay. Zoe, listen to me. He knows we loved him. He had a great life. What was going on between us didn't matter. He had a mom and a dad who loved him. Okay?
2: I just think we need to be.
3: I hear you, Fish. Thanks for coming, Zoe.
2: We just wanted to let you know what was going on. Our perp was really active at first. He approached you, he was checking your status updates, and then nothing. He's gone silent.
0: Since when?
2: The night of the fire.
3: If you knew you were blind to trap him, then it connects to that night. We got a warrant this morning.
0: He killed Timmy.
2: I know everything points to him, but it's kind of weird. He goes from stalking chicks online to setting house fires. It doesn't...
0: No. It was him. It has to be him. We gotta nail this bastard. I'm going with you.
4: Freeze! Don't even move!
5: Edge where we can see them!

0: can't believe you two idiots. A 16-year-old kid. Mother's gonna sue us, for Christ's sake. Oh, yeah. Family was up in Canada visiting. She's gonna sue me, she's gonna sue the department, and you two morons. I should have your shields for this. All right. Get out of my sight. And go find the bastard that set this fire. Move!
1: You need to slow down.
2: I can't. I can't sleep. I can't focus.
1: Yeah, well, you've been through so much. First Barry, then this.
2: Barry and I are gonna be okay.
1: Don't rush back to him.
2: It's all I got now. So we're gonna be okay. We'll be fine.
1: I know that you still love Barry, I do. But just let him come to you, okay? This is gonna be so hard for both of you. You need to give it time. And you need to take time for yourself.
2: I just need to sleep. That's it, I just need to sleep.

0: What's going on?
1: Zoe. I need you to tell me what happened that night.
0: Okay, like I told you a couple days ago, I put Timmy to bed. I read to him for a bit. I made tea like I always do. I fell asleep, woke up to smoke.

0: What's this about?
1: We got the fire inspector's report.
0: It's about time. Let me see it.
1: They thought it might be an electrical fault. Inspector believes it was started from a cigarette.
0: It's impossible. I don't smoke.
1: You used to?
0: I wasn't smoking. I quit.
2: Maybe the stress of you and Barry splitting up, you know, a cigarette or two can help calm the nerves.
0: Don't interrogate me. I wasn't smoking. Barry doesn't smoke either.
1: This is now an active arson investigation.
0: Good. Good, it should be. Someone's responsible for my son's death.
1: Everything points to you, Zoe.
0: Don't say that, James. Don't you dare say that. I did not kill my son. What is that?
1: Toxicology.
0: From what?
2: You. The night you were taken to the hospital, they did a blood test. The sample came back positive for sedative diazepam. You were drinking and nicotine.
0: Well, I didn't take a sleeping pill. So obviously there's been some sort of mistake at the lab. That is not my toxicology.
1: Come on, Zoe.
0: It's crazy.
1: Please.
0: It's crazy. I didn't do anything.
1: Zoe, you need to get an attorney.
0: I did not kill my son. I'm going after whoever did this.
2: Zoe, you are being charged with arson in the first degree in the death of your son.
1: You have the right to remain silent. Anything you say can be used against you in court. You have the right to an attorney.
0: Please help me, because you know I didn't do this.
1: One will be appointed to you by the courts. Do you understand these rights?

0: I don't know. It just seems like everything that they have said, it makes sense. You were so upset that night about Barry, and we had a drink, and you've always...
1: And nothing. Okay, I didn't have a cigarette, Anne. You know I didn't. I don't even smoke.
0: I'm just saying that you've always said having a smoke, it calms
1: you
0: down.
1: Oh, don't do this to me, please. Don't do this. Don't turn on me. Please, Anne. You're all I got. You're my best friend. I don't have anyone else.
0: I am your best friend, and I want to believe you. I do. But they are charging you with arson, and they wouldn't do that if they didn't have some evidence.
1: So you think I'm guilty?
0: It's just... Okay, none of this makes any sense. You just need to take a breath and
1: no,
0: just...
1: No, you know what? You need to believe me. I didn't do this, you know that. I can't be in here, Anne. I can't. Please, you gotta help me. You gotta believe me.
2: Bail is always easy for first-time offenders, but if you breach any conditions, you go back to jail, understand?
1: I promise I'll be a good girl.
2: Hey, you're facing a very serious charge, and Zoe, the evidence is overwhelming.
1: The evidence is wrong.
2: Your blood test says drugs.
1: I haven't done drugs.
2: Sleeping pills. Nicotine in your system. Look, a judge is going to read that and read into those conditions that you were smoking that night, that you are taking pills to help you sleep, that you knowingly mixed drugs and alcohol, that you were negligent and that you did cause Timmy's death.
1: This is crazy and you know it.
2: Look, I'm just saying you don't stand a chance in front of a jury.
3: Look, Barry's going to tell them the truth, all right? He's gonna tell them that I don't take drugs. He's gonna tell them that I quit smoking.
2: He's pretty upset, Zoe. And yes, he will make a statement, but it's not gonna be good enough. All of the evidence is very strong.
1: I thought lawyers are supposed to believe what their clients tell them.
2: Oh my God, it's not what I believe, it's what a jury will believe. You know, arson in the first degree is a Class A felony. If this goes to trial and you are found guilty, you face life in prison.
1: This is unbelievable.

0: What did you decide? How are we going to do this?
1: This is on the porch.
2: Barry paid the life insurance policy.
1: At least he's getting the bills done.
2: No, only the policy on me.
1: Maybe that's the only money he had.
2: Anne. Please, stop being mad at me.
1: I'm sorry. I just... I don't know what to do. Or say, Zoe.
2: Don't you believe me?
1: I want to. I really want to.

0: What are you doing here?
1: I need you. Gary, I need you now, please. Please, you said we were going to work through this together.
0: That was before I saw the evidence, so... What kind of sick mother kills her own son,
1: There's no evidence, Barry. I wasn't smoking. I have sleeping pills, but I didn't take one that night. Now, please, don't do this to us.
0: To us? No, I didn't do this to us. You did. You took him away from me. You stopped me from seeing him. And then you killed him
1: to punish me? I did not kill our son. Don't you dare say that.
0: Who else would have done this? Huh? Who else would have done this? Zoe, who? Leave, now. I don't ever want to see you again.
1: Barry, come on.

0: doing here, Brendan?
1: You shouldn't be here.
0: Fishy, we've worked together for 5 years. No, I didn't do this.
1: Zoe, everyone is totally on edge. This is not a good idea. You need some rest.
0: No! I need to read the investigation file.
1: I can't let you do that.
0: I'm not asking!
1: Zoe. Zoe, stop. Zoe, stop. Zoe, stop.
0: No,
1: would
0: you stop!
2: Zoe, you need to come with us.
0: Look, there's just a misunderstanding.
2: No, Zoe, we're all here to help you, okay?
0: Okay, fine, you want to help? Then let me read the file.
3: Zoe, you're breaching your bail. We got to get you out of here, all right? Please.
1: Listen to them, please, Zoe. We're trying to help you here.
0: Hodge, come on, Hodge. Come on, you know me. You know how much I love Timmy. You know I would never hurt him. You know that.
2: Look. Look at me. You gotta try and get over this.
0: Don't you dare! Don't you dare! You've never lost a child! You don't know what this is like! You don't know!
2: Calm down. And we gotta put the cuffs on.
0: No, you don't. Come on, guys.
2: You gotta
0: just
2: do it.
0: Just a misunderstanding.
2: Calm down.
0: You don't know.
2: It's okay.
3: I'm sorry to see you go.
4: Yeah, well, I'm sorry to be gone. It's just been too much. Every time I turn around, I see something that reminds me of him.
3: So, what are you gonna do?
4: I don't know. I can take my pension early. I think I'll go back east, stay with family for a while after that. I haven't got a clue.
3: You gonna be okay?
4: Yeah. I'll be fine.
3: You're a good cop, Barry.
4: All right, take care.

0: I need to speak with my client, please.
1: Zoe, they're not going to release you until the bail hearing.
2: What?
3: Like I told you, if you breached the court order, the DA would come down hard. Now they want an assessment. That is a 2-week remand in a psych ward.
2: No, absolutely not. Now look, I'm fine.
3: You're not going to get bail again.
4: Get back! I said get back! Get back! It's okay. It's okay, we're back.
1: Zoe, don't do this.

0: A man just said he loved you. What more do you need?
1: I need a few specifics.
0: Because I do.
1: Well, but why?
0: What kind of a question is that?
1: Why do you love me?
0: I just told you. Electricity and friction and because you say things and then you do things and then you say, and I can't define love.
1: Apparently so.

0: Can I help you?
1: I'm with tech support.
0: There's nothing wrong with our computer.
1: Nope, just updating your programs on your system drive.
0: Whatever.
1: You must get pretty busy in here, huh?
0: Well, people are always dying. It's the great equalizer.
1: I heard you had a kid in here a couple days ago. Died in a fire.
0: We get lots.
1: Cop's kid. It must be hard to identify those bodies, huh?
0: Well, not when the parents can do it for us. You know, it's pretty simple when they know who it is. Hmm.
1: And there was another kid, a car accident. I heard he was same age, same size. Brought in here.
0: I don't know the case.
1: Oh. Someone else must have handled it.
0: I'm the only pathologist here.
1: I know.

0: Can I help you?
1: I'm Barry's sister. He doesn't seem to be home.
0: Oh, well, they left. They're such nice people. And your nephew is so sweet.
1: What did you say?
0: Well, your brother is a very nice man, and his son, Timmy, is a darling. I was very sorry to see them go.
1: Timmy.
0: Hey, are you okay?
1: Where did they go?

0: So you'll let us know if you hear from her, won't you?
1: Absolutely.
2: This is hard on all of us.
0: She needs to stop running.
1: Yeah, I understand.
3: I'm not in any trouble. I need a drink. He's alive, Anne.
1: Oh, you're in denial. It happens to people after a traumatic event.
4: I went to see Barry. Timmy's bear is in the back of his car.
1: The cops, they have been handing out these bears at community events for years. There are literally hundreds of Officer Teddy Bears out there.
4: I saw dental records that confirm that it was not Timmy's body in that fire. He's alive.
1: He can't be.
4: He is. And I need your help. Now, please, Anne, please.
1: You need to turn yourself in.
4: Anne, just listen to me.
3: I know what I'm doing. And I need you to trust that. And believe me when I say that everything is going to be okay. Do you remember when you said to me to do what I believe? Do you remember that? You sat in my kitchen and you said that we were best friends and that I know deep inside what's right and what's wrong. I know deep inside that Timmy's alive. And I know that everything is going to be just fine once I get him back. Now, please. Please, Anne, please. I need you to be here for me. Keep chewing and act normal.
5: Kind of hard to do with a gun in my back.
4: In the alley now. Timmy's alive.
3: I was framed. I put all the evidence on your computer in an investigation file.
5: How did you do that?
3: I'm your favorite tech geek, remember? Listen, Barry's got Timmy. He's fleeing the state. I'm going to stop him, but I need you to start doing your job. You need to investigate this. You see, Barry drugged me. He somehow got nicotine into my system. He set our house on fire, and he switched Timmy out with the body of a boy who died in a car accident. Yeah. Yeah. Barry framed me for sole custody.
4: But that's not how it's going to end.
5: What proof have you got?
4: I'll have Timmy alive and well. I mean, that's enough proof, don't you think? Give me a minute to get away. Enjoy your hot dog.
6: I have got you. I have got you! No, you gotta run, man. You gotta run. I am right behind you. This is it. This is it. This is... Huey? What the hell? What the hell? Ah, who the hell are you?
3: We've already met. I'm your stalker victim.
6: What are you doing here?
3: I need your help.

0: God, I don't want to get shot.
1: Seriously. All right, just relax and do what I told you, okay? You'll be fine.

0: Actually, I think it's working okay.
1: You know, I don't know who we got, who called it in, but my partner and I here, we've been getting a bunch of complaints about your ISP, so yeah, we just need to run a ping test. It takes seconds. In fact, you don't even have to call your boss. You can tell him you fixed it yourself and made it run fast.
0: Cool. What do you need me to do?
1: All right, I need you to reroute these security cameras to this ISP address. Can you handle that?
0: Yeah, no problem.
1: Keep them connected no matter what happens.
0: Okay, I got this. You go do your thing, let me do mine, okay? It's gonna be fine. I'm fine.
2: What I want to know, Fish, is how she hacked our system in the first place and got access to the file.
3: She set up the system, James. I think she knows how to get into it.
2: You're the guy.
4: Anything? Anything?
2: No sign of either of them.
4: What the hell's going on?
3: What?
5: Wait a minute.
4: Who's that?
3: That's Zoe. Oh my gosh, she totally hacked us.
4: Oh, you think this is funny?
3: No, sir. She's just really, really good.
4: Yeah, well, if you want your job in the morning, you better find out where that is.

0: Mom? Dad said you weren't coming back.
1: Let's go, okay?
2: Hey, that's Timmy, that's their kid.
3: She was right.
2: You knew about this? You find out where the hell that is now.
1: Okay. Look. We're gonna play hide and seek, okay?
0: Really?
1: Yes. And you're gonna hide, and you're only gonna come out when I find you. Right, not Daddy. Promise?
0: Promise.
1: Okay.
0: No.
1: What is it?
0: I need Officer Teddy.
1: Sweetie, we can get him later.
0: I need him. Need Officer Teddy.
1: Okay. Shh. I'll go get him.

0: Hey, what the hell are you doing? Wow. Crazy bitch. Where is he? Where's Timmy?
1: Come on, get on this. What is going on there?
2: I don't know. We don't have any eyes inside that room.
3: I don't know. I thought he was dead.
0: It's nice to see the

0: the old persona back, Zoe.
1: I should have been true to myself years ago.
2: And I should have dumped you years ago. You're a fugitive, you really
3: are. Can anybody tell me where this motel is? Go, come on. Can't anybody track that cell phone?
0: I should arrest you right now.
1: Really? Well, what have I done, Barry? And you just asked me where Timmy was. So that means he's not dead. I think the big question is, what have you done?
0: Oh, what have I done? I didn't do anything.
1: He's alive.
0: You're delusional, Zoe.
1: I'm delusional. You drugged me. You burnt down our house to collect insurance money. You kidnapped!
2: You tried to take away my son. You had no right, no right. You know what? You want the truth? Yeah. I set that house on fire. I put that body there. It was all a ruse, Zoe. What are they gonna do? They're gonna come after me? No. You're the one on the run. You're the one they want, Zoe.
3: Now, what are you doing, Zoe? Come on.
0: Oh, my God.
3: Get out of there.
1: Sick bastard.
0: You know what? You should have died in that fire, Zoe. Would have solved a lot of problems. Actually, would have solved all my problems.
1: So now you have one big problem.
0: Yeah, what's that?
1: Never seen your son again.
4: You're not taking my son! No! Taking my son!
5: Daddy!
4: Timmy!
3: What's she doing? Why didn't she call this in?
1: Come on.
5: What's happening, Mom?
1: It's Daddy's in a bad mood. All right, we're gonna be fine.
4: Open the door, Zoe.

0: Give me the keys, Barry.
1: Not a test, Zoe. Where is he?
0: Give me the keys.
1: I'm not an idiot, Zoe. Timmy, come here.
0: Timmy, stay in the car. If I'm going to prison, you're not getting in either.
1: What?
0: I can't be charged twice for his murder if he's already dead, can I?
1: Johnny, Zoe, you're crazy.
0: Yeah, I've been hearing that a lot lately. Maybe I am a little crazy.
1: Timmy!

0: Timmy?
1: Here I am.
2: You found me.
0: I did. Oh, I did. Oh, I'm never going to let you go.
3: What just happened? Yes! Yes! Oh! That is awesome! This is better than any video game.

0: here, buddy. Come here.
1: Mom, Bamboo and Officer Teddy are my best friends, and so are you. Oh, I love you.
0: I love you too. Let's go.
2: Come on, bud.
0: Come on.